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1: Climbing flight level 370, Lima Tango X-1.
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0: Air China 180, are you able higher level 11,300 meters or 11,900 meters?
2: 11,900 meters, Air China 180.
0: Air China 180, roger, climb flight level 11,900 meters.
2: I mean 11,900 meters, Air China 180.
0: China, be on transition 280 knots.
2: 280
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0: 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Bracket 112, change frequency 132 decimal 15.
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4: 72, proceed direct to Dalo.
5: Proceed direct to Dalo.
6: 78056, flight speed 280 knots.
7: Speed 280 knots, chance of 8056.
8: 7 Rico, Swan V 25 Lexa is available.
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2: A33.
4: Other radar 133.82.
9: Hong Kong radar Cafe 072, flight level 133, climbing flight level 160, direct Dalo 2290 knots.
10: Cafe 072, Hong Kong radar, cancel speed control, climb flight level 250.
9: Speed control and climb flight level 250,
3: Speed restriction, contact tower, 118.7.
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1: Radar 118.492, China SN 72, thank you for today.
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1: 992,
3: from way 25 right, descend to 8000 feet, QNH 1005.
4: 721,
3: follow level 270,
4: direct
3: engine. 8541, unable for 25 left due to the traffic and expect 25 right IS coach.
4: Chinese 37365, descend for level 260.
1: Descend to for level 260, Chinese 37365.
4: A907 at Nomad, contact Manila on 119 at Decimal Street.
1: 119
4: at Nomad, Cafe 907. Lima Tango X-ray 1, continue climb to flight level 410.
5: Climbing flight level 410, Lima Tango X-ray 1.
3: It's 9848. Speed 2, correction, speed 230 knots or greater, descend to 4,500 feet.
2: Greater on the speed, descend 4,500 feet,
1: number 9. 320, Scott 675.
4: 7393, Hong Kong radar, identify AB3 Bravo arrival.
1: AB3 Bravo arrival, measuring 982. 060.
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1: 121 decimal 3, Hainan 7047.
4: 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When reaching flight level 330, delay up to 20 miles north of checkpoint.

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0: Shenzhen Air 932A, Hong Kong radar, report your squawk call and your heading.
1: 0666, left a term, heading 040.
0: Shenzhen 932A, Roger, fly heading 040. Climb to front level 120, no speed control.
2: In right turn, heading 270.
3: Circle mine, Alpha 7599,
4: touch 1000, climb to 5000. Hong Kong 5098, departure identified, climb 5ID to flight level 160.
5: Flight ID, climb flight level 160, Hong Kong 7098.
6: Radar, good morning, Hong Kong 617, flight level 360, it's called 7133.
7: Hong Kong Shuttle 617, Hong Kong radar identify ABC Bravo arrival.
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2: AB3 Bravo, Dynasty 601. 海南 7047, crest heading 050.
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1: November 88 Alpha Yankee, Hong Kong radar identified. Clear Canto 3 Bravo arrival.
0: Canto 3 Bravo, November 88 Alpha Yankee.
2: Speed restrictions.
1: Tank Zhuhai 123.85.
3: 2-3-8-5, thank you, Shenzhen Air 9-3-2-8.
4: 0, when ready, descend for level 260, reach by cyber, caution, reach by sunny.
3: When ready, descend level 260, reach by sunny, 0150.
4: 100, when ready, descend for level 260, reach by eastbound, speed 300 knots or greater.
3: 300 knots or greater, when ready, descend for level 26, reach by eastbound, 100.
5: 3250 knots,
6: 980. Air passing for level 125, climbing for level 160, dark south.
1: Should have 598 Hong Kong radar, proceed direct to Luxet, climb to fly level 250.
6: Continue dark to south with the weather and climb flight level 250, Hong Kong South Lunar.
1: Machine continue for flight that route.
6: Read dark south flow, climb flight level 250, Hong Kong South Lunar.
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7: That's fine.
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4: I3D7, ready, level 260.
8: Ready, descend for level 260, Mandarin 9.
4: 2273, Taipei 1291.
9: Caution, 600, climbing 5,000, 1,600.
10: Hong Kong Shuttle 600 departure identified, climb by side D2 flight level 160, cancel 9,000 feet altitude restriction.
9: Climb level 160, cancel 9,000 altitude restriction, Hong Kong Shuttle 600.
10: Connie 253, cancel speed restriction.
2: After open, clear IS approach runway 25 right.
3: Coming after the open, clear IS approach runway 25 right, right, 8541.
2: Emirates 9848, contact tower 18.7.
10: 600, speed 250, not approved. United 820, speed 280 knots.
3: 280 knots and moderate turbulence between 8,000 and 9,000 feet.
10: United 820, copied.
3: Sending 260 by Maple.
1: 3632 Hong Kong radar, morning descend to flight level 200, cross Maple level 260 oblong.
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2: 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Good day.
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1: 601, reduce speed 270 knots.
3: 270 knots, that is 601.
0: 60 or below.
2: 130, Sonic 260 below Cebu 150.
4: Connie 253, contact radar 133.82. Hong Kong Shuttle 600, cancel hotel, hotel 472, level restriction, speed 280 knots.
3: Cancel hotel, just
4: 472, Hong Kong Shuttle 192, speed 250 knots.
5: Speed 250 knots, Hong Kong Shuttle 192.
4: United 820, cancel speed restriction.
6: United 820.
4: United 820 AFM, contact radar 123.47.
6: 12347, United 820, good day.
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8: Hong Kong Shuttle 598, climb to flight level 360.
7: Flight level 360, Hong Kong Shuttle 598.
0: Climb to flight level 250.
6: Climb to flight level 250, United 820.
8: AFM, maintain speed 280 knots. 8541, contact tower, 118.7.
3: 187, 8541, please.
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1: Bye.
4: Hong Kong Shuttle 600, contact radar 133.82, good day.
3: 133.82, Hong Kong Shuttle 600, good day.
9: Hong Kong departs to Qantas 6036, passing 1,800, climbing 1,000.
4: Qantas 6036 departure identify, climb by ID to flight level 150, cancel the 9,000 feet altitude restriction.
9: Flight to flight level 1,000
7: feet level restriction, Qantas 6036.
4: Hong Kong Shuttle 192, cancel hotel, hotel 472 level restriction, speed 280 knots.
7: Cancel. Hotel 472, altitude restriction speed 280 knots, Hong Kong Shuttle 192. 617.
1: Dyson A33 negative, continue flight plan route.
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3: 1,000
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7: Oh, 617. 170, Cathay 632.
11: Now, Racket 112, good morning. Passing flight level 335, descending level 260.
0: Racket 112, radar, descend to flight level 220 to cross eastbound, level 260 or below.
11: Descend level 220, cross eastbound, level 260 below. Racket 112.
0: United 820, proceed direct to Surfer. Direct
6: Surfer, United 820.
3: Okay.
0: 632.
3: What?
0: 632, just for planning, I'm seeing some weather over the Kanto Marae area. Can you follow the star or do you need any weather deviation?
10: cross 090 after Rocca.
0: Okay, 632, clear, I call you back shortly, stand by.
10: 632, thanks.
12: Flight level 260, level by end-flight Boeing at 627.
0: 606, identify, maintain 4,000 feet, turn H1005.
13: One after Rongsu, descend via RNAV transition.
14: After Rongsu, descend
0: via RNAV. Zero approved.
11: And 112, passing eastbound, requesting heading 005, due weather.
0: 712, after eastbound, heading 005, approved.
11: Eastbound, heading 005, approved. Recap 112.
0: Okay, 632, turn right now, heading 090.
10: 090, got a 632, thank you.
15: Fire to climb up by ISID to question climb, are restricted to flight level 160.
16: Level 160, county 527.
0: In the heading 190, maintain level 140. I'm 127.1, good day.
17: 127.1, United 820.
18: Yeah, that's heading 270.
10: Heading until the beam, Hotel Del 6223, so far another 60 miles.
0: 632, copy, actually, you have re-clear, 23 Bravo arrival. Continue on the heading, vector you to join the star, 23 Bravo arrival.
10: Bravo, see you on the heading for now, Cathay 6232.
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15: I-32, flight level 6,900 meters.
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10: 130, got a 632.
22: Good morning, maintaining flight level 38.
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24: 22 level, flight level 360, squawk 5076, heading 225.
25: 9722, Hotel Hong Kong radar, radar contact, report when clear for that.
10: Norman.
25: Cebu 110, Hong Kong radar identified. Cleared Betty 3 Bravo arrival.
10: Betty 3 Bravo, Cebu 110.
15: Climb by SID to flight level 160.
10: Climb by SID, flight level 160, okay, they 691.
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10: Radar Qantas 6036, climbing flight level 150.
18: Qantas 6036, Hong Kong radar, Russia, and see your intention.
26: Qantas 6036, we will need to do some air work for approximately 15 minutes. We're requesting a block altitude clearance, flight level 140 to flight level 160, and 1 mile left and right of track with a constant heading. Qantas 6036.
18: Qantas 6036, maintain flight level 150, and for now, I'll advise when you can be approved for that. Cancel speed control.
26: Speed route control and maintain flight level 150, Qantas 6036.
18: Shuttle 600, contact radar 118892.
27: Thank you, Hong Kong Shuttle 600, good day.
15: Radar identified, clear Canto 3 Bravo arrival.
10: Canto 3 Bravo arrival, Cathay 612.
11: Cathay
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1: 280 knots or greater, and undershoot the climb 16,000, KV 691.
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25: 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Heavy 3,
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25: 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Shuttle 600, climb
18: shuttle 330. 601, one turn left heading to 50 to follow preceding traffic.
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15: 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And County Hong Kong radar 133.82, good day.
24: 133.82, County 527, good day.
15: County 400, County Guangzhou radar 125.35, good day.
24: 125.400.
15: Okay. Cafe 434 departure identified, climb unrestricted to flight level 160.
4: Climb unrestricted, flight level 160, Cafe 434.
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1: 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Shuttle 738, speed 280 knots, LAS approved.
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4: 0 miles, Cathay 691.
1: Cathay 601, roger, when you can, as long as maybe you can make a right turn, turn right, proceed Dr. Sosidu.
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3: Quantum 6036, request the block altitude flight level 140 to flight level 160 and track miles 1 mile up to 1 mile left and right of track. For the next 15 minutes, we'll be doing some air work and we require a constant heading, heading right now 130 and speed will be 250 knots.
5: Quantum 6036, then continue present heading for now and maintain follow 4150. Call you back for the level block.
3: Heading and 150, corner 6036.
8: Hong Kong radar, good morning. Star Walker 711. Approaching Cambly, flight level 300.
5: Star Walker 711, Hong Kong radar identified.
8: Star Walker 711, request flight level 380.
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0: 7540, good morning, Flight 1000, 5500, 5500.
1: Shuttle 540, departure identified, climb out restricted to flight level 130.
0: Climb to flight level 130, unrestricted for shuttle 540.
2: 691, proceeding dark softly.
1: Cathay 691, roger, you can increase speed to 300 knots or greater.
2: Turn to knots or greater, now maintaining flight level 160, Cathay 691.
1: Cathay 691, maintain flight level 160, traffic above.
2: Flight level 160, Cathay 691.
1: Shuttle 738, increase speed to 300 knots.
3: 300 knots, over shuttle 738.
4: One turn left, heading 270.
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0: Cathay 434
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2: Recap 112, good day.
1: Turn 1, proceed Dr. Sosa to resume navigation.
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8: Cathay 958 passing 2500 on climb 5000.
1: Cathay 958 departure identified, climb out restricted to flight level 130.
8: Climb unrestricted flight level 130, clip speed 240, drop original.
1: Cathay 958 approved.
8: Cathay 958, thank you.
1: Hangar shuttle 58, question, Hangar shuttle 522, increase speed to 280 knots.
0: 280 knots, cross shuttle 522.
1: Hangar shuttle 738, climb to flight level 160.
0: Level 160, Hangar shuttle 738. Cathay 434, we can make a right turn in 10 miles.
1: Cathay 434, roger, when you can make right turn, proceed direct to Dato, resume navigation, and now climb to flight level 160.
0: Flight level 160, when able, direct Dato, Cathay 434, thanks. Hangar shuttle 522, second quest, heading 080, step again.
1: Hangar shuttle 522, approved.
0: Hangar shuttle 522. Shuttle 540, heading 080, Dato weather.
1: Hangar shuttle 540, approved, and increase speed to 280 knots, we're ready.
0: Это 0-0, speed по 0, ready. Что-то 5-0.
9: Day 632, contact approach 119, day 1.
2: 191, got day 632, good morning.
10: You're cleared to descend to flight level 140 and you can flight level 140 to 160 and no speed control.
2: Okay, just to confirm, we're cleared for a block clearance, flight level 140 to flight level 160 and no speed control, Qantas 6036.
10: Qantas 6036, AFA.
2: 036, request also 1 mile left and right of track for the next 1-5 minutes.
10: Qantas 6036, approved and expect radio vectors.
2: Qantas 6036, we would prefer to have a constant heading for that 10 minutes if possible, just due to the nature of the test flight.
10: Qantas 6036, roger, 10 minutes approved.
2: Qantas 6036, we'll call you back, thanks.
10: Thank you.
0: Restricted level 130, Hangar shuttle 724.
1: Hangar shuttle 522, continue climb to flight level 160, traffic above.
0: Climb for level 160, Hangar shuttle 522.
1: Cathay 691, contact Hong Kong radar 123.47.
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0: Say heading 090 or heading 160.
10: Quarter 6036, right turn heading 160.
0: Heading 160, Qantas 6036. Thank you.
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9: Zero.
3: Runway 250, Commercial 73.
9: MCAL 632, climb to flight level 120.
2: Descent
9: 5 260 by Mabel. Cathay 612 Hong Kong radar, roger.
4: 606 contact radar, 118-9982.
10: 3905,
2: flight level 280, 40 miles
10: to Cathay, squawk
2: 2624.
1: EVA
10: 3905, Hong Kong radar identified.
1: Not a 5, increase speed to 280 knots.
2: 06,
1: climbing flight level 190. And the climb is 270, climb 260. Climbing flight 270, climb 960.
2: Right, thank you.
1: Shuttle 540, turbot, no question. Turbot heading 130, climb to
3: for
1: the level
3: 160. Right, heading 130, climb level 160, shuttle 540.
5: Morning, China Southern 343, climbing flight level 9,200 meters, squawk 317, and maintain check 190.
11: China Southern 343, Hong Kong radar identified, and can you take heading 120?
5: April, China Southern 343.
11: China Southern 343, fly heading 120.
5: 120, China Southern 343.
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9: Betty, Betty, 3 Bravo, arrival.
4: 650, level 130, 0 Hong Kong
2: 810. 0250, cancel speed control. 0250, cancel speed control,
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9: Cathay 6901, contact radar 127, decimal 1.
2: 271, Cathay 691.
9: Macau 9996, climb to 7000 feet.
2: Hong Kong, Cathay 691, climbing for level 250.
11: Cathay 6901, cancel speed restriction, climb to flight level 320.
2: Cancel speed restriction, climb to level 320, requesting any flight level up to 370, Cathay 691.
11: Cathay 6901, stand by.
12: Hong Kong radar, I have 7322, continue flight level 360, squawk 5076.
11: Hainan 7322, roger.
12: Hainan 7322.
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3: But the 71, commercial 7383.
1: 60. Hong Kong Shuttle 716, can only approve you proceed up to Hotel 477 due to preceding traffic.
2: Request
1: Cathay 958, climb to flight level 160.
8: Climb flight level 160, Cathay 958.
1: Shuttle 724, climb to flight level 160.
3: 0, Shuttle 724.
1: Hong Kong Shuttle 540, contact Hong Kong Radar 123.47. Good day. Cathay Nautilus 58, contact Hong Kong Radar 133.82.
8: 133.82,
1: Cathay Nautilus 5. Shuttle 716,
13: climb to flight level 160. Flight level 160, Hong Kong Shuttle 716.
1: Thai 603, increase speed to 280 knots.
4: Thai 603. Verify base Hong Kong radar, climb level 250, cancel speed control.
8: Level 250, cancel speed control, Cathay 958.
4: Shuttle 522, contact radar, 132, decimal 15.
13: 32, decimal 15, for Shuttle 522, good day.
10: Cathay 427, Ethan, squad down, please.
13: Cathay
9: 407. In 150, approved.
13: 154. Hotel direct hotel 7478, containing level 160, speed 280.
9: Hong Kong shuttle 724 radar, climb to flight level 180.
13: Flight level 180, Hong Kong shuttle 724.
4: 699, reduce speed 230 knots for sequence.
13: 40.
9: November 88 Alpha Yankee, descend to flight level 110.
13: 110 November Alpha Yankee.
4: 92.
13: 118,
14: that's more 9, Cathay 4, 7 request, up to flight level 360.
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4: 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Cathay 958, no speed control and just best race of climb for now.
13: 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Roger at 07 Bravo, arrival Cathay 624.
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8: Flight
10: level 320, and request to pass through flight level 325.
8: Then
10: I'll have it watch at flight level 325. Thank you. Cathay 403,
9: Sanan 4 station, Bitana level 310, which ramp on 4 minutes. Comrade identified, maintain 4,000 feet, QNH 1005.
13: Sorry.
17: Cathay 2840, good weather request, track 360.
15: China Eastern 2840 approved.
17: China Eastern 2840.
13: Radar, Hong Kong Shuttle 5, narrow Eastern.
9: 250 knots.
13: 520.
9: Cathay 624, continue present heading. Descent is available 130.
15: Question 122, day 206.
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10: 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Ramai Tango 5 Bravo arrival.
13: Ramai Tango 5 Bravo arrival, Tower Car 201.
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15: 3037, confirm at flight level 8,900 meters.
8: Confirm
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19: roger. And Hong Kong radar identified and fly heading 160.
18: 160, China Sound 3037.
20: Hong Kong, good morning, roger 136, side level 360, squawking 2133.
19: Red cap 126, Hong Kong radar identified.
20: 126.
19: Hong Kong shuttle 540, climb to flight level 260.
21: 260, shuttle 540.
22: 0, expanding, Cathay 624.
9: Cathay 612, contact approach 119, decimal 1.
21: 119, decimal 1, get at Cathay 612.
9: Hong Kong shuttle 724, climb to flight level 230.
23: Flight level 230, Hong Kong shuttle 24.
9: MNCAL 9996, climb to flight level 170.
24: 0320, China Sound 343.
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25: 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And ILS 601.
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19: SA 612 approach, runway 25 right, descend to 6,000 feet, QNH 1005. SA 612, X-ray passing 9,000 feet and Metef V 280 knots.
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30: Yeah, morning, Hong Kong Shuttle 810, climb to level 250.
31: Shuttle 810, roger, climb to level
32: 230. 230, Hong Kong Shuttle 810.
9: Squawk and passing level.
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9: HR 870. HR 870, Hong Kong radar identified, standby for lower for 1 minute.
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37: Zero, good morning, maintaining 340, squawking 2736.
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37: Here's Betty 3 Bravo arrival, Philippine 300.
9: Hong Kong Shuttle 716, contact radar 127, decimal 1.
39: Radar 1271, Hong Kong Shuttle 716. Negative.
38: Quantum 6036, then climb level 270. You're final in Hong Kong, request highway with Manila later on, Director Samno.
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41: Cathay 982 departure identified. Climb unrestricted to flight level 4200 meters.
42: Unrestricted 4200 meters, Cathay 92.
19: Stand by. China Sound 353 climb to flight level 260.
43: Climb to flight level 260, China Sound 353.
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19: 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Restrictions.
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19: Number 88 Alpha Yankee, descend to 4,500 feet and speed 250 knots or greater.
46: 500,
47: 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Got a bit crazy rate, increase speed to
46: 2809.
47: Cathay 982, now you can make a left turn. Which heading to approve her?
46: 40.
47: Approved.
46: Heading 140.
47: Cathay 1992 and increase speed to 250 knots or greater.
0: 2049, request hotel, Adelante Hotel, Hotel 476.
47: Cathay 2049 approved.
0: Approved, and confirmed still speed limited to you.
47: Cathay 2049, no speed control now.
0: No speed control,
1: you. Qatar 8083, climbing 5,000, passing 2,400, Beacon 2 Bravo.
47: Qatar 8083, departure identified, climb unrestricted to 6,000 feet.
1: Restricted climb 6,008083.
36: No,
2: 99963,
36: clear
2: weather. Shuttle 5, question Shuttle 72 for Hong Kong.
1: Shuttle
2: 724. Shuttle 724, climb 9,200 meters, cancel speed restrictions.
36: Okay, climb 9,200 meters, cancel speed, Hong Kong Shuttle 724.
2: Shuttle 716, cancel speed restrictions.
36: 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Shuttle 716, when I'm request our DEPCAL.
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2: China Southern 343, radar 13215.
3: 3215, China Southern 343, good day.
2: Shenzhen 327, gonna say now 122.6.
4: 22.6, center 327.
5: Hong Kong radar, Thai 603, good morning, 50250.
2: Thai 603, Hong Kong radar, good morning, climb 50320.
5: Level 320, Thai 603.
6: Aspirin at 552, maintain level 350, stroke 0132.
2: Aspirin 552, Hong Kong radar, identify, maintain level 350.
6: Maintain level 350, Aspirin at 552.
2: China 7322, Hong Kong.
7: 322.
2: China 7322, turn right on heading 280.
7: Red heading 260,
2: Hainan
7: 7322.
2: Heading
8: 280. 280, Hainan 7322. Hong Kong radar, Vietnam 579, good morning,
2: Midday 540. Vietnam 579, Hong Kong radar, roger, climb 10,400 meters.
8: Climb Midday 10,400 meters, Vietnam 579.
5: 603, request final 50380.
2: Hold you back. Macau 9996, climb flight level 250.
36: Level 250, Macau 9996.
9: Cargo Lux Italia 1069, Hong Kong radar, report your score code and passing level.
36: This is Egyptian Greater Bay 30, heading, request heading 110, do weather.
10: Greater Bay 308, approved.
36: 110, Greater Bay 30.
38: 260
36: knots. 260 knots, Cathay 407.
38: Cathay 303, descend and ready level 260 level by MPEG.
5: Descend and ready flight level 260 by MPEG, Cathay 303.
36: 622.
11: At 870 approved, descend to 6,000 feet.
36: 9,000 feet, Cathay 2098.
38: A 980 final, New Zealand 80.
36: Hong Kong Shuttle 522, after Norman, we will request up to 0 miles right of tracks.
38: Hong Kong Shuttle 522, after Norman, 30 miles right approved.
36: Norman, 30 miles right approved, Hong Kong Shuttle 522.
38: Talca 715, Hong Kong radar, identify.
11: Reduce speed to 180 knots.
12: CB 110.
11: Cathay 624, reduce speed to 230 knots.
36: 230 knots, Cathay. 03. Macau 9996.
2: Thai 60,
5: please. 353, request flight level 350.
2: China Southern 353, confirm.
5: Confirm, China Southern 353.
2: Yeah, we'll call you back if available. Macau 9996, so resume on navigation, check direct to Daegu, final level 8,400 meters.
36: On navigation, check direct to Daegu, final level Macau 9996.
38: possibly due to a weather deviation. Expect final level 290 in Hong Kong. When able, descend back to level 300. Expect lower.
44: When able, descend level 300 from Shuttle 522.
38: Shuttle 522, expect to reach level 290 before Noman.
44: Copy, from Shuttle 522.
38: Qantas 6036, track direct to Sapno and climb level 370.
44: Climb direct to Sapno, climb flight level 370, Qantas 6036.
38: China Southern 343, climb flight level 330.
3: Climb flight level 330, China Southern 343.
38: Philippine 300, descend flight level 260, reach level by Sunny.
1: Descend level 270, city space signing, Philippine 300.
38: Philippine 300, negative, level 260 by Sunny.
1: 260 by Sunny, Philippine 300.
13: 110. Flight level 160.
14: Nila, area.
38: Xiaomi 27 are able to deviate to Romeo side. Can approve you up to 30 miles, right?
14: Up to 30 miles. Some left side of track. Some A27.
38: Negative. Romeo side of track.
15: Xiaomi 27 request up to 40 Romeo side.
38: Xiaomi 27, 30 miles Romeo side approved. You can request more with Manila later on.
15: Xiaomi 27.
38: Hong Kong Shuttle 522, descend to flight level 290.
44: Descend flight level 290, Hong Kong Shuttle 522.
13: Restricted.
44: Nope.
16: Starwalker 201, heading 255, approved, descend now level 260.
17: Left heading 255, descend and then 255, double 260, Starwalker 201.

0: 1-8-8-Alpha-Yankee-1-6 knots or greater until 5 miles.
1: 160 or greater until 5 miles, remember 8 and 0.
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4: Detroit, have Macau 9906.
5: Macau 9906, high level available. Are you able to reach flight level 320 in around 5 minutes?
4: If we are able, flight level 320 in 5 minutes, Macau 9906.
5: Macau 9906, climb flight level 310.
4: 310 now, Macau 9906.
6: Right heading 270.
0: 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Descend to 4,500 feet.
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7: 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Day code, study out 1069.
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5: Alpha 711, Hong Kong radar again. Breaker 126, contact radar, 13215.
4: 3215, breaker 126.
0: Cebu 110, after Topen, clear IS approach runway 25 right.
8: After Topen, clear ILS approach runway 25 right, Cebu 110.
0: Edge Heart 870, reduce speed to 210 knots. Passy 612, speed 16 knots or greater until 5 miles.
4: 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Show 724.
3: Maintain 330, smoke 1234.
5: Center 394, Hong Kong radar, identify.
0: Hello, 699, speed 180 knots.
9: Speed 180 knots, over 269.
6: 32, and smoke 8.
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6: It's mode 1.
4: 27, decimal 1, 10,8475.
5: 200, climb flight level 360.
4: NY heading 200, climb flight level 360, 10,000, 353.
2: Level 130, you may turn right direct to Soslu.
4: When leaving for 130, direct to Soslu, Cafe 705.
11: 2098, not climb flight level 160, remain direct to Dallas.
10: Cafe 209 is radar, good day, climb to flight level 250.
11: Climb flight level 250, Cafe 2098.
5: 3-35.
4: 3-35,
10: 107, clear to right muscle.
5: Three 691, contact Sanya 122, decimal 6.
4: 691, you're right.
5: Goodbye.
4: Yeah, very good day to you, Qatar 8083, climbing flight level 250, approaching Qatar.
5: Qatar 8083, Hong Kong radar, roger. Continue climb flight level 280.
4: Continue climb flight level 280 for Qatar 8083. Any time direct to Seiko?
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4: Thank you.
0: Speed 16 knots to 5 miles.
4: 160 until 110, establish ILS 25 right.
0: Cebu 10, approach.
4: Approach.
0: SA 303, proceed, direct to reef me, maintain speed 300 knots or greater.
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10: 201, you can continue present heading, and when clear of weather, proceed direct to the needle.
1: Direct to 102, and after 102,
0: 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Vol 110, contact tower, 118.7.
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0: Starwalker.
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0: Pagolax, Italia 1069, proceed direct to Rifini.
2: Cathay 564, contact Hong Kong radar 133.82, good day.
14: 133.82.
2: 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Bohemia 604 may deviate right of track as necessary. Direct to Dalal when able.
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5: 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China Southern 353, resuming navigation, direct to FCAL.
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6: 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Passing 2,406, coming 4,006, 3,512.
15: 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Maintain 4,006, train wage 1,005.
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10: 780, clear direct Norman.
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10: 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Contact Manila. Data line monitor 119 at Ismo 3.
17: 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Contact Manila on data link. Monitor 119 at Ismo 3. China Southern 343.
0: 1,500 feet.
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2: Speed restrictions.
0: Contact Tower 118.7. 24, contact Tower 118.7. 303, speed 180 knots or greater. After run through, descend via RNM transition. Passing 303, speed 180 knots or greater. After run through, descend via RNM transition.
6: Speed 180 knots or greater.
13: Hong Kong radar, Star Orchid 201, directing Pongti, flight level 230.
18: 637, good morning.
19: I-637, go ahead.
18: 637, maintaining flight 300.
19: I-637, roger.
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0: Outside our airspace, how about, what heading can you accept for left turn?
2: 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Oh, wait, hold on a second. 1-2, stand by. 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
2: Thank you. Starwalker 201, descend to flight level 140.
13: Flight level 140, Starwalker 201.
16: Hello, Shadow Southbound 2, Rita, how do I read you?
20: Good flight.
16: Shadow Southbound 2, Roger, can I have my read at 133.82, good day.
21: 133.82, Hong Kong Shadow 552.
2: 5, departure identified, climb unrestricted, flight level 160.
13: Hey, 63, the red request time, flight level 360.
16: 5637, not available.
13: 637.
16: 407 approved. Directory review.
13: Yeah, directory. Cathay 407.
22: 144. Squad 3560.
16: 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I'm heading 180 approved.
23: 349, we'll call you when we dispatch Guangzhou.
10: 8,000 feet, 1005. 123.47, good day. 123.47, good day. 5 climb to fly level 300. 5 level 300, south on A47 5. 625 approved, going clear of weather, proceed direct Monsol.
16: SA 407, descend to 7,000 feet.
13: 9 and 2, pick up 8, 564, many thanks, bye bye. 70, contact tower, 118.7. 3395, heavy, flight level 340.
16: Diva 395, Roger.
10: SA 879, Hong Kong radar, radar contact, flight heading 230.
24: Heading 230, heading 8779.
10: Cathay 564, climb flight level 290.
23: Zero, Cathay 564.
16: Free contact, Sanya 133, Decimo 35.
23: Sanya 133, Decimo 35, good data 603.
16: China 78475, climb to fire level 350.
23: To fire level 350, China Southern 8475.
25: Hong Kong Control, China Southern 349, released by Guangzhou, now check 180, fire level 270.
16: China Southern 349, Roger.
10: Day.
26: Cathay 921, 2100,
2: Cathay 921, departure identified, climb VSID, flight level 140, cancel 9,000 foot altitude restriction.
27: 122.6, China 7, 3037, good day.
16: Diva 257, direct, EPCO, question SIKU.
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28: You descend flight level 260, reach by Sony, Cathay 912.
10: Kohina 604, Hong Kong radar, for radio chat 123, how do you read? Unidentified traffic squawking 1400, position 200 miles south of Hong Kong, check in northbound. If we are available, 305 squad, then please. Kohina 604, radio chat, how do you read?
29: How do you read? Kohina 604.
10: Kohina 604, thank you. Contact radar on 118.792.
29: 118.792, Kohina 604.
10: Hong Kong radar identified.
29: Four, good morning, driving flight level 2. Flight level 1, 6.
10: Bohina 604, climb flight level 290, clear direct Conga.
29: 604.
10: Bohina 604, direct Conga, climb flight level 290.
29: Direct Conga, climb.
16: China Sun 349, direct EPCO, climb to flight level 290.
25: Right, down to EPCO, climb flight level 290, China Sun 349.
2: Resume normal speed.
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1: 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Paris 3904, contact radar 132, base Zimo 15.
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7: 25 right, Carlos Italia 1069.
1: SA 303, speed 16 knots, 25 miles.
8: 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T 160 and 25.
1: SA 303, AFM.
9: Cat A 771, you're planning, what can we expect for wires through Dagbert?
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15: This is 904, Hong Kong radar identified.
29: Cathay 694, I think you take up a further left heading of 120.
15: Cathay 694, approved. When able, direct to Canton, and clear Canton 3 Bravo arrival.
29: Okay, when able, direct to Canto, initially heading 120 is approved, and reclear the Canto 3 Bravo, Cathay 694.
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1: Cathay 705, climb to flight level 11,600 meters, reached by Dagbert.
3: 1,600 meters, Cathay 705, can we reach that 20 miles before Seeku?
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3: 705, roger. We're able by Dagbert if required. Cathay 705, climbing 11,600 meters.
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1: 384. Base, you are now. 1,000 feet. Hong Kong Shuttle 716, contact Sanya 122, Daisy Moses.
29: 1626, Shuttle 71. Any objection for direct exhaust?
1: Hong Kong Shuttle 716, contact Sanya 122, Daisy Moses.
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7: 347, Sanya 126.
1: Data.
11: 1150 now and maintain 9,000 feet.
7: Maintaining 1.
1: Hong Kong Shuttle 552, climb to flight level 300.
29: Flight level 300, Hong Kong Shuttle 552.
1: China 7301, contact radar 127, base cushion 128, base Zimo 75.
3: 128.75, China 7301.
1: Descent to 6,000 feet, Kunich 1005.
3: China 7301, direct to the terminal, maintain flight level 320.
11: China Southern 301, Hong Kong radar, roger.
1: China 239, climb to flight level 320.
7: Climb to flight level 320, China 239.
11: Control
7: 9, there's 115. Area with traffic, commercial traffic, similar level to you.
1: Cathay 921 Hong Kong. Cathay 123, Beijing 035.
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6: 21, climbing unrestricted, level 160.
10: QA 921 radar, good morning, climb to telephone 250, clear direct dialogue.
6: I will stay on the SID due weather, climb level 250, QA 921.
10: Cancel speed restriction.
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17: 118,
18: 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Alcatel, 625, turn right heading 340.
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18: Philippine 300, after run through, descend via RNF transition.
17: After run through, and via RNF
18: transition. MSC 903, reduce speed 210 knots, after run through, descend via RNF transition.
17: After Hazel, descend.
18: 133, decimal 35.
17: 133.35,
18: Qatari 808, bye-bye. Hi, 637, contact Sanya 122, decimal 6.
28: Arrival, Eva 881.
6: 50, assigned 300 knots.
18: Cafe 723, climb to flight level 320, standby higher.
6: Flight level 320, Cafe 723.
0: Alright, okay, 705. We're unable, Dagbu. 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
0: 705.
18: Cafe 705, reach fire level 11,600 meters by Siku approved.
0: 1,600 meters, we can do it by 30 miles before seeker, Cafe 705.
18: Cafe 705, that's better.
0: Thank you.
28: 1,001.
0: Good morning, Canal 587, the 10th level 360.
18: Finland 587, roger.
28: 5, good morning.
29: Radar Monia, Juneon 1271, Virginia flight level 360.
10: Juneon 1271, Hong Kong radar contact.
18: Level 10,700 meters in 2 minutes.
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0: 1,700 meters in 2 minutes, Cafe 705, okay.
18: These are 395, contact Sanya 122, decimal 6.
19: Three through the right hotel, there 471 approved.
10: From hotel 422, you can deviate left on heading 15 till maximum.
19: From 422,
10: deviate left. Kenneth, 767, hotel 422.
28: Transfer
19: station at India 315. Virginia 236, stop climb 8,003 initially.
18: Stop climb.
10: Cathay 767, climb to flight level 160.
18: Stop climb flight level 290.
0: Stop climb flight level 290, just at 8313.
28: Speed 2180 knots.
6: From last, so descend via left transition. 80 knots, and also keep it back.
10: 233, contact approach over 9 knots, it's more like 4-5. Or higher.
0: Correct, right, hello, you are 829 at flight level 280, squawk 2670.
10: EVA 829 Hong Kong radar contact your My Tango 4 Alpha arrival.
0: Tango for Alpha arrival, you are 829R.
10: And Macau 822, clear and enter.
0: Zero.
18: China 78313, 5.
3: 8013. Good morning, China 3078. Maintain the flight level 340. Score 6533.
10: China Delta 3078, Hong Kong radar identified. China Delta 301, clear traffic, climb the level 330.
3: Climb flight level 330, China Delta 301.
10: Radar contact.
3: Air A52.
10: Salmon A52, what is your request level before I key last?
3: 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Air A42.
10: Salmon A52, stand by for higher.
15: This number 40 is sent to flight level 110, Abim Murray passing flight level 130.
10: After it's open, clear the RS approach runway 25 right.
5: After it's open, clear RS approach runway 25 right. Dynasty 903.
10: Hong Kong Shadow 673, speed 180 knots by run through. Taipei 1291.
13: Good morning, I'm Macau 825, maintaining flight level 340 on track RT Lazarus box 4167.
10: Macau 825, Hong Kong radar contest, your left Tango 4 Alpha arrival.
13: Left Tango 4 Alpha arrival, I'm Macau 825.
10: Macau 822, Taipei 1291. To approach, expect runway 25 right, maintain speed 280 knots or greater, descend to 8000 feet, QNH 1005.
18: Hong Kong Shuttle 250, flying to flight level 9,200 meters.
3: I'm 9,200 meters, Hong Kong Shuttle 250.
19: Southern 5010, direct hotel 482, approve, no speed restriction.
15: Six
10: 694,
15: how do you read?
10: 13300, Vanessa 118, decimal 7. Good day.
15: Establish.
18: By 10 degrees.
3: Turn down at 10 degrees, Chesan 8313.
29: Okay, continue push, countertown 118, decimal 0, start with 2012, good day.
10: 280 knots. Bahia 236 radar, good day, climb to flight level 250.
5: Level 250, Bahia 236.
3: 718, can I 705?
18: Traffic 705, cruising speed mark point 80 or greater for onward spacing.
3: 705, yeah, our schedule speed is mark 81 once you reach cruise.
18: Roger.
19: You're identified.
3: Start to Pico, climb at SID 6900 meters, Chatham 5010.
29: 3452, Vista 255.
15: The report passing level.
18: 35.
29: 3335, 257.
18: CNN 587, climb to flight level 1000 meters.
29: To level 1000 meters, VNM 587.
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3: 118.902,
29: Cathay 316, bye-bye. It's
15: Cathay 933. Cathay 933, Hong Kong radar identified. Clear the Sierra 7 Delta arrival.
29: For the Sierra 7 Delta arrival, Cathay 933.
3: 5-3 with you, flat level 370. Direct to Kila.
18: United 153, Hong Kong radar identified. Clear Canto 3 Bravo arrival.
3: Canto 3 Bravo arrival, United 153.
18: India 315, cancel speed restriction.
4: Good morning, Sahara 7221, maintaining flight level 260.
16: Shanghai Air 7221, Hong Kong radar, roger.
20: 36 after 6 hours, clear for regular interview weather.
10: Marina 236 approved.
20: 236.
10: Cambodian 236, cancel speed restriction.
20: 236, Cambodian 236.
10: Hong Kong Shuttle 130, contact radar 118.492, bye bye.
20: 892, Hong Kong Shuttle 130, bye bye.
10: Cal 818, maintain flight level 29, as you are on retreat, expect high after crossing traffic in 3 minutes.
21: Call available first.
18: Traffic 63375.
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22: 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Maintain 7800 meters, squawk 5136, heading 190.
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8: 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Moment, due to turbulence, maintain 250 knots, 1 hour, we know 614.
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28: 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Wingbot 899, departure identified.
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8: Mr. Jet 255, good day. FSC 38, Bravo, Rival, UTS 5896.
24: Hong Kong Control, good morning, Route 211, maintain flight level 340.
16: EVA 211, Hong Kong radar, roger. 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
2: 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Delta 233, up to open,
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17: 250
25: knots, Bohemia, 630. Cathay 530, report heading to radar 133.82.
17: 133,
25: heading Cathay 530, bye. Cathay 512, departure identify, climb as ID to 7,000 feet.
17: 5-5-8-5-D,
25: 7,000 feet, Cathay 512. Bohemia 690, cancel 9,000 feet altitude restriction, climb as ID to flight level 160.
2: Report heading to run through.
17: Heading 25.
26: 725, maintain flight level 270.
16: Charmin 8725, Hong Kong radar, roger.
26: 8725.
1: Singapore 899, turn left, heading 150 for weather.
16: EVA 067 Hong Kong, contact radar 125.32.
26: 12532, EVA 067.
16: China 73078, descent when ready, flight level 260, reach level by eastbound.
27: 260, level by China 73078.
25: Cathay 512, climb to 8,000 feet.
1: 8,000 feet, Cathay.
25: Okay, China 118, cancel speed restrictions. Contact Guangzhou 125.35, today.
27: Cancel speed restriction 125.35, China 118, good day.
26: Radar,
30: good morning, Malaysia 079.
31: Malaysian 079, climb to flight level 320.
30: Climb to flight level 320, Malaysian 079.
26: Parada, morning, Air Junior 1271, maintain flight level 360.
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0: Visa 829, fly speed 280 knots. Abbey 3, Bravo right.
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7: 125.32, good day, Sahara 7221.
16: UPS 58, descend flight level 310.
7: Cable, descend to flight level 310, UPS 58.
16: China 73078, contact radar 126, decimal 3.
0: 1,000.078.
16: Shaman 867, continue climb for level 230 final.
0: 30, Shaman 867.
16: 00656, climb for level 310.
1: 656. Approach from A25 right.
9: After open, cleared for the ILS approach 25 right, Cathay 912.
1: Easy get 255, speed 250 knots or greater, descend 4,500 feet.
5: Hong Kong radar, good morning, Asiana 731, maintain 3-H.
31: Asiana 731, roger. China 730901, climb to flight level 320.
25: Cathay 432, stop time 7,000 feet, heading 150 initially.
0: Stop time 7,000 feet, heading 150.
7: Skywalker 329, after the mic can go, we can remain 5.2.
25: Skywalker 329, thank you, descend to flight level 180.
7: By the 180, Skywalker 329.
0: Hello, reader, good morning, I've been 875, now descending flight level 230.
25: S-Rank 8875 Hong Kong, departure after needle, descend to flight level 180.
0: The upper needle, descend flight level 180, S-Rank 8875.
25: Cathay 512, left turn, direct to Hotel 472, rejoin SID. 300.
16: We'll
7: continue descend to flight level 260, UTF 58.
16: And UPS 58, reach level by sunny.
7: You want the level by sunny, UPS 58?
16: Confirm, Abel.
7: That's affirmative, UPS 58.
16: Copy at 260 by sunny, thank you.
7: 260 by sunny, UPS 58.
25: ETBN 3707, confirm you can cross BCO, flight level 157 or above.
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25: ETBN 3707, can you cross BCO, flight level 157 or above?
0: Standby. Which waypoint is it again?
25: BCO.
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16: Charmin 8725, heading 170, approved, and deviation only to the right after no man.
11: The request of 40 miles right.
16: 40 miles right approved for Charmin 8725.
11: 40 miles after no man approved, Charmin 8725, thank you, sir.
12: 237, request heading 250.
16: Tasha 237, say level and squawk.
12: 237 squawk 3270, heading 260, repeat heading 250.
16: Tasha 237 Hong Kong radar, you're identified, maintain flight level 380, heading 250, approve.
12: 237.
16: UPS 58, contact radar 126, decimal 3, good day.
13: 126, decimal 3, UPS 58, yes.
14: 58.
15: 148999,
14: climbing flight level 250 direct to left end. Stand by. United 153, descend to flight level 260, reach
18: by Maple, United 153.
14: Singapore 8999, climb to flight level 280.
25: 160, speed 280 knots. Cathay 4325, unrestricted climb flight level 160. Stop. KTBN 3707, turn right heading 080.
19: Turn right heading 080.
25: Starwalker 239R, descend to reach flight level 110 by Hazel.
20: Descend reach flight level 110 by Hazel, Starwalker 239R.
25: EVA 829R, departure after needle, descend to flight level 180.
20: After needle, descend flight level 180, EVA 829R.
25: Greater Bay 340, now increase speed to 250 knots.
14: Cathay 723, contact Sanya 130 decimal 2.
13: 30 decimal 2, Cathay 723, get it.
18: Cathay 717, climbing flight 1250, 300 knots.
14: Cathay 717, climb to flight level 310, cancel speed restriction.
18: Climb level 310, cancel speed restriction, Cathay 717.
13: 79, flight level 340.
14: Future
21: 879,
14: roger.
21: 524, maintain level 410, is it 80 land?
14: 524, Hong Kong radar, identified.
21: 24.
14: 952, contact radar 127, base team 055.
18: 12755, United 153.
25: 100 meters, no speed restriction.
19: Climb to 6009, 100 meters, no speed restriction, keep on 3707.
25: Greater Bay 340, climb unrestricted to flight level 160, speed 280 knots. Cathay 9914, maintain 9000 feet on reaching traffic above, speed 250 knots.
14: Hello, 360, 30 miles.
20: 10, Stoker 329.
25: Ethiopian 3707, contact Guangzhou 125-35, good day.
19: Guangzhou 125-35, Japan 3707, good day.
25: Airspring 8875, descend to reach flight level 110 by Hazel.
22: Airspring flight level 110, reach by Hazel, Airspring 8875.
25: Bohemia 676, contact radar 133-82.
23: Request heading 2-0.
16: 3 flight level 320.
2: Come flight level 320, Xiamen Air 852.
25: Hey, Macau 825, roger. When able, turn left direct to Sierra Mike Tango to rejoin the flight plan route before turning.
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8: Request heading 090, Greater Bay 340.
25: Greater Bay 340, remain on flight plan route, follow the traffic now 8 miles ahead.
8: Okay, follow flight plan route, Greater Bay 340.
25: Starwalker 239, contact radar 123.905.
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15: Sierra 7 Bravo arrival, Bravo 6 left to Quebec.
8: Departure
3: Delco 329. Delco 329 Hong Kong radar, Roger. Macau runway 34, information foxtrot.
8: Starwalker 329, after Hazel, descend to 3,000 feet, clear for airstool approach, runway 34, QNH 1006.
3: After Hazel, descend 3,000 feet, clear for airstool 34, QNH 1006, Starwalker 329.
8: Bravo 652 Quebec, descend VELSTAR to flight level 130.
17: Descend via the star flight level 130, VELSTAR to Quebec.
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3: Right, so 9,000
16: 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Thank you for your help.
23: 25 right.
25: 5996, climb unrestricted, flight level 160, speed 280 knots.
16: Lap 119 at decimal 3.
3: 119 decimal 3, 725, good day.
31: Decimal 2.
8: 302, Cathay 633, bye bye.
31: China 73047, climb to flight level 310.
8: Flight level 310, China 73047.
31: Xiamen 8739, climb to flight level 350.
8: Flight level 350, Xiamen 8639.
24: Radar, Cafe 607, climbing flight level 250.
31: Cafe 607, climb to flight level 310.
24: Climb flight level 310, Cafe 607.
8: Radar, Xiamen 8739, confirm again, it's climb to flight level 350.
31: Xiamen 8739, A5.
8: Climb flight level 350, Xiamen 8739.
26: Hong Kong Control, good morning, China 8739623, maintaining flight level 210, squawk 6424, and flight heading 170.
31: China 8739623, Hong Kong radar identified, and flight heading 100.
26: Confirm, turning left, heading 100, China 8739623.
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26: I expect the Victor to Canton 3 Bravo arrival, China 8739, and we request flight level 140. Correction, request the heading 140, China 8739623.
31: China 8739623, heading approved.
26: Thank you.
23: 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Good day.
27: Zero below, Bravo 6 5 good day.
8: United 153, descend to flight level 130.
27: Flight level 130, United 153.
28: City,
8: good day.
28: Good day. China Southern 3037, clear direct to Epcot.
8: Spring 8875 Hong Kong radar, Macau runway 34 airstool approach, information foxtrot. After Hazel, follow the airstrike.
29: Banner.
28: Cafe 717, climb flight level 10,400 meters.
29: Climb 10,400 meters, Cafe 717.
28: Junyao 1271, descend now flight level 250.
23: 8875.
8: Bravo 652, Quebec, maintain speed 280 knots or greater.
0: Up there, top wind clear for the ILS approach runway 25 right, point 231.
25: 298 Alpha departure, identify climb via SID to 9,000 feet.
1: 9,000. Level 400, Singapore 8999.
28: Junior 1271.
1: That is Junior 1270 West.
28: Junior 1271, descend now, flight level 220.
1: Test, flight level 220, Air Junior 1271.
8: Oh, I can keep you
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25: Bulleye 298 Alpha, increase speed to 250 knots.
0: Increase
28: speed 250 knots. Airway 999, maintain 510 with first, decommit. China Southern 3047, climb flight level 320.
31: 25 level 320, Southern 3047.
28: Cafe 607, climb flight level 380, reach by server.
24: Climb flight level 380, reach by server, Cafe 607.
28: Eva 067, Xenia 122, decimal 6.
27: Seven Heavy, good day.
28: Good day. China Southern 815, China, climb Xenia 1302.
0: 220, heading
25: 320. China Southern 3078 Hong Kong, departure now, descend to flight level 200.
0: Descend to flight level 200, China Southern 3078.
4: You identify, decree the Sierra 7 Bravo arrival, report your passing level.
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5: 128, decimal 75.
2: 128, 75, break up 138, good morning.
6: Either double go 656, good morning, maintaining 330, 6563, under code.
5: Double go 656, Hong Kong radar, climb the level 10,100 meters.
6: I am 10,100 meters, double go 656.
1: This is error 155, flight level 120. Heading 195, squawk 2433.
8: Shenzhen 155 Hong Kong radar, good morning, you identified the consumer pressure heading, stand by for higher.
1: Stand by for higher, Shenzhen 155.
31: Mouse.
25: China Southern 3078, heading 310, and after that proceed direct to Taimot, descend now to flight level 170.
31: Heading 310, and after the direct to time mode, now descend the flight level 170, China Southern 3078.
25: Greater Bay 702, climb to flight level 110.
1: Climb to level 110, request.
8: 0, and expediting to 140, search 170.
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31: Macau 862, 4740 miles.
25: Hey, Macau 862, heading 100, approved.
31: It has to be 080, not 100.
25: Greater Bay 8, hey, Macau 862, negative, only able heading 100 due to arrival traffic.
31: Alright, we'll go 100, thank you.
25: Hong Kong Shuttle 674, X-Fly climb to flight level 120.
4: Flight level 120, 674.
25: Mongolia 298 Alpha climb to flight level
1: 5623, thank you.
4: Airspring 875, turn left direct to Papa. From Papa, clear the ILS to the post room is 34.
5: 9, standby. Climb initial level 320.
1: Is it climb initial flight level 320, we'll see if we can make the 36 by 20 miles by APCAL, Cathay 759.
5: 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China Southern 30901, contact radar 132, day.

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1: Hey, Macau 825, descend to reach flight level 110 by Hazel.
2: Above.
3: 225, just call in. Take an above, just copy traffic, 741.
2: 22820, descend to flight level 220.
4: Climb
2: 5720. Claudia 9069 on car radar. Climb initially. Follow 4310.
4: Climb 5310, Claudia 9069.
5: Romeo 480, direct bolt to maintain flight level 330.
2: Romeo 480, Hong Kong radar identified.
6: Hong Kong radar, good morning. EVA 211, maintain flight level 340.
2: EVA 211 on time radar, radar contact. Demonstration is passing radar deviation. Call sign.
7: That is Global 656 on 10 Romeo side.
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9: Heading 130 initially, and then we can accept heading later. What? Captain 602.
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2: Vietnam 524, contact radar, 132, decimal 15.
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13: 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Descending
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13: level 330.
11: Okay, sir. Marble arriver. Marble arriver. 5-1, Joe. KB 917, Hong Kong,
15: roger, stand by for lower. I'm on 7-1, sir.
11: EVA 829 now, turn left heading 160.
2: 1221, contact Sanya 130, base mode 2. Air Canada, 66 contact radar, 132, decimal 15.
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18: Descend for level 170, pump 0, require heading 140.
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18: Unreadable,
11: say again, Kevin 917. Kevin 917, after Sierra, track to Murray.
18: After Sierra, can we request direct silver, Kevin 917?
11: Okay, then heading 140 initially.
18: After Sierra, heading 140 initially, Kevin 917.
11: Kevin 672, no speed control, expedite your descent, fellow for 110.
9: Expedite, Kevin 672.
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19: 71, heavy climbing, flight level 256.
2: Turkish 171, Hong Kong radar, climb the level 9,200 meters.
19: Climb 9,200 meters, Turkish 171.
2: Cathay 786, maintain the level 320, reaching crossing traffic right to left, 1,050 low yard side level. Claudia 9-6-9-0, maintain flight level 310, reaching crossing traffic left to right, descending to 1,000 feet above your side level.
11: United turn left direct to Papa, then speed 210, not so great.
20: To Quebec, reduce speed to 230 knots.
21: Speed 230.
20: United 153, reduce speed to 230 knots.
11: 0 knots.
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2: Radar Dynasty 081, warning flight level 340. Dynasty 081, Hong Kong radar, climb level 10,400 meters, clear direct to Siku.
23: Siku, climb to 10,400 meters, Dynasty 081.
2: Malaysia 079, contact Sanya 130, decimal 2.
23: Sanya 130 to Malaysia 079.
12: zero knots. 8856.
19: 1-2-6, VJ, 879, bye-bye.
11: 1-8-0.
1: 39, climb to valley for 140.
19: 140, Cafe 139. 10-3, ILS, Sulu runway 340, by 879.
11: Cafe 672, turn left heading 090.
2: 608, climb to flight level 120. 12 Taipei 1291.
11: Seven, and negative, continued on heading 120.
0: 120, Cathay 917.
8: Hong Kong, good morning, Cathay 660, passing Hong Kong 220, squawk 0427.
11: Cathay 660, Hong Kong, may I identify, decrease Sierra 7 Bravo arrival.
8: 7 Bravo arrival, Cathay 660.
11: Cathay 672, track direct to Hotel 623 to rejoin the star.
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8: T45, we need to turn now.
11: Cathay 345, turn left heading 160.
8: Heading 160, Cathay 345.
11: Cathay 672, expedite path rider for 120.
9: Expedite through 120, Cathay 672.
11: Cathay 917, now turn right heading 150.
8: 150, Cathay 917.
11: Bye.
8: Cathay 87, LGL 1271, good day.
11: 23, descend for level 140.
8: 0, China 79623.
9: Cathay 345, request heading 155.
11: Cathay 345, heading 155, approved.
9: Cathay 345.
2: 800 meters.
8: 9,800
11: meters for the 9069. 9 a day,
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11: one, good day.
8: 7.
11: Go ahead.
8: 7091, request 30 mile left of track due to weather in the Manila area.
10: China 7301 only to the right up to 40 miles.
8: Right.
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2: 139, heading 140.
8: 13, heading 40, and say again, altitude, Cathay 139.
2: Cathay 139, climb to flight level 120, heading 140, approve.
8: I'm flight 120, heading 140, approve.
2: Bohemia 608, climb to flight level 140.
13: Number, I think it's 153 over 195. Kiva, it's 45, turn right, heading 340.
2: 676. Contact radar 132, decimal 15.
8: 2, decimal 15, corner call on accuracy.
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8: Descent level 320 to the 174.
9: Hong Kong radar on upon 86, flight level 370.
10: On upon 806, Hong Kong radar, roger.
8: 14.
2: Bohemia 608, contact radar 133, decimal 82. Bohemia 252, speed 250 knots.
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8: 853, good day.
2: Cathay 786, contact radar 127, decimal 55.
8: 755, Cathay 786, good day.
11: Cathay 345, descend for level 140, turn left, setting 120.
2: Hong Kong Shuttle 686, departure identified, climb for the SID to 9,000 feet.
11: Hong Kong radar, no speed control, expedite your descent for level 200.
8: 10 flight level 200, no speed control, request heading 070G, weather Cathay 786.
11: Cathay 786, and turn right heading 050 initially, I call you further right.
8: 0 initially, Cathay 786. Cathay 345, please confirm heading.
11: Cathay 345, and turn left now heading 100.
23: 1-0-0, Charlie 345. To Itala, stand by for level, Charlie 155.
11: Cathay 66, zero, descend for level 130.
3: Level 130, Cathay 660.
11: Cathay 786, descend for level 190.
2: For 300.
19: Initially climb to fly level 300, in the 155.
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3: Level 110, Cathay 660.
5: In Singapore 874, approaching Dorset, flight level 400.
2: Singapore 874, Hong Kong radar identified. Cleared 33, Bravo arrival. What heading do you require?
4: Seven two XY descend to reach 6,000 feet.
2: Expedite passing for level 140. For level 370.
21: Mission Bravo 6, I took a bit.
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23: 4-0, we're carrying 2-5 today. 380, approaching Cadbury.
11: EVA 391, Hong Kong radar, you're identified.
4: 72, after passing 8,000 feet, reduce speed to 230 knots.
17: Two contact radar, 133, decimal 82.
24: 133, 82, we're in S25 today.
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3: 00, Cathay 660.
11: Cathay 7860, send to flight level 170.
3: 170, we're doing one right hand over to Cathay 786.
11: 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Cathay 660, do not keep your descent ready, thank you. Expedite your descent, thank you.
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19: Cathay 786, take again the altitude.
11: Cathay 786, descend for level 170.
19: 70, Cathay 786.
23: Mexico.
2: Cathay 741, stand by 2 minutes.
11: 41, good day.
2: Eastern 721, call Snappy at level 140 orbital. Call 672, climb for level 310, report request level. Ready for the approach, Charlie Eastern 721.
4: 123.82, ma'am, Hong Kong Shuttle 686, bye bye.
17: Shuttle 686, negative, 133.82.
4: 133.82, my mistake, Hong Kong Shuttle 686.
2: Taipei, there's a level restriction, level 350 below, and a level 220 final.
4: Identified. 07, reduce speed to 210 knots.
19: Taipei, 237, good afternoon, maintain 380.
2: Tarsha 237, Hong Kong radar ledger.
23: 380.
11: Magellan 880, Hong Kong radar, you're identified. Clear, Batty 3, Bravo arrival.
23: Magellan 880.
2: Pass level 340 or above in the next 2-3 miles.
14: 10 and speed 1.81 or greater, Cathay 710.
4: 10 knots. 672, turn left heading 340.
17: 160.
19: I'm unrestricted, flight level 160, carry 580.
17: Oh. 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
6: 876, what speed would you like?
11: Cathay 786, as long as you expedite or descend, no speed at the moment.
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17: And then heading 200.
11: 660, can you approach on the line at a small one, Kitty?
19: 901, Cathay 660, goodbye.
17: Zero, climb to flight level 6,900 meters, and when able, you can turn left direct to Pico.
19: 6,000,
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19: 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C-Slide, ready? 1-0. 1-1-0, Cathay 786.
17: Eva
10: 265, Hong Kong Radar Metric. Magellan 880, descend flight level 360.
19: Sound flight level 360, Magellan 880.
10: Singapore 827, contact radar 125, decimal 32.
19: 125.32, Singapore 827.
17: Bay 596, Taipei on 1291. Perfect. Contact
19: Sanya 130, decimal 2. 130, decimal 2, Chester 3047. Singapore 827, maintaining flight level 400.
17: Singapore
19: 827, Hong Kong radar
17: Roger.
19: Eva 265, request
17: the Kira. Negative, contact 500.
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5: 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The lowest we maintain is 82 for now at level 400.
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4: 28,000 feet, Kunit 1006.
7: Delta maintains our level 290 on reaching traffic below.
17: 6-8, cancel the speed restriction, maximum speed 280 knots.
19: 3-0.
17: 3-0, Hong Kong radar identified. Clear direct, more 2.
19: More 2, taxi 230. Hong Kong, good morning, VHA 886, inbound marker level 290, clock 5633.
17: VHA 886, Hong Kong radar identified.
19: Roger, that is 6, any chance to, for higher level?
17: Roger, A86, what is the highest you can accept?
11: Cal 371, thank you, you identified. After my China uniform, just follow the standard IRIS Zulu approach check.
19: Confirm IRIS Zulu, because my China uniform is out of service.
11: As long as you're GNSS capable, then find the IRIS Zulu approach.
19: No problem, Michael 371, thank you.
17: Descend
5: 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Singapore is therefore maintaining Mach 80 now.
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19: 580, we can come right now to a heading of about 095.
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12: Bye.
19: 33 decimal 35 Turkish 171, goodbye.
12: Bye.
19: 100 departure.
12: Shuttle 822 departure, you are identified. Climb Fadi SID to flight level 160.
19: Climb here SID, flight level 160, Shuttle 822.
16: Call Cathay 580, we need this heading for about 10 miles. Turn right to a heading of 30.
12: Cathay 580, roger, and report when you can make right turn.
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2: 7582 Hong Kong radar identified. 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
2: Cathay 710, contact radar 128 decimal 75.
26: 28
11: decimal 75, Cathay 710. You identified and heading 090 for how many miles?
22: Can remain on the star?
19: 3382, Cathay 580, good day.
12: Good day.
2: 350.
22: Can you proceed directly with me from the position?
7: Second level.
15: 8160 until 5 minutes call, shuttle 607.
19: Zero.
11: And then 9849, heading 100, please.
19: 100, approach, Homeland 9849, thank you.
12: So the altitude restriction. Hong Kong Shuttle 822, cancel the altitude restriction.
27: As you will go into the control airspace, is it acceptable for you?
10: Starwalker 741. Starwalker 741, traffic information and control traffic at your 10 o'clock range 40 miles left to right. Mo Charlie showing flight level 305, but not verified.
5: Starwalker 741, roger.
10: And Starwalker 741, contact radar now, 125 decimal 32.
5: 25 decimal 32, Starwalker 741.
2: Singapore 874, contact radar 128, decimal 75. Singapore 874, contact radar 128, decimal 75.
5: 28.475, Singapore 874. Radar South 741, flight level 380.
2: South 741, contact radar, roger.
11: Yeah, my country is no problem. So when you are ready, then you can turn to Papa and commence the approach.
19: When ready, clear, direct to Papa McCown 371. Thank you.
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10: 74 Hong Kong radar, roger.
2: Climb and maintain level 310.
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28: Flight level 160,
12: Greater Bay 880 and maximum speed 280 knots, cancel or altitude restriction.
2: Three seven zero three nine zero.
5: 10 by Singapore 8 3.
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27: Chamonix 8703, Hong Kong radar, roger. And which part of 110 in the next 30 miles? Today.
1: Speed restrictions and cancel 9,000 feet altitude restriction.
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22: Number 5, call Xiaomi.
27: Clear direct answer. Speed 280 knots, climb to flight level 6,900 meters.
3: Level 6,900 meters.
27: Three three zero, maximum speed 280 knots. And Kelly 330, when able to meet the BCO level requirement, left hand to BCO is approved. 280 knots. And cross transmission, transmission also attached at 237, confirm copy frequency 132775.
3: 237, contact 132775, I say 237.
27: 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Identified, confirm the SID to 9,000 feet.
1: Control the 566 right turn will be too close to the Macau aerodrome, so left turn, advise left turn.
27: Bye. And on 705, Hong Kong radar identified. Clear cancel 3 Bravo arrival.
3: Cancel 3 Bravo arrival and 705.
27: Bay 603 Hong Kong radar, roger, descend to flight level 220 and pad 260 or below.
8: Air Canada 66, contact Taipei 12901.
3: Air Canada 66, 12901, do you think?
8: Chamonix 847, climb level 320.
3: Climb to flight level 320, Chamonix 847.
8: Scooter 174, contact radar 118, decimal 902.
3: 118-92, scooter 174, confirm.
8: Negative.
3: Alright, now I think Chamonix 825, flight level 300.
27: Speed 280 knots.
9: Homeland 9849, climb to flight level 250.
8: Homeland 9849, climb level 290.
27: The impact level restriction, descend to reach flight level 200 by Bishop. Robin, flight level 260. Now 133, decimal 35.
3: 133, decimal 35, Cathay 741.
27: 200 by Bishop.
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27: Today, 830, climb unrestricted to flight level 160 when ready to proceed to 80 knots.

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0: Hong Kong Shuttle 630, departure identified. Climb unrestricted to flight level 160.
1: Speed 250 knots.
0: Continue on the start.
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5: 258, can they 361?
0: She copy that, then continue on heading 25. TA-643, Roger, heading 25, zero initially. Expect I will bring you to the Betty for the star. We clear the Betty 3 Bravo arrival.
5: 165, level 330 on 125325.
4: 5676. Indonesia 63, contact radar 130, decimal 2.
6: And cross Maple, flight level 260 or below.
5: Roger, FID, flight level 160, shuttle
3: 160. Oh.
5: Maple 7.
4: Vietnam 582, contact radar on 12875.
5: SOS 75, Vietnam 582, thank you.
1: To Sunak.
7: Shaman 893, climb level 310, reaching 3 minutes.
1: Climb flight level 310 within 2 minutes, Shaman 893.
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0: in the next 18 miles.
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0: feet.
10: Headway 755, climb by side level 160. Climb
0: by 165, we clear the Betty 3 Bravo arrival.
2: Proceed to Richmond.
11: 102, heading 090 is approved. Stop climb flight level 120.
9: 090,
4: Take Hong Kong radar, 12875.
1: 12875,
9: 301 heavy, flight number 380.
4: FSG 9100.
1: 705086, Tang, level 320.
11: 705086. Today, Delta 88, climb to flight level 160.
2: Flight level 160, Delta 88.
11: Hong Kong Shuttle 630, climb to flight level 160, unrestricted.
12: Unrestricted, climb level 160, Hong Kong Shuttle.
11: Delta 88, contact radar 133, decimal 82.
12: Flight level 130 by Met, Canto, Metairie 360 Delta.
6: Bohina 497, on command, good morning, identify, decree the Sierra 7 Bravo arrival.
12: 7 Bravo, Bohina 497.
6: And Bohina 497, and just for planning, are you able to fly the star?
0: Expedite your descent, expect a speed reduction shortly.
12: The star for another 20 miles, are flowing at 497.
6: Yeah, you mean from now on, from 20 miles?
12: Position 20 miles, and then we need a left turn, going at 497.
6: Okay, then is that just for planning? How about after Sierra turn right?
12: We can turn right after Sierra, going at 497.
6: Bohina 497, thank you. After Sierra, then turn right heading the 200 for about 10 miles, then I will give you a left turn.
12: Thank you. After Sierra, heading 200 for 10 miles, and then left Bohina 497. Thank you.
11: Yes, Adi? Get a 504, increase speed to 250 knots. I one.
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4: Problem. Contact Hong Kong radar now on 12875. 12875.
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4: Shenzhen 335, can you turn left?
1: Hello, good afternoon. China Southern 6077, maintain 9,800 meters, squawk 5045, and heading 180.
4: 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Are you able level 350?
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1: Flight 110, cross cancel at flight 130 or below, Mandarin 360.
6: Descent level 320, question 310, reach in 2 minutes.
14: Descent 310, reach in 2 minutes, level 562.
11: 9,000 feet. Get a 504, climb to flight level 120, when ready, speed to 80 knots. Get a 526, climb unrestricted, flight level 120, when ready, increase speed to 80 knots.
1: Now, decimal 1, Mandarin 360 Delta, good day.
10: Mayday 755 Roger.
9: Flight level 340.
4: Okay, what about 350?
9: Stand
0: back. And then 21 Hawker Mayday Roger, descend to reach flight level 1. Descend to reach flight level 190 by Fisher.
9: About 391.
15: 391, raise your 5 as well, thank you.
6: And are you able to turn left now?
0: 210 approved and reach flight level 210 in the next 1 minute.
6: Roger, domain, you're able to turn left heading 140, report turning.
12: Domain ready, heading 140, bring out 49.
9: Thank you, sir.
4: Maintain flight level 280 for now, okay.
9: Maintain 280, sir. 25.
11: Hong Kong Shuttle 642, departure identified, climb 40 SID to flight level 160.
16: Climb 40 160.
0: Macau 221, further left turn heading 180.
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7: One report heading.
17: Delta, maintain speed 280 knots, descend to 6,000 feet.
11: Speed 280 knots.
12: Captain, I'm on 6077.
11: Day 526, climb to flight level 160.
6: 5, descend flight level 150, increase speed now 280 knots, thank you.
12: Descend to flight level 150, increase speed 280 knots, 705.
11: 4 China Eastern 724, departure identified, climb 40 SID to 6,000 feet.
16: Climb VSC to 6,000 feet, China
11: Eastern 724. From Chicago 8463, no speed control, connect Guangzhou 125, stay CMO 35.
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11: Cadet 526 contact radar 133 Decimo 82. Good day.
0: 93 Bravo arrival.
12: Turning left now, hotel 623, rejoin the star and take in speed.
6: 280 knots.
12: Sorry, no, 497, thanks.
4: Hi. Cafe 700, descend the flight level 260, reach by Maple.
11: Descend 724, increase speed to 250 knots.
16: Increase speed 250
12: knots,
6: 110.
12: Delta 110,
6: for Hina 497. Hina 705, descend flight level 130.
12: Descend flight level 130, Hina 705.
0: Level 310.
17: Proceed direct to TDA.
6: TDA clear the Sierra 7 Delta arrival, report your level and squawk.
12: Squawk, Sierra 7 Delta,
6: China 10. China 10 identified.
11: Turn down your request level 270 final.
9: Come to flight level 320 to the air 235.
11: Autopilot 812 departure identified, climb for the SID to 9,000 feet.
18: Climb by SID to 9,000 feet, autopilot 812.
16: 705.
18: China 103, request the turn left heading 100 due weather.
6: China 103, only right turn available.
0: Call radar, descend to reach flight level 190 by Fisher, cancel the entire level restriction.
6: Zero maximum.
4: 1,300 meters.
16: 1,300 meters, Singapore 88, Singapore. Call radar, Shenzhen 235, confirm, climb to flight level 320.
4: Shenzhen 235, affirm.
16: Shenzhen 235, thank you.
4: Okay.
16: Hong Kong radar, Cathay 755, point climb, flight level 250.
4: Cathay 755, climb flight level 300, stand by for higher.
16: Climb flight level 300, Cathay 755.
4: Cathay 700, contact radar 127 decimal 55.
16: 27 decimal 55, Cathay 700.
0: 1T2D0,
11: Hong Kong Shuttle 642, contact radar 133 decimal 82.
16: 133 decimal
11: 82. Good day.
19: Pleasure good day, Air Canada 8, climbing through 1,405,000.
11: Air Canada 8 departure, you're identified, climb unrestricted to flight level 160.
0: So the impact level restriction, descent to reach flight level 180 by Fisher.
11: On upon 812, climb unrestricted to flight level 160. When ready, increase speed to 280 knots.
4: Level 850, Hong Kong radar, you identify.
16: Level 850. Hong Kong, good morning, Cathay 730, flight level 320, squawk 2157, approaching Kyoto, release by Sanya.
4: Cathay 730, Betty 3 Bravo arrival.
16: Betty 3 Bravo, Cathay 730.
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11: 33 decimal 82.
16: 133.82,
6: 10874,
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6: Are you able to track to hotel, hotel
21: 623? Oh, my, 705, we are able.
6: Hainan 705, then track direct hotel, hotel 623 to rejoin the star, and speed reduced to 250 knots, thank you.
21: 7-7-0, hotel, hotel 623, join the star, reduced speed 250 knots, China 705.
6: Cafe 700, reach, continue descend flight level 210, reach before Combi.
16: Continue descend flight level 210, reach before Combi, Cafe 700. Cafe 700, confirm the cleared altitude.
6: Cafe 700, descend flight level 210.
16: 210, Cafe 700.
4: 708, identify direct to Capri.
0: Betty 3 Bravo arrival.
6: Nana 3, are you able for level 350?
21: We are set at flight level 350, Xiamen 8 Nana 3.
6: Xiamen 8 Nana 3, climb level 350, reach in 3 minutes due to uncontrolled traffic.
21: Okay, climb flight level 350 within 3 minutes, Xiamen 8 Nana 3.
17: Confirm land 9849, deal weather request flight heading 115.
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10: 4110.
21: Sarah 7 Delta arrival, China is 6085.
6: Air China 103, descend to flight level 130. Come.
21: Descend to flight level 130, Air China 130.
10: Nice, 6085, request heading 140 due to weather.
6: China Eastern 6085, heading 140 for at most 30 miles, then you have to turn right.
10: Oh, 140 approved, roger, China is 6085.
6: Cafe 700, continue descent flight level 190, reach by Roca.
16: Continue descent to flight level 190, reach by Roca, Cafe 700.
10: Bypass flight level 110.
21: Okay, expert and passing 110, climb to flight level 160, Kitali for zone 9.
18: Okay, 210, now for bridge, please. Quick.
16: 140.
6: Ethan?
16: Right,
6: 6085. China 103, turn right heading 180.
18: China
6: 103, reduce speed now to 230 knots.
18: Reduce speed to 230 knots, China 103.
0: Radar has sent you to the south later on, we clear the battery free bar for arrival.
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17: China 1000 feet.
11: Among navigation.
17: X5 passing 9000 feet.
0: X39, now fish up at level 180 or below, speed 250 knots.
6: Reduce speed to 230 knots.
16: Speed 230 knots, China 605.
0: Left heading 220.
6: Level 190.
21: Descent to flight level 190, China is 605.
20: Can you reach that 20 miles before sequel?
0: Miles.
7: 5, contact radar 127, decimal 1.
18: Decimal 1, decimal 865.
0: When able, heading 080, maintain speed 250 knots.
11: Four, 2, climb to 7,000 feet, speed 250 knots.
0: So, 227, further time left heading 210.
20: The information, there is a traffic on your left. 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Radar show flight level 305 should be well below you.
18: Copy that, it's America first.
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7: Clear level.
21: MSF 350-676.
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6: Okay, China 103, Ethan, continue right turn, right heading 050.
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7: 30.
3: Flight level 230, Cathay 901.
7: China Eastern 50995, traffic information, opposite way, 15 miles ahead, he is climbing 1,000 feet below.
18: Traffic inside China is 5095. 3 decimal 82.
6: 1 3 3 0. 3 decimal 82. Flight level 210, squawking 0042. China 101 Hong Kong radar, identify decrease Sierra 7 Delta arrival. Report your passing level.
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6: Air China 103, descend for level 110, reach in the next 2 minutes.
18: Descend to flight level 110, Air China 103.
6: Yeah, in 2 minutes.
18: 2 minutes, Air China 103.
6: China Eastern 6085, turn right heading 160.
16: Right heading 160, China Eastern 605.
6: Cafe 700, descend to flight level 130.
16: Descend level 130, Cafe 700.
21: 27607 maintaining flight 11190 score 6201.
6: Chinese 7607, Hong Kong radar, identify decrease Sierra 7 Delta arrival.
21: Sierra 7 Delta arrival, Chinese 7607. Request direct to Silva to weather.
6: Chinese 7607, only right turn, right, Romeo side available.
21: Right side available, Roger, Chinese 7607.
6: China Eastern 608, side descent for level 180, reaching the next minute.
5: Sharma 847, report your speed.
6: 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Continue right turn, heading 050.
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6: 10 feet. China 103, contact approach 119, decimal 1.
22: 119, China 103, good.
5: Call to traffic information and identify traffic at your 2 o'clock from right to left. Mo Charlie showing 50305 not verified and tracking northbound. Sharma 842 contact radar 132 decimal 15.
21: 2652.
0: 006.
17: And 841 clear of weather, proceed direct to Sudawa.
15: 12 Hong Kong radar clear, Sierra 7 Delta arrival.
22: Sierra 7 Delta, airport 212, we are not released by Guangzhou yet.
15: Roger.
21: Yeah, good morning, Sharma 842, flight level 330.
15: Sharma 842.
0: Can you make further right turn on heading 070?
17: SA 582, contact radar 133.82.
21: Hello,
17: 984, Roger, and increase speed 280 knots. SA 986, climb with SID to flight level 6,900 meters, cancel 9,000 feet restriction.
21: Right, SA 305.
23: To flight level 410.
6: Then to flight level 200.
24: And we are in formation India.
15: MCAL 221 Hong Kong radar, turn right heading 290, vectors for Papa.
24: Right turn heading 290, MCAL 221.
0: 103, can you remain on the star?
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15: China Eastern 6085, descend flight level 140.
21: Flight level 140, China Eastern 6085.
15: China Eastern 6097, continue present heading, vector for sequence.
21: Continue present heading, China Eastern 6097.
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5: 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Singapore 850, contact radar 128, decimal 75.
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0: 230 China is 605.
1: Air China 101, continue present heading, descend flight level 1900.
2: Continue present heading, descend to flight level 1900, Air China 101.
1: China Eastern 6097, reduce speed 230 knots.
0: Reduce speed 230 knots, China Eastern 6097.
1: Cathay 700, reduce speed 230 knots.
3: 230 knots, Cathay 700.
4: Request right heading 340 for the next 20 miles.
5: 1271
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9: 250 knots. 5 radar 1 2 6 7 0 5 Going 1 7 0 Tower left heading 140 descent flight level 150 train 8 6 0 9 7 Radar Roger descent to flight level 1 3 0.
8: Race contact radar 128 Decimo, caution 132 Decimo 15.
10: Decimo 15, Japan 708, good day.
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5: flight
10: number 370.
5: Japan 708.
11: 1000 feet on QNH 1006, stand by for a left turn in around 2 minutes.
12: Call 12, stand by, remain on the SID for another 5 minutes.
5: Cathay 342. Cathay 342, climb flight level 350.
0: Stand
8: by. 560, sir, descend now to flight level 260. Speed on descent 250 knots.
3: Descent flight level 280, speed descent 250 knots high, 600.
0: Hong Kong control morning, China Southern 352, maintain flight level 310, squawk 2235.
8: China Southern 352, Hong Kong radar identified. Six. 60 reached by Maple.
3: 0 by Maple, try 600, speed 250.
8: No, shut up, 870, speed 250 knots.
0: 950,
8: Cathay 954, still going, you're heading?
0: Look, heading 115.
8: Cathay 954, proceed direct to Loop More.
0: Cathay 5.
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11: Cathay 700, proceed direct to Teeter, descend to 6000 feet.
8: By level 120. Cathay 986, contact Guangzhou 125.35.
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8: Dynasty 602, increase speed 280 knots.
5: Speed 280, Dynasty 602.
8: On Hong Kong Shuttle 870, climb unrestricted to flight level 120 and increase speed 280 knots.
0: 120, unrestricted.
8: Cathay 954, contact radar 133.82.
0: 133.82, Cathay 954.
5: Yeah, Macau 112, request heading 120.
0: 23, 6097.
1: Aeroflot 212, descent flight level 170.
6: Descent flight level 170, aeroflot 212.
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7: 93-13.
8: Pat Sanya 130 decimal 2.
13: 130 decimal 2, send in air 335.
8: Miles. Current track showing tracking southwest, cushion southeastbound and at flight level 305, not verified.
13: Thank you.
1: 7 contact approach 119 at decimal 1.
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3: Scorking 3130, passing flight level 231, and on radar heading 198, RECAP 115.
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4: Zero.
13: 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Zero. Speed at 21 knots at 10 hours.
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12: Hong Kong Shuttle, A70, contact radar, 133.82.
14: 133.82, shuttle,
12: exam 0-5. 640, departure identify, time with SID to flight level 140.
2: Level, as below, flight level 180.
12: Cotton.
15: To Cotton, 3372 Delta.
13: QNH 1006. From the level clear the runway RNF condition to the 25 right hand.
8: One tree climb to flight level 280.
2: I am flight level 280, recap 113.
8: Singapore 868 contact radar 12, caution 132 decimal 15.
3: Decimal 902 is coming at 842.
16: Hong Kong 149er request 50 right to weather.
17: Cebu 149er, that is approved, but maintain on flight plan route now. For now, I will call you back for the turn.
16: We'll maintain flight plan route. standby for your 50 right approval, Cebu 149er.
17: Cebu 149er, climb level 330.
16: Climb level 330, Cebu 149er.
17: Tai 676, contact Taipei 12901. If you need to use the 5676,
11: can you increase speed to 270 knots for around 3 minutes?
17: Okay, bye.
16: See ya.
17: Shanghai 878, contact radar 132 Decimo 15.
16: Radar 132 Decimo 15, Shanghai 878, correct.
1: 4212, turn left heading 090.
7: This is any chance we can descend to fire level 360?
17: EVA 383, that is not descend level for the airway. Do you want to try 400?
16: Yeah, 9047.
1: Okay, 9047, Hong Kong radar, clear Sierra 7 Delta arrival.
16: Sierra 7 Delta arrival, and we'll be entering Hong Kong at the heading of 170, yes, squawking 1722.
1: Okay, 9047, report passing flight level.
16: Currently passing flight level 280 at 9047.
1: Okay, 9047 identified, report released by Guangzhou.
17: Decimal 35.
18: 3, decimal 35, I'm responding 4900.
16: 1302, good day, Xiamiang 8903.
1: The other station calling, say again.
19: Junya 1355, maintain flight level 360.
17: Junya 1355, Roger.
7: We are 33, so we can maintain flight level 380.
17: EVA 383, Roger, maintain.
16: 3.
7: For radar, Shanghai 878, maintain level 350, direct to Dormi.
17: Shanghai 878, Roger. Cebu 149, deviation approved.
7: 50 miles, right division approved, Cebu 149.
12: Giant 8373, contact radar 133.82.
17: Okay. 075.
0: 128.075,
17: 7,352, great. Red Cap 113, climb to flight level 320. Mentari 372 Delta, descend to flight level 120, reach by Cotton.
15: Descend to flight level 120, reach by Cotton, V372.
17: Pi 600, contact radar 127, Decimo 55.
3: 127, Decimo 55, Pi 600.
17: Red Cap 115, climb to flight level 320.
16: I'm flight level 320, Red Cap 115.
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7: Heading 2320, intercept airways, Shanghai 659.
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17: 7318, squawk 6553, identify, clear Betty 3, Bravo, arrival.
20: And that's clear Betty 3, Bravo, arrival, 7318.
17: Singapore A50, contact radar 123.47.
16: 447, Singapore
21: A50. Delta Beta 3 Bravo arrival, Beta 3 Bravo arrival. You can continue present heading, expect radar vector later.
11: 3477, approach, expect runway 25 right information kilo, descend to 8000 feet, QNH 1006.
15: Contact radar 1322,
9: 右转来到半转的话。
17: Descend level 260.
20: Descend level 260 for the 5318.
19: Marina, Xiamen A677, flight level 300.
17: Xiamen A677, Roger.
10: Control control, good morning. We did 869. Maintain flight level 340, squawk 2602, approaching complete.
17: DHA 869, identify. Red 1520, direct to Eastbourne, descend level 260.
19: 60, Red 1520.
11: Turn right, direct to Teeter.
19: Departure
22: Kevin 376, passing 1700 on climb 5000.
12: SA 376, departure identify, climb unrestricted to flight level 160.
22: I'm a restricted flight for 160, Kevin 376.
11: Identify AB3 Bravo arrival.
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11: Knots maintained for around 3 minutes.
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5: Okay, now 54 contact radar 1213. Telephone 120 by Cotton.
12: So offset direct mode 2.
20: 2.
5: Cross Cotton at or below flight level 120.
22: Made 1,000 feet, unit 1006, hot cotton below flight level 120, Mandarin 372 Delta.
5: Mandarin 372 Delta AFM and also cancel Charlie level restriction. Tactic 00, improvement in sequence, cancel hold continue present heading.
11: 12, turn left on heading 055, radar vectors for sequence. Descend to 6,000 feet.
5: Descend for level 150.
19: 150, India 9047.
21: Canada 2407, contact radar 133, decimal 82.
20: Approach runway 25 right, China is 605.
11: So, descent unrestricted to 9,000 feet, QNH 1006.
19: Good afternoon, Shanghai AR 864, flight level 350, cross 2122.
12: Shanghai 864, Hong Kong radar identified.
19: AR 864.
20: Hong Kong radar, summit on 8684, level 320.
12: Shaman 8684, Hong Kong radar identified.
19: Number 5, descend right, that on FTR, this is BP10 meters between us.
21: FB597, descend to flight level 130.
5: Zero, final level.
11: 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One nine at decimal 5 with call sign only.
19: 5 2 0 1 2 3 2.
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19: 119 at decimal 1, time 600, good day.
5: Etienne 947, expect a beam canto time 33.
12: 7974, now maintain speed 280 knots.
4: 280 knots, Singapore.
5: You can deal it to the right only, right.
21: Seven Hong Kong radar cancel NPAT 7 restriction, descend to flight level 130.
1: Delta. 3072 Delta, can you accept direct Papa now?
4: Flight level 170, Delta.
12: Singapore 7974, contact radar 133.82.
21: 133.47. 867, we cleared Betty 3 Bravo arrival, and we continue present heading. Expect the radar vector later.
10: 331, may we try to enter main room?
17: Standby.
12: Archer, identify climb with SID 9,000 feet and speed 250 knots. Number
4: 9,000 feet,
12: 250 knots, climb 9,000 feet. Kershato, 110, climb with SID 9,000 feet, increase speed 250 knots.
4: 9,000 feet,
12: Great Bay, 336, climb unrestricted to 9,000 feet.
17: Long air 6075, standby.
10: Standby.
12: 376, contact radar 133.82.
22: 133.82, Cafe 376.
12: Cross shuttle 110, climb unrestricted to flight level 120.
4: 120,
21: Hong Kong radar, roger, standby.
10: And Derek, hotel 623 to join the start, you had 9047.
18: 5632, traffic information, unidentified traffic at your 2 o'clock from right to left, range 50 miles. Mall Charlie, Shen, flight level 290, not verified, and now tracking south, question, north, westbound.
21: 4859, continue, present heading, expect the radar vector to the left better.
12: Request 1512.
10: Amco, China Southern, 5021, thank you.
11: Right, proceed direct to Teeter, information kilo.
21: 1338082.
10: Yeah, 1355.
17: Schedule 1355, climb for level 370.
10: Climb for level 370, yeah, 1355.
12: Altitude 372 Delta. 892, climb to flight level 160.
5: Stand by.
17: Cafe 785, climb for level 290.
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10: 190, Vietnam 517.
18: Singapore 805, report your level and squad.
10: And Singapore 05, we have 100,400 meters, squad 3041 on deviation, left 20 miles due weather.
18: Singapore 805, Singapore 805, Hong Kong radar identified, deviation approved, and are you able for level 360?
10: April Singapore 805, deviation left approved.
18: Singapore 805, climb to for level 360.
10: Singapore 805.
18: T-Bus-062, report your level and squawk.
6: Fire level 370, squawking 6117.
18: T-Bus-062, Hong Kong radar identified.
6: That's head flight, Captain 0411-0062.
18: Roger. Pi-632, contact radar 132, decimal 15.
9: 132, decimal 15, Pi-632. Strong radar, Malaysia 388 heavy, good morning, maintaining flight level 400, squawk 2146.
18: Malaysian 388, Hong Kong radar identified.
9: 388.
1: Number 1 in the sequence.
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6: Tai 632.
1: Tower 165 direct runway.
21: 33 Bravo arrival. 33 Bravo arrival. Continue heading. Take radar vector to the left center.
11: 320 vectors for track shortening.
18: Also 31 climb to flight level 280.
3: Climb to flight level 280, shuttle 1,005021.
21: Bravo, Echo, Tango, Tango, Yangqing.
3: 352, now flight route.
17: 13318, contact radar 126, decimal 3.
11: 0 knots.
21: Turn left, heading 230 initially. Further left, later.
18: At radar 132, decimal 15.
21: Left heading 190.
3: 2. 163.82,
12: 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Shuttle 110, contact radar 133.82.
6: 133.82.
12: Singapore A50, descend to reach flight level 4,500 meters by Tamot.
6: Descend reach 4,500 meters by Tamot, Singapore A50.
12: Cassie 096, climb unrestricted to flight level 130.
21: Maintain speed 250 knots.
18: 231 for sequencing, caution for onward spacing, turn left heading 160.
3: Turn left heading 160, check 1,005021.
6: Hong Kong Control, good day, taxi 03, maintain flight level 390.
18: And China 75031, stop climb for level 260.
3: So for level 260, China 75031.
18: Cambodia 668.
3: Cambodia 668, maintain 11,300 meters.
18: Cambodia 668, Hong Kong radar identified.
3: Cambodia 668, good morning.
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11: Bohemia 221, maintain speed 250 knots. Air Canada 2407, proceed direct teeter to join the arrival, descend to 6,000 feet.
1: 30.
21: Sounds like SID is going to go 130, survey 410.
6: Central 9000, crash 106, Air Canada 657.
1: Down 7 feet, it maintains speed 230 knots or greater.
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11: 938. 7,000 feet. 947, proceed direct to Teeter.
6: 1, 6, 5.
11: Day 730, approach expect runway 25 right, information Kilo, descend fast start to 8,000 feet, QNH 1006.
6: Number 866.
21: 50 knots or less.
17: Visa level 270.
6: This is
21: response to slow down.
0: Descend on level 270.
21: Down 133, decimal 82.
2: Increase speed 280 knots.
8: Climb on respected flight level 160, increase speed to 280, FA 9. 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
25: 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I know it's in Manila, but there's a lot of weather at Sabney.
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26: Singapore 866, Singapore 868, descend for level 270.
27: Descend for level 270, Singapore 866.
26: Singapore 868, reach for level 270 in 30 nautical miles.
27: Reach flight level 270 in 30 nautical miles, Singapore 866.
26: Red Cat 1520, contact radar 126, decimal 3.
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26: Red Cat 1520, is that?
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21: Clear 33 Bravo arrival.
14: A64.
2: Xiamen 684, roger, standby.
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24: Trainer 38, direct gate.
14: Okay, fine trade.
24: This is your 938, climb level 190.
14: And I'm 190, line trade.
11: 30, descend to 6,000 feet. Passing 10,000 feet, reduce speed to 250 knots.
21: Right to avoid weather.
28: Sierra 7 Delta arrival, report Wilson Air China 411.
24: Air Macau 657, descend 5,000 feet.
2: Class level.
29: Request flight level 350 and we can go high up until flight level 370.
2: Red Cat 115, standby.
24: The report your passing flight level, clear Sierra 7 Delta arrival.
26: Cap 237, descent for level 260.
29: So, descent now, Red Cat 237.
26: Thanks, sir.
28: 30. 3116, request heading 180.
24: China Southern 355 Hong Kong radar identify clear Sierra 7 Delta arrival.
28: Sierra 7 Delta arrival, request heading 180.
24: China Southern 355, are you released by Guangzhou?
21: Now you can fly heading 250.
28: Zero. Heading 180, China Southern 355.
24: China Eastern 5015, turn left heading 160.
26: 84, climb for level 330.
14: 864.
2: Or left.
28: Well, turn left heading 310 or turn right heading 030. No error.
26: China 7352, midday transfer 3-6864.
24: 2-6-7-3-7-3-5-2-3-8 Macau 657, reduce speed 230 knots.
2: Today, Hong Kong radar identify clear Charlie 4 Alpha arrival.
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2: 325 level 1, correction, 160 and speed 250 knots or less.
4: Tom SD, final 160, speed 250, not calling.
12: SA 410, maintain speed 280 knots. For cancel the level restriction over Vadmu and Hotel 472.
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13: W372 Delta is mid out, is runway 34.
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11: Only.
12: 0 and speed 280 knots or less.
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7: 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Hong Kong, good morning. Singapore 811, mate Tamot at 53.
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7: 170, Cafe 785.
12: Departure identify, climb with SID 9,000 feet, speed 250 knots or less. Starwalker 330, climb with SID for level 210, X5 passing for level 170.
24: Sir, climb for level 290.
21: 7, you can turn left heading 230.
26: 330.
7: Long
26: air 6075, contact radar 127, decimal 1.
7: 1271, good day, long air 6075, bye bye.
26: Shanghai 885, descend for level 360.
7: Descend for level 360, Shanghai 885.
26: Test spirit with 03, Hong Kong radar identified.
18: 75, report your speed.
7: 3280 knots, long air 6075.
18: Long air 6075, speed 280 knots or greater.
7: 280 knots or greater, long air 6075.
24: Hong Kong radar, reach for level 110 by Gobi.
29: 110 by Gobi, recap 1520.
24: North, my neighbor.
7: Speed 280 knots on transform 355.
24: Air Macau 657, descend 3,000 feet, clear ILS to the approach runway 34.
7: So approach runway 34, Air Macau 657.
26: Vista Jet 938, climb for level 360.
10: Now level 360, Vista Jet 938, thank you.
26: Thai 659, contact radar 127, decimal 1.
29: 27 decimal 1, Thai 659.
4: Stalker 330, well maintaining 275 knots.
12: Sour 330, roger. SA 520, climb to flight level 140 and maintain speed 280 knots.
4: Maintaining 280 knots, then unrestricted climb follow 140, cafe 520.
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24: Turkish 6164 Hong Kong radar, report passing flight level. You're clear, Sierra 7 Bravo arrival.
29: 205 now, 7, Sierra 7 Bravo,
24: Turkish 6164 identified. China Southern 355, contact approach 119, day small one.
28: Approach 119, day small one, China Southern 355.
24: Air Macau 657, cancel speed control, report established.
1: Hong Kong radar Vietnam 402, maintain 503 30 and inbound international.
29: I don't mean Malaysian 388.
28: Eight five,
29: Roger.
12: 40.
28: Okay, turn left, heading 340, China Southern 352.
12: SA 520, climb 25 level 160.
28: Alpha 160, 520.
26: Sherman 8677, radar 127, decimal 1.
29: Decimal 1, good day, Siam here, 8677.
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12: for shuttle 172 speed, maintaining 280 knots.
29: Decimal 82. Roger, and report your speed.
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1: Bye. 1859, QNH 1006, descend to 6,000 feet.
24: Bravo arrival. Turkish 6164, proceed direct Murray. Descend to reach flight level 110 by Murray.
29: Direct to Murray, reach Murray, flight level 110, Turkish 6164.
1: Below 10,000 feet.
12: Cancel the speed restrictions. Contact radar 133.82.
24: Restriction there, 123.
12: Falcon 33 correction, maintain speed 280 knots or less, contact radar 133.82.
28: 270 first, radar vector legend.
24: The IRS pseudo approach runway 34.
9: Good morning, QJ Bay 69, maintain 340 squawk for 2602.
29: CHR 869, roger.
28: 071, roger. Expect descent, rev descent 2,000 feet or greater. Expect the radar vector to just sound better.
29: Wrongly, I'm a call 111.
28: Neo 657 heavy, heading 260, flight level 380, now clear of weather.
26: Korean 657 Hong Kong radar identified.
24: 5, spacing achieved, increase speed to 80 knots.
28: 280 knots, try and send 5015.
24: Number 882,
28: thank you.
24: 657, contact Macau Tower, 118, stage 0. 0,
27: good day, Macau, 657.
1: Next 1006, maintain speed 280 knots.
12: To flight level 160, speed 280 knots or less.
28: 55.
24: China 5015 approved and advised when you can go to Murray.
28: Rather that, I'm heading 055.
29: Running level 400.
12: Question 376 Hong Kong radar identified.
29: 376.
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1: 0.75 or left, Charlie 5031. Director 119.5 with call sign only.
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0: 220, 10,352.
6: 211 direct hotel 623 130
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0: 280 or less.
12: Hagelux 915 turn left heading 080 radar vector for higher.
6: 1000 feet QNH 1006 proceed direct runway.
28: H1006 proceed descent to runway Shanghai 805.
6: Air Macau 111 direct Papa.
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0: Air 6071, Bumpy Sent at level 150.
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12: 625 level 130.
0: What about restricted to the...
12: Kushito 898, climb on restricted flight level 130 and speed 250 knots. Kushito 172, contact radar 133.82.
4: Radar 133.8,
11: 10 level in 6 minutes.
26: 410,700 meters.
12: Then to reach flight level 4,500 meters by time out.
28: Descend to 4,500 meters by time out, China Southern 252.
12: Hagelux 915, climb to flight level 6,900 meters.
0: Climbing to flight level 6,900.
14: Zero five, click.
18: 7, Hong Kong radar identified, heading 180 approved.
28: Heading 180 approved, China Southern 3097.
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29: 22 Decimo 6, Eva 383.
28: 325, about 10 miles.
6: Shanghai 805 approved, report ready for Papa.
28: Report ready for Papa, approved Shanghai 805.
29: Hong Kong radar, EVA 801 at flight level 110, direct Charlie, Charlie 4 Alpha arrival, speed 230 knots.
6: EVA 801 Hong Kong, direct runway, descend 9000 feet, QNH 1006.
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11: 5 with call sign only. Nippon Cargo 209, descend to 8,000 feet, QNH 1006, maintain 280 knots.
12: 280 knots.
0: Flight level 160,
12: Eva 860. Shuttle 898, climb on restrict to flight level 160 and speed increase to 280 knots.
4: Speed 280 knots, unrestricted flight level 160, Federal 800.
12: Hagelux 915, proceed direct to Beko.
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18: 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Descent to flight level 360.
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2: Virginia 658, climb unrestricted to flight level 160 and increase speed to 280 knots.
28: Climb 1.
2: SA 828, climb, we're SID to flight level 160.
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28: Florida, Shamir 856, slot 2375, maintain flight level 350.
18: Shaman 856, Hong Kong radar identified.
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29: Maintain flight level 280.
26: Okay, 188 Hong Kong radar identified. Clear Charlie 4 Alpha Rifle.
29: 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Recap 188.
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18: China 73097, roger. Climb to flight level 270.
8: Up to flight level 270. Left heading 110, China 73097.
2: 915, contact Guangzhou 125, Decimal 35.
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15: 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To my right, approach E567.
8: On radar, Samuel 8684, maintain 10,700 meters, heading 360, due weather.
18: Shaman 8664, roger. 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
8: 130 decimal 2, Shaman 8677.
2: Shaman 5, level 130.
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24: From Mike Charlie 611, clear ILS Zulu approach runway 34.
29: Descend 6000 from Mike Charlie 611, clear for ILS Zulu 34 approach EVA 6801.
11: Approach expect runway 25 right information Lima, turn right heading 300 for sequencing.
2: I climb the SID to 8000 feet.
16: Right now I bring 8597.
18: I 659, contact Sanya 122 decimal 6.
2: 122.16, 659. 72, good. Moscow 962, climb unrestricted to flight level 160 and increase speed 280 knots.
15: Unrestricted climb flight level 120.
2: Spring 8876, climb the SID for level 210 and speed 280 knots or less.
1: Climb the SID to flight level 210, speed 280 or less at 3876.
2: Guinea 658, contact radar 133.82.
28: 13.8.
2: Cambodia 668, descend to flight level 170.
29: Descend to flight level 170, Cambodia 668.
2: Ashwin 8876, XY passing flight level 170.
1: XY passing flight level 170, Ashwin 8876.
24: Okay. 111, call to Macau Tower, 118.0.
29: Descend to
27: clear for level 310, thank you. Skyline 907.
12: Climb on restrict to fire level 110.
5: Level 110, unrestricted level.
12: Living 301, climb on restrict to fire level 120 and speed 250 knots. Living 301, speed 250 knots. SA-828, contact radar, 133.82. SA-946, departure identified, climb via SID to fire level 110 and speed 250 knots or less.
18: 17, intern corner Sanya, 130.2.
27: 130.2, VNM 517, goodbye.
10: Good afternoon, Skyline 907. Thank you for level 210.
18: Skyline 907, Roger.
13: And I understand this weather, but due to traffic, I'll give you weather deviation after Fisher. So continue flight pattern at the moment, I'll give you weather deviation after Fisher.
27: Five.
11: Yamaka 673, heading 315, approve and reduce speed to 230 knots.
27: 237
10: Mops, heading 305
27: Cal 673.
26: Blue
27: weather, and a clear weather.
26: Philippines 336 Hong Kong radar identified.
18: Philippines 301, climb to level 130, increase speed to 280 knots.
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27: 133,
17: bye-bye. Okay. Ramsur, descent via RNF transition 30, 6164.
9: Feed by my 26.1 MS tower, 673, thank you.
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18: Due to traffic.
27: Moscow,
18: Nata 4568 and Q Nation 1006. Increase speed to 2500 knots.
27: Approved, thank you, China Eastern 9624.
11: China Eastern 9624 AFM and maintain speed 2500 knots.
18: 6, maintain 9000 feet.
11: Rona.
18: 6, kind of Hong Kong radar 133.82.
11: Hong Kong radar 133.82, we are spring 8076 today. And you can make any right turn?
27: Roger. Thanks. Right turn, connect on 964.
24: A 310.
18: I've 68 climb to the level 110. Moscow 4568 climb to the level 110. Philippine 301 climb to the level 160.
27: Level 160.
18: Bohemia 618 kind of Hong Kong radar 133.82.
27: 1332 by 61 negative.
18: Okay.
11: Delta arrival, report your squawk code.
10: Here, 7 Delta arrival, squawk 7073, shuttle 141.
11: Shuttle 1151, identified, reduce speed to 250 knots.
10: Reduce speed to 250 knots, shuttle 141, no heading 190.
11: Shuttle 7115 and Roger, when able with on navigation clear type of border.
3: We read, I can direct to border now, Shandong 1151.
11: Roger, clear type of border then.
3: To border, speed 250 and 1151.

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1: Flight
0: level 301, contact Hong Kong radar 133.82. Kelly 946, climb to flight level 6,900 meters. Nose speed control, proceed Dr. Biko.
2: Climbing 6,900 meters. Nose control, direct to Biko, Cathay 946.
0: Mascot 4568, climb to flight level 160.
3: Climb level 160, Mascot 4568.
0: Heba 830, climb to flight level 160.
4: Climb flight level 160, Heba 830.
5: 3739, standby. China Eastern 9624, counter radar 123, decimal 47.
1: 123, decimal 47, China Eastern 9624, relay bridges.
5: China Eastern 9624, confirm 12347.
6: 8, decimal 0.
0: How is it?
6: 91, descend to flight level 130.
7: 5, Romeo, Juliet, they're squawking for 2772.
8: Cebu 142 Hong Kong radar identified. Clear Betty 3 Bravo rifle.
0: Okay, 234 departure identified. Cover by SID to 9000 feet. Increase speed to 250 knots. Mascot 4568, contact Hong Kong radar 133.82.
3: 133.4568.
0: KB 506, continue climb to flight level 120. KB 424, climb to flight level 130.
1: Dino 1000, maintain speed 280 knots by 86.
8: US Wing 601 Hong Kong radar identified.
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1: 129 or decimal 1, EVA 06, good day.
5: Joe, report when able any right turn.
1: Charlie 611 there to Papa, Shanghai 817.
6: Zero 03, good day, 1825 right, information Lima, descend to 6,000 feet, finish 1006.
0: Star Walker 234, climb are restricted to flight level 160.
10: 5, descend now to flight level 230, stand by for left turn, due traffic, and give you left in 2 minutes.
1: IS approach, runway 25 right, Arcana 411.
6: G36071, reduce speed to 250 knots.
11: 9624, confirm request heading 210.
1: Request heading 240, China Eastern 9624.
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1: Heading 240, approved. Thank you, China Eastern 9624.
0: 768 departure identified, climb to question climb are restricted to flight level 130.
5: Okay, 739 approved.
12: Heading 145 approved, Cathay 739.
1: 4130.
6: And Macau 673, maintain speed to 10 knots until Papa, contact Macau Tower 118.0.
11: Contact radar 128.75.
1: Good part, John, read 9033 for day.
10: Runway 10, descend now to flight level 200.
1: 712.
11: 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Clear Charlie 4 Alpha arrival.
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0: QGIS 071 heading 320 approved.
1: 320 approved, QGIS 6071.
0: QGIS 6071, expedite past 6000 feet.
1: Request a further descent.
0: G2AS 6071, expedite past 6000 feet.
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0: Shanghai 817, descend to 3000 feet, clear ISU, approach runway 34, report established.
1: Descend to 3000 feet, QGIS, approach runway 34, report established, Shanghai 817.
0: Shanghai 817, maintain speed 210 knots or greater until Papa.
1: Speed 210 or greater until Papa, Shanghai 817.
0: Shanghai 811, reason on navigation, clear dive to Canto, descend to flight level 170.
2: 250 knots. Fly to Lido or Unita for the land.
3: 4110.
2: Cathay
1: 506, stand by. 111610.
0: QGIS 6071, missing on navigation, clear direct, Mike Charlie 611.
1: Mr. Baker Charlie 611, QGIS 6071.
0: QGIS 6071 and maintain speed 250 knots for sequencing.
1: Maintain speed 250 or greater, QGIS 6071.
4: All deviating now up to 40 miles right up track, Cebu 111.
5: Cebu 111, confirm copy, climb for level 330 final.
4: Confirm climbing now level 330, Cebu 111.
2: 33.82.
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0: Hong Kong radar identified. Clear Canto 3 Bravo arrival. Level 5 5 3. Level 5 5 3.
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1: 118 decimal 92, Philippine 336.
0: Okay, Macan 9605, Hong Kong radar, expect ISU approach runway 34 for sequencing, continue present heading.
6: But I expect knowledge of the approach runway 34 and continue approach heading, down on the 34.
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2: 617, radar 133825. Yeah, 2015, descend to flight level 110.
5: 8 decimal 92.
4: 718 decimal 92, China Southern 3097, good day.
2: Right heading 140.
0: 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Sandal 1151, descend to 6,000 feet.
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0: D0, D02.
1: Yeah, 120, decimal 2, airplane 6307, bye bye.
2: Radar Cathay 739 on climb, flight level 250 and heading 1852 weather.
0: Cathay 3, caution, Cathay 739 on climb, flight level 320, report when clear of weather.
2: Climb flight level
0: 320, Rupal, Cathay 739. Thanks, flight level. Scooter 101 identified, maintain flight level 250 on reaching.
6: Flight level
0: 501, 101. 0 knot, thank you.
2: Center Zulu RNB, deck 003, thank you. 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
1: Squadron, Mach 1, number 2, Banana.
2: Beta Cathay 739, request direct to Lexex.
3: Cathay 739, approved.
2: Direct FX, Lexex, approved Cathay 739.
3: Cathay 739 for Fanny, are you able? Flight level 400.
2: Able, Cathay 739.
3: Sorry, unreadable, say again.
2: We are unable, flight level 400, Cathay 739.
3: Roger, maintain flight level 320, final level in Hong Kong.
2: Copy, Cathay 739.
0: Maximum 1, Cathay.
2: Nine zero nine seven,
3: can
2: do speed 280 knots,
3: expedite your descent. 101, Roger, for planning, are you able? Flight level 400.
1: Stand by, 101.
2: Very short, just a moment.
5: Yeah, 706 Hong Kong.
1: Bohemia 706.
5: Bohemia 706 Hong Kong, radar identified. Clear, Betty 3, bar 4, vital.
1: NT3 Bravo, Bohemia 706, thank you, sir.
5: Singapore 882, contact radar 126, decimal 3.
1: 6, decimal 3, Singapore 882.
2: Okay, see your left heading, is that mine?
1: 400, due performance, request flight level 360, final.
3: Suitor 101, Roger, continue flying flight level 360 and report when clear of weather.
1: Flight level 360, call you clear, Skoda 101.
0: Macau 9605, descend to 5,000 feet.
1: Descend 5,000 feet, Macau 9605. Hong Kong radar, GJ 6071, East Avenue, Sidon 834.
0: GJ 6071, continue approach.
1: Approach is on 834, GJ 6071.
7: Hong Kong radar, recap 188, good afternoon. Descending 5L110 and direct runway.
0: Recap 188 radar, descend to reach 9,000 feet by runway, QNH 1006.
7: H1006, descend 9,000 feet, direct runway, recap 188.
0: Recap 188, reach 9,000 feet by runway.
7: Reach 9,000 feet by runway, recap 188.
0: And recap 188, information kilo, expect IRS to approach runway 34.
7: IRS will approach runway 34, copy, recap 188.
1: 7012611, over to Bundy.
2: Air Macau 631 departure, maintenance level 170.
1: Level 170, Macau 631.
2: Cathay 163, Kata Hong Kong radar 133.82.
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0: Air Macau 9605, turn left heading 160.
1: 3160, Macau 9605.
0: 09, reduce speed to 2309.
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9: 06, climb to level 350.
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0: Amacam 9401 radar, roger. Expect Iris to approach runway 34.
4: Iris to approach 34, Amacam 9401.
0: Amacam 96005, clear direct Papa. Fire Papa, clear Iris to approach runway 34, report established.
1: Stephanos, approach runway 34, report established, runway 9205.
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4: 280. 45, McConnell 401.
0: Yeah, McCann 9401, descend to flight level 110, increase speed now to 80 knots.
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0: AMCAM 9401, descend to flight level 110 and increase speed to 280 knots.
4: Flight level 110, speed 280 knots, AMCAM 9401.
5: Cafe 906, continue descent for level 240, which by Sony.
2: Right,
1: good afternoon, Brunei 635, maintaining flight level 380.
5: Brunei 635, Hong Kong radar identified, clear back T3 Bravo Rifle.
1: Clear back T3 Bravo Rifle, Brunei 635, and request right heading 360 degrees due weather. There is weather just miles before 7 north.
5: Brunei 635, you're still in Manila, same way you're clear through Manila.
1: Brunei 635, welcome.
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8: 26
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0: Decimal 3. 325. Kelly 509, contact director 119, Decimal 5, contact only. Good day. Shanghai A11, turn left heading 050, radar factor for sequencing.
2: 202, descend now level 270.
1: 40 miles, right of track.
5: Philippines 301, 40 miles, right of track approved. Climb for level 330.
1: Flight 330, 40 miles, right of track approved. Philippines 301.
5: Phantom 402.
2: 33.82.
1: 133.82, Cafe 586 today.
2: Good day. I'm going to budget the afternoon. Cafe 356, passing 2,000, climb 5,000. Cathay 356, departure identified, climb out restricted to 9,000 feet, increase speed to 250 knots.
1: 0200.
8: 3909,
2: 7740, return left, I take in left turn, heading 150.
4: To weather, with like request heading 090.
5: Okay, but I'm 402 heading 090 approved.
4: 402.
8: Panama 976, maintaining level 350, direct to Dozo, forking 0150.
3: Air China 976, Hong Kong radar identified.
8: 45.
5: Cafe 163, climb for level 320, stand by higher.
8: Level 320, Cafe 163.
1: Hong Kong radar, good afternoon, Philippines 356 to level 340, weather deviation 30 miles, Romeo. Squawk 504.
5: Confirm Philippines 356.
1: Hey, from Philippines 356.
5: Philippines 356, Hong Kong radar identified.
1: Philippine 356. And requesting direct Sanco, Philippine 356.
5: Philippine 356, continue present heading, standby.
1: Continue present heading, Philippine 356.
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3: 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Korean Air 657, Sanya 122, Decimo 6. Expedite descent, speed reduction shortly.
11: By the climb unrestricted to 9,000 feet, increase speed to 250 knots.
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3: To approach runway 25 right, information light.
11: Air Mike Tower 631, traffic flow.
1: Air Mike Tower 631.
11: C909 radar, descend now to flight level 220.
3: 20, descend to 6,000 feet. Stand by 882, check direct with me, descend to 9,000 feet, finish 1006.
12: 120, ready.
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3: the Kettle 3, Bravo, arrival.
13: Clear, Kettle 3, Bravo, arrival. Hong Kong Shuttle 251, thank you.
3: Shuttle 251, report your indicated airspeed.
13: Gate 96.72, Hong Kong Shuttle 251.
3: Indicated airspeed.
13: It's good airspeed 280 and 0.72, Hong Kong Shuttle 251.
3: Hong Kong Shuttle 251, maintain speed 280 knots for sequencing.
13: Maintain speed 280 knots for sequencing, Hong Kong Shuttle 251.
3: And to order to 9,000 feet, canage 1006, maintain speed 250 knots or greater. Shuttle 251, expect lower level, no higher level, you are going to descend to Hong Kong.
13: Okay, Hong Kong Shuttle 251, thanks so much.
14: I'm over by Jiangzhou.
3: Bohemia 305 Hong Kong, reduce speed to 250 knots, descend to flight level 150.
1: Good speed, my friend.
11: Level 170.
1: The suspect descend for level 170, I'm like a 376.
11: Cathay 157, we're ready, increase speed to 280 knots.
3: And clear direct to Canto.
1: Okay, descend, clear direct Canto, Bohemia 305.
15: Okay, 127, good afternoon, maintaining flight 120, squawk 3141, maintaining heading of 205, due weather.
3: Record 127, Hong Kong radar identified, maintain flight level 120.
15: Maintain flight 120, record 127.
3: Bohemia 305, descend to flight level 130.
1: 71.
15: Go ahead, map request, left of track 25 pounds.
3: Indonesia 95 approved.
16: Roof level 325 miles, this is Lee Chapman.
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0: Air Macau 9401, descend to 5,000 feet.
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0: Air Macau 631, radar information Lima, expect Iris to approach runway 34, when able with speed 210 knots, you are number 2.
17: This is 110 knots, and copy Iris to approach runway 34, Macau 631.
0: Speed 210 knots.
17: 210 knots, copy Macau 631.
0: Bohemia 305, clear dive to Murray, descend to flight level 110.
4: Confirm direct Murray, Bohemia 305.
0: Bohemia 305, 85, clear dive to Murray.
4: Murray, descend 110, Bohemia 305.
0: Bohemia 305, increase speed to 80 knots, expedite descent.
4: Speed to 80 knots, expedite descent, Bohemia 305.
3: 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And then China 976, track direct to Dumont.
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3: Shuttle 553, descend on flight level 260, reach level by Maple. When able, reduce speed 250 knots. Descend flight level 270.
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20: Hong Kong Control, hello, Air China 8255E. Maintaining 11,600 meters and heading 210, squawk 5366.
3: Air China, 825 Hong Kong radar identified, heading 210 approved.
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4: 9,000, speed 250 knots or greater.
0: Bohemia 2015 radar, roger. Information Lima, Iris will approach runway 34.
4: Information Lima, expect Iris to runway 34, coordinate 2015.
0: Bohemia 2015, turn left heading 270, descend to altitude 7,000 feet.
4: Turn left heading 270 and confirm descend 7,000 feet, coordinate 2015.
0: Bohemia 2015, A-back 7,000 feet.
4: Heading 270, 7,000 feet, current 2015.
0: Air Macau 631, descend to 6,000 feet.
17: 6,000 feet, Air Macau 631.
0: Macau 127, turn left heading 180.
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0: Identified BSCO 7 Bravo arrival, clear direct to Canto to join the star.
21: Sierra 7 Bravo, clear to Canto, rejoin the star, Cafe 238.
0: Cafe 238, descend to flight level 170.
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0: 39er. Let's see. Direct to Rosu, descend to 4,500 feet.
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0: 31, descend to 5,000 feet.
17: Macau 631.
0: Korean Air 2015, reduce speed to 230 knots.
4: This is 230 knots, coordinate 2015.
0: Descent to flight level 240.
4: Flight level 240,
0: shuttle 553. Shuttle 553 and cross Maple, flight level 260
22: are below. Cross Maple, flight number 260 are below, Hong Kong, shuttle 553.
23: Hong Kong, radar, Hong Kong,
1: shuttle 541, drop turn by Guangzhou, heading 18532, radar level 210, squawk 7055.
0: Hong Kong Shuttle 541, Hong Kong radar, identify clean, CLS7 Delta, arrival, continue present heading.
1: Radar heading Sierra 7 Delta, Hong Kong Shuttle 541.
0: Cafe 238, descend to flight level 110.
21: 110, Cafe 238.
6: Hello, flight level 290 is available, Air China 825.
3: Air China 825, listen carefully, I say again, either level 400 or level 320.
15: Flight level 200, Ranker 127.
0: Central point clear, the Alex Crow, runway 25 right, maintain 180, Gong Shuttle 131.
7: Have a run, continue heading for traffic. Contact approach now, 119.11.
3: 260, speed now 250 knots.
15: 3250, Middle East 860.
3: Cafe 653, Hong Kong.
0: Please, I assume the approach runway 34, report established.
22: This is 190 Lox, descend to 3000 feet. KI still approach runway 34, report established. Macau 631.
0: Shuttle 541, descend to flight level 170, 3280 knots.
23: Captain.
0: We confirm established.
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1: Welcome radar, good afternoon, Cafe 983, flight level 190, squawk 3115, Sierra 40.
0: Cafe 983, Hong Kong radar, identify clean, Sierra 7 Delta, arrival.
1: Sierra 7 Delta, Cafe 983.
7: Hong Kong radar, 133.82. Good day. Second call sign. Channel 1151, this is Hong Kong departure.
0: Hong Kong Shuttle 541, descend to flight level 130, turn left heading 150. How far only?
23: 1-1-1-6-0.
0: Greater Bay 383, 18255, information might reduce speed to 250 knots. Cycle
1: Sierra 7 Delta arrival. Sierra 7 Delta arrival, Altona 111.
0: Shuttle 541, resume on navigation, clear dive to Canto, to rejoin the star, speed 280 knots.
1: 280 on navigation, Canto, Gong Shuttle 541.
0: Air China 111, resume on navigation, clear dive to border.
1: Clear direct to border, Altona 111.
0: Air China 111, descend to flight level 200.
1: Then it's flight level 200, antenna 111.
0: Lecture 127, climb to flight level 250.
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25: Radar Singapore 892, good afternoon, flight level 350.
3: Singapore 892, Hong Kong radar identified, clear, Betty 3, Bravo arrival.
25: Clear, Betty 3, Bravo arrival, Singapore
22: 892.
0: 835, Macau 631. Macau 631, contact tower 118.00.
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0: 160
26: knots or greater until 5 DNA Singapore 862.
0: From
26: 2 point clear, the Alice approach 25 right, Cebu 142.
0: Hong Kong, Shuttle 523, 6-6-4-1-2, turn left heading 345.
3: Racket 127, roger, track star, register to FCAT, climb flight level 310.
2: Track star to FCAT, climb flight 310, racket 127.
5: Permittability 6 kilo, maintain final rail, 6 kilo speed to 5 kilo knot.
3: Roger.
11: Chinese 766, departure identified, climb on restricted to 9,000 feet, increase speed to 250 knots.
8: Climb VSC to 9,000 feet, increase speed to 250 knots, Chinese 766.
11: Airman call 908, turn right, proceed to Soslu, climb on restricted to flight level 210.
9: Okay, right turn direct to Soslu, and please say again, they are still airman call 908.
11: Airman call 908, climb on restricted to flight level 210.
9: I'm on restricted to flight level 210, direct to Soslu, Macau 908.
11: Cafe 494, climb on restricted to flight level 110, increase speed to 280 knots.
10: Flight level 110,
12: Cafe 494. Good afternoon, flight heading 080,
10: rate of flight. Flight order inform, 848.
13: To flight level 130.
10: 48,
13: 3300. Flight level 140, roger. Tamari, descend to 8,000 feet, finish 1006.
5: 6-0 speed, 250 knots.
13: Maintain 360, radar descent to flight level 230.
5: Can fly level 230, mentally 360.
27: 5-1, confirm descent right now to flight level 230.
13: Shuttle 2518, cancel Maple level restriction.
27: 4 level restriction from shuttle 251.
10: 2980.
27: This is 43, that's a 163, goodbye.
13: Goodbye.
11: 250 knots approved, climb on restricted to 9,000 feet.
13: Turn to gate at area code 25 Charlie, Hong Kong rate, Hong Kong information, conference call 5703.
28: 03, with the POB 21, checking to Romeo, maintaining 4,000 feet, area code 25 Charlie.
13: Area code 25 Charlie, identified, maintain 4,000 feet. China Eastern 7403 radar, clear direct Papa, information Lima, ISU approach runway 34.
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13: No instruction, just tell you ISU approach runway 34.
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13: Okay, China 111, receive all navigation, clear dive to Canto.
11: Great, heading 195 approved, and maintain speed 280 knots.
9: Maintain 280 knots, and heading 195 is approved, I'm Macau 908.
3: 25, to apply flight level 400.
10: Coming flight level 400, China 825.
13: 9 at this more 5 call fire only.
10: 9
12: to 5. Opposite runway, turn to the island of approach on your 25 right to bring here 6-0-0.
13: Okay, we are 305, ready to speak to 180 knots.
12: 180 knots, bring at 305.
13: Dynasty 5831, direct path descend to 4,500 feet, proceed direct to run to.
3: Runway 6.
10: 122, Jingtai 257.
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9: Would request heading 160 for Macau 908 initially.
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9: Initially
11: 160, Macau 908, thank you. China
9: 766, increase speed to 280 knots. Increase speed to 280, China 7766.
11: China 7638, we're ready, increase speed to 280 knots.
27: No place, maintain 250 knots, Hong Kong Shuttle 251.
13: Mandarin 360, descend to reach level 210 by copy.
5: 210,
1: 5, copy, maintain 6 kilo.
13: China Eastern 7403, descend to 5,000 feet.
1: 7403.
13: Air China 111, descend to flight level 110.
4: Continue left
11: turn. Air Macau 908, maintain flight level question. Maintain heading 160, Kona Hangar radar 123.47.
4: 1-2-3-4-7.
11: Good day.
4: 110.
1: Final second.
13: Vienna 592, clear Sierra 7 Delta arrival. Confirm squawking 2466.
1: Follow Sierra 7 Delta arrival. Squawk 2466 over Sierra Mitenhato 190. Vienna 592.
13: Roger. Hangar Shuttle 553, descend to flight level 150.
6: Excellent, level 150, Hong Kong Shuttle 553.
13: Mandatory 360, Howard Canto established. Vietnam 592, Howard Canto as published.
1: Canto, public Vietnam 592.
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16: 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Good day. 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
13: 706,
16: cancel speed and altitude restriction.
13: Yeah, descend to flight level 130.
6: Continue navigation, right turn to cancel, descend to flight level 130, on shuttle 553.
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1: Zero. Typhoon, clear to ILS, two five right, Cathay 906.
14: Zero, this is flight level 118 of Hong Kong, Shuttle 251, thank you.
13: Chinese 203, resume all navigation, clear time to border.
1: To Boda, Chinese 203.
13: Shuttle 251, maintain descent rate 1,000 feet per minute in the hold.
14: Maintain 1,000, descend 1,000 per minute in the hold, Hong Kong Shuttle 251.
13: Hong Kong Shuttle 553, descend to flight level 110, increase speed to 250 knots.
6: Set flight level 110, speed 250 knots, Hong Kong Shuttle 553.
13: China Eastern 7403, descend to 3,000 feet, by Papa Clear ISU approach runway 34, we've been established.
3: Contact radar 128.75.
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3: Korean Air 660, Hong Kong radar identified.
14: 660.
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14: 7-7-7-7-7.
13: Mandatory 360, descend to reach by level 200 by Canto, no speed control.
14: By Canto, mandatory 360.
13: Hong Kong Shuttle 553, contact approach 119 at decimal 1.
6: Approach 119.1, Hong Kong Shuttle 553.
13: Vietnam 592, cancel the hold, clear direct to Canto.
1: So hold direct Canto, Vietnam 592.
13: Hong Kong Shuttle 251, descend to flight level 170.
14: Descend to level 170, Hong Kong Shuttle 251.
13: Vietnam 5992, speed 230 knots.
15: Speed 230 knots, and I'm 592.
13: China Eastern 203, hold at Canto, established.
15: And Canto, established, China Eastern 203.
13: VNM 5992, descend to flight level 110, cancel Canto altitude restrictions.
15: 110, cancel altitude restrictions, VNM 592.
13: China Eastern 9797, descend to altitude 9000 feet, scan at 1006.
7: You are trying to avoid the weather after Fisher around RB area. Copy that, I'll give you the weather deviation later. These are now unrestricted to flight level 130.
13: Continue present heading.
27: Cancel hold, continue present heading, Hong Kong 7251.
17: Or greater, Macau 908.
13: Chinese at 9797, A5. Malaysia 319, roger, when able to direct to Ellie.
17: When able to direct Ellie, Malaysia 219.
18: Hong Kong, hello, Singapore 830, level 390.
13: Singapore 830, roger. 5-1, descend to flight level 150, turn right heading 320.
27: Turn heading 220, Hong Kong, shuttle 251.
13: Shuttle 251, next right heading 320.
27: 320, Hong Kong, shuttle 251.
13: Mentari 360, descend to flight level 180.
15: 180, Mentari 360. And 5055, maintain 6000, Fox 2113.
13: Chinese and 5055, Hong Kong, radar identified, maintain 6000 feet. Canage 1006, continue present heading.
15: Maintain 6000, QH 1006, maintain present heading, China Eastern 2 of China Eastern 5055.
13: Shuttle 251, resume on navigation, clear dive to Canto, descend to flight level 110.
7: Zero at the moment, I'll give you a left turn through the weather gap around north of the weather cell you are seeing in front of me.
13: 992, contact approach on 190.1.
15: 3021.
13: Caution, Vietnam 5992, contact approach on 190.1.
15: 90.1, good day, Vietnam 592.
13: Bombom Cafe 347, check in.
15: 347, level 210, squad 3021.
13: Cafe 347, identify clear, COS 7 Delta, arrival.
15: 7 Delta, arrival, Cafe 347.
13: Chinese 7403, confirm established.
3: Mentari 361 Delta, roger, climb to flight level 10,400 meters, cancel speed restriction.
15: 10,400 meters, cancel speed restriction, Mentari 361 Delta.
7: 33.82.
15: 13382, can they still enter?
13: 3,000 feet.
15: To 3,000 feet, China Eastern 5055.
13: China Eastern 203, descend to flight level 190.
15: Do
13: not proceed direct to Ransu from Ransu, descend
15: via RNF transition. Proceed direct to Ransu from Ransu, descend via RNF transition to next
18: 4830.
15: Go to 5 Charlie.
13: Mentari 360, descend to flight level 130, turn right heading 320.
15: Hong Kong, good day, Emirates 9796, still with Guangzhou, and inbound to Vipers now.
13: Mentari 360, turn right heading 320.
15: 320, Mentari 360.
13: Mentari 360, and descend now to flight level 130.
15: 7130, Mentari 360.
13: And with 9796 Hong Kong radar, clear COS 7 Delta arrival.
3: See Hong Kong radar identify.
15: Prompt open, clear, dial is 25 right. We'll code 238.
13: China Eastern 5017, reduce speed to 1700 knots.
15: Reduce speed 1700
13: knots. Cathay 565, reduce speed to 1600 knots.
0: 250 knots, Singapore 92.
13: When you're able.
0: Enable 250 knots and descending now flight level 260 Singapore 892.
13: 6-0-1-9-8, good day. Good day. Cathay 347, descend to flight level 200, hold at Canton as published.
0: Descend flight level 200 and take end at rest, Cathay 347.
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13: 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Air China 7419er, resume all navigation now, clear dive to Canto and hold at Canto as published.
0: Dive to Canto, hold at Canto as published,
13: Air China 419er. China Eastern 203, descend now to flight level 170.
0: So flight level 170, China Eastern 203.
13: Mandarin 360, descend to flight level 110. Cancel Canto altitude restrictions. Mantari 360, descend to flight level 110, cancel Canto altitude restrictions.
0: 110, cancel Canto restriction, Mantari 360.
13: Mantari 360, cancel Canto altitude restrictions. Canto 251, contact approach 19, decimal 1. Hong Kong Canto 251, approach 19, decimal 1.
19: 365.
20: Cathay 365 to airsoft delay, descend now level 260.
19: Descend now for level 260, Cathay 365.
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19: 0 speed 250 knots, Cathay 365.
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13: 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Nine more side, call side only. 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
21: Delta 6 crossing 3112, descending 230.
13: Every 9796 Hong Kong radar identify, stand by for lower, reduce speed to 230 knots.
21: Stand by for lower speed 230 knots, Emirates 7976.
13: China Eastern 203, descend to flight level 130.
0: Flight level 130, China Eastern 203.
13: Cathay 347, descend to reach flight level 180 by Rocca.
0: Descend flight level 180, reach by Rocca, Cathay 347.
13: Chinese 9797, descend to 3000 feet, via Papa Clee Ice 2 level runway 34, we press established.
0: Oh. Cathay 157.
22: Cathay 157, traffic information unidentified traffic at your 10 o'clock range around 15 miles. Appears to be tracking to the westbound Old Charlie train fossil 260, not verified.
0: Copy, thanks for traffic information, Cathay 157.

0: flight information Mike.
1: 04 increase speed to 250 knots.
2: 60.
3: Purple 160, Cathay 347.
2: Air China 4190, descend to flight level 1990.
3: Descend to flight level 1990, Air China 4190.
0: Vietnam 317, heading 260 approved.
3: 260 approved, Vietnam 317.
2: And then 29, descend for level 200.
1: 500, cancel ignoring degree. Identified, cancel SID level restriction, climb to flight level 130.
4: 7-7-0. China 111, descend to 4,500 feet.
3: Cancel hold, flight heading 220, it's in 419.
2: China 419, maintain speed 230 knots.
3: Maintain speed 230 knots, heading 220, China 419.
4: Speed 5,000 feet per hour,
2: 25 speed 180, 5,000 feet. 7, descend to flight level 150.
3: Level 150,
1: Cathay
3: 347.
1: 250 knots.
0: Cathay 543, turn right in 310, speed 220 knots.
3: 70, turn on 8128.
2: 140.
3: 53.
0: 15 heading 060, speed 220 knots.
1: 6086 Hong Kong departure, seeking your passing altitude.
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0: Cathay 937, low frequency, contact Hong Kong radar 127, decimal
3: 55. Decimal 55, Cathay 937. Cathay 783, sorry, unable to pass flight level 310, 45 miles.
0: Cathay 73, roger, stop climb for level 2900, stand by for higher due crossing traffic.
3: Roger, stop climb flight level 2900, Cathay 783. Hong Kong Vietnam 431, good day, approaching Cap Lee 340.
0: Vietnam 431, Hong Kong radar identified. Xiamen 828, are you able to direct to Sanku?
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0: Xiamen 828, if I'm direct Sanku.
3: Xiamen
2: 203, contact approach 119, decimal 1.
3: 119, decimal 1, Xiamen 203.
2: China 419, turn right heading 010.
3: Right heading 010, China 419.
2: Cathay 347, cancel hold, fly heading 220, maintain speed 230 knots.
3: Cancel hold, heading 230, and precaution, second heading, Cathay 347.
2: Cathay 347, fly heading 220.
3: Heading 220, Cathay 347.
2: Air China 419, descend to flight level 170.
3: Descend to flight level 170, Air China 419.
5: Sir, Shenzhen 828.
3: Lili from Shenzhen.
4: Asha 762, roger.
2: 990.
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3: 13215, Colonia 660, good day.
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1: Chinese Dan 502, maintain flight level 130 on reaching traffic above, speed 280 knots.
6: Maintain flight level 130 and speed 280 knots, Chinese Dan 502.

0: And Tommy 3602 Lovely 0520. Got a phone 31 descend 9 at Austin HQ NH 1006.
1: Chinese 9502 now climb to flight level 160.
2: Now climb to flight level 160.
1: Chinese 9 6086 speed 280 knots or less. Maintain flight level 130 on reaching.
2: Speed less than 280, flight level 130, Chinese 9 6086.
3: One has a 494.
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0: Approach 182 Knot Right, information Alpha.
1: Climb RAS ID to flight level 6,900 meters.
2: Climb 6,900 meters, Chinese 6086.
0: Eastern 507, altitude 9,000 feet, QNH 1006.
1: Not when ready.
5: Cathay 937, Hong Kong radar, confirm squawk.
6: We're squawking 0322, Cathay 937.
5: Cathay 937, Hong Kong radar identified, clear Sierra 7 Delta arrival.
6: Clear Sierra 7 Delta arrival, Cathay 937.
1: I climb SID to flight level 120.
0: Copy SID to flight level 120, Mercury 373 Delta.
5: Joint Star.
7: Cancel Joint Star, Cathay 347.
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5: Cancel level restriction. 110, cancel restrictions
7: and speed, increasing speed 250, Cathay 347.
5: Cathay 347, just maintain speed 230 knots.
7: Speed 230, Cathay 347.
6: Hong Kong Tech Check 53 with you, flight level 260 by Maple, speed 250.
5: Tech Jet 53 Hong Kong radar, roger, descend to flight level 240, cancel Maple level restriction.
6: Flight level 240, cancel Maple restriction, taxi 53.
5: Emirates 9796, descend to flight level 150, cancel hold, fly heading 220.
8: Descending flight level 130, cancel hold, heading 220, Emirates 9780.
5: Emirates 9796, descend, maintain flight level 150.
8: Maintain flight level 150, heading 220, Emirates 9786.
5: Cathay 937, direct to board, join the star.
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5: Cathay 937, reduce speed to 230 knots.
6: Reduce speed to 230 knots, Cathay 937.
5: Cathay 937, descend to flight level 1900.
6: Descend to flight level 1900, Cathay 937.
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0: I'm correct, expedite,
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0: 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Zero miles, Japan Air 32.
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0: 20 miles, left, approve, Japan Air 32.
2: Hong Kong radar, China is 7705, flight level 11, 7747, 8210.
1: 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Heading approved.
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3: 270.
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3: Seven zero three, Dow Impact.
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3: 220.
6: Cathay 347, contact approach 119er, decimal 1.
5: 119er, decimal 1, Cathay 347.
7: The level restrictions, but maintain best rate of climb pass flight level 130 due to arriving traffic.
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5: 340. Due to weather, request heading 230.
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12: Yeah, Michael 671, there's weather over Needle. We request the deviation to the south. Initially request heading 240.
3: Yeah, Michael 671, heading 240, approve.
12: 240, copy your Michael 671, thank you. 02.
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6: bye-bye. Taxi 53, descend to flight level 190, speed 230 knots.
16: Flight level 190, speed 230 knots, taxi check flight 3.
17: Hong Kong radar, Cathay 250, release by Guangzhou.
6: Cathay 250, Hong Kong radar, roger, confirm squawk 2471.
17: FM squawking 2471, maintaining flight level 190, Cathay 250.
6: Cathay 250 Hong Kong radar identified. Maintain flight level 190. Radio speed 230 knots.
5: 2350.
17: Maintain flight level 190 and speed 230 knots. Cathay 250.
6: Cathay 937, direct to Mary, join star. Descend to flight level 110. Cross Mary at flight level 130 below.
18: American Mary, join the star. Descend flight level 110. Cross Mary, flight level 130 below.
19: Cathay 937.
20: Oh, decimal 87706.
1: Japan Air 32, contact radar 132, decimal 15.
5: 32, 300.
3: Huh?
7: 263, AFM.
17: 7, Rocket heading 260.
3: Sherman 8907, heading 260, approved.
10: 260, 小梅997, thank you.
1: 62, contact radar 123, decimal 905.
8: 23905, portation 762, bye bye.
1: Bye bye.
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6: 431,
17: sector. Start to flight level 130. 75, start flight level 130, Cathay 250.
3: 273, 73 Delta. 502, when ready, descend for level 260, reach by Eastbound.
10: Hello, 60 by Eastbound, 902.
3: 203-7340. China Eastern 203-Director 119-05
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9: 072, travel heading 360, descend 8,000 feet. 59 confirm. Affirm, China, go to 6059, Skok 3121. Wind level 250 and the weather heading 200.
6: China Southern 6059 Hong Kong radar identified. 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
1: 030,
17: Hong Kong Soto 251 today.
3: Corona 660, 20 miles left, approved.
10: 0 mile, Lima 5, approved, Corona 660.
14: 922, maintain flight level 350.
3: Hashbang 69022, Hong Kong radar, roger.
14: Hong Kong radar, China Southern 8482, flight level 340.
3: China Southern 8482, confirm score 4112.
14: China Southern 8482, present heading 310 due to weather, China Southern 8482.
3: SMA 482, Hong Kong radar identified. Are you able to direct Dumo or Eastbound?
14: Standby, SMA 482.
3: My heading CMO 50, vector for sequencing.
10: Heading
3: 347. China 419, turn left heading 350.
10: 11350, China 419.
3: Japan 29, turn right heading 340. Air China 419, contact director 119.05 is call sign only.
14: Four three one zero. 03 descend flight level 260. Flight level 260,
3: runway 703. Air Macau 671, can you accept heading 270?
10: Flying
1: flight level 250. Cathay 725, flying to flight level 270.
10: Flying flight level 270, Cathay 725.
1: China Eastern 203, reduce speed to
14: 1809.
1: And Fari 360, contact tower 187.7.
3: Reach level in 4 minutes.
6: Zero lower traffic, crossing left to right.
17: Cathay 250.
6: China Southern 8465, higher traffic crossing right to left.
1: 6059, standby.
9: Standby, China Southern 6059.
3: 9, Thai 645 and Thai 649 are on the same frequency.
9: 6400.
7: 3 speed 250, not approved.
17: Right ferry, Cathay 250.
1: 100 meters, flight level 341.
17: 0,400 meters, level 341, memory 373 Delta.
1: China 76059, flying to flight level 280.
9: Flying to flight level 280, China 76059.
10: Cathay 725, request final cruise level 360.
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17: Zero one, you are ready.
15: Descent flight level 340, National Cargo 512.
20: Hong Kong radar, good afternoon, you have A99905, maintaining 7,200 meters, 12272 3.
17: A995, Hong Kong radar, identify speed 300 knots or greater.
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7: United 153, cancel SID, level restriction, climb to flight level 160, and next bypass, flight level 120.
22: Okay, we'll count.
23: Radar 132.15, China Eastern 6049, good day.
17: And Macau 671, descend flight level 280.
1: 310.
23: 310, Cathay 735. Flight level 300.
17: China Eastern 6049, Hong Kong radar, roger.
24: Hong Kong radar, good afternoon. Xiaomi A6A1, maintain flight level 230 and fly direct to Sierra Mike Tango.
7: Xiaomi A6A1, Hong Kong departure, roger. Maintain flight level 230.
24: Maintain flight level 230, Xiaomi A6A1.
7: Cathay 488, increase speed to 250 knots.
17: 7, Cathay 431. 360, Hong Kong, Shiro, Shiro, Shiro, Shiro, Shiro, Shiro, Shiro, Shiro, Shiro, Shiro, Shiro, Shiro, Shiro, Shiro,
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17: 26.5.
26: 715. The weather request heading 100.
17: Heading 2.
13: 600 meter, Madrid 373 Delta.
1: China 76059, climb to flight level 340.
21: Climb to flight level 340, China Southern 6059.
1: Hong Kong Shuttle 705, descend to flight level 260.
6: The base 7033, thank you, sir. Direct to Moscow to rejoin the star at Moscow.
17: 46, descend for level 350.
13: 718, descend 9000 feet, QNH1006.
23: 385.
17: 385, speed 280 knots.
23: 3280, Cathay 385.
17: 7136, report your heading to Taipei 129 at decimal 1.
6: Or not. Notification. Descent for level 230.
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17: National Cargo 510, descend flight level 260, speed 250 knots.
27: Descend flight level 260, speed 250 knots, National Cargo 510.
17: National Cargo 510, correction, descend flight level 270, speed 250 knots.
27: Descend flight level 270, speed 250 knots, National Cargo 510.
17: National Cargo 510, turn right, heading 300.
27: Right, heading 300, National Cargo 510.
17: Hong Kong Shuttle 103, speed 300 knots.
21: 45, flight level 430.
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21: 33, decimal 07,
6: Hanan 7164.
21: Red Cap 8542,
17: stop line, flight level 310.
21: Squawk 3225.
17: Number 333, Mike Bravo, Hong Kong radar identified.
7: 162 departure identified, climb unrestricted to flight level 140.
26: Flight level 140.
3: 5, radar 126, decimal 5.
0: Radar 1265, get the 385, good day.
26: And flight level 330, Subu 5263.
2: 546, the weather request after NOVA is directly told me.
3: China 7546 approved.
2: Clear China 7546.
3: Japan Air 31, clear direct to Ikela.
26: 250 knots.
3: For level 330.
1: Southern 8465, climb to flight level 310.
2: Climb to flight level 310, China Southern 8465.
3: Mouse left, track approved.
2: Activation approval, the China is 6049.
13: Correct, KP937.
3: 69, descend flight level 340.
0: Descend to 340, right, 69.
3: Evac 69, speed on transition 250 knots.
0: 250 knots on transition Evac 69.
3: Sherman 828, contact Sherman 133, decimal 17.
7: Cal 162, climb to flight level 210, and next flight pass flight level 170.
2: Climb to flight level 210, expedite climb through flight level 170, airman now 160.
28: Departure Green Air 9314 to cancel left time heading 0504 weather.
7: Green Air 9314, follow the SID, follow the traffic now 9 miles ahead.
28: Follow the SID, 9314.
7: And Green Air 9314, climb to flight level 110.
28: Climb to level 1.
3: Two 270 knots if you are able.
4: Got the 27 for sorry, 461 we are 270 knots now.
3: Roger, thank you.
0: Contact
3: tower climbing
2: on 187.
3: 5.0, descend for level 260.
0: Level 260, National Cargo 510.
3: Bohemia 253, descend for level 260.
5: Level 260, Bohemia 253.
3: Cape 46.
5: Two weather.
3: Two station, Bohemia 253, say again.
5: Bohemia 253, request by my left of track due to weather.
3: Bohemia 253, approve.
0: National Cargo 510, request heading 280 due to weather.
3: 512, call sign.
0: Okay, 3510, heading 280 due to weather.
4: Sherman Air 886, any transfer to Castle?
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11: Japan Air 29, contact tower
28: 18707.
11: Cafe 365, reduce speed to 170 knots.
13: Speed 170 knots, Cafe 365.
3: 400, reach by East Bend.
7: On reaching traffic above, speed 280 knots or less.
2: Sure,
7: or Macau 671, descend to flight level 170.
2: Flight level 170, Macau 671.
7: Hey, Shenna 722, climb to flight level
0: 150. Flight level
7: 150, Red Cap 236, cancel SID, left restriction, climb to flight level 150.
0: 5150 to 6.
25: Vietnam 502, maintain flight level 220.
7: Vietnam 502, departure, join maintain flight level 220.
25: Maintain flight level 220, Vietnam 502.
7: Hey Macau 9052, now clear for traffic, climb to flight level 210 and expedite past flight level 170.
28: Caution 6461 radar, flying flight level 330.
8: Speed 160
9: knots, getting 365.
28: Collision 072, maintain the 170 knots, still 6 DME, contact the tower, not
8: 187.
9: 1187, 170, 0772. And request change the RMP to AR 25.
6: Hong Kong Shuttle 705, radar roger, descend via star to flight level 130, cross Maple at flight level 260 below.
9: Descend via star, flight level 130, cross Maple 8 below, flight level 260, Shuttle 705.
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14: Good speed 180 knots, left
10: tower to
14: Ron 2, at
28: 8937. Singapore 892, reduce speed, maintain 180 knots. If you did it already, that's premature.
23: 180 knots, Singapore 892. Reduction of the
28: Cat 8347, release speed out of 160 knots.
23: Release speed 160 knots, Cat 8347.
15: It was 647.
16: Alright, I'm carrying 8547. 0, heating up 20 miles.
9: Cut. 2180, Hong Kong radar measure.
23: 61.
7: And 1 internal, Kenny 937. 22 departure, identify, climb via SID to flight level 120.
9: Go 260, reach by eastbound.
8: Reach by eastbound, pass on the A482.
9: 3507 Greater Bay 703 descends 6,000 feet. Radar identified. Caution, Sigma cosine, Thai 641 on the same frequency. Thai 641, confirm copy, Sigma cosine.
18: Confirm, get caution, Thai 641.
6: Cargo 510, that's approach 119 at a small one, good day.
28: Have a 298 deviation approach. Hey, 884, contact 531, 299 at a small one.
8: 291, that's a 884.
28: Have a 461, descend flight level 2990.
8: Five right.
23: From Topan, KLS, approach runway 25 right, Singapore 892.
19: 28, good afternoon. Maintain 10,300 meters.
12: 5628, Hong Kong radar identified. Clear Canto 3, Bravo arrival.
19: Clear Canto 3, Bravo arrival, Thai 628.
12: Dynasty 782, are you able for level 390?
9: Level change and you can track to eastbound. 6340.
28: 54652 Romeo, Hong Kong, identify clear Sierra Mike Tango 4 Alpha.
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28: Eva 8699, continue descent for level 280.
16: I continue to flight level 280, Eva 6699.
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7: Hey Macau 671, descend to reach flight level 110 by Hazel.
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7: Fina 502, proceed direct to Taimur, descend to flight level 160.
25: Direct Taimur, descend to 160, Vietnam 502.
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7: Air China 102, maintain 900,000 feet of reaching traffic above, and speed 280 knots approved.
5: A69, turn right on heading 270.
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17: 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Radar 13215, coming at 8862.
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7: Hey China, 103FM via SID, flight level 6900 meters. 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
22: 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Hong Kong Shuttle 705, contact approach 119.1. Shuttle
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23: 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China 8425.
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23: 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China 8425.
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5: 6601, that's your final. Are you able to fly level 11,600 meters by that
23: rule? FM, 601.
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5: Hong Kong Shuttle 739, Hong Kong radar identified, clear, Canto 3 Bravo arrival.
23: Canto 3 Bravo arrival, Shuttle 739. Hong Kong radar, good afternoon, today, 229, climbing flight level 250, squawk 3144.
5: Shenzhen Air 229, climb to flight level 320.
23: Climb to flight level 320, Shenzhen Air 229.
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23: 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Radar 127 decimal 1 capital Jet 5054. Good day.
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5: 31, roger. Starwalker 716, contact radar 118 decimal 902. Hong Kong Shuttle 739, descend to flight level 260, reach by Maple.
28: Right
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23: Descend to flight level 200, cross Maple at flight level 260 or below, Thai 628.
5: ACO 7, we clear, Canto 3 Alpha arrival.
23: Copy Canto 3 Alpha, Shuttle 739.
5: Hong Kong Shuttle 599, expect runway change in progress in Hong Kong. We clear, expect runway ACO 7, we clear, Canto 3 Alpha arrival.
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7: Charge Southern 8482, left turn heading 340, and we are facing a rifle traffic on your right.
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7: 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China Southern 8482, descend to reach flight level 170 in the next 30 nautical miles.
11: Descend to level 170 for SP dot. Next 30 nautical miles, China Southern 8482, copy.
2: Row requirement to reach by Mangkok.
25: Flight 260 by Mangkok, confirm flight 0.
2: Marina 311, reach flight level 260 by Mangkok.
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22: Lim X-ray from Mac Charlie 611, clear for Air Zulu approach, runway 34.
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22: China Southern 373, Hong Kong radar identified, stand by for hire.
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2: Hong Kong radar, good afternoon, Cathay 9045, descending flight level 190. Squawk 1547.
22: Cathay 9045, Hong Kong radar, report passing level.
2: Passing flight level 203.
22: Cathay 9045, Hong Kong radar identified, cleared 07 Charlie arrival, runway 10 in progress.
2: 07 Charlie arrival and copy Cathay 9045.
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2: 127, decimal 1, China Southern 373, copy.
13: Hong Kong radar, good afternoon, Victor 1521, direct Sierra, squawk 3141.
22: Break out 1521, Hong Kong radar. Confirm maintaining flight level 120. Break out 1521, Hong Kong radar identified. Maintain flight level 120, standby for hire. Tango 7 Lima X-ray descend to 3,000 feet, clear for Air Zulu approach runway 34.
13: Good day, China Southern 8465.
4: Good afternoon, China Southern 373, maintaining flight level 257, good day.
5: China Southern 373, climb to flight level 280.
4: Flight level 280, China Southern 373, and we shall proceed to Alcohol Request.
5: Standby.
4: Flight level 280, China Southern 373.
5: Hong Kong Shuttle 5999, descend when ready to flight level 260, reach by Maple.
4: Zero, reach by Maple, Hong Kong Shuttle 5999.
10: please, I get 236.
9: Redcap 236, appears that there's a gap on your heading around 150 or 145. You can check that.
12: 500,
14: please, clear, runway 25 right,
12: 1357,
15: 55, Marshall, that's 139, good day.
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9: Kamei 726, approve heading 010.
16: 010, approve Kamei 726, Recap 236, we would like to request maintain heading 190.
9: Recap 236, roger, continue heading 190.
16: Heading 190, Recap 236.
9: November 333, Mike Bravo, contact radar 125 decimal 32.
18: 125 decimal 32, November 3, Mike Bravo.
7: Shanghai 806, speed 280 knots, climb to valley for 130, maintain or reaching.
28: Speed 280, climb
2: back level 130, maintain or reaching Shanghai 806. Chairman 859, Hong Kong radar identified, report your destination.
19: Destination is Victor November Bravo, Hanoi.
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26: Contact 1 clear, S25 right, Bahia 253.
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18: Hong Kong Shuttle 563, level 330, scope 516.
5: Hong Kong Shuttle 563, Hong Kong radar identified. Hong Kong runway change in progress, expect runway 07. Clear, Canto 3 Alpha arrival.
23: Okay, every 4 Alpha arrival, runway 07 left, Bahia 113.
7: 50 knots.
23: 100 meters.
5: Scooter 180, roger.
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9: 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Adjust your heading accordingly.
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5: Shuttle 700 approved.
23: Approved, Hong Kong 7-7-0-0.
2: Hong Kong climb, flight level 270.
23: No question, follow
2: up. UPS 65, flight level 290, subject to primary approval, initially climb level 270.
23: UPS 65, roger, thank
18: you. 270. Hong Kong radar, good afternoon, Premier 802, now leaving flight level 220, climb flight level 250.
2: Premier 802 Hong Kong climb, flight level 2990 initially, stand by for high.
18: Initially climb to flight level 2900, Premier 02.
2: Bahia 113, descend now level 260. 590, climb now flight level 300.
19: Climb flight level 300, Premier 859.
2: Giant 81902, start your descent now to flight level 310.
18: Sir, descent
2: fellow 210, Giant 819. Asian 722, contact Taipei 129, RD small 1.
26: Right. 253,
19: reduce speed 160,
26: join us,
19: 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Speed 160, 25 PM,
22: Abraham 253. Cassie 945, continue present heading for spacing, expect rejoin star.
23: Cartier, present heading, Cafe 9045.
22: Hong Kong Shuttle 739, descend to flight level 190, reduce speed 230 knots.
23: Shuttle 190, speed 230, Hong Kong Shuttle 739.
28: 4187,
9: good
28: day. Sugar
9: 647,
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7: Number 82.
2: 1332.
7: Bravo 652 Romeo, maintain flight level 110, I'm reaching traffic below.
0: Okay, Bravo 652 Romeo.
7: China Eastern 5016, increase speed to 2900 knots or greater.
28: 2900 knots or greater, China Eastern 5016.
7: Thai 668, turn left, proceed direct to Taimot and descend to reach flight level 4500 meters by Taimot.
1: Turn the left Taimot and descend to reach flight level 4500 meters by Taimot, Thai 668.
22: 150 approved.
7: Shanghai Air, Shanghai Air 818, climb unrestricted to flight level 210 and next flight past flight level 170.
28: Okay, climb to flight level 210 and reach for the climb 170, Shanghai 818.
7: Air China 412, departure identified, climb VAS ID to 99,000 feet. Bravo 652 Romeo, contact radar 123.905.
0: Yeah, 123.905, Bravo 652 Romeo, good day.
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28: 125.35, Chinese 506, good day.
7: Cathay 598, contact radar 133.82.
28: 383,
7: Cathay 599. Cathay 400, climb unrestricted to flight level 110.
3: I'm unrestricted to flight level 110, Cathay 400.
28: Radar Shanghai 818, due to weather, request heading 105.
7: China Southern 356, climb via SID to flight level 6,900 meters.
0: Climb via SID to 6,900 meters, Chathan 356.
7: Shanghai 818, heading 105, confirm.
28: Affirm Shanghai Y.
7: Shanghai 818, heading 105, approved, speed 280 knots.
28: Heading 105, approved, speed 280 knots, Shanghai 818.
7: Cathay 400, climb to flight level 160.
3: Flight level 160, Cathay 400.
7: Air China 412, increase speed to 250 knots. Cathay 400, contact radar 133.82.
3: 133.82, Cathay 400.
2: Heading 270 now.
3: 270, Bernie 113. 08022 weather.
2: 09096 heading approved.
3: Which is down 9096.
5: China, contact Sanya 122.06.
3: Decimal 6949, good day. Departure China Southern 8476, maintain level 220.
0: China Southern 8476, the departure, Roger.
3: 8476.
0: China Southern 356, contact Guangzhou 125.35 with your speed.
28: 125.35, good day, China Southern 356.
0: Thanks. Air China 412, climb to flight level 120, speed 280 knots or less. Thai 668, contact Shuhai 121.4.
1: 1.4, Shuhai. Goodbye, Thai 668.
0: Goodbye. China 78476, descend to flight level 170.
1: Descend to flight level 170, China 8476.
0: Shanghai A1A, check direct to Lucknow, resume on navigation.
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0: Shanghai A1A, check direct to Weipon, Lima Uniform Bravo, my Oscar.
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22: Hong Kong Shuttle 739, turn left heading 350.
6: Left heading 350,
8: Hong Kong Shuttle 739.
6: All radar, good afternoon, Cafe 309, passing 7,600 meters, descending 7,200 meters, squawking 4554 with information problem.
22: Cafe 309, Hong Kong radar, roger, clear to Sierra 7 Charlie arrival.
6: Clear Sierra 7 Charlie arrival, Cafe 309.
22: Red Cat 1521, contact radar, 123.47.
11: Bye bye.
6: Clear weather direct to tap Capital Dynasty 782. Hong Kong radar, 7886, request.
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9: Thai 671, contact radar, 125, decimal 32.
14: Look like the Hong Kong program.
6: Thank you. Charlie, Sierra 7, Charlie, Alpha Cafe 309.
11: Alpha level 320.
15: Climb Tesla level 320, China W 3039.
26: 71 heavy, maintaining Alpha level 400.
9: Contact radar, 125, decimal 32.
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2: China Southern 4760, stand to follow for 4,500 meters, reach by Tamar.
3: Stand to 4,500 meters, reach by Tamar, Southern 8476.
2: Cathay 852, climb to follow for 140.
4: Continue climb to level 140, Cathay 852.
5: Shuttle 739, contact approach 119er, decimal 1.
6: 119, over shuttle 739, please.
5: Cathay 309er, descend via status, level 130.
6: Descend via status, level 130, Cathay 309.
2: Back runway 07 left, RMP approach. Descend unrestricted to 8,000 feet, QNH 1005.
6: 2175. Copy unable higher, then stand by lower level.
3: Then we are able up to flight level 320.
6: Okay, copy, then stand by level change.
3: 175.
4: Radar channel 818, climb for level 250.
6: Shall 818 climb to level 310.
4: Atlanta for level 318.
6: Sherman 859, contact radar 127.1.
7: Thermal 127.1, Xiamen 859.
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3: Racket 151,
0: we're able 370.
3: Racket 1521, Roger, stand by. Back to Larry.
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0: 123,000, from back to the back.
5: 32048, Hong Kong radar, confirm squawk 7005.
0: Squawk 87, squawk 7005, Cathay 2048.
5: Cathay 2048, Hong Kong radar, identified, maintain flight level 190.
0: Okay, flight level 190, and Sierra 7 Charlie to Cathay 2048.
2: After assembly, it will show my left is full, 7811.
0: Radar 2808, now clear radar, pilot 2 cap, please.
3: UI 008, Roger, approved, thank you.
6: Flight level 160.
0: Singapore 851.
5: Cathay 309, maintain speed 230 knots. And turn left direct to Mary, join the stack.
0: Speed 230 knots, turn left direct Mary, join the stack, Cathay 309.
5: Cathay 2048, after Sierra, fly heading 170.
0: After Sierra, heading 170, Cathay 2048.
5: Cathay 309, descend to flight level 110.
0: Flight 110, Cathay 309.
3: Roger. Cathay 134, contact radar 126, decimal 3.
0: Decimal 3, Cathay 134, get it.
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0: 0 by Maple, shuttle 563. 130, get on 521.
3: Chasm 388, Chasm 388. Send to 4,500 feet.
0: 320, Sudo 175.
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0: Sam, we just had to decelerate to make it 280 and now we're accelerating again. We will be climbing. 350 will be well short of amber.
7: Okay.
0: Heading level 390.
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0: 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Request heading 075 due to weather. 075, Shanghai
7: 182.
0: Climb level 310, Cathay 852. Confirm that's our final lay in Hong Kong airspace.
7: Stand by radar.
0: Stand by further. Climb initially for level 310, Cathay 852. Thanks for your help. That is Macau 128, climb into level 250, that is Larry.
7: Macau 128, Hong Kong radar, climb level 330.
0: Well, 330, Macau 128, request area total to the weather.
7: Say this point again.
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5: 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Stand by for higher.
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0: 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Salute, my turning is Southland 4380.
1: Surrington, 471, roger.
3: E09, turn left heading 335.
2: Good afternoon, Cathay 360, climb flight level 250.
7: Cathay 360, Hong Kong radar, climb flight level 270 initially.
2: Climb flight level 270, Cathay 360.
1: We're now still good, and we're still south of Hong
5: Kong. 3,000 feet, clear for air solo approach runway 34.
3: Contact Taipei 129
2: at Decimal 1. 129 at Decimal 1, 2800, okay.
3: The right information, Charlie. Janet 192, descend via star to 6000 feet, QNH 1005, and maintain current speed until advice.
7: Decimal 35.
2: 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Request 2370, EVA 708.
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2: QNH995, flight level 10,100 meters, approaching Seeker, Skokin 0726.
1: Hammer Tower 9995, Hong Kong radar identified. Clear Charlie 4 Alpha arrival.
2: Charlie 4 Alpha arrival, MKL 999. 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
9: Hong Kong radar, good afternoon. Hong Kong Shadow 563 descending flight level 260 by Maple.
5: Hong Kong Shadow 563 radar, descend to flight level 200, cross Maple at flight level 260 or below.
9: Descend flight level 200 and cross Maple at or below flight level 260, Hong Kong Shadow 563.
0: 200 for the B319.
3: European 3190, heading 120 approved.
0: Heading 120 approved, thank you for the picture on it.
3: EVA 708, climb flight level 330.
2: 44 EVA 708.
3: EVA 708, affirm climb flight level 330.
2: Maintain flight level 330, EVA 708.
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1: Starwalker 712, contact radar 132, Decimo 15.
11: Starwalker 712, good day.
1: Dynasty 7902, contact radar 118, Decimo 902.
12: Radar 118, 902,
1: Dynasty 7902. S-Wing 6523, contact Sanya 130, Decimo 2.
13: 0, Decimo 2, good day, S-Wing 6523.
1: 5671, Alpha, Ikela, contact Sanya 122, Decimo 6.
14: Racket 10, we are descending now.
3: Thank you.
15: Alright,
3: Doctor,
15: afternoon, Starwalker 712,
3: flight level 370. Starwalker 712, Hong Kong radar, roger. China 7388, when ready, descend to flight level 260, reach level by eastbound.
16: By eastbound, 7388.
17: 19er, flight level 230, squawk 3103, heading 180.
5: China 7604 Hong Kong radar identified. Stand by for hire.
1: 7373, contact Sanya over Ikela, over Apple, contact Sanya 130, Decimo 2.
3: 319, continue climb to level 330.
16: Continue climb level 330, Philippi 209.
10: Cathay 360, Cathay 129, decimal 1.
16: 29, decimal 1, Cathay 400.
3: Retrieval, proceed direct line.
5: 563, reduce speed to 230 knots.
16: 230 knots, that's all 563.
3: Zero, Singapore, 8 6 9 0 0 0 0 0 0 0 0 0 0 0 0 0 0 0 0 0 0 0 0 0 0
12: 0 0 0 0 0 0 0 0 0 0
5: Cataract 818, confirm squawk 2137, maintain inflatable 190.
16: Sorry, 81.
5: Cataract 818, Hong Kong radar identified, maintain inflatable 190.
16: Maintain 190, sorry, 81.
5: Hong Kong shuttle 563, full spacing, turn right heading 090.
16: Right heading 090, shuttle 563.
18: Hong Kong LSCS, Seabird 3, all estimating Sierra at 0626.
5: Speedbird 31 Hong Kong radar, cleared Sierra 7 Alpha arrival.
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3: Right. Contact radar, 123, Decimo 47. Feet, continue descend 4,000 feet.
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20: Approach 1191, Cathay 740, chop.
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15: 27, decimal 1, channel 1,604 Niner.
5: Hong Kong shuttle 563, descend to flight level 110, cross Mary at flight level 130 below.
16: Level 110, cross Mary, level 130 below, shuttle 563.
1: 249, climb to flight level 310.
15: Climb flight level 310, channel 1,604 Niner.
1: Qatari 8020, descend to flight level 260, reach by Maple. Transition speed 280 knots.
19: 0 to reach by Maple. Transition speed 280 knots, Qatari 8020.
16: Hong Radar, Fredwing 606, good afternoon, flight level 370.
1: Express lane 606, Hong Kong Radar identified.
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22: And Singapore 869, can you pass flight level 340 in 3 minutes, still traffic?
21: Singapore 869, April, can do that.
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21: Singapore 869.
20: Traffic street approach, expect runway 07 left, descend fast start to 8,000 feet, QNH 1005.
15: 4645 is passing flight level 213 now, Sweeper 3-1.
5: Sweeper 3-1, Hong Kong radar identified. Maintain flight level 210.
15: Maintain flight level 210, Sweeper 3-1.
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24: Flight via SID to flight level 130, 6076.
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5: Descend to flight level 140.
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1: Cal 936, climb to flight level 10,400 meters.
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20: 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JJ 6072, Luxembourg to Sector Echo Delta Victor Oscar.
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20: 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JJ 6072, negative, check direct to Sector Echo Delta Victor Oscar.
5: And left direct to Mary, descend to flight level 110.
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5: by region, level 110, Qatari 81. Channel 1,5047, contact radar 127, decimal 1.
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25: Good day,
26: flight level 2000. Good day, 420, Hong Kong radar, reserve, flight to flight level 310.
25: Flight to flight level 310, good day, positive.
20: Decimal 5, if you recall Hong Kong radar 128 decimal 75.
15: Heading 170, very short, catch the bird signal.
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5: Clear Sierra 7 Alpha arrival.
16: 7 Alpha arrival, Moscow 904, final 8.
5: Speedbird 31, descend to flight level 130, direct to Canton.
18: Descend to flight level 130, Speedbird 31.
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19: 50, Moscow level 300.
3: Comment 9850, Hong Kong radar identified. Clear direct to Eastern.
16: ST7I2, due to level restriction from Taipei, descend now to flight level 350. Hold on,
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19: 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How about fly 10 miles, then right turn east by, deal weather.
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18: China Southern 6754.
19: Singapore 869 request right heading 240 Juella.
16: Singapore 869 heading 240 approved.
18: Heading 240 approved, Singapore 869.
3: -563 Hong Kong Shuttle 212, climb flight level 160.
19: Flight level 160, Hong Kong Shuttle 212.
16: Speedbird 31. Speedbird 31, 1191. 1 Cathay 5-2, good day. 111, heading 2.0 to
0: the weather, flight level 360. 111,
16: Hong Kong radar, roger, identify, clear
0: Abbey 4 Alpha arrival. Clear Abbey 4 Alpha arrival, and Jackie Ricky Winner, request direct Mango, shuttle 111.
16: 111, clear direct to Mekong.
0: Mekong, call Shuttle 111.
16: Singapore 869, contact radar 132.15.
18: 132.15, Singapore 869, good day.
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2: Level 120 and pass by level 250 or below in 30 miles.
0: Jumped 120 and 250 in 30 miles, reach 88. 990.
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0: Flight level 210.
6: Sierra 7 Alpha,
0: and we are squawking at 5255.
20: ST35 on radar identified. Scooter 175, radar 125, decimal 32.
16: 125-325 to the 175.
20: Hey Sam, Cathay 3105 heading 180.
7: Five zero, no speed restriction.
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8: knots. What is the weather, please?
7: EVA A02 heading approved stop climb at flight level 180.
8: Okay, heading 150 approved and stop climb 5180, EVA A02.
7: Cathay 310, contest radar 12347.
9: Thank you. I'm Red Wing 606. Good afternoon, flight over 370.
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20: 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You maintain level 180, traffic above.
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27: Cut 9458, descend for level 150.
20: O'clock, range 30 miles, traffic is checking to northbound, radar showing for level 305 level, not verified.
28: Traffic looking out, have a jet 851.
29: 9850, Tesson descending flight level 200 within 4 minutes.
20: Comment 9850, clear of traffic, cancel the level requirement, continue descend for level 200.
29: Roger, Continue descend level 200, homeland 9850.
11: CHAA90 radar, expand ILS Zulu approach runway 34, information keyback.
12: ILS Zulu runway 34,
11: CHAA890. Ascot 9458, proceed now direct Murray, and you can cross Murray 130 or below now.
14: 06 traffic information, unidentified traffic, now at your 2 o'clock, range 20 miles. Traffic is checking to northbound radar, showing for level 305 level, not verified.
15: Picture, I think we're looking out.
11: Proceed direct lines, descend to 4,000 feet.
7: 500 meters, reach by Tamot.
15: 4,500 meters, reach by Tamot, that's the speed.
7: Record 189, climb by level 210.
21: Climb by level 210, record 189.
7: Cathay 775, after 5,000 feet, high speed approved.
21: High speed approved after 5,000 feet, Cathay 775.
22: Arrival currently passing flight level 237, squawking 0546, cross type Boeing 77 whiskey.
23: Captain 5047, cruising speed 1.77.
24: Cruising Mach number 77, 10,5047.
25: 6754, flight level 360.
11: China Southern 6754, Roger.
25: Southern 6754. Hong Kong radar, Tavichet 851, maintain level 340.
11: Tavichet 851, radar 12532.
25: 12532, Tavichet 851.
11: Make proceed direct lines. Tavichet 41A, climb to flight level 160, 3280, not or less.
26: Climb flight level 260 or less, cafe, 418.
30: Wi-Fi, Boeing 170, good day.
23: Time is 3, climb through radar 118, facing more 992.
11: Delta. Amnesty, A52 Hong Kong radar, Roger.
26: Please do that.
7: Cathay 775, check your arrest to Source Lu, climb to flight level 120.
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11: If I'm confirmed able to reach by Alpha or greater, descend and from Murray, proceed direct to line.
7: Flight level 120.
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20: 534, maintain speed 280 knots until advice.
0: 7 1 2 3 7 9 0 9 1 2 0 4 30 miles.
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0: 509.
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0: 3,000 feet from line, right to the left. State for the position we do is 7 max for the navigation. Climb flight level 270.
2: Officer Sierra, climb to flight level 270, China Southern 319.
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2: Bamboo 958, descend flight level 1209, Charlie.
27: Bamboo 958, radar proceed direct, correction, proceed now direct to Papa, descend 90,000 feet, QNH 1005.
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0: 23 Alpha arrival, second night 30. You descend to 6,000 meters, Cathay 310. Banana direct escape. Right to escape. 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
20: level 330 Singapore 8693
3: 1,000
0: feet. 1,171, flight level
1: 110, cross impact at or below flight level 260.
20: 189, direct EPCO. 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Clear, ILS Zulu, approach on 34, report established.
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20: Homeland 9850, radar roger. Bohemia 170, contact approach 119 at 8 small 1. 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
20: 10 approach, expect runway 07 left, information out Delta. Proceed direct to Limes.
0: We can follow public speed operator, just because from public speed operator.
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10: 335 is there at 948, thank you.
9: Maintaining 1858, contact radar 12875.
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18: To 9,000 feet, QNH 1005, cross a beam muscle, flight level 110 or below.
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34: China Southern 6754, flight level 360.
35: China Southern 6754, radar contact.
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18: To 9,000 feet, QNH 1005, cross a beam muscle, flight level 110 or below.
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20: Hong Kong, 18840. 0, dear traffic, descend now for level 310.
43: Descend to flight level 310, cabin 930.
44: And right RNAP approach. To flight level 110.
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18: Turn off the grade at below 1,000.
20: European 644, identify, stand by lower, speed 280 knots. And Bunana 588, descend to 3,000 feet, clear ILS Zulu, approach on A34, report established.
0: And caution, descend 3,000, clear ILS Zulu, on A34, and report established for Bunana 588.
19: Dynasty 910, bye.
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2: 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Sorry, Emirates 9840. 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
20: 219. Confirm 60 miles Romeo.
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2: 351.
20: Emerson 840, and I can expect the RMP Sulu AR approach for runway 07 right.
2: RMP Sulu.
18: Am I? 12 and cross the beam muscle, flight level 120 or below.
3: We'll climb flight level 330. 6072, contact Taipei 129 at Decimal 1.
36: Type radar 127, Decimal 55.
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5: Vietnam 593, Vietnam 593, turn right to South Lu, climb for level 140.
4: South Lu, 140, Vietnam 593.
5: China Eastern 2007, descend to flight level 110, reach by Hazel.
7: Descend to flight level 110, reach by Hazel, China Eastern 2007.
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18: 190, reaching speed to 280 knots.
5: Level 7, 0, 0, 0, 0, 0, 0, 0, 0, 0, 0, 0, 0, 0, 0, 0, 0, 0, 0, 0, 0, 0, 0, 0, 0, 0, 0, 0, 0, 0, 0, 0, 0, 0, 0, 0, 0, 0, 0, 0, 0, 0, 0, 0, 0, 0, 0, 0, 0, 0, 0, 0, 0, 0, 0, 0, 0, 0, 0, 0, 0, 0, 0, 0, 0, 0, 0, 0, 0, 0, 0, 0, 0, 0, 0, 0, 0, 0, 0, 0, 0, 0, 0, 0, 0, 0, 0, 0, 0, 0, 0, 0, 0, 0, 0, 0, 0, 0, 0, 0, 0, 0, 0, 0, 0, 0, 0, 0, 0, 0, 0, 0, 0, 0, 0, 0, 0, 0, 0, 0, 0, 0, 0, 0, 0, 0
8: 10160, climbing, climb at 200, passing 165.
10: Carrying 2016, right turn heading 130.
8: On level 22 weather, clear at 2016.
10: Carrying 2016, say again.
8: On level 22 weather, clear at 2016, climb by right turn. Right turn.
10: Carrying 2016, able, right turn, check direct to docking.
8: Same
10: for LH3, climb to level 160, cancel speed restriction.
12: Climb for level 160, cancel speed restriction, Singapore 83.
8: Vietnam 59, Singapore.
10: Stand by.
13: Level 160,
9: 273, reduce speed to 250.
13: Sunny, speed on transition into 250 knots.
43: Descend to 260, right sonic. Cathay 930.
13: Cathay 930, speed on transition into 250 knots.
43: Speed and transition to 250 knots, Cathay 930.
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17: 0, minutes are level 380. 30 miles, Romeo side, Abin, Norman, Slug 1377.
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2: Final, 3,219.
13: 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On the point 847, confirm and maintain for level 400.
17: 84, maintain for 400.
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21: 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Climb for SID for level 120.
23: Climb to direct level 120, via 7464.
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23: 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Chinese 10-7404, confirm clamp 2-0-1-2-0 by SID.
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24: Coronet 8392, Hong Kong radar, identified.
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24: Yes, sir. Savage 335, descend to flight level 200.
23: 200,
24: Channel Eastern 2007, descend to 3,000 feet, QNH 1005, clear ILS approach from Zulu, approach from HP for Republic Stoppage.
17: Descend 3,000 feet on QNH, clear for LS34 Zulu approach, report established, Channel Eastern 2007.
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0: 787-66 descend to flight level 110.
1: When ready for the airport.
0: China Eastern 7404, climb to flight level 210, cancel level restriction.
3: 210, cancel level restriction, China Eastern 7404.
14: 603, speed 250 knots, descend to 4,000 feet.
6: Radar, over. Sure.
0: WT56 Hong Kong radar identified, please Sierra 7 Charlie arrival.
15: Cafe
0: 973,
6: turn right heading 320 degrees north, please. I'll have one DME. 1860, choice of level 5 level 270 or 5 level 370, advise.
15: 9, are you to muscle and contact approach 119 at 8-4-1.
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6: Check.
25: 220-3042.
14: Right, star 4500 feet, QNH 1005, runway 07 left.
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14: 1,000 feet, QNH 1005, runway 07 left.
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26: Mach 0.77, Genesee 835 now, direct to Aquila. 835 AM and maintain speed Mach 0.77 or greater. 10, Mach 0.77 or greater, Genesee 835. Hong Kong, Korean Air AC9, up to the disclaimed flight of 35, 0. AC 92, are you able for level 370? Roger, maintain
27: pressure
26: level final.
27: Good day, 392. Hong Kong Control, good afternoon, EVA 258, maintain 10,700 meters. Squawk 0766.
26: EVA 258, Hong Kong radar identified.
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6: Zero or above due to traffic.
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0: And AFM flight level 160. China Eastern 5018, contact radar 133.82, good day.
28: 133,
0: good day, China Eastern 5018. Hong Kong Shuttle 670, climb to flight level 160.
28: Climb to level 160, Hong Kong Shuttle 670.
25: Afternoon, climb flight level 250.
26: Singapore 883, Hong Kong radar, climb to level

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1: 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China Southern.
2: 370.
0: Station of 732, on the radar, identify.
2: China Southern.
3: Afternoon, Greater Bay 8235, climbing level 250.
0: Greater Bay 8235, climb initially for level 320, stand by higher.
3: Initially, level 320, Greater Bay 8235.
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0: That'd be 9997, turn left heading 160.
2: No. Level 340, can I descend 34?
0: Vietnam 5903, climb for level 320.
3: Climb level 320, Vietnam 593.
5: FB 210.076 from FB, continue on the star, maintain speed 230 knots.
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6: 7 for the public, 0 breather.
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3: Level 170, turn left heading 170.
6: Right heading
3: 345. 61, maintain level 300, heading 210, squawk 5033.
0: China Eastern 2961, Hong Kong radar identified, clear Sierra Mike Tango 4 Alpha arrival.
3: Clear Sierra Mike Tango 4 Alpha arrival, China 2961.
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0: Cafe 423, Hong Kong radar identified, clear Abbey 3, Ocean Abbey 4 Alpha arrival.
7: City ID 4 Alpha arrival, KIC 423.
0: Shuttle 844, clear direct ENFA.
1: China radar, good afternoon. China is 7404. Ground to flight level 250, heading 110.
0: China Eastern 7404, confirm on heading 110.
1: Confirm, heading 110, China is 7404.
0: Confirm because of weather.
1: Not clear for weather, China is 7404.
0: China Eastern 7404, heading 110, approved, climb to flight level 330.
1: Climb to flight level 330, heading 110, approved, China Eastern 7404.
0: EVA 258, descend to level 350.
1: 250, EVA 258.
0: Bohemia 630, contact IP 129, are they small one?
1: See, what's the name of Bohemia 632, good day.
0: Bracket 189, contact Zina 130, decimal 2.
1: 0, that's 12, Rick, 189.
3: Bye. 80, off guided, Daisy 763.
0: Mantari 361, climb to fellow 4160, B2A0, not fan ready.
3: B2A0, not cover 160, 361.
0: Roger, 125 decimal, 35, good day.
1: 125 decimal, 35, good day, Chanson, 204.
0: Radar, time for level 300, final level.
7: Level 300, point near 5 point.
8: Ground Shadow 173, turn right heading 300, speed 230 knots.
9: Right heading 300, speed 230,
8: Ground Shadow 173. Cathay 997, turn left on heading 040.
6: 160,
1: you are now clear of your
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1: 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November Uniform Delta Papa India, connection 7404.
0: Chinese 7404, fly heading 090.
1: 090, heading Chinese 7404.
0: Chinese 7404, even no speed restriction.
1: Speed restriction, Chinese 7404.
10: Hello, radar, good afternoon, Chinese 5018. Climb in by level 250, heading 110.
0: 5018,
10: climb
0: to level 340.
10: Climb to level 340, Chinese 7508.
6: Level 210,
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8: 319, turn right on heading 285.
0: Have 8256, reach speed to 230 knots. Air China 420, turn left to Bicol, climb to flight level 6900 meters.
11: Turn left to Bicol, climb to 6900 meters, Air China 420.
0: Nippon Cargo 206, cancel seat restrictions.
11: Cancel seat restrictions, Nippon Cargo 206.
6: 6100,
1: then we can accept level 400.
0: Malaysian 377, roger. Climb for level 360 initially.
1: Climb level 360 initially, Malaysian 377.
0: Shenzhen Air 310, resume all navigation, track direct Daisen and descend for level 120, reach by Cotton.
7: Level 2 Daisen. Descend for level 120, reach by Cotton, Shenzhen Air 310.
8: Bohemia 679, turn right on heading 280.
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0: 135.
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0: 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Let me know if you require any weather deviation. Chinese Eastern 7404, clear direct on me. Cafe 774, Hong Kong radar, identify due traffic, fly heading 060.
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0: good day. Cafe 629, climb to level 130.
1: 15130, Cafe 629.
0: Shadow 68, identify, climb by SID flight level 160. 763 Hong Kong radar, stand by higher due traffic.
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3: 2132, China Eastern 733 identified, clear Sierra 7 Charlie arrival.133 Daisy Mo 82, good day.Air China 112, climb to flight level 6,900 meters.
2: Climb to flight level 6,500 meters, 9,000
3: meters. Air China 112, flight level 6,900 meters. Shadow 6AA, cancel speed restriction.
4: Canceling speed restriction, Hong Kong speed.
2: 7078.
3: Roger there, 7078 identified. Information Romeo, after Romeo, fly heading 090. Expect Alice to approach from H34.
2: Sir, Romeo, fly heading 090. Expect Alice to runway 34, Roger
3: 7078. Roger there, 7078, maintain 6,000 feet, QNH 1005.
2: Maintain 6,000 feet, QNH 1005, just 1078.
3: Shenzhen Air 156, contact Zhuhai 123, decimal A5.
2: Zhuhai 123, decimal A5, Shenzhen Air 156.
5: 5, use cross runway. Turn right on heading
2: 285.
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0: Please continue turn left heading 055.
2: 55, Taipei 508.
0: Heading 290, approved. How, for how long?
2: Approximately 30 miles, and then we'll be able to come back direct fish on route.
0: Cafe 423, heading 290, approved.
2: 290 approved. Got a 23 will advise we can accept the left turn. Thank you.
0: Roger. EVA 398, contact Taipei 129 at 8-1.
6: 9-1, EVA 398, good day.
2: 33, maintain flyable 300, squawk 2634.
0: Shuttle 133, Hong Kong radar identified, clear air B4 Alpha arrival.
2: B4 Alpha, Hong Kong shuttle 133.
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2: Fine, initially, flag of 320 Cafe 629.
7: Hong Kong Radar, good afternoon. Jingdong Chun 09, climbing to flight level 250, squawk 426.
0: Jingdong 2109, climb to level 290.
7: Climb to flight level 290, Jingdong 2109.
8: Hong Kong Control Skywalker 7135 level 380, squawk 2671, offside 10 mile Romeo side.
0: Skywalker 7513 Hong Kong Radar, identify, report clear of weather.
8: For clear of weather, Skywalker 713.
5: Departures 122 Decimo 65.
2: Behave for good day. Eva 384 maintains level 330, request higher level up to level 400.
0: Eva 384, call you back. Occupied by fast car traffic behind, maintain current level. You may request higher in Taipei.
2: The present level is 2212.
0: Rota Bay 8235, climb to level 370. China Southern 397, roger, climb to level 270 initially.
2: Flight level 270, China Southern 397.
0: Malaysian 377, climb to level 400, requirement pass by level 380 or above in 50 miles.
9: Climb level 400 and requirement to pass level 380 in 50 miles. Malaysian 377.
10: On 87, maintain flight level 400.
0: Multiple stations, only point 847, Hong Kong radar, roger. Hainan 719, say again.
11: 7,700 meters, squawk 4513.
0: Hainan 719, Hong Kong radar, identify clear Canto 3 Alpha arrival.
11: Clear Canto 3 Alpha arrival, Hainan 719.
0: Cafe 774, contact radar 127, decimal 55.
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0: China Southern 397, contact radar 132, decimal 15.
2: 3215, Southern 397, please.
13: Hong Kong, Leho, Singapore 832, maintaining flight level 390.
0: Singapore 832, Hong Kong radar identified. Are you looking for higher level, flight level 411? Climb for level 320.
2: Climb for level 320, Southern 397.
0: Tower 119.5, call sign only. FedEx 79, turn right heading 285.
3: Ronana, descend to flight level 130.
0: Three, count your person heading for sequencing.
2: Four, negative.
0: Mentari 361, stand by.
2: Stand by, T61.
0: Level occupied by traffic in front, so maintain 9,200 meters. Final level in Hong Kong.
2: Mentari 361.
0: Mentari 361 and track direct C2.
2: Thank you, Tico. Mentari 361.
3: Four to seven and eight, Sierra 7 Alpha, and descend to flight level 170.
2: Level 250.
0: Malaysian 073, Hong Kong radar, climb for level 320.
2: Level 320, Malaysian 073.
0: Descend 33, descend 6,000 feet.
2: Bye.
3: Bye. Bye. Bye. Bye. Bye. Bye.
0: Bye. Bye. Bye. Bye. Bye. Bye. Bye. Bye. Bye. Bye. Bye. Bye.
3: Bye. Bye. Bye. Bye. Bye. Bye. Bye. Bye. Bye. Bye. Bye. Bye. Bye. Bye. Bye. Bye. Bye. Bye. Bye. Bye.
7: 2109 request heading 130.
14: Jane Dong 2109 heading 130 approve.
7: Heading 130 approve, Jane Dong 2109.
3: Asia 109, turn left heading 110.
0: 04. Hi Asia 763, track direct C2.
3: A 774, reduce speed to 250 knots, expect further speed reduction.
0: Go.
2: 70.
0: Shaman 894, heading 070, approved.
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15: 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ETA 258, contact Taipei 129, decimal 1.
2: 1291, ETA 258.
0: Decimal
2: 2. Now 10 decimal 2, chance of 3043, good day.
0: Okay. 961
2: approved.
0: 860, Hong Kong radar, identified.
2: Higher level,
0: you can see the terminal. VHF 860, what is the highest level you can accept?
2: 370,
0: you can see the terminal. Confirm you are able for level 370. VHF 860, what is your maintain present level? Stand by.
2: Oh, track direct, Kepley.
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2: Suddenly. 904, flight level 330, heading 050.
4: Charmin 894, Hong Kong radar, roger.
7: 732, if you will get climb for runway 3900.
1: Shannon 732, sorry, not available for your destination, so maintain for level 370.
0: continuous
16: climb, turn right, heading 185, and climb for level 3900.
17: Heading 185, climb 503-90, cafe 6290.
18: Hong Kong Shuttle 725, standing 10,700 meters. Squawk 0763, we are 8 miles west of Seekers.
0: Hong Kong Shuttle 725, Hong Kong radar identified, clear, Canto 3 Alpha arrival.
18: Yeah, Canto 3 Alpha arrival, Hong Kong Shuttle 725.
0: Station 377, track direct echo. Confirmation
17: 377.
0: Starwalker 745, contact Xenia 122, decimal 6.
17: 45.
19: Identify, climb by SID, flight level 160.
3: Hong Kong Air 297, Hong Kong radar, maintain flight level 210.
0: 109, you need to increase your range of descent.
3: At or below flight level 130.
20: S07, good afternoon. Electro Sikko, maintain 11,300 meters, blocking 6154.
0: Bangkok Air 807, Hong Kong radar identify, clear, Canto 3 Alpha arrival.
20: Yeah, Canto 3 Alpha arrival, Bangkok Air 807.
16: Cathay 919 approved.
21: Start it open, Cathay Savadai.
16: Jindo 2109, approved.
7: Heading 1404, Jindo 2109, confirm any response for the weather division at Norman.
16: Jindo 2109, you can deviate up to 40 miles to the right hand side.
7: Okay, up to 40 miles to Romeo side, Jindo 2109.
16: EVA 384, maintain for level 370 on reaching, opposite way traffic in 2 minutes, 1,000 feet above.
1: 370 for EVA 384,
16: candidate. Starwalker 713, traffic information, opposite way traffic crossing in 2 minutes, climbing 1,000 feet below you.
22: Starwalker 713, traffic on Tita, looking up.
1: 4, 040.
16: 9894, 0040, 9894.
1: Target A, Cathay 110, flight level 430-1375.
16: Cross transmission, Cathay 110, Hong Kong identified, and clear, Batty 3 Alpha.
1: Customer request for 07 right, please, Cathay 110.
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1: Customer request to approach, requesting 7 right, Cathay 110.
16: Cathay 110, I will put your request to next setter for 07 right, stand back. And our station, try again.
3: 19 Hong Kong radar, descend to flight level 130.
21: Cathay 919.
7: Hong Kong radar, descend to 209, we request Romeo side up to 40 miles for the weather division.
16: Jindo 2109 approved.
7: 40 Romeo side approved, Jindo 209.
0: EVA 266, contact radar 128, decimal 75.
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6: Cancel speed restriction, Virginia 216.
1: Continue climb flight level 410 and track direct set now.
17: Continue climb flight level 410, direct set now, Cathay 629.
19: 60.
1: Zero, start your descent now to flight level 360.
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23: Clear airway 309, Hong Kong identified. Clear air B4 Alpha.
17: B4 Alpha arrival, good airway 309.
1: Hong Kong radar, Cathay 367, flight level 300, squawk 5041.
23: Cathay 367, Hong Kong identified. Clear air B4 Alpha.
1: Clear air B4 Alpha arrival, Cathay 367. Seven, climb for level 330.
20: Level 330, Tesla 397.
1: Climb flight level 370.
20: Climb flight 370 and require limit size 30 miles left to see weather.
1: Cathay 9019, meantime direct Norman, I call you back for limit side before Norman.
20: Is Romeo side better for you guys, Cathay 919?
1: Cathay 919, affirm, how about heading 150?
20: Cathay 919, heading 150, initially Cathay.
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19: 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Bye bye.
17: Radar 1338 to Hong Kong Shenzhen, goodbye.
1: Climb flight level 10,400 meters, Virginia 7901.
25: Yeah,
1: descent passing 251206. 1 2 3 4 1 2 0 6. 1 2 3 H39 contact radar 125 basement 32.
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19: Dynasty 39, Hong Kong radar, roger.
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19: China Southern 6078 Hong Kong radar identified. Are you able for level 350?
13: I'm able to performance of China 6078.
19: 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Are you able?
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19: Now 8,000 feet, QNH 1004, runway 07 left.
26: Good day.
19: Hi, good day. Zero. China Southern 6078, Roger, maintain present level, stand by.
13: Oh, China Southern 6078.
19: 75, speed on transition 300 knots of radar until 5.
27: Hong Kong radar, Shenzhen Air 9089, maintain fire level 280, Guangzhou 5037.
23: Shenzhen 9089, Hong Kong identify, please around Mike Tango 4 Alpha.
27: Kilo Sarah, Mike Tango 4 Alpha, Shenzhen Air 9089.
23: Long Air 8053, radar 126.5.
13: 6-5, I'm okay, 0-5-2.
28: Hong Kong, good afternoon, Cathay 439, flight number 340, score 7166, Echo.
23: Cathay 439, Hong Kong identify, AB4 Alpha.
28: AB4 Alpha, Cathay 439.
29: Yeah, return direct to Edna.
9: Hong Kong radar, sending 6135, level 400.
19: Express Wing 613, Hong Kong radar, roger. Level at or below, flight level 260.
30: 704, missing seat 160 knots of radar, and just by the
9: end. Come on, Shuttle 694, request high speed.
31: Shuttle 694, 250 knots initially.
9: Speed 250, initially, I'm on Shuttle 694.
28: Cathay 652, for level 390, squawking 2232.
19: Cathay 652, on call radar, identify clear Betty 3 Alpha arrival.
28: Okay, Cathay 652.
9: Climb for level 370.
32: Cathay 60.
9: Cathay 629, contact Manila 119, Desmond 3 or CPDFC.
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9: Hello, 330, Richmond, Susa. 330,
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9: Bolivia, 216.
26: High flight level 320, Brunei 636. Flight level 290 is able.
9: Viva 266, check for you back, stand back.
26: Viva 266.
19: 2 on call radar, identify.
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13: 119
23: at the small one.
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3: Foxtrot. Descend via the star, 6,000 feet, QNH 1004. 73, good afternoon. We call passing order 21 squawk hook.
0: 1,700 meters, squawk 4506.
19: Hainan 449, Hong Kong radar identify report request level.
0: 50 Hainan 449.
19: Hainan 449, roger, climb for level 290 initially and fly heading 070.
0: 070, climb and maintain for level 290 Hainan 449.
2: Right offset. Dynasty 793, can you give me a heading for your weather deviation?
28: 280, Dynasty 793.
2: Dynasty 793, heading 280, approved.
28: 280, approved, Dynasty 793.
11: Shuttle 114, roger.
19: 29er, continue climb for level 360. On passing for level 340 or above, track direct EPCO.
0: Okay, climbing in flight to level 360 or above, flight to level 340, check direct EPCO, today 329er.
3: 7, descend to flight level 130, expedite descent until passing flight level 180.
11: 300 meters,
4: visual
11: within 3 minutes,
4: Mary 94. Orinia 2005, contact radar, 126.5.
11: Good afternoon, 00657, direct
19: Tamot, 9,800 meters, squawk 6261. 00657,
11: Hong Kong radar identified. Identified 00657.
5: Hong Kong radar, Xinjiang 328, flight level 350, squawk 2156.
19: Shenzhen Air 328, Hong Kong radar identified.
5: Xinjiang 328.
11: Cathay 367, roger, maintain heading 2 mile left approved.
0: 2 mile left approved, maintain heading Cathay 367.
11: Cathay 367, speed Xinjiang channel.
28: 2005, cancel MPAD level restriction and after MPAD 3280 knots.
3: Level 160.
11: Cathay 349, identify clear RB for Alpha.
13: Clear RB for Alpha, Rival, and request heading 210 to MPAD 2 weather.
11: Cathay 349 for sequencing, speed 250 knots and left on heading 190.
13: 2250 knots, heading 190, Cathay 349. FIR.
2: Cathay 9019, approved, cancel the heading.
13: AFM, cancel heading, Romeo side 45 miles, due west.
2: Roger, approved.
13: That's approved, Cathay 919.
11: 7, Virginia 216, pass 310 or about in 35 miles.
13: 0 mile, 310 within 3-5 miles, wide down 216.
11: Eight,
13: sir. 6K633, goodbye.
28: Alpha 705.
3: 2725, turn left heading 045 for sequencing. Confirm again, runway 07 left. 60.
28: 26, that's all fine, since another.
11: Cathay
0: 267, descend for level 260,
11: reach a beam
28: MPEG. Cathay 260,
0: reach beam
28: MPEG,
0: Cathay
28: 367.
11: Cathay 439,
0: descend
28: for level
0: 310. Cathay 411, descend for level 310. Descend for level
3: 310, Cathay 411. Switch speed to 280 knots.
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11: Japan Air 26, roger, climb to Kuala Lumpur 2990. Taipei 367, contact radar 126 small 5.
0: 6867.
11: Xiamen 817, direct no man.
19: 57, contact radar 132, decimal 15.
6: The crater 12.15, the road is 7. Thank you, good day.
19: Good day.
7: And continue descent to reach Whitesville 110 by muscle. And just want to confirm, are you still on an offset or following on track now?
8: Bravo 657, Hong Kong radar, good afternoon. Clear direct no man, and I call you back for final level.
10: Clear direct no one, and higher level of 657. Thank you, sir.
19: 512.
14: 3382,
15: 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Cathay 773, cancel speed restriction.
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16: Great up at 309, descend our long call 260.
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2: 636, need to coordinate with Manila for that. Initially, heading 180.
14: Okay, initially heading 180 degrees, 39636.
15: 773, continue present heading, radar right test for climb.
14: Present heading will be 185, count A 773.
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7: Airway 309, heading approved, descend to flight 4110 now. Expedite passing through flight 4240.
17: Go. 4270, M car 611.
19: Sorry, 373, Hong Kong radar, climb for level 9,200 meters.
14: 9,200 meters and confirm, maintain 280 on it.
19: Mentari 373, on passing for level 260 or above, cancel speed restriction.
14: Passing for level 260 or above, cancel speed restriction, Mentari 373.
7: 49, how many miles before you can turn back on track? If you need a lot of deviation, I would prefer you turn deviate to the right instead.
2: Plus, and climb level 320 initially.
18: Clear direct to the locks and climb flight level 320, Stalker 705.
2: 90.
19: Climb for level 10,400 meters.
14: Climb for level 10,400 meters, Mentari 373.
15: Descent to 6,000 feet. To identify, climb for SID, flat level 160.
14: Bad one, higher, bad up.
7: Just flight 4110 and when able, proceed back to Maso to rejoin the arrival.
21: Go for your climb, turn left heading 060.
14: Good afternoon, Vietnam 503, maintain flight level 250.
19: Vietnam 503, Hong Kong radar, climb for level 320.
14: Climbing for level 320, Vietnam 503, thank you.
7: 280, not so great, Cathay 769. Venture 989, fly speed 300 knots or greater for sequencing.
19: Present heading for sequencing.
14: On climb time level 250.
21: Bohemia 238, climb to flight level 330.
14: Climb level 330, business.
21: Shuttle 114, climb to flight level 330.
1: Hello, 330, Hong Kong Shuttle 114.
12: Yeah, he's at the booth 75, Cathay
20: 656. 0,
22: Cathay 655.
20: 9-0. Cathay 652, Cathay. Cathay 652, final booth 390.
22: Cathay 652, Hong Kong radar, roger. And due to crossing traffic, please say now, final booth 360.
20: Now, final booth 360, Cathay 652.
23: Decimal
24: 47. Contact approach, I'm on decimal 1, great.
22: Speed 2A, Sierra Nostra or less.
25: A second, can I 655?
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23: May 07 left information for short, maintain speed 280 knots.
2: On radar, roger. Choice of level today, either level 290 or 370, advice.
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2: Cafe 171, copy, climb flight level 280 initially.
18: Over 280 initially, Cafe 171.
25: 280 knots or less, say 655.
21: 17 Hong Kong, identify Xiaomi Tango 4 Alpha arrival.
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2: Cancel the heading, clear up to DV up to 70 miles right hand side.
26: Brunei 626, clear deviations up to 70 miles right hand side, Brunei 626.
24: And 90809,
21: counter
24: departure,
21: 122, decimal
24: 65, good day.
21: 122, 65,
23: 90809, good day. Speed now 250 knots.
22: 089 at Concord departure, roger.
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23: Would this be 250 knots?
18: 19, so we can't accept Alpha Bay 2 heading.
19: Hainan 449, roger. Continue climb for level 10,700 meters.
18: Continue climb 10,700 meters, Hainan 449.
2: Now,
18: level 657.
2: 00657, roger. Climb flight level 330.
18: Climb flight level 330, level 657.
21: 215. 215, could they come in? 817. 0, 0, 0, 0, 0, 0, 0, 0, 0, 0, 0, 0, 0, 0, 0, 0, 0,
18: 350,
2: cancel speed restriction. 350, cancel speed restriction, EVA 870. Available today, descend for level 290, final level in Hong Kong.
18: Descend level 2807, A17, final level.
2: Sherman 817, final level 290.
18: Descend level 2907,
23: A17. Okay. 0 turn left direct lines.
26: Good MSL 611, NFIPO 230 on South Tower Leaders, from 2610, 2809.
22: Okay, MSL 611, Concord departure, roger. Cafe 769, contact radar, 123, decimal 47, come on.
18: 12347, Cafe 769.
21: level 410, before Alpha.
0: Japan 26, maximum 390.
21: Japan 26, Roger, then due to weather deviation traffic, Stockholm, level 370, final.
0: Yeah, level 370, final, Japan 26.
2: 1333 Albania 7901.
3: Express wing 613, contesting now 122.6. 660, okay, on the right cap, please.
4: Cap is 660.
26: Radar Singapore 894, position 2 short, level 390.
3: 394, Hong Kong radar identified, you clear 23 Alpha arrival.
26: 23 Alpha arrival, Singapore 894.
3: 3373, clear the right secret.
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5: 127, decimal 1, good day, Chasen, 8-3-3-5.
15: 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Roger, speed sensor, the star 6000, finish 1224.
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13: Request fire level 230.
3: Transit 335, climb level 270, stand by final.
0: Lock stand at 79.
15: Right
26: 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Oh, Amcar 611.
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0: 123, decimal 47, Cafe.
26: Meters final, Cat 8773.
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26: 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Number 894, request descent UW.
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3: Okay, are you firm on the flight level?
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3: 5634, radar 132, decimal 15. 7835, contact radar 132, decimal 15.
2: 7, descend flight level 260, level by cyber.
28: Flight level 410, good afternoon.
2: 5634 Hong Kong radar, good afternoon.
13: Hong Kong radar, Chasen 8335, maintain flight level 270.
2: Chasen 8335 Hong Kong radar, roger, climb flight level 290, final level in Hong Kong.
13: Climb flight level 290, Chasen 8335.
15: 10, with the speed of 250 knots.
3: Hong Kong Shadow 862 approve.
29: B250
3: knots, official 862. Changing air 9089, descend to reach flight level 110 by Hazel.
13: Descend to reach flight level 110 by Hazel, Shanghai 9039.
29: 10 within 2 minutes, Hong Kong Shadow 851.
2: Enough operator, 28 Hong Kong radar, roger, due traffic, descend now level 330.
13: Descend flight level 330, Chenier 328. Hong Kong radar, Shenzhen 229, flight level 360.
2: Shenzhen 329, Tenfer.
13: Shenzhen 229. Shenzhen 8335, request heading 120, due to radar.
2: China Southern H335 heading 120 approved.
13: Then 120 approved, Southern H335.
30: Hong Kong
18: Alpharetta Eva 212, maintain flight level 330.
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3: Okay, 905, 909, good day.
2: Hong Kong Shuttle 784, turn right, proceed directly to source loop.
4: Right, source loop.
2: Hong Kong Shuttle 862, climb to final for 160.
5: Continue climb, level 160, Hong Kong Shuttle 862.
6: G'day, Cathay 495, level 380, course 2655.
7: Cathay 495, Hong Kong, identify Air B4 Alpha arrival.
6: Air B4 Alpha arrival, Cathay 495.
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10: 123, Liao Xianlan, good day, Hanna 449. Departure to West 648, airborne out of 1,300, climb 5,000, decoy 1X-ray.
2: CUS 648, departure identify, climb unrestricted to 9,000 feet.
10: Climb 9,000 feet, CUS 648.
2: Singapore 93, climb to final for 160, cancel speed restrictions.
11: 60 Singapore 893.
2: Hong Kong Shuttle 784, contact radar 123.47, goodbye.
12: 7274,
2: good afternoon. Can you increase high speed? 26 speed 25
12: 7
13: Five, I'll call you back, traffic descending through your left.
14: Roger, Chelsea 8225, thank you.
13: Beef at 392, contact Taipei 1299, decimal 1.
15: 2205, Sam, Cal 611. QH1004, clear the highway approach, runway 3499.
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2: Wait, cancel speed control, climb to final for 6,900 meters.
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16: Yeah, Macau 611, able, speed 230 knots or less, number 2 in sequence.
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13: Hong Kong 851, liquid heading 275.
18: Flight level 380,
13: Cathay 655. 0 Hong Kong identified and clear,
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13: Alpha.
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12: 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I'm ready to go for the next step.
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20: 1,186,
2: climbing, PCAM 383. 9629 at departure, identify, climb for SID to 9,000 feet.
20: 35629.
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21: Pico 4,000, it's carried to Airbus Southwest 6, right?
2: Sierra 6-5, 4,800 meters. Singapore 893, contact radar 123-3747, bye-bye.
21: 347, Singapore 893, good day.
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2: 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Greater Bay 510, contact Sina 133, decimal 35.
23: Sina 123, decimal 35, Greater Bay 510, bye bye.
2: Cathay 770, transition speed 280.
24: Ready on transition, Cathay 770.
2: Cathay 754, transition speed 280.
25: Transition 280 knots, Cathay 754.
26: Control, this is 948, inbound somewhat, maintaining 10,100, 170,041.
2: Hey, VJ 948, Hong Kong radar, identify.
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27: VJ 948.
2: Thanks. Contact radar, 123-3747, goodbye.
28: 47, bye-bye, VJ 8891.
2: You must all.
29: V1, direct MPL.
2: Cathay 495, due to traffic, pass flight level 300 or below within 4 minutes.
30: 20.
31: 320, Cathay 95.
32: 494.
16: 1 descent is 6,000 feet.
33: Descent 6,000 feet, MCA 611.
2: Alright, to Egg Lake.
34: Okay, Eglek, that's 3789er.
35: Flight level 160, Thai, 629.
36: 862, good afternoon, North, time 14, flight level 250.
16: Tower 11,
37: 94, maintaining flight level 360.
13: Singapore 8904, Hong Kong radar, roger, for sequencing, descend now, flight level 320.
37: Now flight level 320, Singapore 8994.
13: China Southern 336, contact radar 123, decimal 47.
38: Decimal 47, China Southern 336.
2: Break 5.
39: So Ethiopian 3618.
2: Ethiopian 3618, reduce speed to 280 knots.
39: 320 European 3220.
2: Marker 4569, speed 280 knots.
40: 30 knots, Marker 4569.
41: Radar Cafe 495, request heading 290 forward.
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43: The radar 125 decimal 32, Star Walker 705.
44: Go ahead.
2: Unit 594, Hong Kong radar, identify. Key Candle 3 Alpha arrival.
44: 3 Alpha arrival, Vietnam 594.
43: Hong Kong radar, Star Walker 705, maintain flight level 340.
2: Star Walker 705, Hong Kong radar.
45: 6 mile right side of track with little maneuver between the 6 mile right side of track.
13: Pass of an H335 are clear, direct SAMNO for now, we'll call you back for weather deviation.
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0: 230.
2: Yeah, Macau 115, Hong Kong departure, Roger.
0: 4569, request heading 275.
1: Approved.
0: 275, next up 4569.
1: Radar clear direct FCAL, climb flight level 320 initially.
42: Thank you, sir. Direct FCAL and 320, Singapore 893.
3: Thank you.
16: Descent flight level 110.
1: Alright, 4A Hong Kong, identify clear direct to NFA, descend to flight level 330.
4: Chef A 171, request heading 1510 weather.
13: Chef A 171, sorry, say again the heading.
4: Heading 151, Chef A 171.
13: Chef A 171, approved and initially deviation up to 20 miles left of track approved.
4: Alright, initially 20 miles left to track approved, Chef A 171.
13: Chef A 171, and you can contact Manila now, 1193 or CPDLC.
4: 193, Chef A 171, good day.
13: Thanks.
5: Bon Eva 212 request.
13: Eva 212, go ahead.
5: But I want to request further deviation to the left side, heading 050 due to the convective weather over Caplian Tong to the north.
13: Eva 212, maximum, you can deviate 30 miles Lima side of Capli, cancel the heading.
5: 30 miles Lima side, Eva 212, could you please coordinate with Taipei if we enter via NWERF, if possible, please?
13: Eva 212, I will put you on a heading then, heading 050, and I will tell Taipei your heading.
5: Alright, Roger, heading 050 initially, but 212, thank you.
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13: Take 904, speed 280 knots.
37: 280 knots, Singapore, 894.
13: 385, contact radar 127, decimal 1.
0: 271, EVA 385.
7: Flight level 160, Captain Speed Control, Taipei 635.
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0: Flight level 340.
1: EVA 385, climb flight level 341, clear direct seeker.
0: Take it for EVA 385.
1: How do you read?
0: EVA 385, just confirm the climbing level, thank you very much.
1: Okay, climb flight level 341 and clear direct seeker, EVA 385.
0: Direct seeker climb at level 341 for EVA 385.
13: Okay, heading 180 approved. 180 for heading 10,835.
9: Control.
1: Bay 329,
9: maintain
1: speed 160
7: and off of Ranger until 5
1: turn left lane
7: 270, descend to flight level 220. 6 track level 9000, the message 20 minus
1: 4, short of 74. Cafe 770, contact radar 127, that's more 55.
7: 755, Cafe 770.
0: Hong Kong radar, g'day, Cafe 634, flight level 390, squawk 472.
1: Cafe 634, Hong Kong radar, identify. This is Betty 3 Alpha arrival.
0: Cruising Betty 3 Alpha, Cafe 634.
16: Hong Kong radar, descend to flight level 220.
2: Radar 133, decimal 82, goodbye.
1: Radar 133, decimal 82, g'day, Cafe.
2: Cafe 635, contact radar 123 decimal 47, bye bye.
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7: Departure, good afternoon, Macau 817, descending flight level 230 by needle, we have information, Tango, speed 280, knots reducing.
2: Macau 817, Hong Kong, departure, Richard, descend to flight level 140.
7: Flight level 140, Macau 817.
2: Dynasty 5832, contact radar 133 decimal 82, goodbye.
3: 5832,
2: good day. Korean Air 312, increase speed to 280 knots or greater.
8: This is 280 or greater,
2: about North Korea, North Korea, Dynasty, sorry, Korean Air 312, affirm.
9: Okay, 280 knots, and when ready, descend for level 260 level by Saibot.
10: Descend 280 knots, descend level 260 to reach by Saibot, at 640.
11: Asia 842, Hong Kong radar, Roger.
12: 8495 radar, direct to Moscow, descend to flight level 220.
16: The Eastern 2067, contact approach 119 at 8-1.
12: 2521 knots.
16: 3-4-0-7-1-1-8-7-7-3.
2: Aim to find it for 160.
16: Climb 8047, descend to 8,000 feet.
12: 3618, expert on descent, pass flight level 170.
14: Descent flight level 260, level by cyber, Singapore 894.
45: Hong Kong radar, China 8335.
2: Go ahead.
45: China 8335, please release a message to Manila Control. We need to maintain up to 60 miles right side of track.
13: China 8335, 60 miles right on track approved.
2: Level
45: 260.
15: Flight level 260,
2: shadow 675.
17: 5871.
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17: Maintaining flight level 350, position dot foot.
2: Roger, stand by. Cathay 769, climb flight level 360.
17: Climb flight level 360, Cathay 769, thank you.
2: Okay, at Singapore calling Hong Kong.
17: Yes sir, maintaining flight level 320, Singapore 8903.
2: Singapore 8903, climb flight level 360.
17: Thank you sir, 360, Singapore 8903.
2: Shenzhen Air 240.
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18: Runway down, go up to the China Southern, 354-54-220, squat 2210.
2: China Southern 354, Hong Kong radar identified.
16: 360. It's your 7 maps and cross maps for flight level 110 or below.
45: Flight level 170, China Southern 336.
19: 133, that's 135, down at sea, 7903, good day.
2: 5703, contact signal 122.6.
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21: Altitude 9,000 feet, LA 532.
2: Cafe 962, increase speed to 280 knots, climb to final 4130.
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26: 1263, right, press 640.
16: Hong Kong radar, good afternoon, Shanghai 809, maintain flight level 300.
25: 54, how do you read?
16: Before Alpha, after
24: dropped
16: me,
24: due to
16: weather, request heading
24: 260, Shanghai 809, after dropped me, by heading 260.
16: After
24: dropped
16: me, heading 260, thank you, Shanghai 809.
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27: Salafo 2900. This is AMR is approved and climb flight level 290. Stand 5532.
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23: Send flight level 320, Cadet 634.
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24: 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Can you maintain, say, 5 miles right on check?
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17: This is 3, Michael 115.
16: Flexi 503, descend to flight level 110.
29: Tower,
17: 1 kilo mile
24: Roger, 10 mile left for check up to.
0: 0 miles left, Macau 855.
24: Shanghai 7251, contact radar 13215.
45: 2215, please, A7251.
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24: Get H77, speed 250 knots, expect delay.
1: 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Go with it.
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1: Confirm, we'll maintain 250 knots for now, get H377.
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16: MCAL 115, continue approach. MCAL 817, after Hazel, descend to 5,000 feet, QNH 1003, follow our last Sulu approach track.
45: After Hazel, descend to 5,000 feet, QNH 1003, ILS Sulu approach track, MCAL 817.
16: Partial 851, descend to 4,000 feet. Mascot 4569, reduce speed to 230 knots. Ethiopian 3618, radio speed to 230 knots.
24: Zero. 312, climb flight level 350.
45: Flight level 350, coordinate 312, thank you.
4: Northbound, squad identity to verify your level, thank you.
16: Descend to 4,000 feet.
24: 05, local radar identified. Copy request, stand by higher.
45: Stand by for higher, camera 8705.
24: Okay, 668, have an
45: impact. And then got a 472, climbing flight level 250, and requesting right heading 125 due weather.
24: 125
45: approved,
24: and
45: climb to flight
24: level
45: 330. Heading 125 approved, climb flight level 330, Cathay 472.
24: 290 in 45 miles, still crossing traffic.
45: Cathay 472, roger.
16: No.
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1: Descend flight level 270, 335 minutes. Reaching flight level 270, 250, Greater Bay 337.
16: Identified, clear Sierra 7 Charlie arrival. Report released by Guangzhou. 5 approach, expect runway 07 left, descend 5 star to 6,000 feet, QNH 1003. 07 Charlie arrival and confirm squawks 3101. 8, descend to 4,500 feet.
24: My 809, Dallas RB.
1: 7, new weather around inset area. Can we either have a 270 to go to the north of it or south?
24: Just say 377. Heading 270 approved.
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3: 335, release by contact.
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3: It's Cathay 05, released by Guangzhou.
16: Cathay 085, reduce speed to 250 knots.
3: 250 knots, Cathay 085.
5: Opposite direction, there's an unknown traffic, Mo Charlie showing flight level 305, but not verified.
16: 1003.
6: Up to uniform. Macau 21, Hong Kong departure, Roger. After Needle, descend to flight level 140.
45: After Needle, descend flight level 140, Macau 21.
6: 565
16: Down to speed.
5: There's a long traffic position, travel clock, 3-5 miles, seems to be tracking southbound. Mode Charlie showing flight level 305, but not very fast.
23: Jet Charlie Southern, 354.
7: Now 5260, I'm okay, Southern.
16: 130, expedite passing flight level 200.
5: Yep, I'm staying at control, climb now, flight level 320, Dynasty 789.
17: Climb now, 320, Dynasty 789.
16: Heading to 905.
17: Terminal, maintaining flight level 300.
3: Charlie Southern 382 Hong Kong radar, roger, identify from Sentinel, check direct to Eastman.
17: Charlie Sentinel, direct to Eastman, Charlie Southern 382.
3: China Southern ACB5, radar surface terminated, contact Manila on data link, monitor 119.3, if no joy, hotel Foxtrot 8942.
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23: 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We maintain flight level 290, and we have an TCAS Cafe 513.
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8: 0x5, transition 250 knots, Malaysian 6112.
3: Cafe 184. Charlie Southern 326 Hong Kong, radar identify.
28: Southern 326.
3: Today 184, descend flight level 260, reach by sidebar, transition speed 25.
28: Flight level 260, reach by sidebar, transition speed 270 knots, Cafe 184.
3: For Hong Kong, radar, roger.
16: 2905.
9: 855 approved.
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45: 0 miles right.
3: Shanghai 7251, 1 0 miles right, approve.
45: 0 miles right, Shanghai 7251.
23: Hong Kong radar, China Southern 354, 330.
3: China Southern 354, Hong Kong radar, roger.
5: This is speed 230 knots, but it's KS2.
16: Radar vectors for sequence around 55 trap miles.
23: 6
16: and 7 8 2 337.
5: 1 2 7 decimal 1
23: FKL
5: to FKL, 1 3 3 decimal 3 5.
23: 2 2 2 3 5 2 8 5, good day. Radar, good afternoon, China Southern 5255, flight level 250.
5: China Southern 5255, say your request at level.
23: Request flight level 330, China Southern 5255.
5: China Southern 5255, roger, climb flight level 270 initially.
23: To flight level 270 initially, China Southern, question 5255.
9: Weather request strength, Conga. Conga, Cafe 532.
23: Cafe 962, clear of weather.
9: Cafe 962, roger, direct to Dotmi, reach level 10 miles before Dotmi.
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16: Runway 34, information uniform.
23: RS Zulu approach, runway 34, information uniform, receive China Eastern 2015.
16: Turkey 70, turn left heading 140.
10: 155, 5994, goodbye.
11: Flight level 320, initially, China Southern 5255.
16: QNH 1003.
6: Ethiopian 644, departure, identifying climb fire SID to 9,000 feet.
45: Climb 9,000 feet, Jordan 644.
6: Bohemia 336, turn left direct to Vico.
45: Vico, going 336.
12: Alpha, right,
45: Alpha, Rebel, we are 69.
16: Rotan, left heading 090. The radar vectors for final, fly heading 315, maintain speed 230 knots or greater.
13: Heading 215,
16: 230. Right, reduce speed to 230 knots, standby for lower.
3: We are jet 842, climb to final for 370.
11: Climb on 370, we jet 842.
16: 060, radar vectors for sequence. 915, 815, 0. Caddy 987, turn left heading 180.
3: 126, decimal 3.
16: 265, radar vectors for sequence, around 55 trap miles.
5: Sina 122, that's missing.
45: And a good day.
3: 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Shuttle 664 Hong Kong radar, roger, identify.
12: 37 radar, roger.
16: No, descend 3,000 feet.
5: 629, contact Sina 133, decimal 35.
45: Sina 133, decimal 35, Tai 629.
16: 10, descend to file level 110.
14: Contact radar 132.15, Gemma 8705, good day.
6: 644, climb to final for 160.
14: Climb
6: 11160, Bohemia 336, contact Guangzhou 125, data more 35, goodbye.
45: 12535, Bohemia 336, alright.
3: 10 initially.
14: Climb to flight level 310, Shamra 8705.
3: Starwalker 742, contact Taipei 129, decimal 1.
45: 1291, Starwalker 742, good day.
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15: Jack 2, Papa, clear IS approach, runway 34, report established, and I said 2015.
16: Catenada 87, proceed direct to Murray, rejoin the star.
11: Adjustment.
3: 0, descend to flight level 250.
45: Descend to flight level 250, Shenzhen Air 240.
16: Descend to 4,000 feet, keep good rate of descent.
12: 122, data mode 65, good day.
5: 12265. And it's 719, Hong Kong radar, climb flight level 320.
11: Flight level 320, Cathay 719.
16: 180.
5: 19, next higher, flight level 400.
6: 4, contact radar, 133, data mode 82, goodbye.
11: Radar 133,
45: that's my H2, the job that's 14
11: today.
45: 14 passing
2: 8,000 feet. 30 feet on climb 25 now, and good afternoon.
6: Sierra 214, Hong Kong departure, good afternoon, identify. Climb unrestricted to final for 130.
2: Restricted to fly for 130, shut out 214.
6: 180.
10: 12. Eva 6062, Hong Kong radar identified.
18: Eva 6062.
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6: 2-3-0-1.
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16: 30 knots.
20: Shuttle 675, turn right heading 305.
6: 305. 123, decimal 9 of fine, good day.
45: 1-2-1, goodbye. Happening for level 361, good afternoon.
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21: Same level, Senator 306. Good afternoon, BNF 255, flight level 340, squawking 2612.
20: Bohemia 255, from the radar identify, clear AB4 Alpha arrival.
21: B4 Alpha arrival, BNF 255.
16: Which runway 34, QNH 1003, early left hand Papa approved.
45: 3000, QNH 1003, clear left 034, and early left hand for the K21.
16: Air France 188, continue present heading for sequence.
3: Descend flight level 200, reach by eastbound.
22: Ready, descend to flight level 200, reach by eastbound, Shenzhen 240.
2: Climbing 5000.
6: Hong Kong Shuttle 558, departure clearly identified. Climb fire ID to flight level 130.
2: Flight level 130, Hong Kong Shuttle 558.
6: Hong Kong Shuttle 214, climb to flight level 160.
2: 160, Hong Kong Shuttle 214.
20: 640, turn right heading 040, clear for explosion 079. Shortening, turn right heading 310. 4, descend to flight level 190. And our approach, expect runway 07 left, information India. Contact director 119.5 with call sign only. This descent to level 130. Around 4-5 track miles. 220.
22: 220, get 141.
21: 210.76.
20: 495, turn right heading 040, descend 1,500 feet, clear for
6: 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Final one level,
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6: speed control?
2: 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Come
16: on, Kelly 254, Hong Kong radar, report passing level in squawk.
45: Passing flight level 235, squawk 2256, Cathay 254.
18: Big west static to position Mackie.
20: Eva 6062, direct to Mackie, descend now for level 350, final level.
0: to map the approved descent via level 350, final level 560.
1: 05.
3: Heading 120 approved and climb to final level 350.
4: Heading 120 approved, climb level 350, Ethiopia 644.
7: Climb level 160, Hong Kong Shuttle 558.
8: 6000 feet, QNH 1003.
17: Reduce speed to 230 knots.
8: And left heading 010, descend to 4,000 feet.
7: Descent to flight level 110.
10: Port estimate Norman.
24: Estimate Norman, 0921, Roger.
10: Roger, reduce speed for moment time 22 or later for spacing.
24: 22 or later for spacing.
17: Vietnam 594, reach flight level 180 in 1 minute.
3: All contact radar on 126.3.
25: 126.3, Chai Southern 354, good day.
3: Okay.
26: 436.
27: Bohemia 615, Hong Kong radar, identify clear AB 4 Alpha arrival.
26: AB 4 Alpha arrival, Bohemia 615.
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3: Base 1, Cathay 536. Bohemia 615, repurposing map. 13,
7: cancel hold, continue present heading.
17: Continue present heading for sequence.
3: Roger, Rochester,
7: bye. 150.
27: Request heading 280 due to weather.
17: Awaka 203 heading 280. Approved, descend now for level 2900.
27: 280, descend for level 2900, Starwalker 203.
3: E60.
45: Stand for level 2E60, tonight, S1565.
3: Shanghai 7251, radar surface terminated. Contact Manila on data link. Monitor 119.3.
29: Contact Manila and 1193,
3: Shanghai 251. China Southern 382, contact radar on 126.3.
29: 3, good day, China Southern 382.
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27: Heading 285.
17: Sawaka 203, heading 285, approved for Hanau.
27: Sawaka 203.
17: Roger, report able for left hand.
27: And heading 285, Sawaka 203.
17: Rank at 141, climb to level 280.
27: 4.
17: 7, climb heading 335. Singapore 894, speed 160 knots, runway heading 040, clear for exclusion with 07 left.
26: 0.
3: Shadow 303 Hong Kong radar, Roger.
17: AT, descend 1,500 feet. Sawaka 205, Hong Kong radar, identify clear Sierra Mantango 4 Alpha arrival.
29: Clear Sierra Mantango 4 Alpha arrival, Sawaka 205.
17: Bohemia 629, contact radar 133 Decimo
26: 821. 3385, wing at 629, good
17: day. For 3 trap miles.
1: 3828,000 feet level restrictions.
5: Roger, cancel restriction of hotel 382,604.
1: UPS 61, climb to flight level 150.
9: 150.
11: Contact approach, 119,
12: maintain
11: flight level 120. MLK 855, after Hazel, descend to 3,000 feet, clear out at Sulu approach runway 34, QNH 1003, early left hand to Papa approved.
13: After Hazel, descend 3,001003, clear for the RS Sulu 34, early left hand Papa approved, MLK 855.
3: Flight level 360.
5: Proceed R2 Hotel, Hotel 382, Charleston 604.
14: Radar identified, clear AB4 Alpha arrival, maintain speed 300 knots or greater, direct impact.
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14: Cathay 9055, after Dobby, heading 250, approved.
15: Other Dobby heading 250,
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15: 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CFS 644.
14: Heading 025. 0 knots.
15: Transition.
14: Bohemia 615, speed on transition into 270 knots.
15: 70 knots, Bohemia 615.
14: Only
10: 0. 230 knots. Chimney 249, Roger, climb flight level 320, Kyoto FKL.
45: Climb to flight level 320, for optical, send to optical, send 249.
19: Next, 70091, China Southern 5255.
3: Charles Southern 5255, Roger, requirement to cross 70 at time 12 or earlier.
19: Reach 70 times 12 or earlier, China Southern 5255.
14: 112, descend to 6,000 feet.
45: 1,700, climbing 5,000, peak 3 X-ray.
1: MSI 51 departure, you identify, climb by the SID 9,000 feet.
45: Climb by the SID 5,000 feet, MS 9851.
23: Hong Kong radar, China Eastern 2008, climb to 9,000 feet.
1: China Eastern 2008, Hong Kong departure, confirm squawking 5107 and passing 7,200 feet.
23: Firm, affirm, China Eastern 2008.
1: China Eastern 2008, climb by the SID to flight level 210.
23: Climb to flight level 210 via SID, China Eastern 2008.
1: China Southern 604, turn left, proceed direct to Pico.
23: Turn left, proceed direct to Pico, China Southern 604.
19: So, nautical miles, Romeo size.
3: That is not available, that is too much. I can only offer you 40 miles, right? China Southern 5255 for information, the Shanghai airline just about 10 minutes ahead, and he can go straight at 70.
19: Roger, China Southern 5255.
15: He climbs flight level 300, Hong Kong Shell 558.
14: 330. Climb flight level 330, confirm able left hand. Direct muscle, rejoin the star, speed to
5: 30. Delta Alpha Kilo India Golf, can I send 2008?
14: Read 180. Banana Array Director, descend your flight level 150, speed to 30 knots. Climb initially for level 310.
5: 310.
14: Sulu AR approach.
1: 10.
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3: Hong Kong radar, Roger, identify clear Betty 3 Alpha arrival.
45: Arrival corner, turn on.
19: 5, request weather deviation up to 40 miles Lima side.
3: Bye bye.
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3: Southern 322 Hong Kong radar, Roger, identify.
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1: Bamboo 95-89, Hong Kong departure, confirm squawking 3520, and please say again you're passing altitude.
25: Passing 4400, Bamboo 95-89.
1: Bamboo 95-89, identify, climb ID SID, flight level 120.
25: SID, climb level 120, Bamboo 95-89.
10: T-Center heading, T-65, please.
8: The approach 119.1.
3: Oh, 330.
45: Islamic level 330, search 84.
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25: Descend which level 4,500 meters by Tamo, 2,354.
14: On departure, star occur 206, descend passing for level 245, for level 230, the right needle.
1: Star occur 203, departure after needle, descend to level 180.
10: Delta 7180, Star Walker 203. Arrival. Bohemia 659, descend now to flight level 290, reach level in 3,000.
45: 254.
1: China Eastern 2008, contact radar 133, decimal 82.
25: 132, China Eastern 2008 today.
4: China Southern 382, maintaining flight level 220, direct to Tamot.
1: Emirates 99851, climb my SID flight level 160. China Southern 382, departure.
4: So go ahead, China Southern 382.
1: Maintain flight level 220.
4: Flight level 220, China Southern 382.
10: 280, left penalty. Candle 3 Alpha arrival.
25: So 3 Alpha arrival time 638.
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8: 4.
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10: 737, descend to flight level 260.
25: 15, Cathay 728.
10: Contact radar 126.5.
4: 558, request flight level 340, final.
10: Okay, should the 558, you're restricted by your destination 300, final.
4: Sure, flight level 300, final level, Hongqiao 558.
8: 59, turn left heading 340, descend to 4,000 feet.
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0: 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Clear Sierra 7 Alpha arrival. Report released by Guangzhou.
1: Will go and clear Sierra 7 Alpha arrival. Kelly V 91.
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2: 160 Bamboo 9589.
3: 2962 climbing 9000.
4: Set up 1 MS 951 increase speed to 300 knots or greater.
5: 320 knots now, MS 9851.
4: Roger. China Eastern 2962 Hong Kong departure, report passing altitude and squawk.
3: Just 2962 passing 6000, fall 9000, squawk 3510.
4: China Eastern 2962, you identify, climb by SID for level 120.
3: Climb by SID to level 120, just 2962.
4: MS 951 counter radar.
5: Passing 1500.
4: Bohemia 260 departure, identify, climb by SID 9000 feet.
5: SID climb 9000 feet, Bohemia 260.
4: MS 951 counter radar 123 decibel 47.
5: 123 decimal 47, MS 951 Gilead.
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6: Restricted 130, we keep a rate of climb imminent at 7907.
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0: All fine.
1: I'm maintaining flight level 360.
7: 7705, Hong Kong radar.
0: 34, increase speed to 270 knots to keep you out in the sequence.
4: 962, climb by the SID for level 130.
3: Climb by SID to level 130, chapter 262.
0: Speed 250.
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8: Hazel Stalker 202.
0: I call the approach 119 at this moment.
1: Cathay
7: 7190, good day. Level 2-0, which level in the next 3-5
0: miles? Juliet, runway 07 left, descend fast start to 6000 feet, QNH 1004. Okay, 2000
7: feet. Accept a left turn heading 270 or even more.
1: 2320. 2320, I'm 1099. Calling radar, Cathay 391, passing flight level 212, descending flight level 190, released by Guangzhou.
0: Cathay 391,
1: call
0: radar, reduce
1: speed to 220,
0: stand by
1: follow. 2309, Cathay 391.
7: Climb to flight level 300.
9: Climb flight level 300, Shenmue 8905.
4: 326 departure, descend to flight level 210.
10: To flight level 210, China Southern 326.
4: Emirates 9797, climb to flight level 150, no speed control. Emirates 941, climb unrestricted flight level 160, speed 300 knots or less.
1: Unrestricted flight level 160 knots or less, 94.
4: Firewalker 203, maintain flight level 140 on return causing traffic below.
8: Level 140,
4: Star Walker 203. Bohemia 260, climb by SID for level 120.
3: Climb by SID for level 120, Bohemia 260.
4: China Eastern 2962, maintain for level 130 on which train causing traffic above.
3: Roger, back there, final 120, traffic for 962.
4: Bamboo 959, climb to for level 210.
10: 210, Bamboo 959,
7: back. Dominic, Roger. Ethiopian 644, contact Manila Control 119.3.
0: Transmission is from Cathay 254, Cathay 254, speed 190.
5: 9,200 meters, number 9851.
7: 95, climb to flight level 340.
9: Climb, flight level 340, Sherman 895.
11: 250 to intercept your flight attendants.
12: Lookout Tower, 118
13: Center. Maintain level 250.
14: Airstream 7G47 Hong Kong radar, so you'll be successful.
13: Bye.
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15: Departure, good afternoon, Cathay 729, Pacific 2400, coming 5000.
4: Cathay 729, the departure, you identify, climb by SID for level 130.
15: Climb by SID to level 130, Cathay 729.
4: Bohemia 260, can maintain speed 280 knots or less.
16: Less speed 860.
4: Starwalker 204, acquisition Starwalker 203, descend reach for level 110 by Hazel.
8: Reach for level 110 by Hazel, Starwalker 203.
4: China Eastern 2962, climb and reach for level 210.
17: Climb for level 210, nose restriction, confirm Chancellor 2962.
4: China Eastern 2962, affirm.
17: Level 210, Chancellor 2962.
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14: Level 9589, I'm sorry, that I'm level 270.
13: Level 270, moon in a 589.
14: Airstream 7347, flight heading 180.
13: Heading 180, entering 7347.
19: Front on radar 7249, request for higher level, we can accept up to flight level 360.
14: Not available, converging traffic.
19: Roger, 7249.
14: 568, radar 127, decimal 55.
19: 7755, 638.
14: MRS 9851, clear direct CQ.
19: 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Hong Kong radar with MRS 42, maintain 0400 meters, squawk 7040, direct Tamut.
14: Region 942, Hong Kong radar identified. Are you able to fly level 35 here?
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20: Climb flight level 160, cat 729.
4: Should have flight level 140.
21: Climb flight level 140 and restrict that climb. Very happy to take that.
4: Mask on 9375, turn right, proceed direct to source loop.
22: Direct to source loop. 2008,
0: Roger, report able for dummy.
23: Cancel level restriction, reach level 110 by Murray. Cancel level restriction and reach flight level 110 by Murray. 999.
0: India 629, turn right heading 270, radar vectors for sequence, around 50, track miles.
4: Cafe 76, identify, climb my SID for level 130. Bohemia 260, contact radar 133, decimal 82.
21: CA2,
4: Bohemia 260. China 7326, contact Zhuhai 121, decimal 4, bye bye.
13: 4, bye bye, China 7326.
4: Mask on 9375, climb to flight level 160.
20: Climb level 160, mask on 9375.
4: China 7664, maintain flight level 220. China 7664, departure, descend to flight level 170.
20: Flight level, descend to flight level 170, China 7664.
4: Basco 9375, increase speed to 300 knots or greater.
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20: 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Speed 300 knots,
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14: Emirates 9797, fly heading 255.
4: Southern Picanter X-ray. Eddie, 871 Alpha, departure, you are identified, climb by SID for level 130.
1: Climb by level 130, Cat 87 on Alpha.
12: And 1000,
14: 5 interface. 22 radar 1C2.15. Southern. 215.
12: Six five nine, contact radar 1C6 decimal five. 7 2 2 2 2 2 2 2 2 2 2 2 2 2 2 2 2 2 2 2 2 2 2 2 2 2 2 2 2 2 2 2 2 2 2 2 2 2 2 2 2 2 2 2 2 2 2 2 2 2 2 2 2 2 2 2 2 2 2 2 2 2 2 2 2 2 2 2 2 2 2 2 2 2 2 2 2 2 2 2 2 2 2 2 2 2 2 2 2 2 2 2 2 2 2 2 2 2 2 2 2 2 2 2 2 2 2 2 2 2 2 2 2 2 2 2 2 2 2 2 2 2 2 2 2 2 2 2 2 2 2 2 2 2 2 2 2 2 2 2 2 2 2 2 2 2 2 2 2 2 2 2 2 2 2 2 2 2 2 2 2 2 2 2 2 2 2 2 2 2 2 2 2 2 2 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
2: Hong Kong radar, New Zealand 81 heavy, approaching Nomad, flight level 380, squawk 0215.
7: New Zealand 81 Hong Kong radar, identify, clear Betty 3 Alpha arrival.
2: Clear Betty 3 Alpha arrival, New Zealand 81.
7: Cafe 722, when ready, descend flight level 260, reach by Cyber.
3: Ready, descend flight level 260, reach by Cyber, Cafe 722.
6: We're going to do 303, requesting higher flight level up to flight level 400.
7: Santa 2303, Roger, stand by.
4: Decimal 47.
22: 12347, Cato 729, okay.
0: Climb flight level 330.
14: Seven five eight, Betty three Alpha arrival.
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0: Also, maintain speed 29210.
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7: 292 Hong Kong radar, Roger, identify, clear Charlie 4 Alpha arrival.
25: Charlie 4 Alpha arrival, for 092.
7: Contact 127, descend to flight level 320.
3: Flight level 320, leaving flight level 340, Qantas 127.
7: Back at 141, climb to flight level 360.
0: 999, descend to 6,000 feet.
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0: 340,
14: descend
0: 2,000
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3: 90. Flight level 290, this line 841.
14: Cafe 758, Hong Kong.
0: Walker 331, descend to reach flight level 230 by needle.
3: 180. 52, descend now to flight level 310, reach level in the next 40 miles.
7: New Zealand 81, descend to flight level 320.
2: Descend flight level 320, New Zealand 81.
6: Climbing level 250.
14: Moscow 9375, Hong Kong radar, climb 11,600 meters, cancel speed restriction.
6: Climb 11,600 meters, cancel speed restriction, Moscow 9375.
14: Shenzhen Air 249, contact Sanya 130.2.
6: 130.2, good day, Shenzhen Air 249.
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6: 214.
0: 4, bye. Right setting 040, clear for exposure rate 071.
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5: 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India.
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5: Ping speed 300 knots.
24: Ping 20, carry 72 knots.
5: 118 decimal 0.
10: 0 South Coast 203.
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24: Deviation 40 minus Lima approved, Sky Racer 615.
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14: Shenzhen FPV 6, Hong Kong radar identified. How do you read?
5: 260,
25: climb level 480. 41, video, climb level 360.
14: Quick at 141, Hong Kong radar. Shenzhen FPV 6, how do you read?
5: And turn left on heading 030, vectors for shortcut around 50 track miles.
25: 200 on.
11: Good afternoon, departure passing 1,500 for 5,000.
4: Bohemia 452, departure, you identify, climb by SID 9,000 feet.
11: SID 9,000 feet, Bohemia 452.
24: Hong Kong Shuttle 596, request high speed.
4: Hong Kong Shuttle 596, cancel order, speed control, climb by SID for level 160.
24: Control speed control, climb by SID level 160, Hong Kong Shuttle 596.
4: German Cargo 519er, proceed direct to Biko, climb to level 6,900 meters, cross Biko 4,800 meters or above.
24: Climb 6,900 meters and direct to Biko, cross 4,800 or above German Cargo 519.
4: Starwalker 331. 331
5: Hong Kong radar.
14: Catch 331
5: Hong Kong radar.
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24: 758, go ahead.
14: Yeah, can you switch, can you also monitor the 1356? And if anyone calling me on that, just tell them to switch to 127.1.
24: Okay, we'll monitor 135.6 and transfer them to you. We can hear them, Cathay 758.
11: 04, maintaining flight level 350, squawk 2216.
14: Scooter 904, how do you read?
11: Thank you, 5, Scooter 904.
14: Scooter 904, you clear the Charlie 4 Alpha arrival.
24: Air 336, maintaining flight level 310, squawk 5475.
14: Scooter 904, you clear Charlie 4 Alpha arrival.
24: You're smoking T135.
5: Homeland 839, Hong Kong radar identified, maintain for level 120.
24: Level 120, Honda 839.
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4: China 73995. 8000, auto 3 to Bohemia 452. Bohemia 452, climb to level 130.
11: Climb for level 130, Bohemia 452.
4: Hong Kong Shuttle 596, proceed direct to source loop.
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11: level 280, China Southern 3905.
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25: Hong Kong radar taking air 226.
14: Shenzhen FPV 6, direct eastbound. Eastbound, Shenzhen FPV 6.
25: Direct to eastbound, Shenzhen FPV 6.
11: Kong Hello, Emirates 384 Super. Maintaining light level 11,900 meters.
14: Emirates 384 Hong Kong radar identified, Canto 3 Alpha arrival.
11: Canto 3 Alpha arrival, Emirates 384.
24: Hong Kong
2: Kong radar, good 9904, flight level 350.
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15: Cathay 758.
2: Kong radar, good afternoon, we can JR 336, maintaining flight level 310, walking 5475.
8: Shenzhen 3B6, roger, clear direct eastbound. Shenzhen Air 3B6, direct eastbound.
2: Direct to eastbound, Shenzhen Air 336.
4: Norwegian 452, turn and proceed direct to Gomu, climb to flight level 160.
2: Left direct, Gomu, climb to level 160, Norwegian 452.
4: Shuttle 596, contact radar 123, decimal 47.
16: Bohemia 260, clear of traffic, climb to level 350.
4: Level 250, get 87 on alpha.
8: Okay, 8743, clear direct that blue, cancel speed.
2: Cancel speed,
15: get that blue, get 8743.
17: Be it, the CRS7 alpha arrival.
4: At radar, 123, decibel 47.
2: 123,
4: decibel 47, Bohemia 452, turn left, proceed direct to Pico.
2: Left, proceed direct to Pico, Bohemia 45.
15: Passing 1,700, climbing 5,000.
4: Shuttle 702, departure identified, climb by SID, flight level 130.
15: SID, climb flight 130, Hong Kong Shuttle 702.
4: Starwalker 331, descend to flight level 140.
15: Flight 140, Starwalker 331.
4: China Eastern 734, climb by SID, flight level 160.
15: Number 1, SID to level 160, China Eastern 734.
4: Bohemia 452, climb unrestricted, flight level 6,900 meters.
2: Unrestricted, 6,900 meters, Bohemia 452.
15: 70, Hong Kong Shuttle 702, request high speed.
4: Hong Kong Shuttle 702, cancel order, speed control.
15: Speed control, Shuttle 702, thank you, sir. Continue
2: defense, flight level 310, reach level in the next 3 miles.
8: Thank you.
17: 615, contact Manila 119 decimal 3.
2: Manila 119 decimal 3, good day, Sky Racer 615.
5: Nine approach, expect runway 07 left, information Juliet.
4: 3-3-1, descend to which flight level 110 by Hazel?
15: Flight
4: 110 by Hazel, Star Walker 3-3-1. Bohemia 452, contact control 125, decimal 35, bye bye.
2: Roger 125, decimal 35, Bohemia 452, bye bye.
4: Cafe 542, departure, you identify, climb by SID 9,000 feet. China Eastern 734, turn right, proceed direct to South Lu.
2: Right, direct to South Lu, Delta Oscar, Delta Uniform, China Eastern 734.
5: V2709.
8: Harbor key face to the right of the weather.
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2: 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I prefer level 320.
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8: 340. Xiaomi 895, Hong Kong radar, roger.
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5: Approach, expect runway 07 left, information Juliet.

0: 130,
1: maintain good rate of descent, descend to 8,000 feet, QNH 1004, expect track shortening.
0: Passing 1,500, climbing 5,000.
2: Tahini F12 departure, identify, climb my SID for level 160.
0: SID level 160, Boeing F412.
3: Seeker,
0: get this
3: 743.
0: Cat
3: 758, contact radar 13, correction 128.75.
0: 28.75, Cat 758.
3: Give you 15.
1: Not sent to advice. Marisana 780, turn left heading 025, vectors for track shortening around 45 track miles.
4: Level 320, direct to helical, send a sudden 395.
2: Right. Proceed direct to Tamil.
0: Direct to Tamil, China Sound 322.
5: You are just continue present heading on at the moment for sequence and descend from level 110.
3: For transition into 250.
6: 5-1 direct eastbound, descend now flight level 310.
0: Eastbound and descend now flight level 310, right now 951.
3: Mark approved.
2: Level 180.
0: Aspect level 180.
7: Better reduce speed to flight number 1 traffic 12 miles in capture.
2: Eastern 734, maintain flight level 200 on return, causing traffic above.
0: 200 China Eastern 734.
2: China Southern 322, maintain flight level 210.
0: Maintain flight level 210, China Southern 322.
8: Departure Kudamno, China Eastern 510, passing 2700 to 5000, lacking 1 extra departure.
2: China Eastern 510, departure identified, climb by SID for level 160.
0: Yes.
1: No.
2: Climb by the SID, flight level 160.
8: SID and to flight level 160, China Eastern 510.
3: 141, contact Sanya 130.2.
9: Tower 1 minute decimal 0, goodbye.
0: 1 minute decimal 0, Stalker 205.
1: Epidemic 340.
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9: 1 minute 34, QNH 1004.
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0: 126.3,
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0: This is 55, MSC X4, bye bye.
3: Goodbye. Cadet 750, continue descent for level 260, reach by Maple, transition 250.
0: 260 by Maple, 250 knots, Cadet 750. 743 requested.
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0: 10,800 meters, Cadet 743.
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1: 489, reduce speed 200 knots.
4: Approach 119
5: at 8 small 1 to 1. Call 4-9-1. Yes, 3-9-1. Good afternoon, climb to 5-1-2-5-0. 702, Hong Kong radar, good afternoon. Climb to 10,400 meters.
4: 10,400 meters, 702.

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2: 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Bohemia 659, reduce to 160 knots, maintain on 05 unit.
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0: Mongo Air tonight, cancel hotel 382 level restrictions.
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1: 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On left, descend via start to 6000 feet, QNH 1004.
0: Time until you are passing for level 120. Mongo Air 29, proceed direct to hotel 382.
6: Proceed direct to hotel 382, Mongo Air 29, land 8.
3: Cafe
0: 40, departure identify, climb unrestricted, flight level 160, maintain good rate of climb.
3: Climb unrestricted, flight level 160, Cafe 840.
2: Cafe 341, runway heading 340, reduce speed 180 knots.
1: Heading 443, turn right heading 265, radar vectors for track shortening, maintain 250 knots.
3: 55, 55, 55, 55, 55, 55, 55, 55, 55, 55, 55, 55, 55, 55, 55, 55, 55, 55, 55, 55, 55, 55, 55, 55, 55, 55, 55, 55, 55, 55, 55, 55, 55, 55, 55, 55, 55, 55, 55, 55, 55, 55, 55, 55, 55, 55, 55, 55, 55, 55, 55, 55, 55, 55, 55, 55, 55, 55, 55, 55, 55, 55, 55, 55, 55, 55, 55, 55, 55, 55, 55, 55, 55, 55, 55, 55, 55, 55, 55, 55, 55, 55, 55, 55, 55, 55, 55, 55, 55, 55, 55, 55, 55, 55, 55, 55, 55, 55, 55, 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
1: Delay turn left heading 220.
9: Jamia A740, maintain level 350, squawk 0171.
3: Xiamen A740, Hong Kong radar, ID Lehigh.
0: 13, contact approach, 119.1, goodbye.
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10: bridge by East Function. The nearest 66.
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10: 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Turn 904.
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11: Been
10: able to request
11: this up. K758, descend initially flight level 370.
10: Flight level 370, 758.
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0: Atari 401, no speed control, maintain good rate of climb.
12: No speed control, maintain a good rate of climb, Atari 401.
10: 81, 2,700, climb 5,000.
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0: Two stations together, Cambodia 6A1, departure, you are identified. Climb by the SID 9,000 feet.
10: 9,000, Cambodia 6A1.
0: Shenzhen 90090, Hong Kong departure, you are identified. Climb by the SID 5 level 130.
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1: Oh, thank you. Heading 085.
8: Hong Kong Shuttle 823, climb by on heading 300. Cathay 722, descend to 1,500 feet.
14: Xiamen 8740, direct to Biko.
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14: MK 951,
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1: 0 knots.
14: Close, just go for
0: it. Hey, firm, climb as we should have, but maintain good weight of climb.
14: Climb and maintain by level 210, no risk, I can't come out, I can't have it.
0: Qatari 8401, turn right, proceed direct to source loop.
12: Okay, right turn to position source loop, Qatari 8401.
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0: New Zealand 81, descend to 3,000 feet.
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14: Terminal 848, Hong Kong radar identified.
10: Hong Kong radar, M3660. Tuning 1,000 nanometers.
14: M3660, Hong Kong radar, good day, identified.
10: M3660, after mission Big X, we'll be requiring up to 5 miles right of track, do better.
14: Okay, bye. Chaminade 895, kind of saying 122.16.
1: Shuttle 631, approach, expect runway 07 left, in descent fast start to 6,000 feet, QNH 1004.
0: SID for level 160.
2: 956 for level 160, Cathay 903.
0: And Shandong 4632, climb by the SID for level 160.
10: Climb to flight level 160, Shandong 4632.
12: A740, thank you.
10: Hong Kong radar,
12: Xiamen
10: 848.
14: Chamonix 848, confirm.
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13: Stand by, Chinese 72022. Radar, Chamonix 8740, level 3500.
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15: 230 knots.
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16: 24 heavy, flight level 11,300 meters, correct 5.04, position 20 miles to Samos, estimate Samos 0954.
14: Turkish 24 Hong Kong radar, identified.
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4: Air Macau 118 departure, you are identified, climb SID for level 120.
12: Flying SID level 120, 118.
1: So good afternoon, you've got 805 heavy, descending passing forward 243 or forward 230 by needle.
4: E-805, departure after needle, descend to level 180.
1: The needle, descend to level 180, E-805.
4: Cambodia, 6A1 contact radar, 123, decimal 47.
13: 12347, cover 681.
1: Final level in Hong Kong. 46901, cancel the hold now, turn right, heading 180. 313, contact director 119 at decimal 5 with call sign only.
4: Les Cafe 903. Air Macau 118, climb up with Chitet, flight level 210.
14: Altitude
4: level 210. 57,
14: further left turn on heading 165.
4: Roger, you identify, report passing altitude. Long Air 054, climb by the SID, flight level 120.
14: Reach level in the next 20 miles.
13: 66 radar 118 9 and 2.
15: 04, if you could after my training reform, follow the Alizulu track, please.
13: One of the intermediates, focus 6111, information to live.
14: Okay, 654 Hong Kong radar, identify clear, cancel 3 alpha around.
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1: Engineer 9090, cancel speed restriction.
15: Not so greater, expedite past 6,000 feet.
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15: Mongolia 2971, proceed direct Murray to join the star, maintain speed and descend to flight level 110.
13: Ready, level 260, level by East Banjai, type is 935.
4: 1,800, climb to 5,000 feet. Highland 720, departure, you are identified, climb by SID, flight level 130.
13: Climb over SID, to flight level 130, Highland 720.
4: Long Air 8054, climb by the SID, flight level 130.
13: By N130, follow SID, Long Air 054.
14: 280.
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3: Alright, 8401 Hong Kong radar, climb to 9200 meters.
16: 9200 meters, Qatar 8401. That good evening, Cambodia 601, climb level 250.
3: Cambodia 681 Hong Kong radar, climb to flight level 340.
16: Climb 340, Cambodia 681.
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4: 162, thanks.
1: And 4691, confirm is 6,000 feet.
0: Longair 8054, climb by SID for level 160.
4: Railway 160, Longair 054.
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18: Shandong 463285, climb to level 270, cancel speed.
4: Land level 270.
2: Clear for ILS post, runway 079.
8: Thank you for heading to 990.
2: Turn by heading 340, reduce speed 182 knots.
15: Five four. Zero knots.
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18: 60. Target city, federal, 428, proceed direct hotel, hotel 382, climb to flight level 160.
19: Degree to hotel, 382, and jump comfort speed.
18: Climb to flight level 160, air channel 428.
19: Climb to flight level 160, air channel 428.
18: EVA 05, descend to flight level 110 by Hazel.
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8: Flight level 110 by Hazel, EVA 805.
18: Hanan 720, climb to flight level 160, unrestricted.
4: Climb to flight level 160, restricted, Hanan 720.
18: Plus. 1,000 feet, flight heading 350.
8: How many are able to accept heading 2,000 feet?
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4: 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Passenger to the bay, 72 and 1, come 5,000, passing 1,500 feet.
18: Database on 2 departures identified, cancel 8,000 foot restriction. Climb for SRD, flight of 160.
4: Come via SID for level 160 and take in the last, get by 872.
18: Cancel the 8,000 restriction.
4: So 8,000 feet, let's see, get by 872.
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4: Right hand to South Loo, Hanan 720.
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18: basic number 806. You climb to level 300.
8: Then flight level 290, reach level in 2 minutes.
15: 1 minute, decimal zero, goodbye.
4: Tower 118, decimal zero, goodbye, correct 092.
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15: One turn left heading 010 to intercept the localizer, clear Alice Zulu approach runway 34, report established.
21: Left heading 010, clear for Alice Zulu runway 34, call established, Macau 001.
22: Decimal 6. 1, Papua Decimal 6, for Shuttle 5, 9, 6, have a good day.
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23: 2503
14: Flight level 9,800. Today 049, negative, that level is not available for routing. Maintain 9,200 meters, final level.
23: Maintain 9,200
24: meters,
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24: 04,
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24: 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Good day, Bay 72, proceed direct hotel, hotel
25: 382, cancel speed restrictions. Cancel speed, let's see, Sunday, Lake Hotel 382, good day, 72.
15: 001, thank you. Continue approach. Maintain speed at 180 knots and 2 Papa.
21: Maintain speed at 2 Papa, Macau 001.
15: And Macau 951, descend to 3,000 feet, clear for Alice Zulu approach, runway 34, report established.
21: 3,000 feet, clear for Alice Zulu approach, runway 34, report established, Macau 951.
13: Flight level 370, Philippines 337.
22: Shuttle 744, climb your flight with 250, good evening.
14: Shuttle 744, Hong Kong radar, good evening. Climb to 9,200 meters.
22: 9,200 meters, shuttle 744.
21: 1,664.
24: Greater Bay 872, climb for SID, flight level 6,900 meters.
21: 1,900 meters, Greater Bay 872.
24: MRK 116, climb unrestricted, flight level 210.
21: Restricted climb, final for 210, Macau 116.
14: Dump me up, please. Fine, you can't do a flight level 260 then. 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
14: 865, going to say 13, question 122.06.
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21: 250 all is FA 364. Evening, Scooter 904, maintaining flight level 110.
15: Scooter 904, radar, good day. Macau runway 348 is X-ray, you're now number 4. Descend to 9,000 feet, QNH 1004.
13: 9,000, reduce to 200 knots.
21: Vectors for approach and confirm transition level, Scooter 904.
15: Level is 110, transition level.
21: Transition level 110, Scooter 904.
13: 16. Golian 2971, runway heading 040, clear for ILS approach, runway 279.
24: Then descend to flight level 110.
14: 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I walk to 235 when you're able, direct to AC.
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8: Tower 161, right turn heading 275.
24: 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Zero.
5: Hi, this is Adia Club, flight level 130, Cathay 364.
24: Winnipeg 872, contact Guangzhou 12535.
5: 12535,
24: KD 938, proceed direct hotel, hotel 382, cancel speed restrictions.
6: Direct hotel, hotel 382, and cancel speed restrictions, Cathay 938.
24: KD 938, climb to flight level 130.
6: Flight level 130, Cathay 938.
24: And Macau 116, contact radar 133.82.
5: 16382, Macau 116. Level
24: 200. 340, speed 187. Cathay 357, turn for the left heading 210, it's 37.
8: Speed 280 knots.
5: Four
7: islands, from 807 left. It has VHLS 76, good afternoon, direct Kayla.
9: Finish heading 7617 for level 330.
7: Level 330, Vigilant 76.
9: Vigilant 76, identify clear Canton 3 Alpha arrival.
7: Canton 3 Alpha arrival, Vigilant 76. Number 800 meters, squawk 4236, request for level 350.
9: Shanghai 668-3 Hong Kong radar, identify Roger, standby.
7: Standby, Shanghai Air 868.
9: Shanghai. VHF 5348, confirm for level 310.
6: Sir, Cathay 9038.
24: Shuttle 622, cancel speed restrictions.
5: Cancel speed, Hong Kong, Shuttle 622.
24: Cathay 364, meeting speed 280 knots or less.
7: Your link, Cathay 364.
8: Sir, 669, continue descent, start level 300, which level in the next 25 miles?
5: Maintaining 10,700 meters.
24: 119.5 is call sign only. Cathay 357, turn right heading 240.
7: 49, thank you.
24: Back turn left heading 220.
7: 90322. 25.
24: The flat of 160, cancel 8,000 foot restriction.
5: Hello, that's ID to flat level

0: 9935.
1: Kitty 938, climb to flight level 6,900 meters.
0: Climb flight level 6,900 meters, Kitty 938.
1: Kitty 364, can take radar 133, Decimal 82.
2: Radar 133,
3: 832, Kitty 364. 11210, descend to flight level 110.
4: Kitty 4010, mile left, approved.
3: Kitty 961, contact approach 119, Decimal 1.
5: Follow again and confirm you're squawking 3060.
6: Confirm squawking 3060, Tesla 81.
5: Thank you. You're identified. Continue present heading. This will be vectors for sequencing.
6: Continue present heading, Tesla
7: 81. 32, good afternoon, Medan level 330, inbound 42.
8: DNM 432, climb to flight level 370.
9: Good evening, coming for level 250.
10: Conway 826, Hong Kong radar, currently 9,200 meters.
9: 9,200 meters, Conway 806.
3: Turn left heading 210, descend to flight level 110.
9: Hello, call, come by level 360, come 8686.
10: Corina 458, speed 1.78.
11: 7-8,
10: Korean 4-5-8. Two traffic behind, increase to 1.78.
7: Are we maintaining 1.78, rebound for Peter?
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9: For 0, clear for island, from 07 right.
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9: so this is 5-1, 3-3-0, and down 1-0. 5. 1,
1: contact tower, 118.7. 0-1, it's 2-1, Korean 4-5-8, good day. 5-0. Radar 2-0-6, departures identified, climb for the SRD, flight 160. Jeremy is now 35, turn left direct to 10 knots, descend to reach 4,500 meters by 10 knots.
0: Direct 10 knots and descend to reach 4,500 meters by 10 knots, Jai Taipei 935.
1: Shuttle 622, contact radar 133, Decimal 82.
4: Clear Hong Kong, Shuttle
2: 163, 162. 16, Charlie, Delta
1: 4, Conga 4, take the departure. MKR 616, Hong Kong identified, climb unrestricted, flight level 120.
2: Unrestricted, level 120, MKR 616.
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3: 1, except runway 16, we clear, Sierra Mike Tango 5, Bravo arrival.
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1: 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Maintain speed 250 knots. Climb to flight level 130.
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11: 27. Roger, Air Macau 161, descending flight level 230 by Needle 250 knots.
1: Air Macau 161, Hong Kong, after Needle, descend to flight level 170.
11: The Needle, descend to flight level 170, Air Macau 161.
1: HNR 110, climb to flight level 6,900 meters.
11: Climbing 6,900 meters, HNR 110.
9: 110,
11: oh,
2: Tenant
8: 5358, I cancel the speed restriction.
11: Good evening, China 7605, maintain available 330 squawk 56662, direct to Motu.
8: China 7605, Hong Kong radar identified.
11: 7605. Bye bye.
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1: China 110, contact Guangzhou 12535.
11: 12535, China 110, good day.
1: Chinese 72055, increase reach of descent.
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1: A-Fang.
12: Expedited descent, China 72055.
1: Departure Hong Kong Shuttle 626, passing 2,700 climbing time. Shuttle 626, departures identified, climb for SID, summit 120.
13: Climb for SID, climb level 120, Hong Kong Shuttle
1: 626. Shuttle 669, clear direct muscle to join them. 306, contact radar 133, decimal 82.
11: Contact radar 133, 2306.
1: KDA 701, climb to maintain flight level 120, traffic above.
11: Climb to maintain flight level 120, KDA 701, roger.
1: And Macau 616, maintain speed 280 knots or less, climb unrestricted flight level 210.
11: Maintain 280 knots or less, climb maintain flight level 210, Macau 616.
8: 71 left heading 210. Four, roger.
11: Shuttle 534, climbing passing 1,400 feet for 5,000 feet.
1: Shuttle 534, departures identified, climb for SID, flight level 160.
11: Shuttle 160, via SID, hold for shuttle 534.
1: Shuttle 626, increase speed 250
13: knots. 250 knots, hold for shuttle 626.
11: Hold 350 or 70, standard 6596.
1: Johnny Bistan 35, contact your high 121 decimal 4.
11: 121 decimal 4, Johnny Diver Sider 35,
1: good day. MCAL 616, contact radar 133 decimal 82.
11: Radar 133, bye bye, MCAL 616.
1: KDA 701, climb to flat level 130, turn right direct south loop.
11: Level 130 and right direct south loop at the 701.
1: KDA 701, AFAM, cancel speed restrictions.
5: In level 2, fine.
11: Fire level 2, 0, Tennessee 522. Hey, quick answer.
1: 255, descend to fire level 110 by Hazel.
12: Descend fire level 110 by Hazel, China Eastern 2055.
8: China 73038, Hong Kong radar, I didn't find.
5: Decimal 1, goodbye.
8: China 6596,
11: again, you're set heading. 6596, request heading 100.
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1: Chinese 2068, departures identified, climb for SID, flat at 160, cancel the 8,000 level restriction.
11: Come to level 160, follow SID and expedite, come to 8,000 feet. China is no out restriction.
14: 2068.
1: Chinese Sun 2068, cancel the 8000 level rejection.
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5: 118-19-2-5-5-6-8-8-9-9-2-5-6-8-9-2-5-6-8-9-2-5-6-8-9-2-5-6-8-9-2-5-6-8-9-2-5-6-8-9-2-5-6-8-9-2-5-6-8-9-2-5-6-8-9-2-5-6-8-9-2-5-6-8-9-2-5-6-8-9-2-5-6-8-9-2-5-6-8-9-2-5-6-8-9-2-5-6-8-9-2-5-6-8-9-2-5-6-8-9-2-5-6-8-9-2-5-6-8-9-2-5-6-8-9-2-5-6-8-9-2-5-6-8-9-2-5-6-8-9-2-5-6-8-9-2-5-6-8-9-2-5-6-8-9-2-5-6-8-9-2-5-6-8-9-2-5-6-8-9-2-5-6-8-9-2-5-6-8-9-2-5-6-8-9-2-5-6-8-9-2-5-6-8-9-2-5-6-8-9
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10: Cortesania
7: 122.16. 122.16, good day. Hong Kong radar, good afternoon, 107.92 level, 1000 meters, at call 0614.
10: 997902 Hong Kong radar identified.
7: 997902.
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16: After Sierra.
17: 215 off after Sierra, 130.
12: Cathay 665, 1900 climbing, 5000.
1: Cathay 665, departure is identified, climb for SID, flight 160.
12: Climb flight level 160, Cathay 665.
1: Cathay 665, fire SID.
12: Fire SID, Cathay 665.
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4: 7-1, able fly RNT through the AR approach.
1: 49 on Hong Kong radar, identify 3 Canto 3 Alpha arrival.
2: The 3 Alpha arrival, Boeing 549.
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5: A Dynasty 522 radar contact. Another station, say again.
1: My name is Flight 390. 1-8-0-9. Eagle 202, are you able for level 390?
6: I reduce to 2109.
4: 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Expect RNT to AR approach for 07 right.
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7: Transan A137, Hong Kong radar, good day, you identify. Sierra, follow flight 10 route, stand behind your next sector.
3: Sierra 5,
7: Transan A137, Sierra 137, stand by for your request to the next sector, please. Pimacal 161, descend to reach 2,700 meters by Indus, QNH 1004.
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5: 06, are we handphone?
4: Level spacing.
1: After Dotney, I can only give you a heading 240, but I think there is a weather on that heading. Entry by level 260.
2: 876, leaving 330, descend for level 260 by Mapo.
1: Fusion 876, Russia. Shamna 866, how do you read me?
3: CDU 59, Shamna SCC.
1: Shamna 866, Roger, identify.
4: 1000 feet.
3: Maintain for level 2-0-1-0-2-1-0-6.
1: China Southern 8137, Hong Kong radar, climb to fire level 270, report request level.
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1: China Southern 8137, Russia, stand by.
6: 128 right now.
2: 10.
1: Heading 120 approved, and after flight level 270, you can expect right turn.
2: 405-34, rail expect level 270 from.
6: 235, descend to 1500 feet, speed 180 right now. 86.
2: After bullet, right to Samsung.
1: 27, descend 377.
6: 2 minutes, speed 280 knots or less.
2: Speed 280 or less, Hong Kong Shadow 182.
1: Decimal 15 is request.
2: 132, decimal 15, 10,127, good day.
1: Next. Please check 876 on the radar, 127, decimal 55.
2: Just that.
1: Hong Shadow 534, climb to flight level 320.
2: Hong Kong radar, good afternoon, 10,837, climb to flight level 270, stroke 3106.
1: China Southern 8137, climb to flight level 320.
2: Climb to flight level 320, direct request after bullet, direct to Samsung, 10,837.
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6: Delta 119.5, the call sign on E.
8: Yes, I need to find flight level 160, Cargolux 2833.
6: Call 0. Walker 235-161-025 now. 283-105. 115, Hong Kong radar identified, clear Sierra 7 Charlie arrival, report released by Guangzhou.
2: Sierra Charlie, question, clear Sierra 7 Charlie arrival, I cannot monitor.
6: Sierra
2: 7120.
6: That's your minimum clean speed.
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6: 3, speed 280, knots approved. Call 3, speed 160 knots.
9: Bow 86.
2: Hong Kong radar, China 115, release from Guangzhou.
6: Air China 115, Hong Kong radar, reduce speed to 230 knots, stand by for lower.
2: Speed 230, China 115.
10: 3, 2, 4. Not a 2.
6: 500 feet, clear for action 707.
2: 120.
6: Decimal 5, have call sign on E. One 113, expedite past 8,000 feet.
1: 225,
11: stand
1: ready,
6: descend
11: flight level 260. 701.
6: Flight level 250. Hello, this is Hong Kong radar, good evening, climb to flight level 270, stand by for higher.
11: Flight level 270, Cathay 665.
6: 2
10: with the variable 320, squawk 2211. Shaman
6: 852,
10: Hong Kong radar,
6: good evening, identified.
10: Hainan
1: 6050.
6: Charge us, retail 3A, direct to eastbound. Kelly 957, approach runway 07, left, information kilo.
5: Dynasty 916, hello, climb initially, follow up for
9: 330. Dynasty 970, Dynasty 916.
12: Charleston 3038, contact radar 12875.
13: 2875, China Southern 3038.
12: Hainan 792, continue descent to 6,000 meters, reach level 10 miles before sea cruise.
13: 3038, flight level 350, 42377.
14: China Southern 3038, roger.
13: China Southern 3038.
11: 0K8665.
12: 4898, direct to eastbound.
15: Afternoon, maintaining flight level 340. Deviating up to 1.5 mile track of track. Traffic permitting, request direct Kuntul.
14: Alpha,
15: direct Kuntul, approved.
14: 33 Alpha, direct Kuntul, approved. Cebu 112. Cebu 112, descend now, flight level 310.
15: Descend now, flight level 310, Cebu 112.
12: 290.
14: 04, radar 118.092.
12: Three turn right setting 270 Feta for sequencing.
5: Three
12: down. 430. KA430, climb for SRD, flat level 160, cancel speed.
5: Climb flat level 160, cancel speed position, KA430.
12: Fire SRD.
1: Now flight level 290, transition speed 280 knots.
12: 123.47.
16: 147, Macau 86.
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5: Taipei 129.1.
12: 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Zero.
8: 8402.
12: Pangalus 283, contact radar 133, decimal A2.
8: 133, A2, good day, Carlos. 283.
12: Cadet 312, proceed direct hotel, hotel 382.
8: Alright, hotel 382, Cadet 312.
1: Eastern
12: 505. Proceed to QNH 1004. Mountain Street, speed 19009.
13: 3836, flight level 340.
12: Information Kilo, descent and restricted to 90,000 feet, QNH 1004.
8: 312.
5: Heading 110, up here.
12: 957, turn left heading 290.
17: Turn 764, climbing passing 1,020.
4: 764, departure 75, say again, passing altitude.
1: 47 made a contact, say AB4 Alpha Rifle.
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1: 1 mile left of chair, please.
4: 2,000 feet, speed 180.
1: Taipei
2: 129.1 clear near 458
1: 285
4: turn right heading 315
13: 315
4: shuttle 669 right turn 345 China Southern 6050 radar 123 they see more 47
13: 6050.
4: Bohemia 549, now we're ready, descend to flight level 260, reach by Maple.
2: Ready, descend flight level 260, reach by Maple, Bohemia 549.
16: Optimito, descend flight level 200, MKR, to device.
4: Cathay 312, Quest Pico level 157, or above.
5: Quest Pico, L above, flight level 157, Cathay 312.
13: Thank you.
4: After those heading, go to separate. MK 132, Hong Kong radar identified, maintain 4,000 feet on reaching, QNH 1004, no speed control.
3: No speed control, climb 4,000 feet, QNH 1004, MK 132.
4: Set SID, flat level 160.
5: Flat level 160, SID 641.
4: 5, speed 200 knots. 3, speed 2, 3, 0 knots. 2, 3. 4, 7, 1, 6.
16: 6, 2, 3, Chiang Mai, 1, 2, 2,
4: DC, Mo, 6. 7, 8, 3. Chiang Mai, 8, 6, control, 1, 2, 2, DC, Mo, 6.
16: 2, 2, decimal, 6, good day, Chiang Mai, 8, 6, 8, 3.
1: EVA 232, Taipei 129, decimal 1.
15: 29, decimal 1, EVA 202, good day.
1: CHF 5348, radar 118, decimal 92.
2: 9, decimal 992.
4: 818.
1: 7120, radar 127, decimal 1.
5: 5 level 6,900 meters, Cathay 312.
1: Level 270.
17: Authority Tokyo, our turn 74.
13: 7110 meters, flight level 360. Go.
4: Finance 7120, check direct to Siku.
5: Cathay, flight level 400.
1: Shuttle 524, climb to flight level 370, it's about to flight level 350.
3: Flight 350 for level 370, Hong Kong 7534.
1: 9653, Hong Kong radar, identified.
2: 653.
4: 875.
1: Decimal 1.
13: 47, descend now flight level 260.
3: Not at all, CBM,
4: like 132. 852. A-bound. Cathay 665, resume navigation direct to Siku.
11: Navigation direct to Siku, Cathay 665.
4: Hainan 7902, contact Changjiang, 120, decimal 87.
3: 120, decimal 87, Hainan 7902, good day.
4: Good day.
14: Heading 090, approved, climb to your flight level 2990 initial. Dynasty 9016, climb flight level 350.
13: For the future E Alpha arrival, Sutton 982, good evening.
4: Charmin 866 radar, 12875.
3: 12875, Charmin 866.
4: Cathay 711, track down to EPCAL and climb to flight level 320.
10: Yeah, flight level 320, Cathay 711.
4: 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Kansan 365 over EPCAL, Sanya 122, Decimo 6.
2: 12 Decimo 6, over EPCAL, Kansan 365.
4: That descent to reach flight level 110 by myself.
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5: Now 826, roger, direct to correction, flight on heading 085.
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14: 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Shuttle 534 on reaching Transit Manila 119, and that's on true.
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5: 81.
4: Utah 81, Hong Kong radar identified, see Campo 3 Alpha arrival.
5: 3 Alpha arrival, that is 81.
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14: Douglas 2HG, do you need descending into Taipei? Roger.
4: Two zero, continue descent to 6,000 meters, reach level 10 miles before Siku.
10: Descent, continue descent to 6,000 meters before Siku. Hainan 7120.
4: Hainan 7120, reach level 10 miles before Siku.
10: 7 miles before Siku, Roger. Hainan 7120.
4: China Southern 8336, descent to front level 8,400 meters.
14: Confirm directing to Tommy.
4: Did you
1: understand? Fog 2760.
14: Stand by. China Southern 3836, contact radar 127.1. 2902, Hong Kong radar identified.
1: Flight 340.
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1: 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Transponder 3836.
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4: Delta 81, descend now for level 260, reach by Maple.
5: 60 by Maple, United 81.
14: Alright, Smart Cat 551, radar 125.32.
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1: 123, decimal 47, Cafe 2041.
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14: 320.
10: Level 280, for now, maximum is flight level 300, right, so 641.
4: Right, so 641, Roger, then final level 280 and direct to FCAL.
10: Alright, 280, then direct FCAL, right, so that's 641, thanks.
4: China Eastern 5096, contact radar 12875.
10: 875, China Eastern 5096, please.
4: Thanks.
10: Ryzen 5096, level 250, journey 2000 feet.
4: 2000 feet. Santa C 935, maintain speed 280 knots, below 10,000 feet.
14: Roger. 300.
4: Monday 871 minor, contact departure 122-7165.
14: 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Do you need this heading all the way to Xiamen?
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14: Car 1C2 heading 12500.
10: 1700
4: meters, 46142. Continue 776 on Hawaii now, good evening. Identify clear Canto 3 Alpha arrival.
10: Canto 3 Alpha arrival, bring out 776.
14: 1-2-1-5
4: 0-5-5 1-2-7-5-5, if you want to get it. 3-0 left heading 0-8-5. We're here 247, turn right heading 270, better for sequencing.
10: Airspring 65 15, climb to level 320.
4: Turn left, direct to Taimot.
19: Check to Taimot, China Southern, 3038.
10: 06.
14: Green follow for G2, reaching crossing traffic 2 o'clock.
4: 013 radar, descend to follow for 110.
10: 8 by the way.
4: Clear train now to Abbey, rejoin the spa and reach final for 110 by muscle.
10: Bravo.
4: Delta 982, contact radar 12875.
10: Down 5, Delta 982.
18: Level 270, CV to the right is approved, so expedite descent.
14: 132, heading 070, approved.
4: CV,
10: reduce to 250. 250, not there, 8022. Good evening, Cafe 2041, level 205, runway climbing level 250.
4: Okay, 2041, Hong Kong radar, good evening, climb to level 10,400 meters.
10: We're climbing 10,400 meters, Cathay 2041.
19: Southern 500 meters, reach in 20 miles, China Southern 3038.
18: Front, DV to the right, now the present aircraft will go through on the right.
20: Sorry, no, right.
5: 96, fly level 370, direct ETLA.
4: ETLA 396, Hong Kong radar, good evening, identified from ETLA, that was the cap plate.
5: ETLA, direct at camp, please, ETLA 396.
12: V250 North Sog radar, after lines, clear for RMP Sulu approach on runway 07 right.
1: Climb follow for 330.
2: Control China South, 625, maintaining flight level 250, inbound zero run, squawk 356.
4: China
2: 7625,
4: Hong Kong radar identified,
2: checking
4: for level 250.
2: Level 250, request cruising level
4: 230.
2: China
4: 7625,
2: okay, request to the sector, contact radar 137.1.
1: 237.1, good day, China 7625. Repeat, contact Taipei 129.801.
12: Good evening, after CLS, climb to flight level 270, and what is your request at level over 7 knows? Climb to flight level 270, 10,000, 6,250. 549, reduce to minimum speed. 935, 325, 0 north, descend to 3,000 feet.
4: 9 descent to flight level 170.
12: Flight level 170,
4: Xiamen 719. Flight level
12: 6960,
4: departure is identified. Climb by SID to flight level 160.
2: Flight level 320, expect path level 320. 0 6250, departure approved, and what is your request at level? Request flight level 320, heading 150 approved, China 7625. 7625, check climb to flight level 270 initially. 270 initially, China 7625.
1: 27, contact radar 126.5.
12: H1004. 0, contact Taipei on 129.1. 127, radar ready, descend to reach flight level 230 by needle. Say 150, speed 180 or greater.
18: 180 or greater.
12: 3 8 3 9 9 9 9 9 9 9 9 9 9 9 9 9 9 9 9 9 9 9 9 9 9 9 9 9 9 9 9 9 9 9 9 9 9 9 9 9 9 9 9 9 9 9 9 9 9 9 9 9 9 9 9 9 9 9 9 9 9 9 9 9 9 9 9 9 9 9 9 9 9 9 9 9 9 9 9 9 9 9 9 9 9 9 9 9 9 9 9 9 9 9 9 9 9 9 9 9 9 9 9 9 9 9 9 9 9 9 9 9 9 9 9 9 9 9 9 9 9 9 9 9 9 9 9 9 9 9 9 9 9 9 9 9 9 9 9 9 9 9 9 9 9 9 9 9 9 9 9 9 9 9 9 9 9 9 9 9 9 9 9 9 9 9 9 9 9 9 9 9 9 9 9 9 9 9 9 9 9 9 9 9 9 9 9 9 9 9
1: 282, passing 1,700 on climb 5,000.
4: Trainer 282, departures identified, leaving H1005.
1: H1005, when air 282.
4: Trainer 282, climb by the SRD, flight level 160.
1: SRD, flight of 160, behind air 282.
4: China Southern 3038, contact Zhuhai 121 decimal 4.
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18: Cancel speed restriction and cancel altitude restriction on Hotel, Hotel 382, China Southern 3960.
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1: I'm flight level 2, current 2202.
6: 119.1.
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22: Call departure, hello Indonesia, A9S, descend level 220, information, Bravo.
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22: SAPAX, proceed to Taimot, Indonesia, A9S.
1: Back there, we have fire now.
4: 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Pinna Panon, fire, thank you, identified, climb for SRD, flat at 160. Sichuan 3960, turn left to Biko, cross Biko 4,800 meters or about.
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24: Line flight level 320.
4: Request the phone, standby.
1: Please, bye-bye.
4: Q5 level 320.
24: Back to flight level 320, express 641.
1: 15, turn left heading 2X0, contact radar 126 base 15.
4: Design if you will, exit the seat. Heading. Turn left heading 2X0. Heading to the 115 radar, descend and fly for 110. Maintain speed 300 or greater.
1: Descend
4: for the
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4: 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Day 711, Ganasanya 122, Day C-Mo 6. Level restriction, descend to reach 5 level, descend to reach 2700 meters by Indus, QNH 1005.
25: Cancel Hazel, altitude restriction, descend to 2700 meters. Indus, change 1005, Xiamen 8719.
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4: Vietnam 595, fly heading 170, Francis for shortcut.
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1: No, descend out to follow for 370.
26: 649 deviation 2.
4: Say 549, increase speed 280 knots. 512, runway 07 left, high speed approved.
26: The 8430, runway 07 left, descent unrestricted, 8,000 feet, Q1H 1005.
1: B4 Alpha.
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1: 7
0: arrival, and say again, what's my report passing level and squawk.
1: Passing level 218,
0: and squawk 0436. Emirates 9836 identified, stand by for lower and leave Sierra heading 1904 sequence.
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0: Sharma 868, direct to BMX.
4: The one Papa passing 1,400, climbing 4,000 feet.
0: Correct 093 Hong Kong radar, confirm squawk 3371.
4: 3371, correct 093.
0: Correct 093 identified, maintain 4000 feet on reaching, QNH 1005, no speed control.
4: Maintain 4000 feet on reaching, QNH 1005, no speed control, correct 093.
5: Climbing to 5,000.
0: Departures identified, climb for SID 9,000 feet.
5: 9,000, ready at 546.
1: Turn right heading 300. 899.
0: Emirates 9836, proceed direct to Canto, rejoin the star.
1: Hong Kong radar, 747, flight level 660, squawking 2652, approaching Dorset.
0: Australia 747, Hong Kong radar identified, 323 Alpha arrival.
1: 23 Alpha arrival, Hong Kong radar 747.
4: Hong Kong Shuttle 899, descend for level 260. 995, climb for level 250,
0: inbound Beacon. 895, Hong Kong radar, good evening, climb to flight level 350 and direct to FCAL.
4: Back to FCAL, climb for level 350, we have
0: 595. 30.
6: 1,000 feet, express speed reduction in about 20 miles.
0: 847.
1: Radar 12347, DPM 3.
4: Radar, China 9 or 6 minor.

0: Maintaining 11,600 meters, squawk 0005.
1: Please maintain 5,000 feet on reaching, traffic descending on top.
2: Copy traffic and maintain 5,000 feet on reaching, code at 0903.
1: Emirates 9836, descend 5 star to flight level 110.
0: 6 Niner, request flight level 380.
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5: 5-3-9-6.
3: Cadet 2241, now going to sign out 133, Daisy Mo 35. 4.
6: 4, and the runway is using Macau, it's 16, have a call 27.
7: Hong Kong radar, Jindong 2902, descend to flight level 110.
1: Jindong 2902, Hong Kong radar, Roger.
7: Jindong 2902, entrance direct to lander.
1: Jindong 2902, direct to lander, approved.
7: I should land up to Jindong 2902, thank you.
8: Hong Kong radar, Stalker 332, climbing 4000, passing 1800, Concord 2, Papa, departure, squawk 5305.
1: Stalker 332, Hong Kong radar, identified, maintain 4000 feet on reaching, QNH 1005, no speed control.
8: QNH 1005, second register, Stalker 332.
1: Stalker 332, maintain 4,000 feet, QNH 1005, no speed control.
3: Descend to 4,000 feet. Cathay 411, turn right to line. Emirates 9836, turn left direct to lines, expect runway 07 right, RNP Zulu approach.
9: Descend flight level 170, Cathay 861. Departure, Cafe 1T5, passing 1,800, on climb 5,000.
3: Cafe 135, departure is identified, climb for SID, flat 130.
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3: 667, descend to flat level 140.
9: Rock.
3: MCAL 667, descend to flat level 140.
9: Descend level 140, MCAL 667.
10: 40.
3: Abim Muscle for level 110 or below, descend to 6,000 feet, QNH 1005.
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7: Hong Kong radar, Echo 50 Hotel.
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8: Climbing to 9,000 feet, Starwalker 332.
3: Sherman 8678, go ahead. 3.82.
13: Shuttle
3: 899, down speed 280 knots. 0400, approach runway 070. 1,500 and climbing 5,000. UPS 63 departures identified, climb by the SID, flat level 130.
13: Climb by the SID, level 130, UPS 63.
14: Yeah, but I'll do Conga.
10: Heading approved. 923, contact radar 12685.
0: 8678.
1: 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And are you requesting anything?
0: I just ask you to deviation from the Lima side or Romeo side due to the weather on Duluth.
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5: Hong Kong, Duane, Hong Kong Shuttle 701, searching Siku, flight level 10,100 meters, squad 6104.
1: Hong Kong Shuttle 701, Hong Kong Radar, good evening. Identify clear Canto 3 Alpha arrival.
5: Canto 3 Alpha arrival, Hong Kong Shuttle 701.
8: Radar hello, ETPM 3685, climbing flight level 250.
1: ETPM 3685, Hong Kong Radar, good evening. Climb to flight level 9,200 meters.
8: Climb flight level 9,200 meters, ETPM 3685.
1: Red Cap 122, Radar 12875. 122, Decimal 65.
8: 250, taking direct to East Bay.
1: UPS 63, climb by SID, flat level 160.
13: Climb by the SID, 160, UPS 63.
11: Turn right heading 040, speed for item of reach, climb 80 to the
1: left. Shanghai 886 Hong Kong radar, good evening, identify. Roger, identified. 849 radar, turn left heading 270, descend to front level 110.
13: 110,
1: clear for long air, 6076. Hong Shuttle 701, we're ready. Descend to flight level 260, reach by Maple.
5: Hong Shuttle 2701.
1: AR 7 right.
13: 260, ETPM 3685, thank you so much.
3: 115, speed 250 north, descend to 4000 feet.
13: 250 north, 4000 feet, on
5: flight level 110, reach by Hazel, Air Macau 861.
1: Type 639, increase speed to 250 knots.
13: Speed 250 knots, type 639.
12: Delta to NA, Shanghai 810-07, right, airborne. Lekker 1, X-ray departure.
14: Your weather, weather division, 50 miles, red on flight, and the port,
12: clear direct to Dolby. Flight level 160. Climb to flight level
11: 160,
1: Shanghai 810. H-B-6, H-B-16, so great, have you find out? Heading 270, descend flight level 110. Zero increase speed to 250
14: knots. Over the
1: shuttle. One shuttle 849 knots. Speed disregard. 700 meters by Indus QNH 1005.
5: Further unrestricted descent 2,700 meters by Indus QNH 1005. Air Macau 667.
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14: 6280 knots,
3: high speed below 10,000 feet, descend to 9,000 feet, Q1H 1005.
13: Descend to
3: flight
13: level 320.
14: Flight level 320, on 0691.
9: 300 to climbing 5,000.
1: KH-328 departures identified, climb for the SRD to flight 160.
9: Flight
15: come via SID, flight level 160, Cathay
3: 3-2. 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
17: Nana, contact approach 119.8-1.
18: Level 260 to cross descent level 200, red cap 122.
19: Descent to flight level 200 by eastbound, red cap 122.
18: Descent flight level 200 by eastbound, and due at the descent, request left heading 350, red cap 122.
3: Sanya
20: 122 decimal 6. 2 decimal 6, Singapore
3: 833.
21: Go 575 heavy, passing 1600 on back on 1 X-ray.
3: French Travel 575, departures identified, climb at SID, flat level 160.
21: Climb at level 160 via SID, French Cargo 575 heavy.
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21: Cancel 8000 restriction, French Cargo 575.
18: 100 rig, 122.
3: 7 feet. Speed 280 knots or less.
15: 280 knots or less, can I reach that?
18: 140-0-1-370-1 Lugini, 0-9-3, maintain heading, climb to flight level 280. Affirm, that's for cool red, 093. Okay, 2-X-093, flight 2-X-093, climb to flight level 280, maintain heading. Stay present heading 140 and climb to flight level 280, cool red 093, thank you.
3: Hotel 512. Base 19, caution, similar call sign on the same frequency. Abbey Muscle, flight level 110 or below, keep high speed.
22: Flight level 110 by Hazer 286.9.
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3: Maintain speed, reduce speed now to 50 knots and track now to muscle rejoin star.
22: 23649, descent Litchi, flyby 100 by Hazy, now passing flyby 150.
1: TWA 649 Hong Kong radar, Macau runway 16, information Charlie, reduce speed to 250 knots.
22: Macau runway 16, information Charlie, reduce speed to 250 knots, TWA 649.
2: 7 Hong Kong radar, Russia. Malaysia 6106, contact radar 126.3.
4: 26.3, Malaysia 6106.
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25: 6-1-1-8-8-0-7-7.
24: K-603 departures identified. Climb by the SRD, flat of 160.
26: Speed on reaching, turn is 1205, no speed control, Macau 120.
24: No, 849, descend to 6,000 feet.
2: Go direct to Osumo.
22: Cancel level 2700 meters, descend to reach 2700
26: meters, by Indus India, November 13, from Sierra and Kenneth 105, 2869.
2: Yes, 63, when you're able, start to enter.
22: Alpha, right? 23 Alpha, we're tracking just into
26: 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Russia. 678, major flight level 350, flight drive to PMIX.
2: 78 Hong Kong radar, Russia.
20: Russia, Delta 39, reduce speed now 250 knots, and turn left heading 270.
24: Turn fire star 6,000 feet, QNH 1005.
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1: To flight level 11,600 meters.
26: 11,600 meters, by 63 meters.
0: Roger, climb to your flight level 350.
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26: 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Disregard.
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26: Long Air 6076, flight level 310.
19: Long Air 6076, Hong Kong radar, Russia. Correct 0903, pass for level 340, or bow in 2 minutes.
4: Bring passing 1500 to 5000.
3: Channel 134 departures identified, climb by SID to 90,000 feet.
4: SID to 90,000 feet, ongoing shuttle 134.
0: SX3 climb for SO 317.
1: Okay. 77 identified, waiting for level 120 on reaching.
4: Seeing for level 120, UPS 77.
19: 6-3.
1: 639, reduce speed now to 30
19: knots.
4: 0-5-5-3-2-5-0-0. Hong Kong 7747.
19: Chamonix 868, contact radar 118.902.
26: 18.902, Chamonix 868.
19: Kelly 135, climb to flight level 290, final level.
26: Shanghai 886, flight level 390, direct to Dotney.
19: Shanghai 886, Hong Kong radar, Russia.
3: To 9008, QNH 1005, maintain speed.
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26: feet,
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4: I go? 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
5: to reach, coming transition 2 0 9 0 0 1 8.
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5: Okay.
20: 2270. Okay, 34 good evening. Identify clear Cathay 3 Alpha arrival.
5: 3 Alpha, Cathay 734.
20: Chinese Tonada 657 Hong Kong radar identified clear Sierra 7 Alpha arrival, standby for lower.
8: 7195.
0: 232 right turn approved, climb to foot level 270.
10: 97 level 2, 90.
0: China Eastern 5029, contact radar 132.15.
24: Reject at 8,000 feet, QNH 1005.
7: 300,
24: pardon. KD 1, 2 departures identified, climb for SID, flat 160. 5 by the SID, flat level
7: 1800.
24: Malaysia 6113, increase speed to 250 knots.
7: 250 knots, Malaysia 6113.
24: KD 26, cancel speed rejections.
7: Cancel speed rejections, KD 26.
24: KD 26, contact greater 133, decimal 82.
7: 1, 2, 1, 8.
24: Shuttle 134, maintain speed 270 knots or less. Climb for SID, flat level 160.
4: Climb for SID to flat level 160, maintain 270 knots or less. Hong Kong Shuttle 134.
0: 35.
7: Thank you. Another, thank you. Hong Kong radar, Sudo 188, maintaining flight level 390, squawk 0156.
20: Sudo 188, Hong Kong radar, good evening, identify.
7: 188. Hong Kong radar, good evening, Cathay 603, climbing flight level 250.
20: Cathay 603, Hong Kong radar, good evening, climb to flight level 11,600 meters.
7: Climb to flight level 11,600 meters, Cathay 603, and requesting top of climb before Siku, please.
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7: 9957.
24: Singapore 95, climb for SID, flat level 160.
7: SID, level 160, Singapore 95.
24: KDA 12, speed 270 knots or less approved.
5: Say 734.
0: Speed 270 knots or less, Cathay 12.
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24: 6106, descend to 7,000 feet.
7: And squawk 7076.
20: GDM 578, Hong Kong radar, good evening, identified.
7: 578.
20: GDM 570, contact radar 12875.
7: GDM 570, goodbye.
20: 5, standby for lower, reduce speed to 230 knots.
7: Reduce speed to
19: 230. Channel 570, Hong Kong radar, Russia. Ground shuttle 747, contact radar 126.3.
7: Ground
19: shuttle 747. Correct 093 at Norman, contact Manila 119.3.
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3: runway 07 left, descend now to 9,000 feet, Q1H1005.
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13: Singapore 806, Hong Kong radar, good evening, identified.
12: 806.
0: New contact, 232, roger, left turn, heading 0820.
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3: Shuttle 701, turn left heading 300.
14: Left
13: heading 300, contact 701. 3, contact radar
14: 12347. 2347,
12: heading 275.
13: Aero 17 Hotel, confirm maintaining 5,000 feet and squawk 5702. Aero 17 Hotel, reach you once again. Aero 17 Hotel, you're identified from Delta clear direct to Romeo.
14: Just to
13: Romeo, Aero 1, descend to flight level 130. Speed restrictions.
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14: 132.
12: Hong Kong control, Vietnam 403, flight level 340.
19: Vietnam 403, Hong Kong and I think.
13: 57.
26: Continue present heading, time 57, make enter, FA 331.
11: And fine. LP 357, contact radar 118902.
14: Heading
19: 357, 118902. Hello, 6076. Hello, 6076. Descend now to flight level 270, reach level in 3 minutes.
14: Descend flight level 270 in
19: 3
14: minutes,
19: Hello, 6076. Dominant 818, descend to flight level 270, reach in 3 minutes.
3: 12, cancel speed restrictions.
14: Cancel the speech
3: sector, Cathay 1. Singapore 95, contact radar 12347. Cathay 12, contact radar 13382.
14: 13382,
19: Cathay 1368. We're ready to descend flight level 260, reach by Eastern.
4: Hey, descend flight level 260, reach by Eastern, channel 398.
14: 040,
13: clear final approach from 807.
14: 10.
13: Echo 608 Hong Kong radar identified heading 010 approved.
14: 10.6608.
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3: KD 916, departure is identified. Climb flight SID, flight of 160, cancel 8,000, foot restriction.
26: My SID, flight level 160, cancel 8,000, restriction, Cathay 916.
13: Level 380.
11: 380, low tide, 623.
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24: 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Central 9,000 feet, QNH 1005.
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20: Seven, speed at Moscow 250 knots.
7: Climb 6,900 meters. Proceed direct to Hotel 342.
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20: Okay, 916, cancel speed restrictions.
7: Cancel speed, Cathay 916.
20: Okay, 978, contact radar 133, decimal 82.
11: 133.82, Cathay 978.
20: Macau 65, Nana, radar, roger. Maintain speed 300 knots or greater on transition.
15: 13 Hong Kong radar, good evening. Climb to flight level 320, standby for higher.
16: Level 320, Malaysia, 6113. 734, request direct CASA.
15: Right, CASA approved.
16: CASA approved, Cathay 734.
19: One Hong Kong radar, identified.
7: Roger, assist by one.
16: Levels, good morning, one.
19: Actually, I'll be for echo. Mode 9 or 2.
16: Okay, jump there, 678, good day.
7: 250.
15: Singapore 895 Hong Kong radar, good evening. Climb to flight level 320, standby for higher.
7: 320, standby higher, Singapore 895.
19: 76 contact radar 118.092.
7: 118.092,
15: domain 6076. Report direct to Cyber.
19: Level 350.
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7: Close to the 188.
15: The 188, what's your direction? Dot me.
7: Yes.
19: Hong Kong radar, roger. Flight heading 185 for a climb.

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5: 39677, Hong Kong radar, roger.
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2: 215 knots or greater, Captain 304.
4: Hotel 659, descending for 230 by needle.
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2: 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You are not. Who did this
7: people 118? Emirates 383 Heavy, good evening, passing 1600 feet. Emirates 383 identified, climb unrestricted, flight level 160.
2: Climb unrestricted, flight level 160, Emirates 383.
7: Shuttle 116, no speed control.
4: No speed control on shuttle 116.
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0: T5 and approach 18.07 left. 578 left turn, heading
6: 090. Reduce speed to 200.
2: The speed 200 is in it.
5: 747, Hong Kong radar, roger.
7: 304, increase speed to 80 knots or greater, contact radar, 133.82.
8: Sierra Nevada Greater, 133.82, 324,
3: 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We're going to 7.
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7: Cadet 111 identified. Climb unrestricted, flight level 130.
3: 30, Cadet 111. Hiding 045.
4: Yeah, good evening, Channel 7568, meeting for level 390.
5: Channel Eastern 568, Hong Kong radar identified.
9: Hong Kong radar, Racket 116, level 350, squawk 2136, good evening.
5: Racket 116, Hong Kong radar identified.
9: Racket 116, except 30 miles left of track, you at it.
5: Racket 116, 30 miles left of track, approved.
9: 30 left approved, Racket 116.
5: Singapore 895, climb for level 390.
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3: Climb level 390, Singapore 895.
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9: D51, Roger 400.
5: D51, Hong Kong radar, Roger.
10: Jet 8892, inbound Edorsi, flight level 330.
5: Multiple station, VHJ 8892, confirm.
10: Affirm, inbound at Dorsey 330.
5: VHJ 8892, Hong Kong radar identify, clear, Charlie 5, Bravo arrival.
10: Charlie 5, Bravo arrival, VHJ 8892.
5: Virginia 1602, contact radar 128, station 075. Virginia 1602.
10: 1602, go ahead.
5: Air Junior 1602, contact radar 128, Decimo 75.
10: 28, Decimo 75, Air Junior 1602, good evening.
11: Airspring 8598, request.
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3: Eastern 568 request.
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5: China Eastern 5031, Hong Kong radar identified. Are you able for level 360?
14: Negative, China Eastern 5031.
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5: Dynasty 790, contact radar 128, Decimo 75.
7: Cadet 464 identified, climb unrestricted, flight level 130.
15: Climb
7: unrestricted, flight level 130, 24. Macau 659, descend to reach flight level 110 by Hazel.
4: Sorry, 110 by Hazel, Macau 659.
7: Cathay 111, climb unrestricted, flight level 160.
13: Climb unrestricted, flight level 160, Cathay 111.
7: China Southern 398, direct to Tamod.
4: Third Tamod, China Southern 398, thank you.
1: 95 clear, Charlie 5 Bravo arrival.
10: Charlie 5 Bravo arrival, Taiwan 8732.
1: A China 871 connecting ya 130 decimal 2.
11: Yeah, 130 decimal 2 here, China 871 connect. Over the Aircrane 6608 request direct to eastbound.
1: Aircrane 6608 track direct eastbound approved, and are you looking for higher level?
11: We maintain flight level Aircrane 6608 and track direct to eastbound.
15: Good evening, flight level 340.
1: Hi, Asia 231, Hong Kong Radar, Roger.
16: Hong Kong Radar, good day, Hong Kong Shell 559, flight level
13: 360.
1: Multiple station, Hong Kong Shuttle 559, Hong Kong Radar, identify clear, Canto 3 Alpha arrival.
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18: I'm approaching Tico, flight level 10,100 meters, booking 0731.
1: Emacon 935, Concord Radar, identify clear, Charlie 5 Bravo arrival.
18: Clear, Charlie 5 Bravo arrival, Emacon 935.
1: Hey, JN 1291, Lime, Lima, India, Mike, Echo, Sierra.
7: To climb to flight level 160.
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1: 122.65.
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14: Charlie, 2 Echo, China Eastern 5021.
15: Guangtai 673, approaching Aquila, flight level 380.
1: 5673,
15: contact Xenia
1: 122.6.
15: 32.6, 673. Hong Kong Shuttle 824, request speed 250 knots separation.
7: Shuttle 824, no speed control, continue climb flight level 160.
15: No speed control, continue 160, Hong Kong Shuttle 824.
14: Your flight level 290.
1: Sahinia 619 at cross muscle at or below flight level 130.
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12: 5, descend to 1,500.
18: 120 is reached by Cousin Air Macau, 935.
1: 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Singapore 8-5, climb to level 400.
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17: Descend to reach flight level 110 by Hazel.
0: Descend to reach flight 110 by Hazel, turn to 2390.
3: 22
0: by Cotton, jet 8892.
3: 602, continue press the heading.
0: Will they reduce 250 knots, jet 8892?
1: Aircrane 6608, climb to level 10,700 meters. 5. Aim account 935, contact radar 123, Decimo 95.
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14: 103, flight level 340.
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4: 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China Eastern 239 Hong Kong radar, Macau runway 16, information Delta.
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19: Heading 060, 20 miles.
4: Taipei Jet 3732, Roger, fly heading 060. Report and clear of weather.
14: Contact radar 128.75.
4: 4300.
5: Kiva 809, report speed.
14: 0 by Sonic.
5: 70 knots.
14: 595, continue descent, flight level 360.
4: MCAL 106, climb to 9,000 feet.
5: Shoma 9,001.
14: MCAL 1602, maintain flight level 350, contact radar 118.92.
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5: Cathay 473,
0: Dr. Ramato. Yeah, MCAL 935, we need to avoid weather over Charlie, so after Trotton, request either left turn heading 050 or right 080, MCAL 935.
4: MCAL 935, after Cotton, heading 050, approved.
0: Cotton heading 050, MCAL 935.
14: Sky climb, flight 160, Cafe 796.
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5: Kelly 589, turn right heading 270, factor for sequencing.
20: Roger, VJ 877, Bacon 33, starting 2200.
17: VJ 877 identified, climb unrestricted, flight level 160.
20: Flight level 160, unrestricted, VJ 877.
14: Right turn heading 030. All radar ID in touch.
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0: Cancel Hazel restriction and descend 2,700 meters by Indus and QNH 1006, China 5, 2, 2, 3, 7, 2, 3, 9, 0.
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21: 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Racket 1560.
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2: Hong Kong controller, good evening. Macau 9092, passing 2,300 feet for 4,000. Squawk 3515, Ali 2, Papa departure.
4: Macau 9992, Hong Kong radar identified, maintain 4,000 feet, QNH 1006, no speed control.
2: Maintain 4,000 feet on QNH 1006, no speed control, Macau 9992.
21: 06. Hong Kong radar, T-Way 101, maintain flight level 340.
5: T-Way 101, Hong Kong radar, roger.
21: Flight level 390.
5: Singapore 836, Hong Kong radar, are you looking for higher level, for level 411?
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5: Singapore 836, roger, maintain present level.
21: Singapore 836.
15: Thank
21: you, flight level 290. Seeing Sierra, confirm the arrival.
4: Air China 117, Hong Kong radar, clear 07 Alpha arrival, report passing level and squawk.
21: There are 7 Alpha Rebel, Air China 117.
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17: Shuttle 226 identified, climb unrestricted, flight level 160.
21: Shuttle 226.
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17: India 619, descend to 2000 feet and maintain speed 180 knots on greater at 7 p.m.
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5: Thai 636, Hong Kong radar identify, cancel offset track direct Marku.
22: Small 2, Thai 636. Thank you, ma'am.
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23: 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There's about bad weather around Maple, so any chance to fly heading 042?
5: Hong Kong Shuttle 559, stand by.
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21: Flight level 210, squawk 3034.
4: Air China 117 Hong Kong radar identified. Maintain flight level 210.
0: Maintaining flight level 210, Air China 117.
1: Climb for level 360, cancel. Question, climb for level 320 initially, cancel speed restriction.
0: Climb level 320 initially, will cancel speed restriction, Cafe 797. 6777, for level 380.
1: Thai 677, Hong Kong radar, roger.
0: Perfect.
1: Emery 383, Conexenia 133, Decimo 35.
7: Bye-bye, Emirates 383. Total 55 minors, can we take the 10 degrees more to the right?
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0: 6 Aibusan 725, bye-bye.
1: FA 706, descend now for level 300, on passing for level 310 or below, deviate 10 miles right of track are approved.
0: Stand down for level 300 and passing for level 310 D miles to the right, Cafe 726.
10: This is passing 1,400, climbing 5,000.
9: Starwalker 236 identified, climb unrestricted to flight level 160.
10: Number 060 to flight level 160, Starwalker 236.
9: 5,000.
1: Can I tree fire descend to 2,700 meters?
0: This is 2,700 meters, I'm Calamana 35.
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0: Descend 9,000 feet, QNH 1006, express cargo 837.
9: 3.47.
1: China 117, descend to flight level 110, reach by Murray. Heading 200, say again, call sign.
0: Qatari 817.
1: 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Heading 200, approved. Tango Shuttle 559, contact radar 127, Decimo 55.
7: Tango Shuttle 559, send to the
1: help. Starwalker 726, contact radar 128, Decimo 75.
9: 28, Decimo 75, Starwalker 726, good day.
1: Tango 37, reduce speed to 230 knots.
0: 30 knots, press carry 37.
1: Tower Shuttle 5000 on the radar, descend to flight level 150.
7: Level 150, 5000.
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7: 559er, clear of weather request, I will cancel.
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1: Cathay 797, roger. 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Approved, now climb for level 320.
11: That's it, for level 320, and we can maintain level 360 by breakpoint MBOC, Cathay 797.
0: Flight
1: number 250. VHJ 877, Hong Kong radar. Climb for level 320 initially.
0: Climb at level 320, VHJ 877.
1: Aircrane 6608, over Biko. Contact Guangzhou 133, decimal 07.
0: Guangzhou 133, decimal 07, aircrane 6608, bye bye.
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1: Giant EBIT 936, Hong Kong radar, report request level.
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12: Hong Kong, good evening. Dynasty 794, approaching over Tama. Flight level 10,400 meters, squawk 7013.
1: Dynasty 794, Hong Kong radar identified.
12: 794.
1: Corinne 651, connecting ya 122, decimal 6.
0: 26, Corinne 651, bye bye.
1: Air Junior 1353, report current Mach number.
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0: 9781, climbing level 250.
1: Emery 9781, Hong Kong radar, climb for level 9200 meters.
0: Climb level 9200 meters, under 9781.
13: Dia 7265, maintain the level 320.
1: Shanghai Air 7265, Hong Kong radar, maintain speed map 0.76 or less.
13: 5.76, outlines higher, 7265.
16: Air Macau
1: 907, maintenance level 350, squawk 2244. Air Macau 907, Hong Kong radar identified, clear Charlie 5 Bravo arrival.
16: Clear Charlie 5 Bravo arrival, Air Macau 907.
14: 370, direct to normal.
0: Glass line level 370 and direct to Norman, Jamia 819.
1: Macau 9992, Hong Kong radar, climb for level 10,400 meters, reached by Depot.
2: Level 10,400 meters, reached by Depot, Macau 9992.
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1: Air Macau 9992, confirm tracking to Daegu.
2: No, 9992 is proceeding to Daegu, climbing 12,400 meters.
1: Roger.
0: 8892, clean speed, wheel B212, is that okay?
1: CJA92, approved, speed 212 knots.
0: Thank
1: you. Express Skyway 37, contact Zhuhai 123, decimal 85, good day.
0: 6385,
1: Skyguru 837,
0: good day.
1: Sanya
0: 122, decimal 6,
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0: 101,
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0: Sanya 352. Sanya 352, my name is 040, PIL, and the number 2, that's
1: Trudeau 559, counter approach 119, decimal 1, good day.
0: 119, 1 for all, 559,
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24: 636, good day.
6: 351, maintaining flight level 250, score 3111.
25: China Southern 351, Hong Kong radar, climb flight level 320.
6: Flight level 320, China Southern 351.
2: Control Macau 9092, we are unable to answer 1400 meters. We will need about 20 miles more than that.
25: Amacon 9992, roger, climb for level 8,400 meters.
2: Level 8,400 meters, Macau 9992.
25: Emery 978.
26: Roger, good morning to squad 5502, stand by high up to 50230.
25: Dawoka 704, Hong Kong radar, identify, cancel offset, track direct mode 2 and maintain present level.
26: To mode 2, maintain present level, Stalker 704.
25: 9781
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25: Vietjet 870, climb for level 350. Air China 826, track direct Biko.
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25: Dynasty 794, contact radar 118, decimal 92.
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27: Good evening, Dynasty 36, maintain level 330, and over Ikela, squad code 0727.
25: Dynasty 836, Hong Kong radar identified.
27: Dynasty 836.
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26: Right, Azure 1353.
25: Engineer 1353, Panacea 130, decimal 2.
26: 30, decimal 2, Azure 1353, right back.
25: Giant Ibis 936, climb for level 340, final level in Hong Kong.
26: Roger.
25: 851, are you able for level 360?
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6: Flight level 320, final, China 1351.
25: Singapore 836, climb for level 11,900 meters.
6: Yeah, climb 11,900 meters, Singapore 836.
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28: Hong Kong EVA 386, good evening, maintaining 9,800 meters, squawk 7077.
25: EVA 386, Hong Kong radar identified. Are you able for level 330 or 350?
28: Bye.
29: 60
1: 0063 Sierra 7 Alpha arrival. Scutana 05, climb to flight level 250.
3: Flight level 250, Scutana 905.
1: Turkey 6063, report your passing flight level and squawk code.
5: 202,
1: squawk 6063, you are identified. Descend to flight level 140.
14: Squawk 0231. Cathay 198, Hong Kong radar, identified clear, Bay 3 Alpha. Bay 3
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8: Cathay
15: 198. A19 request Lima side 40 miles.
14: Xiamen A19, up to 40 miles, Lima side.
15: Up to 40 miles, Lima side, Xiamen A19, thank you.
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3: Climbing to flight level 250, passing flight level 243, squawk 3114.
1: Train 7367 Hong Kong radar, good evening. You are identified. 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
1: Singapore 838, Hong Kong radar identified.
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1: 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Request
22: cruising level 360.
1: China Southern 367, Hong Kong radar. After Sierra, climb for level 320. After Sierra.
3: After Sierra, climbing to flight level 320, China Southern 367.
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22: Cathay 36 hold, passing 2,000, climbing 5,000.
9: Cathay 362 identified, climb unrestricted, flight level 160.
22: Climb unrestricted, flight level 160, Cathay 362.
9: Air China 116, turn left on heading 090 for shortcut.
22: Left heading 090, China 116.
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1: 7, heading 180, approved.
3: Right in heading 180, 7367.
14: Helping Air Joe 1256. 1256, roger,
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3: Radar, Scooter 905, heading 190, climb 250.
1: Scooter 905, Hong Kong radar, climb for level 280.
3: Climb for level 280, and we are clear of weather, Scooter 905.
1: Scooter 905, roger, track direct air lead.
14: Skywalker 236, climb for level 330.
1: Box, approved.
3: Right, Scooter 905, thank you.
1: Eva 386, contact radar 118, decimal 902.
3: 118902, Eva 383.
23: LC, flight level 320, from 0151.
1: Shandong 2153, Hong Kong radar, report current Mach number.
23: Report Mach number 076.
25: Shandong 2153, maintain speed 1.76 or greater.
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4: 133, decimal 35, that is 17, thank you.
25: 8108, Hong Kong radar identify clear Betty 3 Alpha arrival.
26: Clear Betty 3 Alpha arrival, Jenny 108.
25: 5 and 5, descend to 4,000 feet.
9: Speed control and fly heading 090 for shortcut.
3: Speed control, fly heading 090.
26: Good evening, Vietnam Flight 86, maintain 10,700 meters, inbound downward, squawk 7017.
25: Vietnam 586, Hong Kong radar identified.
26: 586.
9: Cafe 344. Cafe 344 identified, climb unrestricted, flight level 160.
3: Climb unrestricted, level 160, Cafe 344.
25: Scooter 905, climb to level 320 final.
3: Level 320 final, scooter 905.
26: 704.
25: Starwalker 704, radar 128, decimal 75.
26: 75, Stalker, 704, bit.
25: 226, climb to flight level 120.
26: Level 120, my tower 226.
4: 30.
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9: Climb unrestricted, flight level 160.
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3: Cafe 104, 19 miles to Sabno, flight level 340, squawking 1374.
14: Cafe 104, Hong Kong radar identify, clear Betty 3 Alpha arrival.
3: Clear Betty 3 Alpha arrival, Cafe 104.
14: Cafe 201, contact radar 125.32. 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
3: 532.
25: China Eastern 7706, Hong Kong radar identified. Are you able higher level?
3: China Eastern 7706.
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4: 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Good day.
3: Ground radar, Parata Air 201, maintaining level 340.
25: Parata Air 201, Hong Kong radar, Roger.
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3: 7706, request within level.
25: China Eastern 7706, choice of level, flight level 351 or flight level 371 advice.
26: 372 is climbing to 1,200 meters, clock in 336.
25: Macau 372 Hong Kong radar, confirm passing altitude.
19: Passing 2,200 feet now, Macau 372.
25: 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QNH 1006, climb 5 SID to 1,800 meters.
19: 006, climb to 1,800 meters, Macau 372.
0: Good evening.
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9: United 152, identify. Climb unrestricted. Flight level 160.
8: Flight level 160.
25: Climb for level 12,500 meters.
5: Climb for level 12,500 meters, 2352.
10: Radar Etihad 871, passing 23, climbing 250.
25: Etihad 871, Hong Kong radar, climb for level 10,400 meters.
10: Climb 10,400 meters, Etihad 871, and we request left heading 220 to avoid weather mess.
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25: I-123, decimal 85, good day.
19: 3-5 and I am a call 372.
14: Quarter 30, Hong Kong radar, climb to fellow 43, climb to fellow 290 range.
19: 290, 30.
11: Hong Kong radar, good evening. Korean Air 485, approaching Kapli, flight level 340.
14: Korean Air 485, Hong Kong radar, identify.
11: Yeah,
25: 4-8-5. Can you fly heading 270?
5: 586, radar contact. 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
12: Hong Kong radar, good evening. Air Junior 1356, maintaining flight level 370.
25: Air Junior 1356, Hong Kong radar, roger.
5: Hong Kong 1, 7, 2, 6, good day.
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6: Hong Kong, good evening, Etihad 8999, heavy with you, level 380.
25: Etihad 8999, Hong Kong radar, climb for level 11600 meters.
6: Climb 11600 meters, Etihad 8999.
2: 16085872.
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16: 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Heading by, 8030. Hi, flight level 330. 17 maintain descent rate 2000 feet per minute and cancel the requirement at end.
14: Monitor 7, when ready, descend for level 200, reach by Eastern.
16: To descend to reach my level 200, Eastern, MKL 9027.
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15: 130, decimal 2, Shandong 2153, go there.
25: Cal 166, counter radar 123, decimal 47, good day.
15: 66
25: today. Level 10,400 meters, 22 miles before Siku. Can you make that?
10: Oh, ma'am, that's very nice. Thanks. If you had 871 to reach 22 miles before Siku.
25: Ethan.
15: Alpha.
25: Delta C 936, departure identified. Climb unrestricted to level 160.
15: Delta 160, that's C1. 966.
25: Shenzhen 8034, turn left arrow, Biko.
15: Turn left at there to Biko, so there, 8034.
16: 8-1, maintain flight level 400.
25: Eva 381, Hong Kong radar, roger.
16: Very well.
14: Speed may be 7-3.
16: 5-8-3, speed now 270.
14: Manager, descend out to flight level 250.
25: Turn right heading 290, when ready, descend 3,000 feet.
16: Turn right heading 290,
2: decent
25: 3,000 feet. 219, decimal 1, Cathay 708. Information is, might increase to 280 knots.
14: Cathay 362, contact radar 121, decimal 3.
25: 006.
2: Radar Cafe 651, climbing flight level 250.
25: Cafe 651, Hong Kong radar, climbing flight level 9200 meters.
2: 9200 meters, Cafe 651.
3: 239, maintaining flight level 340.
25: Asiana 739, Hong Kong radar, Roger. Shot at 9, descend 8,000 feet, QNH1006.
1: SID to flight level 160, cancel level restriction.
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21: Climb flight level 320, United 152.
25: MCAL 228, Hong Kong radar identified. Maintain 4,000 feet on reaching QNH1006.
2: QNH1006, maintain 4,000, MCAL 228.
25: Airborne heading 040, expect around 5 past march on touch. Stay 075.
2: 2X, 075, stay 724.
22: Hong Kong radar, China Eastern 7706, flight level 360.
25: China Eastern 7706, are you clear of weather now?
22: From China Eastern 7706.
25: China Eastern 7706, track direct vehicle, climb to level 11,300 meters.
22: Climb to level 11,300 meters, relative Baku. Level Echo Kilo Oscar Lima, China Eastern 7706.
25: Parata Air 201, connecting Yar 122, day 06.
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9: Radar 1338, that's the 9633.

0: MKL 228, climb and maintain 5,000 feet, traffic crossing above.
1: 228.
2: Duval level 160.
1: Level 160, Civil 113.
3: RC26 radar 121, decimal 3.
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4: 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A1COC, maintain 280 north.
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0: 133 Decimal 07.
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0: United 152, climb flight level 350, final.
6: Climb flight level 350, final, United 152.
0: China Southern 351, contact Xenia 130 Decimal 2.
1: 130 Decimal 2, good day, China Southern 351.
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4: Continue. Bohemia 217, descend Vasta 6,000 feet, QNH 1007, maintain 280 knots or greater.
7: Direct to, taking Cathay
8: 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Cathay 05, turn left direct beacon.
7: Direct
1: beacon, Cathay 05. 05. 130, Macau 228.
4: Bohemia 304, departure identified, climb via SID to follow full, 6,900 meters, cancel 8,000 feet altitude restriction.
3: Shanghai level, so defend out your flight level 330.
0: Evac 06, you are identified, maintain 4,000 feet on reaching, QNH 1007.
1: 027, Evac 806.
5: Radar contact before alpha arrival.
0: Radar identified after dorsal track direct beacon.
1: To beacon, air China 890.
0: Air China 890, affirm after dorsal.
3: 679, good day.
4: Greta, descend to reach flight level 110 by myself, cross the beam and parallel or below flight level 220. Use speed 230 knots from lines by 2 back, clear direct approach, runway 07 left. Cathay 19A, reduce speed 250 knots, descend 6,000 feet.
8: Show 614, departure identified, climb via SID to flight level 160.
1: Copy the SID to level 160, shuttle 614.
0: Star Walker 714, Hong Kong radar identified.
9: Hong Kong 907, descending flight level 110 and on heading 300 due weather.
0: MKL 907, Hong Kong radar, good day, descend to 9,000 feet, QNH 1007.
9: Descend 9,000 feet, QNH 1007, MKL 907.
6: PM 72, contact radar 127 at the moment.
1: Identified. UPS 72, flight level 380.
4: UPS 72, Hong Kong radar, climb for level 11,600 meters, track direct Siku.
1: Do 11,600 meters, direct Siku, UPS 72. 20, EVA 806.
4: United 152, track direct EPCO.
6: EPCO, United 152.
4: 113, 133, decimal 82.
10: 133, decimal 82, Cebu, 113, good night.
4: Bohina 304, increase speed to 28, 3 knots or greater.
11: 28 knots or greater, Bohina 304.
4: Shuttle 614, speed 28, 3 knots or less.
10: 28, 3 knots or less, shuttle 614.
1: Climbing 1,000 feet, climbing 5,000 feet.
4: Postman 539, departure identified. Climb by SID to follow full 6,900 meters.
1: Climb by SID 6,900 meters, Postman 539.
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3: 1,300 meters, Squawk 0713.
1: Hong Kong Shuttle 759, Hong Kong radar identify clear Canto 3 Alpha arrival.
3: Cathay 3 Alpha arrival, Hong Kong Shuttle 759.
1: Cathay 716, contact radar 128, decimal 75.
4: Perfect, 200.
3: 50.
1: Cathay 679, stand by. Cathay 716.
3: Cathay 716, 12875.
1: Cathay 716, a firm good day. Cathay 679, Hong Kong radar, climb to level 10,400 meters.
3: 10,400 meters, Cathay 679.
1: Scooter 905. EVA 381, connecting ya 122, decimal 6.
4: And good night.
1: Hong Kong Shuttle 768, climb to level 320, final.
4: Shuttle 768.
5: Cafe 381, reduce to 210 knots, some lines via 2-back, clear that as approach, runway 07 left.
6: Yeah, 210
5: knots, some lines, runway 07 left. Bahinia 217, track 2 lines, descend 3,000 feet.
6: Good line.
5: Greater Bay 881, reduce to 180 knots. 881, reduce to 180 knots.
1: Decimal 1.
7: 27.1, China 890.
8: Box 278.
1: Six decimal three, Giant 810. 890, Hong Kong radar. Are you looking for higher level for level 411?
7: Unable, Air China 890.
1: 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Maintain present level.
7: In the present level, Air China 890.
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8: 122, decimal 6, China Southern 367, correct?
1: Three.
4: Data from Hong Kong Shuttle 768, we can accept until flight level 360.
7: I'm down on that.
5: Lina 100 departure identified, climb for SID 9000 feet.
7: Line SID climb 9000 feet, clean air 100.
5: Postman 539 just informed by Guangzhou that you don't have approval to enter China airspace. Remain SID initially.
4: Okay, direct to F-Golf and final level 320 in Hong Kong, Shuttle 768.
1: Ava.
5: Sally 513 to join the star.
4: Okay, we are clear of weather now. We're direct to Mike Charlie 513 join star. And my car manager, Senate.
5: Thank you. Ohina 304, final Guangzhou 125.35.
9: 125.25.304, okay.
5: Postman 539, say again your last message.
4: Seven.
5: 539, I will give you radar vector, continue present heading.
3: Continue present.
5: Okay, 100, confirm established. 00, Taiwan 1187, no further speed control. 459, maintain until muscle, after muscle, B2A0 runoff. 715, departure identified, climb for SRD to 9,000 feet.
7: Climb for SRD 9,000, Cathay 715.
10: Radar, postman 539.
5: Postman 539, go ahead.
10: 220, we've been cleared by our operations on the ground that we were cleared now to enter Chinese airspace. And we've got the overflight permit, it can help to coordinate.
5: Postman 539, coordinating at the present at the moment, Guangzhou don't allow me to transfer you to his airspace.
10: Okay, roger. We have about 15-20 minutes maximum to be
2: 36 climb for Echo 290 final.
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1: Cafe 764 Hong Kong radar identify clear Canto 3 Alpha arrival.
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1: Hong Kong Shuttle 759 when ready, descend for level 260, reach by Maple.
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12: Hong Kong radar, China Southern 3077, in level 2031.
1: China Southern 3077, Hong Kong radar, report request level.
12: Requesting level 330, China Southern 3077.
1: China Southern 3077, roger. After Sierra, climb for level 270, after Sierra.
12: After Sierra, climb for level 270, China Southern 3077.
11: Hong Kong radar, Cafe 764, reduced but by Sanya.
1: Roger.
13: Shana 755, plot level 340.
1: Kishana 755, Hong Kong radar, roger.
14: 80, squawk 6575, just passed.
11: No.
15: Narita 612, Hong Kong radar identified.
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1: 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Hong Kong radar, roger. 103 FM and turn left RP code now. And FINA 100, cross the code for level 157 or above.
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18: This is flight level 390. Any track shortening after position, those two, scooter 120.
1: Scooter 120, after those two, track direct vehicle.
18: See, after those two, direct vehicle, scooter 120, thank you.
19: Formerly IFC-T524, maintain flight level 210.
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1: Postman 539, turn left heading 0, caution, turn left heading 220.
23: 220, but.
1: Bohina 496 approved.
24: So, without emitting heading 085.
1: Shuttle 759, can radar descend to flight level 200 and cross B Maple, flight level 260 or below.
24: Descend to flight level 200, cross B Maple, flight level 260 or below, Hong Kong Shuttle 759.
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1: Cafe 600, Hong Kong radar identify clear Canto 3 Alpha arrival.
25: Canto 3 Alpha arrival, Cafe 600.
26: Hong Kong radar, China Eastern 795, maintaining 10,400 meters, inbound Tamil, squawking 3062.
1: China Eastern 795, Hong Kong radar identified after Tamil, track direct EPCO.
26: After Tamil, track direct to EPCO, China Eastern 795.
27: China contact radar 125.32.
1: 125.32, call down there 6899.
28: Starwalker 714,
1: contact radar 128.75.
28: 128.75, Starwalker 714. Hong Kong radar, call in there 6.
0: 689, maintain Primary 300.
1: Romeo
3: 689, Hong Kong radar, Roger. Hong Kong radar, China Eastern 7905. There's weather ahead around the alley. Request 10 miles left on track and direct to FCAP.
1: China Eastern 7905, 10 miles left of track approved when able, track direct echo.
3: 10 miles left of track approved when able, direct to FCAP, China Eastern 7905, thank you.
1: Charmander 898, contact radar 128, Decimo 75. Bohina 626, stop climb 9000 feet.
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1: 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Approach 119, Decimo 1, good day.
8: 119, Decimo 1, Qatar 816, good day.
1: Hong Kong Shuttle 759, when clear of weather, proceed direct rocker, report turning.
8: When clear of weather, clear direct rocker, calling and turning, Hong Kong
0: 759. 0-3,
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0: Juliet 9-4-2-3.
1: Thai 602, when ready, descend for level 260, reach by Maple.
0: Descend for level 260, reach by Maple, Thai 602.
1: 6,000 feet, QNH 1007. Cancel the muscle level requirement. Fire 39, climb to level 150.
0: Level 150, but
1: 4, descend for level 350. Bohina 496, expedite pass for level 170.
4: Say again, Bohina 496.
1: Bohina 496, expedite pass for level 170.
4: Expedite pass level 170, Bohina 496.
1: Postman 539, climb to level 160.
0: 139. Direct Lexit.
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16: Hong Kong departure, Giant 692, 1400, climbing 5000, Dalal 1X.
1: Giant 8692, departure identified, climb for SID for level 130.
16: Climb by SID 130, Giant 8692.
1: Bohina 626, climb to for level 160, increase speed to 280 knots or greater.
0: 80 knots or greater, climb level 160, Bohina 626.
1: Postman 539, proceed Arabico.
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1: Bohina 5, caution Postman 539, proceed Arabico.
16: 539.
1: Bohina 626, contact radar 133.82.
0: 33.82, Bohina 626.
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16: Level 5,400 meters, clearly, Postman 529.
1: Bohina 496, increase speed to 300 knots or greater.
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1: Postman 539, speed 300 knots or less.
16: 300 knots or less, Postman 529.
1: Perfect. 60, speed 280 knots. 816, descend to 8,000 feet. 9658, speed 280 knots, climb by SRD to fly level 160.
16: Speed 280 and climb to fly level 160, YSID, Chinese 9658.
1: Tohina 496, contact Guangzhou, 125.35.
2: 125.35,
1: Rainier 496, next. Giant 96, correction, Giant 8692, climb by SID to follow 41160, speed 280 knots or less.
5: By SID to 160, 280 or less, Giant 8692.
1: Tohina 218, contact radar, 133.82,
2: get in.
1: 133, today, Tohina 218. Cathay 623, departure identified, climb by SID to follow 4160.
2: SID
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1: Guta 120, Hong Kong radar. 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
7: Bye, Max. 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
7: 120.
9: Bye, Taiwan heading 270, radar vectors for shortcut. Maintain 250, not for greater.
1: And 13 departure identify, climb for SRD to follow for 160.
7: 160, good day. 913.
1: China Eastern 9658, proceed direct to Oslo.
10: Direct to Oslo, China Eastern 9658.
9: 2900, radar vector for sequencing.
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12: So, race by 4 and request RMP through the runway 07 right above AR.
22: 33 miles through Sierra with the information Alpha.
1: Air China 107 Hong Kong radar, clear Sierra 7 Alpha arrival.
22: Clear 7 Alpha arrival, Air China 10.
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23: 126 decimal 3, Cafe 794.
1: 996, Giant 8692, Roger, what will be your level at Bethel?
22: Standby.
1: Clear
23: 51170,
1: Guantanamo 7579. Clear, climb for level 280. 5280, Cathay 715.
23: China Eastern 6050, contact radar 128.75.
1: 128.75,
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1: China Eastern 7905, track direct APCO, approve and descend alpha level 320.
12: Direct to ASCAL, descend alpha level 320, China Eastern 7905.
22: Bye.
1: China Eastern 9658, 123.47.
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1: Cathay 913, cancel speed restriction.
2: Cancel speed restriction, Cathay 913.
12: Operator 1194, Hong Kong 775, Nana Gnag.
1: Emirates 380, reduce speed to 250 knots and turn right heading 1904 for sequence.
12: Reduce speed to 50 and turn heading 1904 for sequence, Emirates 380.
2: 679,
1: great. Thai 602, contact radar 127, decimal 55.
2: 127, decimal 55, Thai 6, 02, go back.
1: Air China 890, climb for level 11,900 meters.
2: Clear 11,900 meters, Air China 980.
7: And the DC0, negative for level 410.
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9: Cathay 724, maintain 280 knots, descend 6,000 feet.
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9: 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I'm seeing you on and off on the radar. 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
20: I'll go read that good evening to the 1825 level 400, 0165.
9: Scooter 182, Hong Kong radar identified after Dorfu, check direct B code.
20: Thank you very much, Mr. Dorfu, direct B code, Scooter 182.
9: Asian 755, Panacea 122, Beijing 06.
20: Machana 755, right? Go radar, we exit 39048.
28: 65.
20: 65.
28: And Korea 2011 confirm checking to Megop.
20: Prof.
28: AFM. Good day.
20: Yeah, you've got 806, any chance right hand side?
28: You've got 806, direct hand side.
20: Right hand side, you've got 806.
13: Now 47 right. 183 Russia.
14: True contact tower 184.
9: 24, reduce speed 250 knots, descend 4,000 feet.
28: Okay,
20: 26,
28: five.
20: 26, got an I-6, bye.
28: Alright. Macau 615, we're ready, descend for level 300.
20: 64, request heading 0302, you better.
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9: Okay. Hong Kong Shuttle 768, contact Linia 122, Decimo 6.
11: 6, Hong Shuttle 768, bye.
9: Shenzhen Air 230, contact radar 128, Decimo 75. Heading 2905, reduce speed 230 knots. MRF 380, descend to 8,000 feet, QNH 1007. Radar 132, Decimo 15.
20: Radar 13215, China Southern 325, connect.
9: Starwalker 706.
13: VNA 2011, reduce speed now 250 knots.
9: 8 Decimo 75.
18: 28 Decimo 75, Starwalker 706.
20: 325, maintain level 270.
13: Maintain flight level 270, send back.
3: Post 75 Dana, descend 7,000 feet.
4: Climb flight level 160, follow SID, Emirates Niner 837.
3: Evac 58, increase speed to 25 knots. D36, descend to flight level 260.
6: Firm, calling China Southern 8236.
3: 8236
6: AM, descend now flight level 260. 260, China Southern 8236.
3: Cebu 678, contact radar 118902.
6: 122, Digimon 6, Quadrant 6890.
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8: Bay 963, hold at Airby, right hand as published. Expect on the clearance time 51.
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21: 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China 8-7-2-0-5-3
3: K-6-2-3 K-6-2-3, correction, climb for level 260 initially, traffic above.
21: Climb for level 260, K-6-2-3
28: 2-6, direct and far
6: 2-6
28: Bohemia 218, left heading 0-7-5
3: 8, maintain flight level 310 on return, traffic above.
21: Maintain flight level 310, China Shen 9358.
3: Dynasty 5637.
25: Go ahead, Dynasty 5637.
3: Dynasty 5637, traffic below on climb 1000 feet below your level.
25: Information coming, Dynasty 5637.
26: Hong Kong radar, China Shen 3040.
3: China Southern 3040, report current level.
26: Flight level 210, China Southern 3040.
3: China Southern 3040, Hong Kong radar identified. Cafe 6. Vision Quan, say again, call sign.
21: Cafe 623, request Ali.
3: Cafe 623, trip direct alley and climb to level 340.
21: Direct alley, climb to level 340, Cafe 623.
3: Dynasty 840, contact radar 128, decimal 75.
21: 5, decimal 0, contact radar, Cafe 623, just confirm that with 50340.
3: Cafe 623, affirm, climb to level 340 initially.
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3: 63. SRD to follow 4160.
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3: Scooter 182 on call radar, are you looking for higher level for level 411?
30: 322 50 knots.
0: Air China 107, turn left heading 330, descend 4,000 feet.
1: Turn left 330, descending
2: Descent
5: to flight level 220. We appreciate the descent, quite light turbulence on this level, thank you.
2: Okay, 742, stand by.
3: Due to traffic, overflight traffic, occupy that level, flight level 280, final.
2: To descend now to flight level 170.
3: To flight, climb to flight level 290. For 11,600 meters.
10: Climb flight level 11,600 meters, Cathay 623.
3: China Eastern 9658, climb flight level 10,400 meters.
12: Climb flight level 10,400 meters, China Eastern 9658.
16: CWV Channel Southern 381 for level 250, request for level 290 for final.
3: China Southern 381 Hong Kong radar, climb for level 270 initially.
16: 2 for level 270 initially, China Southern 381.
29: Cross Abbey, at or below for level 170. Flight level 180 in 2 minutes.
2: 127.1. Canto and hold at Canto as published. Expect our clearance at time 5-8. No speed control.
16: Radar channel southern 8-2, climb level 250, parking flight level 191.
3: China Southern 8353 Hong Kong radar, climb to level 280, track direct EPCO.
16: Level 280, check to EPCO, China Southern 8353.
28: 50, patch 310 in 40 miles.
16: Passing 310, we see 40 miles, that's the 924.
22: Control Giant 4738. 184, climbing flight level 250.
28: Giant 4738, roger, climb to flight level 290, cancel speed.
22: Climb flight level 290, cancel speed, Giant 4738.
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3: China Southern 381, contact radar 132, decimal 15.
16: 132.15, good day, China Southern 381.
29: Pay 451, descend to reach flight level 170 at Abbey.
3: 20 and climb to flight level 320.
28: 1007. Report indicator speed.
16: 275 knots, Cathay 307.
28: Roger, speed 260 knots.
16: Speed 260, Cathay 307.
28: Cathay 419, speed 300 knots.
16: Cathay 419.
28: Starwalker 206, Taipei 129, decimal 1. Coronia 626, Taipei 129, 1.
12: 1291, Coronia 626.
2: Climb to 9,000 feet.
29: Right heading 220, descend to flight level 110.
2: 170. 9 at 80 mile 3.
27: Or Okinawa 07 right arm to Zulu AR.
12: 622 face.
6: 400 by eastbound to the 220.
28: 5 is Harvey Roger, direct to Infa, climb to Palazzo, 330.
6: 2 Infa, climb to 5330, you are 858.
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12: Descent to flight level 200, shout out in AK-6.
8: MK 615, descent to reach flight level 110 by Hazel, cross your my tango, flight level 140 or below.
12: Reach level 110 by Hazel, cross Sierra Mike Tango, level 140 below Macau, 615.
6: 1-8692, good night.
12: Good night.
2: 3141. Roger 123, Hong Kong radar, report passing level.
6: Passing level 117, Rekha 123.
2: Rekha 123, identified, maintain flight level 120.
6: Level 120, rank at 123.
2: Cat 600, descend to flight level 150.
27: 4,500 feet. Hong Kong shuttle 183, descend to 4,500 feet.
28: Descend to 4,500 feet.
25: Shuttle 183. 15, 15,
28: Cathay 451, cancel hold, turn right heading 220, descend flight level 130.
7: 25, please, around my tango, 5 Bravo.
6: My tank 5 Bravo, make a 1-2.
2: 73, identified, report released by Guangzhou.
6: Over the bay, 73.
2: Skyguard 2561, descend to flight level 180.
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28: 4-5-1, flight level 130, speed 230 knots.
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6: 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Flight level 360, squawk 3701.
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9: Hong Kong radar, good evening, Cafe 393. Descending to flight level 311, we're passing flight level 316. And we're squawking 0071.
2: Cathay 393 Hong Kong radar identified. Clear Sierra 7 Charlie arrival. Report released by Guangzhou.
9: Sierra 7 Charlie and Wilco Cathay 393.
27: Good day. Descend to 600 feet.
6: Good day, Shanghai 867.
28: Good day.
2: Zero 04, low speed control.
12: Okay, well, I can't do as published, no speed control. I expect it into bridge time 04, clear to bay 873, maintaining 210.
27: FA 742, direct to Lime, speed 250 knots.
2: Roger, direct to me.
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2: 615 Hong Kong radar, Macau runway 16, information golf.
4: Runway 16, we have golf, Macau 615.
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13: Asiana 7350.
2: 3733 Hong Kong radar, report passing altitude.
14: Passing 2,300 feet, time is just 3733.
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14: Maintain 4,000 feet, QNH 1007, time is just 3733.
2: Sky Guard 2561, descend to flight level 150.
27: 119.5, course sign only.
28: Around 9 miles ahead.
11: Cathay 113.
28: Macau 131, contact radar 126, decimal 5.
2: Thank you.
28: Descend out of level 320, reaching 3 minutes.
4: Descend out of level 320 in 3 minutes, Hong Kong shuttle 695. 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
8: No speed restriction.
4: No speed restriction, Cathay 113.
2: 615, cancel Hazel level restriction, descend to reach 2,700 meters by Indus, QNH 1007.
13: Okay, contact 13335.
2: 33, climb to 7,000 feet.
14: 7,000 feet, time jet 3733.
15: Good evening, Altana 741 for level 380, mark point 84.
2: Avoidance, turn right now heading 205.
14: 733.
11: Present heading. Present heading, can it turn
2: 381?
4: Radar to evening, you are 205, file about 300.
17: Eva 205, Hong Kong radar, good evening. Identified, are you looking for high level 34 or 380?
4: 380, Eva 205.
17: Eva 205, copy that, standby, meeting level.
4: Okay, now you got 205, thank you. 7252 approaching Sabado, level 340.
17: Shanghai 725, Hong Kong radar, good evening, identified.
13: Last frequency.
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14: 733.
2: Great up 873, descend to flight level 150.
4: 6-3-6-0.
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28: 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In that case, direct to Daedong.
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4: 122.6, Shanghai 7795. 226, Cafe 715, good
11: evening. Good evening, Cafe 611, on climb flight level 250 on a heading of 195, do you weather?
13: 5611, roger. Climb in Asia.
11: Flight level 280, Cafe 611.
13: Flight level 270.
14: Plan 2, flight level 270, China 7321.
2: 33, day 782.
1: 133.082.
5: Cafe 733, cancel three restrictions, increase speed to 250 knots.
1: Cancel three restrictions, increase speed to 250
10: knots, 733. Cafe 113, Hong Kong 8, climb to flight level 250.
1: Flight level 250, Cafe 113.
5: Cathay 600, Cathay 600, turn right direct to Canto, rejoin the star.
1: Turn direct to Canto, rejoin the star, Cathay 600.
5: Cathay 393, Hong Kong radar, standby for lower, reduce speed to 230 knots.
1: 30, Cathay 393.
5: Cathay 600, descend unrestricted to flight level 110.
1: To descend flight level 110, Cathay 600.
5: Cathay 600, and proceed direct to Murray.
1: Murray, Cathay 600.
18: Cathay 96, flight level 330, squawk 1626.
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19: 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Echo, climb flight level 2A0, recap 123. 7321, contact
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8: Cafe 3262, departure, good day, identify, climb by SID, flight level 160, cancel hotel, hotel 382, altitude restriction.
12: Climb flight level 160 and cancel hotel, hotel 32.
14: 4738, good night.
12: Winning flight level 200, stop 0421, 40 Marcus Uphill.
5: Okay, 1534, Conrad, good evening, identified.
12: 1534.
5: Green Air 467, radar 127, Decimo 1.
6: 647.
4: Hong Kong radar, coordinate 467, flight level 380, speed of marker point 84 or less.
19: Green Air 467.
4: 1-7-0-4-0, please find
19: exposure from
4: 8-0-7-0.
7: Walking 6304. Norwich Shuttle 215, Hong Kong, identify clear AB 4 Alpha arrival.
4: Clear AB 4 Alpha arrival, Hong Kong Shuttle 215.
5: 2561, proceed direct to Canto, rejoin the star.
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5: Hold, Crescent Greater Bay 873, descend to flight level 140.
4: 40, good of 873.
5: Type your jet 3733, reach flight level 120 in 1 minute.
4: Passing flight level 217, climbing 250 on heading 180.
19: Restrict
4: flight level 380, and we are clear of weather, Emirates 385.
5: One slot available, maintain slot level 280, standby for final 290.
0: is 220 knots.
7: Okay, that will do to 20 knots.
0: Speed 220 knots, Cathay 4789.
3: 9,
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16: 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Delta 6, good night. MRK 131, departure, good day.
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16: Great Bay 873, cancel hold, turn right heading 330, maintain speed 230 knots.
0: Right heading 330, speed 230 knots, cancel hold, Great Bay 873.
16: Cathay 393, descend to flight level 160.
3: Level 160, Cathay 393.
16: Type VHA 3733, contact radar 127.1.
22: Delta Hong Kong radar, climb to flight level
0: 250. Climb to flight level 250, Great Bay 744 Delta.
22: Air Macau 131.
23: Climb to flight level 300.
16: 3374.
0: 3374, 240.
16: China Eastern 240, identified, maintain 4,000 feet on reaching, QNH 1007.
0: 4001007, transfer 240.
16: Skyguard 2561, contact approach 119.1.
0: 05, can we expect flight level 380?
16: If 205, that level occupied by traffic, are you able to start level 430?
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0: 1075 Turkish 7 0 Sierra 1406 Squawk 3107.
16: Great Bay 873, turn right direct to Murray, rejoin the star, maintain speed.
0: Alright, direct Murray, rejoin the star, maintain the speed, Great Bay 873.
16: Cathay 393, descend to flight level 130, turn left heading 090.
3: 10130 and left heading 090, Cathay 393.
0: Point that 10-7-8-4-8-3, meaning flight level 250 at Scott code 3107.
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22: After impact, descend to reach flight level 110 by muscle.
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0: Level 270 and stand by for higher, Transon 8483.
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7: 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Union 234, Shanghai, 12835.
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4: 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Good day, 113, resume all navigation, track direct to Norman.
5: Resume all navigation, track direct to Norman, Cathay 113. This is Cathay 3128 with 10 miles to Sadnov. Squawk 1560, flight level 340.
4: Cathay 3128, Hong Kong radar, good evening. Identify clear Betty 3 Alpha arrival.
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4: Hong Kong Magellan 93 requesting 155 DC weather.
0: Magellan 8 is 93 heading 155 approved.
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0: German Cargo 704, contact radar 133, decimal 82. Good night.
2: 20, 7809,
0: 9092. 240, contact radar 133, decimal 82. Backup 853 phone call radar, good evening. Identify clear Patty 3 Alpha arrival and stay on flight route.
2: Clear flight plan route, Patty 3 Alpha arrival, red cap 8534.
0: Turn right now heading 200 for weather avoidance, climb to 9000 feet.
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0: Heading 200 and climb to

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1: Climb to 9,000 feet and heading 200, Chicago 838.
0: Future 8893, climb to 5L4150. CHA 8893, climb to 5L4150.
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1: 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Roger, 8893.
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3: 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Good day.
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3: 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Airspring 7348, contact 13215.
6: Hong Kong radar, good evening, on upon 805, maintaining flight level 380.
0: 3215,
1: 180,
2: climb to flight level 250. 50, request cruising level
3: 350. China 7855, maintain flight level 250 on reaching, standby for higher.
2: Maintain flight level 250, standby for higher, Tesla 8055.
7: Zero, Victor for shortcut.
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3: 070. Arrival. Right,
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3: Bohemia 613, descend off LFO 260.
9: Send out follow 260, we have 613.
1: Contact radar
2: 1237. Enrique 1534, thank you, bye bye. Thank you, when ready, get to the 260 by Eastbourne.
1: Rotate 1534, Hong Kong radar after Eastbourne, continue descent to reach flight level 220 by Suffolk.
2: Copy, after Eastbourne, continue descent to 220 by Cyrex, strict 1534.
1: Roger 1534, confirm reach level by SAPEX.
2: SAPEX 220, Roger 1534.
10: Radar, good evening, Gallery 8431, on climb, flight level 160, direct Southley.
1: Gallery 8431, Hong Kong radar, climb to flight level 250.
10: Flight level 250, Gallery 8431.
7: Hong Kong Shuttle 215, proceed direct to Limes.
2: One 190, approaching Zulu Uniform Hotel, squawking 7371.
1: Bohemia 462 Hong Kong radar identified, clear Sierra 7 Alpha arrival.
2: Sierra 7, Sierra 7 Alpha arrival, Bohemia 462.
11: ID the flight level 160, cancel the hotel straight to 8,000 feet restriction.
12: 310 by NBAR, United 821.
2: Level 5 miles before Dot Me, on Eastern 992.
13: Climb level 160.
3: New Guinea 19, Hong Kong radar, climb to flight level 250.
13: This is flight level 250, New Guinea 19.
3: Flight 56 approved, direct to Ely.
13: Direct to Ely, out of 4856.
7: 007, maintain speed 280 knots until further advice.
2: 8055.
3: Channel's opening 055, climb to for level 320.
2: By level 320, Channel 8055.
1: Bohemia 462, descend to reach by level 110 by Murray, cancel Canto level ejection.
7: 479R, turn right heading 265.
12: Right heading 265.
3: JJN 6013, descend to level 290, reach in 4 minutes.
1: 978 Hong Kong radar identified, maintain 4,000 feet, QNH 1007, low speed control.
2: QNH 1007, MKL 978.
1: Taisha 530, descend to flight level 220.
2: Descend flight level 220, Taisha 530.
1: Taisha 530, maintain speed 300 knots or greater.
2: Level 230, now 7843.
11: Shaman 896,
4: descend to flight
2: level 270.
4: Descend flight
2: level 270, Shaman 896.
11: 100 meters.
4: Direct decoy and climb to 6,900 meters, Hong Kong Shuttle 234.
7: Approach runway 07 left, information Bravo, when ready, radio speed to 230 north.
2: Stand by transit before the
5: right. About 30 north.
3: China 7240, roger, then turn left on heading 035.
5: Left heading 035, transit to border.
3: Express Highway 3, watch out, we're pulling clear.
2: We are clear over the Express Highway 3.
3: Express Highway 3, clear the ramp, yeah.
2: I'm calling Express Highway 3.
3: PHA 93, stop line for level 240.
2: Stop line 240, PHA 93.
3: Ratings are 8431.
13: Problem, we'll give me one there now.
2: Gary 831, climbing flight level 250, heading 200.
3: Tandero 8431, climb 9,200 meters.
2: 9,200 meters, Gary 8431.
1: Three, ready, descent to flight level 260, reach by cyber.
5: Descend flight number 260, by cyber, red cabin is 534.
13: Airborne, passing 1,400, climb 5,000.
11: China Eastern 736, departure, good day, identify, climb by SID, flight level 160.
13: From the SID, level 160, transit 7366.
11: Hong Kong Shuttle 234, contact Guangzhou 125, day Samo 35.
13: Launch 12535, Hong Kong Shuttle 234, bye bye.
11: China Eastern 7366, increase speed 250 knots.
13: Increase speed 250 knots, China Eastern 7366.
5: 240.
8: Hong Kong Shuttle 215, stand by below.
1: After cyber, descend to flight level 250.
5: After cyber, standard 250, Cathay 3128.
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2: Departure 122.65, Thai Asia 530, good day. Departure Thai Asia 530, flight level 220.
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2: Flight level 170, Thai Asia 530.
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14: 857 Hong Kong radar, which is trying to follow 360.
2: Bye bye.
15: Hong Kong radar, Mercury 392, good evening. Everything copy, pilot 300, Hong Kong 6244.
14: Mercury 393, Hong Kong radar, good evening, identified.
15: Mercury 393, liquid, higher level please, up to pilot 380.
14: Singapore 898, contact radar 126, decimal 3.
2: 63, Singapore 898.
14: Airplane 7348, radar 123, decimal 47.
2: 2347, Airplane 7348.
14: Charlie 857.
2: Go ahead, Charlie 857.
14: Okay, level 360.
2: Level 360, Charlie 857. In there, flight level 260.
14: Airstrength 7348 Hong Kong radar after Eastbourne, descend to flight level 220.
2: After Eastbourne, descend flight level 220, Airstrength 7348.
14: Racket 1534, resume all navigation direct to SAPEX.
2: SAPEX, okay, 1534, this is the location.
16: 8939.
2: Flight
14: 810,
2: request
14: flight
2: level 330, final level.
14: Is 810, request flight level 330, final level.
2: 30, final,
14: is 810. 30, 6013, we're ready, descend to flight level 260, reach level 1 impact.
2: 60, reach by impact, GS 6013.
14: Level 250.
2: 978.
14: Before contact departure 122.65.
2: Departure 122.65, okay, 1534, good night. 3606.
14: Hong Kong Shuttle 689 on Hong Kong radar, good evening. Identified, clear for the Abbey for Alpha arrival.
2: 64 Alpha arrival, Hong Kong Shuttle 689.
14: United 821, contact Taipei 129, at decimal 1, good day.
2: 41,
17: good day, United
2: 821. Flight level 130 by Mango, Singapore 898.
18: You flight level 300.
2: 100, good day, 893.
17: Morning, transfer to 3044, flight level 352.
18: And it's not 3044. Right, check 8534, contact radar 126, decimal 3.
2: 6.3,
18: red cap 8534. Speed 2,000 knots. VHN AA 93, direct to Aquila, on navigation.
2: Direct Aquila, Richard 893.
14: For Hong Kong radar, after cyber, descend to reach flight level 130 by Mango.
2: After cyber, descend flight level 130, reach by Mango, red cap 8534.
19: 939, when able, increase speed to 80 knots.
20: When able, increase speed to 80 knots, Cafe 939.
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2: Increase speed to 50 knots, Malaysian 6107.
15: Hong Kong Control, Airport 773, approaching Kami, maintaining flight level 340, crossing 4117.
18: Minor 462, contact director 11.5, call sign only.
2: TCAN 3 X-ray.
19: KP 617, departure, could they identify flight by SID, flight level 160?
2: Flight via SID, flight level 160, KP 617.
18: So 360.
2: 60, Sky Skygo 838.
14: Terminate 896, clear direct to dot meet. Sherman 896, disregard.
2: Sherman 896, thank you. 5 Sierra, squawking 6252.
14: Cadet 931, Hong Kong radar, clear 07 Alpha arrival, report passing level.
2: Clear for Sierra 7 Alpha, passing flight number 214 now.
14: Cadet 931, identified, standby follower.
16: Cathay 931.
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18: You have to check for that. For now, that's no.
7: Okay,
16: down,
7: yeah, 122,
16: decimal 6. 2 decimal 6,
7: 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Victor for shortcut.
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19: Cafe 9039, no seat restriction. Cafe 9039, contact radar 133, decimal 82. Cafe 9039, sorry, unreadable. Frequency 133, decimal 82. Goodbye.
2: Cancel level restriction, descend to flight level 110 by Murray, Cathay 931.
22: To flight level 250.
2: Seat and climb level 250, Cathay 939.
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7: 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Cafe 505, turn right heading 270, maintain speed 250 knots or greater. Hong Kong Shuttle 135, direct to Limes, maintain speed 250 knots or greater.
2: Greater, pressure 6107.
19: Cafe 340, departure, second your passing altitude.
2: 2,300 feet, coming to 5,000.
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2: Alpha level 160, cancel altitude restriction at Hotel 562.
19: Cafe 340, cancel the Hotel 382 altitude restriction.
2: 82 altitude restriction, Cafe 340.
14: Spring 7348, contact departure 122.65.
2: 2265 at Spring 7348.
23: Hong Kong,
14: good
23: evening, Indonesia,
14: 899, Hong Kong, radar, confirm, squawk 3126.
23: Indonesia,
14: 899, identified, maintain flight level 250.
7: On the feet, maintain speed 230 knots or greater.
2: 22.6. By somewhat repair 1534.
19: Malaysian 6107, climb to flight level 200.
2: Level 200, Malaysian 6107.
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2: 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Someone set up, what 856?
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24: Indonesia 8999, report request level.
25: Hong Kong radar, good evening, identified, clear ID for Alpha arrival.
0: Yeah, V4 Alpha, I got it, 867.
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9: Flight level 160, send out 223.
18: Negative 19, approach 20 miles right.
0: 20 right, negative 19.
2: Up and right turn, Sir Indonesia, 8 minor.
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7: 856, bye bye. Air 6013, approach runway 07 center, information Charlie.
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2: Hong Kong radar, Malaysia 6107, approaching level 200.
6: Malaysian 6107, radar, climb to flight level 250.
9: Level 250, Malaysian 6107. Okay, 10 mile, Lima side.
24: Say 22551, Roger. When clear of radar, direct Aquila.
9: When clear of radar, direct Aquila, Roger 2551.
0: 251, passing 1200, climbing 5000.
19: Moscow 351, departure, good day, identify, climb by SID, flight level 160.
0: Climb by SID, flight level 160, Moscow 351.
7: Stay in 931, now radio speed to 230 knots.
9: 19.1, red cap 8534, connect.
6: Cinder 333, climb to flight level 250.
9: Flight level 250, Cinder 333, thank you.
2: Yeah, 8909.
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9: 601, Malaysian 6107, good day.
0: 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Squawk 3133.
24: 27759, Hong Kong radar identify, are you able for level 380 or 400?
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24: Roger, Chinese 759, maintain present level, stand by lower.
0: Maintain present level, stand by for lower, and
2: Hong Kong 6107, good evening, climbing level 250.
24: Malaysian 6107, climb to flight level 280.
9: Level 280, Malaysian 6107.
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8: Direct Akira approve and what is your request level?
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8: approaching Dr. Station, China 7323, Hong Kong radar, after Sierra Direct Aikila, report request level.
13: Sierra Direct to Ikela, and request flight level 350, 323.
8: China 7323, Roger, initially climb to flight level 300.
13: Initially climb to flight level 300, China 7323. Cathay 617, climbing flight level 250, heading 200 to avoid.
8: Cathay 617, watch it, stand by higher.
13: 617.
23: Hong Kong Control, China 759, request the heading 175, due weather.
8: For 110 by muscle. 75,
23: please. 59.
8: Singapore 852, say again.
23: SRD flight level 160, Boeing near 00.
19: Moscow 351, proceed direct to Operation 9. Moscow 351, continue on the SRD.
13: The SRD, Moscow 351. Just near 713.
25: FPG 67, C3009.
23: FPG 67, Tornadito Speed 300, do not confirm. Tornadito Speed 300, do not FPG 67.
25: Asiana 745. Good evening, Asiana 745. Asiana 745, Hong Kong radar identified the flight level 320. Clear direct to MPET for the AB4 Alpha arrival.
23: Direct MPET, AB4 Alpha, flight level 320, Asiana 745. Hong Kong radar, Hong Kong Federal 671. Good evening, maintaining level 380, from 3240.
25: Hong Kong Shuttle 671, Hong Kong radar, good evening, identified. Clear AB4 Alpha arrival.
23: Happy 4 Alpha arrival, Hong Kong 671.
13: Hong Kong 2035,
25: 400, Hong Kong 2033. Hong Kong radar, good evening, identified, clear Abbey 4 Alpha arrival.
13: Good evening, Hong Kong 2033, clear by Abbey 4 Alpha arrival.
25: Hong Kong 2033, report map number.
13: 1.83, Hong Kong 2033.
25: Hong Kong 2033, is able, reduce to 1.81 for sequencing.
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26: Hong Kong Control, radar, Cathay 778, passing Kiva, maintaining flight level 330.
8: Cathay 778, Hong Kong radar, identify clear Canto 3 Alpha.
26: Canto 3 Alpha, Cathay 778, 10. 0.
8: Green at 547, Hong Kong radar, identify clear Canto 3 Alpha.
1: Central 2 Alpha, by then 547.
25: Level 3, 3, 0.
3: 0, Express 813.
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5: 386, departure. Passing 2000, climbing 1200 meters.
25: Macau 386, Hong Kong radar, confirm squawk 3375.
5: Down 386.
25: Macau 386 identified, climb fire SID to 1,800 meters, QNH 1008.
5: Full SID, climb 1,800 meters, QNH 1008, Macau 386.
3: Master 351, starting capital 250.
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3: Level 290, Master 351.
12: Air China 179, cancel speed and are you able for level 370 or 410?
17: Second flight level 370, Air China 179.
12: Roger, maintain present level Air China 179 and contact radar 13215.
17: 32.15 Air China 179.
11: Malaysia 6107, turn right heading 200.
17: Right heading 200, pressure 6107.
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3: 1226,
17: return. Air China 179, maintain 1000 meters.
11: Air China 179, return.
3: Flight level 100, climbing for level 160.
11: 14-0-X0 Hong Kong radar, climb to flight level 250.
3: Climb flight level 250, 14-0-X0.
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3: I'm not sure.
27: Heading 170, Cathay 663.
25: Flight meeting level.
3: Mass meeting, final level, SFR 223.
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3: Hong Kong Shuttle 671.
25: Hong Kong Shuttle 671, descend to flight level 290, transition speed 300.
3: Descend level 290, transition speed 300, not Hong Kong Shuttle 671.
25: I'm Macau 119, contact radar 126, decimal 5, good day.
3: 65, Macau 119.
27: Good evening, China Eastern 725, maintaining flight level 300.
25: China Eastern 725, Hong Kong radar, confirm squawk 5022.
27: Affirm, squawk 5022, China Eastern 725.
25: China Eastern 725, identified, clear AB4 Alpha arrival.
27: Yeah, AB4 Alpha arrival, China Eastern 725.
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11: With Macau, we'll call you back later on the approach. 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
7: Hong Kong departure, good evening, China Southern 3044, flight level 220.
6: China Southern 3044, departure, good day.
25: 813, descend to flight level 130.
7: Flight level 130, what express 813.
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25: 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Level 110 by Murray, cancel Canto level restriction.
7: That's 810110 by Murray, cancel Canto restriction, one express 813.
25: Shenzhen Air 235, climb to flight level 250.
0: Descend now to flight level 280.
7: Descend now flight level 280, China 081.
9: Tag descend to reach flight level 110 by Muscle.
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9: 278,
25: good evening,
9: maintaining
25: flight level 250.
9: Standby. High 843, heading
25: 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Radar, roger, standby for higher.
7: Copy, 663.
0: 59, descend flight level 340.
7: Descend flight level 340, China Southern 759. On radar, China Southern 323, confirm after server. Victor 31 to Ikela.
0: China Southern 323, and climb now to flight level 340.
7: Level 340 now, China Southern 323.
25: To flight level 250.
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7: Yes,
5: 110 by Mary and cancel counter restriction, that's over 624.
2: Level 290, 725. Gunner 745, Roger, maintain speed until advised.
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25: Hong Kong Shuttle 671, contact radar 126.45 today.
20: Particular to level 5, Hong Kong 671.
2: Then to reach flight level 110 by Muscle.
4: The FKL.
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10: 190.1, Hong Kong Shuttle 535, good day.
25: 30, cancel seat restriction.
20: Cancel speed restriction, climb to flight level 270, United 870.
25: Bohemia 080, cancel seat restriction.
10: Cancel seat restriction, Bohemia 080.
14: Booking 0571.
25: Good day, 3244, Hong Kong radar identified, clear Sierra 7 Alpha arrival.
14: Clear Sierra 7 Alpha, Cathay 3244.
10: Level 852, flight level 320.
18: Singapore 852, descend now, flight level 310.
10: Descend now to flight level 310, Singapore 852.
18: Master 351, climb flight level 370.
21: Saturator 119.5, call sign only. Six, eight, nine, descend to 4,000 feet, maintain speed 250 knots or greater.
25: Azusa 167, Hong Kong radar, descend to flight level 220, cross eastbound flight level 260 or below.
22: Descend level 220, cross eastbound level 260 or below, cross missile 167.
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28: 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Cathay 902, thanks, contact tower, opening sectional 2.
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21: 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Shenzhen 3338 1. Shenzhen 3338 traffic at your 9 o'clock 11 miles. Same level. My ND 0813 GNL 0813 at your 1 o'clock 11 miles. Shenzhen 3338 1. Shenzhen 3380 contact radar 12875.
29: 128.75, good day, send out 220.
20: Hong Kong radar, Rickett 118, flight level 350, squawking 2175.
21: Rickett 118, Hong Kong radar, identify.
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14: Go on.
10: On shuttle 705, maintaining flight level 351 and squawk 2771.
21: Shuttle 795, Hong Kong radar, identify, clear Canto 3 Alpha.
10: Canto 3 Alpha, Shuttle 795.
0: Hello, I have 7905 for sequencing, turn right, heading 100.
1: Heading 100, shuttle 7905.
27: Hong Kong radar, Hong Kong shuttle 755, in 100,000, 100 meters, go 177.
0: Shuttle 755, Hong Kong radar identified, clear Canto 3 Alpha arrival for sequencing, turn right, heading 120.
27: Canto 3 Alpha arrival, right heading 120, Hong Kong shuttle 755.
0: Restricted, direct escape, Cathay 160.
27: 360,
0: view
27: weather.
0: Cathay 782, heading 360.
27: 360, Cathay 782.
0: In Cathay 782, ready descend flight level 260, reach Abeam
20: Cyber. When ready, descend flight level 260, reach Abeam Cyber, Cathay 782.
24: I'm flight level 160, Cathay 721.
27: 663, maintaining flight level 250.
0: Cathay 663, Hong Kong radar, watcher, climb to flight level 270.
27: Flight level 270, Cathay 663.
3: Hong Kong 203, speed 270.
4: Please.
25: Watcher 732, direct Ellie approved.
4: Cathay, Hong Kong shuttle 732.
25: Cathay 3244, reduce speed to 250 knots, turn right heading 180 for sequence.
27: What's the next station? 3672 weather, request heading 215.
25: Again, call sign please.
27: 3673.
25: Cathay 673, heading 215, approve.
27: Heading 215, approve, Cathay 673.
25: Engineer 235, contact radar 127.1.
24: 0 Hong Kong Shuttle 597.
1: Cathay 778, request heading 0302 weather.
0: Cathay 778, approve.
1: Heading 0030, approve Cathay 778.
25: 10.
27: Tap Kaohsiung 43.
1: Hong Kong radar down to 351. New weather request 20 miles right off track.
18: Master 351, upper 20 miles right.
1: 20 miles right, Master 351.
18: And Master 351, maintain flight level 370, two traffic left to right, 1000 feet above.
1: Let's climb and maintain flight level 370, 20 miles right, 351.
18: Seaway 041, two traffic at 1 o'clock, right to left, climbing 1000 feet below.
1: 3804.
8: That's arrow 235.
0: Hong Kong Shuttle 755, descend flight level 320.
1: Flight level 320, Hong Kong Shuttle 755.
6: Bohemia 759, departure, good day, identify, climb by SID, flight level 160.
24: SID, climb level 160, Bohemia 759.
6: Cafe 721, track direct to Sosu, resume on navigation.
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27: Approve
1: Cathay 673. Total decimal 6, Samir
0: 877, Hong Kong Shuttle 795, turn left heading 090 and descend to flight level 340.
1: 340, Shuttle 795.
0: Indonesia A999, contact Sanya 1226.
27: Sanya 122, decimal 6, Indonesia 8999.
3: Abbey, as published, right-hand hold. Delay is about 10 minutes. Hold it, Abbey, right-hand hold.
27: 117.
24: Cathay 3244.
0: 2755.
1: Thank you, back.
22: 265, push missile 167.
25: Cathay 673, contact radar 127.1.
27: 127.1, Cathay 673, goodbye.
18: Hello, radar, good day, 370, pilot, 0, speed 300 knots, directing to Sierra.
25: Cathay 337, Hong Kong radar, clear Sierra 7, Charlie arrival, report Gokko and passing level.
18: Sierra 7, Charlie.
25: 3337 identify, stand by for lower, reduce speed to 230 knots.
7: 2-3-7.
0: Hong Kong Shuttle 755, turn left heading 100.
7: Left heading 100, Hong Kong Shuttle 755.
0: Shenzhen 235, climb for level 280.
9: Left for level 280, Shenzhen L235.
7: Descend flight level 130 and clear of weather, track direct Mango, Cafe 782.
0: 122, decimal 6.
7: 参加 122, decimal 6, engineer, today's one.
0: Malaysia 520, contact radar 13215.
25: Radar 122, decimal 15, mission 520.
0: Hong Kong Shuttle 7995, descend final level 330. China Southern 323, contact Sanya 122 decimal 6.
7: 22 decimal 6, good day, China Southern 323.
0: Shenzhen 333, in turn contact Sanya 122 decimal 6.
7: 122 decimal 6, good day, China 333.
0: Hong Kong Shuttle 7995, turn left heading 080.
7: Heading 80, Shuttle 7995.
25: Turn final for 180.
7: Shuttle 7555.
0: Hong Kong Shuttle 5997, descend now final for 260, which in 3 minutes.
7: Hong Kong Shuttle 5997.
0: Bohemia 547, descend now to final level 260.
7: Descend now level 260, Bohemia 547.
0: Hong Kong Shuttle 7995, descend to final level 310, transition speed 250 knots.
18: 6-7 radar 1-2-6-8-4-3.
9: 1-3-9-2.
0: Case 25, direct sequel.
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25: Survey 8236 Hong Kong radar, descend to final level 130.
7: Final 130, Greater Bay 8236.
25: Reached by cyber and 250 knots, Malaysian 078.
18: Greater Bay 8236, radar 1263.
0: E10.
7: Final level 310, Hong Kong Shuttle 755.
0: Hong Kong Shuttle 5997, contact radar 127, decimal 55.
7: Hong Kong Shuttle 5997. Final level 250.
0: Hong Kong Shuttle 732, Hong Kong radar watcher, stand by higher.
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2: Hong Kong Shuttle 795, continue descend to flight level 260, direct Maple.
4: Flight level 260 and direct Maple, Shuttle 795.
5: Hong Kong Radar, beginning Shanghai 843, flight level 320.
2: Shanghai 843, watch it. Mentari 393, contact Sanya 122.06.
3: 2.46, Mentari 393, good day, thank you.
1: 759, passing level 154, climb level 160.
0: 759, Hong Kong radar, climb to flight level 250.
1: 50.759.
0: Gateway 8236, bridge cushion cross Betty, flight level 150 or below, hold at Betty as published.
5: Roger, cross Betty 150 below, and next hold at Betty is published, Gateway 8236. Any expected approach time?
0: Gateway 8236, expect onward clearance at time 26, no speed control.
5: No speed control, setting up minimum and expect holding at Betty, Gateway 8236.
0: Bohemia 453, descend to flight level 150.
3: Level 737, level
6: 360. China Eastern 737, when ready. When you're able, climb to flight level 270.
3: 200 meters, get a 6 surgery.
0: Fly
1: impact. Flight level 260, reach flight impact on the shuttle 117. Climb impact level 160.
7: Climb unrestricted, flight level 250, direct to skate.
1: I'm unrestricted, flight level 250, and direct to skate, Hong Kong Shuttle 516.
0: 4110, by Mary.
1: By Mary, Cathay 337.
2: 260.
1: Flight level 260, Shuttle 755.
8: Navy sending flight level 260.
0: Malaysia 078, Hong Kong radar, descend to reach flight level 160 by Betty. Hold at Betty as published.
8: Descend flight level 160 by Betty and hold over Betty as published, Malaysia 078.
0: Malaysia 078, AFM and no speed control, expect onward clearance at time 36.
1: Right
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3: K118.
6: Shenzhen Air 330, descend flight level 200, reach by eastbound.
3: Shenzhen flight level 200, reach by eastbound, Shenzhen Air 330.
9: Shanxi, KH1008.
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11: Welcome to Taipei, 129, there is more one today.
1: VHF 5349, climb to flight level 220. 210,700 meters, reach by Dangbu, Hong Kong, Shuttle 732.
3: 27905, we are approaching Maple, confirm contact, Sanya 1226.
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0: One proceed direct Gobi, reach flight level 110 by Gobi.
2: Shenfeng 301, climb flight level 280.
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0: Cathay 337, contact approach 119.1.
7: Change to runway 34, runway 34 officially. So, sorry about the confusion, but they've just changed. So now Sierra Mike Tango 4 Alpha now.
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1: Shuttle 7905,
0: Final Flight 260. Hong Shuttle 7905, Hong Kong Radar, proceed direct Canto, descend to flight level 230.
1: Canto, and descend Final Flight 230, Shuttle 7905. Radio 117, request heading 115, correction 155, do enter.
0: Stand by, Burbank Shenzong 301, contact radar 127.1.
7: Cancel turn right heading 090.
6: VHG 900, watch out, maintain present level direct to Sanku.
1: To Sanku, VHG 900.
0: Radar 127.1.
1: Squawk 3135, grab to Echo.
6: Shenzong 301, climb to flight level 280.
1: Climb flight level 280, Shenzong 301.
9: Nippon Cargo 203, descend to 4,000 feet.
12: Sapphire SID, flight level 160.
1: Flight level
12: 160. Silver 32, turn left, shed direct Echo.
1: That's correct. Cobble confirmed. Spectre 32.
12: Spectre 32, if I'm turn left, check direct Agomu.
1: Correct, Cobble.
12: Mascot 392, counter radar 123, decimal 47.
1: 392, good night, ma'am.
12: Good night.
1: Hold on, Canto, as published, no speed control, expect one pull. Hong Kong, so there's 7,000.
0: Bohemia 453, descend unrestricted to flight level 110.
1: Level 110, Bohemia 453. Hello, my spot 392, good evening, ma'am, climbing level 200.
0: Hong Kong 392, Hong Kong radar, climb to flight level 230.
1: Level 230, my spot 392.
13: 750, 49er, request offset 10 miles. Right up, left of track.
6: 750, 49er, approved.
1: Hong Kong radar 117.
6: Standby, and Hong Kong Shuttle 755, radar 12755.
1: 12755, Hong Kong Shuttle 755.
6: Cat 117, report request level.
1: America 117, request level 360, and new weather ahead request 15 miles left of track.
6: Cat 117, climb to flight level 280, report request heading.
1: America heading 155, climb level 280, Rekat 117.
6: Rekat 117, heading 155, approve.
1: Heading 155, approve, Rekat 117.
14: Hong Kong Shuttle 732, request reach 10,400 meters, 25 miles before Seagull.
6: Approve.
14: 25 miles before Seagull, approve, Shuttle 732.
15: Total sound up for Lilac, confirm left of track, 10 miles, approved.
0: 3935,
6: are you able for level 360?
15: 360, wait a moment. We can accept flight level 360, 7,500, 49er.
6: 7,549, watch your climb to flight level 360.
15: Climb to flight level 360, 7,549er.
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0: One transition seat into 300.
16: Transition seat 300, Hong Kong 631.
4: 4160, cancel hold, heading 2990, Hong Kong Shuttle 597.
0: Passport 3902, climb to flight level 250.
4: 250, my spot 392.
16: Hong Kong Cafe 989, flight level 190, squawk 3122.
0: Cafe 989, Hong Kong radar identified, clear 07 Charlie arrival.
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0: Hong Kong Shuttle 597, disregard Cathay 778, proceed direct Mary, join the star, speed 2301 knots.
16: Proceed direct Mary, join the star, speed 230 knots, Cathay 738.
0: Bohemia 549, descend, disregard.
12: And offshore less.
3: Speed 280 knots or less, Cathay 667.
1: Hong Kong, you're using Cathay 469, maintaining
0: 4-0. Hong Kong Shuttle 597, disregard.
9: 25 approach, runway 07 center, descend via star, 6 on the feet, KH 1008.
0: Hong Kong Shuttle 795, descend to flight level 210.
16: Flight level 210, Shuttle 795.
0: Hong Kong Shuttle 755, descend to flight level 230.
1: Flight level
0: 230, Hong Kong Shuttle 757. Cathay 778, contact approach 119.1.
1: 119.1, Cathay 778.
0: Hong Kong Shuttle 597, proceed direct Mary, join the star, speed 230 knots.
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14: 133.5, Hong Kong Shuttle 732, connect.
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16: Yeah, 217, maintain the flux.
4: 0110, by Mary, Hong Kong Shuttle 597.
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4: Heading 185 approved, we get 117.
9: To Charlie 7725, descend via star, 6,000 feet.
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0: 130, speed 230 knots.
16: 0, speed 230 knots, Bohemia 547.
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0: Seven 7905, descend to flight level 170, expedite descent.
16: Expedite descent, flight level 170, shuttle 795.
0: Hong Kong shuttle 755, descend to flight level 210.
16: 210, Hong Kong shuttle 755.
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2: 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Stand by for that.
0: Macau 117 Hong Kong radar, expect our Sulu approach on runway 34. Information, Mike.
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0: 5 descend to flight level 190.
14: 190, Hong Kong, shuttle 755.
3: 642.
2: Shanghai 843, contact Sanya 122, decimal 6.
14: Decimal 6, good day, Shanghai 843.
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0: Hong Shuttle 7905, proceed direct Mary. Join the star, descend to reach flight level 110 by Mary.
6: 737, are you able level 370 now?
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0: Right, says 851, contact Zhuhai 123.85 with your request.
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0: right, 851. Hong Shuttle 755, turn right heading 010, descend to flight level 160.
9: Heading 330. 121.4, good day.
15: 21.4, Singapore 852, good day.
0: Shenzhen 330, Hong Kong radar, roger, how long are this heading?
3: Request
0: lander to lander 330. Shenzhen 330, proceed direct lander.
3: Lander 330.
0: Toll 755, proceed direct Mary, join the star, descend to flight level 110.
14: Direct Mary, join star, flight level 110, shuttle 755.
0: Heading 989, turn left heading 080.
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0: final
14: for 110 by Mary.
0: 7905, and cross Mary, final for 120 or below.
3: Cross Mary, 120 or below, shuttle 7905.
0: 7905, contact approach 119.1.
3: 1, thank you, bye bye, shuttle 795.
0: 7905, cross Mary, final for 130 or below. Hong Kong Shuttle 755, cross Mary, flight level 130 or below.
14: Cross Mary, level 130 or below, Shuttle 755.
0: Macau 117, approved.
3: Approved, Macau 117.
0: Heading 989, proceed direct Canto, join the star.
3: Line up to this next copy for 104, approaching sub-north.
6: Transmitter 969, Hong Kong radar identified.
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9: 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Shuttle 597, contact director 119 decimal 5, good day.
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3: 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So, it's 71.
9: By one, climb by SID, follow for 6,900 meters, cancel 8,000 foot altitude restriction.
3: 6,900 meters and cancel 8,000 feet altitude restriction, Cafe. 351.
14: 351,
0: TUA 639, are descend now to flight level 260.
17: Descend now flight level 260, TUA 639.
14: 119, 7755.
3: Thank you.
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25: Capish, question Bohemia, 035 departure identified. Say again, passing altitude.
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7: This is 639, roger. 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
26: Flight level 120, squawk 3142.
0: Engineer 207, Hong Kong radar identified. Maintain flight level 120.
26: Maintain flight level 120, Shenzhen 207.
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1: 450, descend now to 6,000 meters.
4: This is 6,000 meters, and 450.
22: Now 27, continue present heading vectors for sequencing.
7: Nine, just one vector for spacing, turn left heading 225. Vector for spacing, turn left heading 215.
5: Okay, 118, the clear weather now.
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7: Suffix,
5: recap 1-1-8.
7: Speed 250 knots. Now, Kong 681, contact approach 119.1, good day.
22: Hello, Echo. Expect RNP Zulu AR approach 07 right. One, descend via star altitude 8,000 feet, can H 1008 and below 10,000 feet, speed 250.
1: Continue heading due to traffic.
4: Heading at 450.
7: 651, turn right heading 225.
1: 206, good day.
14: 122.6, good day, 721.
1: Cafe 667, clear down sea cool.
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7: Right, resume navigation direct to Muscle, reach flight level 110 by Muscle.
12: Stand flight level 130 to be leveled by Mango and be below 260 ice on Ethiopia 645.
8: Recat 118, contact departure 123-3-8-0-6-5.
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7: good day. 469, turn left heading 225, reduce speed 250 knots.
13: Korean Air 655, flight level 340.
1: Korean 655, watch it.
16: Step and climbing 160.
7: 035, proceed direct to skate and climb to flight level 250.
16: Proceed skate and climb 250.035.
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14: 340, squawk. 3674 on heading 255.
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13: Hotel. 0642, maintaining flight level 350.
1: Flying to 642, climb to 10,700 meters.
13: 10,700 meters, following 0642.
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28: 125.35, Malaysian 5203.
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5: 3335, Mascot 392, good night.
13: Congolita, Genea 111, flight level 300.
1: Genea 111, Russia.
13: 21 Delta, out of 13-34-160.
8: United 821 Delta Hong Kong radar, climb flight level 250, cancel speed restriction and cancel the altitude restrictions.
13: Cancel speed and altitude restrictions, United 821 Delta.
8: Cathay 469, turn right to Abbey, resume all navigation.
1: 2159 Hong Kong radar, identify. Good day.
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0: 21, request weather elevation up to 109 miles, right. Echo Isla 07 Center. Cleared Sierra 7 Alpha arrival. Confirm squad 1755.
2: Currently maintaining 11,300 meters, squawking 0727, approaching Seco.
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10: Transducer, 969, descend, flammable 260, reached by Eastbound, when you're ready.
15: Descend 260, reached by Eastbound, when we are ready, Transducer 969.
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1: China 7, H317, descend level 320.
18: Flight level 320, turn over H317.
8: SU35, contact radar 132.15.
19: 172.15.
18: Zero squawk 3676, divide off the 20 mile title, sir.
0: Air Hong Kong 205 Hong Kong radar, identified, clear FE4 Alpha arrival.
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18: Delta climbing level 200,
3: level 250.
0: United 821 Delta, Hong Kong radar, climb to flight level 310, clear direct to Alpha.
18: Direct to NBAR, climb to flight level 310, 821 Delta.
9: Evening, Hong Kong Shadow 703. We're now leaving for level 290, descending 260, direct Maple.
19: Hong Kong Shadow 703, Hong Kong radar, descend to flight level 130.
9: Level 130 and apologies, we are direct to Combi.
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25: Airfast 185 and follow SID speed restriction.
7: Right.
25: Airfast 185, just cancel the altitude restriction at Hotel 382.
7: Altitude restriction at Hotel 382, I'll find that.
15: Transnistria 969, good evening.
19: Transnistria 969, Hong Kong radar, descend to flight level 220, cross eastbound at or below flight level 260.
15: Cross eastbound at flight level 260 and descend flight level 220, request after eastbound, left on heading 340 of any weather.
19: Transnistria 969, after eastbound heading 340 approved. Report when you're able to track to SAPEX.
15: Roger, after eastbound heading 340 and report again when ready for SAPEX, Transnistria 969.
19: Ethiopian 645, contact approach 119 at decimal 1.
21: Approach 119 at decimal 1, Ethiopian 645, good night.
19: Good night.
23: Yeah.
8: Hong Kong Shuttle 624, Hong Kong radar, Roger.
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22: and
0: climb at heading 240,
22: clear
0: on approach from 07
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7: knots or greater. Speed 280 knots. Maximum speed 280 knots, 185.
3: 6 passing 7,600, climbing to 9,000 feet. Alley 4 Tango departure on squad 3506.
25: Yeah, Macau 9-86 departure, identify, climb unrestricted flight level 210.
3: Unrestricted flight level 210, and Macau 9-86.
25: Qantas 6035, turn left to Biko, cross Biko flight level 4,800 meters or above.
3: Turn left to Biko, cross Biko 4,800 meters or above, Qantas 6035.
25: Cafe 271, contact Wanzhou 125.35, good day.
7: 35, Cafe 271, good day.
3: Clear
22: weather, clear near 3 1 3 reduce speed to 210 knots.
19: 207, counter radar 132, decimal 15.
12: 5, in the near 207.
22: 1, track direct 2 lines and reduce speed to 230 knots.
3: Climbing 5,000 feet, passing 1,600 feet now.
25: Turkish 6065, departure identified, climb by SID, follow for 6,900 meters.
3: Climb by SID 6,900 meters, Turkish 6065.
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12: 20 and squad 3145.
19: China Sun 8473 Hong Kong radar identified, maintain flight level 120.
12: Maintain flight level 120, 5,8473.
19: Hong Kong shuttle 703, change of sequence, stop descent flight level 220, reduce speed to 280 knots.
14: Continue to Robin 3, Hong Kong shuttle 624.
8: You can now contact radar on 11892, good day.
14: 11892, Hong Kong shuttle 624, okay.
19: Bohemia 337, Hong Kong radar.
16: Good evening, Bohemia 337. Approaching level 210, stopping 0076.
19: Bohemia 337, Hong Kong radar identified, cleared Sierra 7, Alpha arrival. Descent to flight level 170.
16: Descent to flight level 170, Sierra 7, Alpha arrival. Bohemia 337.
10: Turkey 608, question Turkey 6065, cancel altitude restriction at Hotel 382 and speed 25 knots approved.
18: Cancel restriction over Hotel 382 and speed 250, Turkey 6065.
10: Air France 185, turn left to Biko, cross Biko, follow for 4,800 meters or above.
16: Left to Biko to cross 4,800 meters or above, France 185.
15: Stable, would you please coordinate with next radar for chapter 2 Epico, due to we have delayed about half an hour.
0: Chinese and Mexico, can I call you back?
15: Come
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0: Marina 313, approved.
18: Direct Mago approved, Marina 313.
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14: 330 final, Hong Kong shuttle 624.
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0: 0581 and descend now to flight level 260.
15: Descend now level 260, Hong Kong 205.
10: Hong Kong 601, contact tower 118.4.
11: Good evening, McKenna 96, director Sosley, climbing flight level 210.
19: McKenna 96, Hong Kong radar, maintain flight level 210 on reaching.
11: I'm reaching a McCann
10: 9-6. Departure identified, climb by SID, follow for 6,900 meters.
11: The climbing flight level 6,900 meters, that's 139 heavy.
8: 10 by muscle, no speed control, speed at muscle 280 knots.
11: 300 knots for greater, air on comm 200.
10: What's
11: the right?
10: The altitude of 4,000 feet.
19: Russian Bohemia 337, descend via star to flight level 110.
11: Via star level 110, Bohemia 337.
19: Hong Kong 73, turn right heading 120.
15: Heading 105, your weather to the right side.
19: Hong Kong shuttle 703, then turn left heading 040.
15: Heading 0401,
10: Hong Kong
15: shuttle 703, thank you.
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15: Beagle 125, 35, good day. Thank you, 642.
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4: altitude restriction of 8,000 feet and speed the maximum to 8,000 with 139.
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22: Reduce speed 180 knots.
0: 3, 0, 5. 703, descend to flight level 110.
13: Flight level 110, push 703.
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0: Hong Kong 205, radar 126, decimal time.
23: 126, decimal time, and 1205, good night.
0: Carina 313, descend and ready for level 260, reach by NTEC.
13: Flight
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13: Joker
0: 1213,
13: Malindo 61.
0: I'm P Zulu AR 07 right, descend now, flight level 110, reach by muscle. Circle 624, sir.
22: 6-5-0-2-5-0-Cat-8-4-0-8. Echo Island 07 Center, descend altitude 8,000 feet, Canage 1008, no altitude restriction.
25: Tamok, descend to follow 4,500 meters, reached by Tamok.
15: Generic to Tamok, descend 4,500 meters, reached by Tamok, after 9-6-9.
0: 8473, climb to flight level 220.
13: 8473,
0: climb to flight level 220. Flight level 220, 8473. Captain 704, descend Firestar to flight
24: level
0: 110. 5256. Island 06, turn back heading 240.
24: 1209, turn back.
0: Uniform Hotel. HF 597, Hong Kong Radar, report squad. HF 597, identified, maintain flight level 120.
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0: HF 5349, correction to my last frequency, 130, 2, goodbye.
22: Maintain a speed of 250 or greater. Bonjour, 125.35, good day.
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0: Cushion Taipei, 1291.
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0: Sir?
2: This is Recap 1575.
0: Recap 1575, and Roger, reduce to minimum two speed and report the latest signal estimate.
2: Reduce to minimum speed and estimate also at the moment is 1624.
22: Only point 8511, turn right, heading 2900 degrees.
0: This is 128 Zemo 75.
1: Zemo 75, get a 636.
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1: It's 869,
0: good day. 261, go ahead.
4: Speed restriction, left hand the B-call and cross the B-call flat 4,800 meters or above 700 miles.
0: 73 Roger, climb to flight level 250.
1: That's at 8473.
0: 269, Hong Kong radar, Roger. 5607, we're ready, descend to flight level 260, reach by eastbound.
1: 0 by eastbound, heading 5607.
0: 556065, descend now to flight level 310.
1: 260597.
0: Chatter 8473, contact radar 127.1.
1: 7.1, 578473.
0: 0 miles before 7.
2: Level 287,
0: Hong Kong radar, radar contact.
2: Radar contact, level 287.
1: Radar, 578473, climbing level 250 and squat 3145.
0: 578473, climbing squat level 260.
1: Climb to flight level 260, left at an 8473.
22: Shuttle 703, contact director 109 decimal 5, call sign only, bye bye. Cathay 991, fly heading 270 degrees.
0: Seven, climb to flight level 250.
7: By muscle.
2: 120 earlier, descent level 330, single 2159.
0: Bohemia 035, after Sattler, contact Manila on data link monitor 119 decimal 3.
1: Link at 119.05.
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9: Descend to flight level 220 and direct to Surpass. Reach to flight level 220 in Surpass, China 1000, 5256.
22: 5, call sign on, good day.
0: To converging traffic, descend flight level 310, final level in Hong Kong.
9: Okay, descend, confirm level 310, China 1000, 6095.
0: China Southern 60095,
9: affirm.
0: 57, flight level
1: 310-5-6-095.
0: HF597, standby. 0597. Senior control 122, decimo 6.
17: This is still contact senior control 122, decimo 6, HF2217.
0: China Southern 8473, climb flight level 260. Cushion, climb flight level 280.
1: Climb to flight level 280, China Southern 8473.
0: 1.1.
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0: Flight radar now 127.1 for your request.
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2: So, flight level 185, climbing from flight level 250.
0: Flight Asia 597, climb flight level 300.
3: Level 300, and now clear weather to get right turn the Lake Takpu.
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0: 597, 87, 8473, fly heading 170, flying flight level 280.
1: Climb to fly level 280 and left heading 170, 778473.
25: ILA action RD Zulu AR approach runway 07 right.
9: Good evening, China Southern 5256. Descend to flight level 220.
25: China Southern 5256, roger.
9: China Southern 5256.
25: Yes.
14: So for the day, descend 3000 feet, it is before 210 knots.
25: When ready, descend altitude 3,000 feet.
14: Ready, descend 2,000.
25: Bohemia 631, pilot discretion, descend altitude 3,000 feet.
14: Pilot discretion,
2: 3,000 feet. Pilot 2835, my door is closed.
9: Radar 132.15, Google Go 287, good day.
2: China is central 81, maintain your 0,400 meters, squawk 5071.
0: China Eastern 281, Hong Kong radar contact.
2: Eastern 281.
1: China Southern 8473, request further climb up to flight level 360.
0: China Southern 8473, you can expect higher when clear of crossing traffic. I will call you back.
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2: Five
16: starting four. 8317. Singapore 856, maintain level 350, approaching Dulong.
0: Singapore 856, Hong Kong radar, roger. Bay 636, due to crossing traffic, descend now to flight level 350, which level in 30 miles?
1: Descend level 350, which level in 30 miles, Cathay 636.
2: This is
0: 1-8-0-2-5.
1: Flight heading 180, channel 801.
0: Okay. Marshall Pro 624, contact Taipei 12901.
25: 73, speed 230 knots or greater, and from Limes via Tonic, clear ILS approach runway 07 center.
2: File 0, China Eastern 281.
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1: Seven eight three four eight three five and speed 3 at the north of this time.
2: Level 25, level 320, 5,8473.
3: 607, how about head?

0: 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Hong Kong 7760905, clear of weather, request 02 APCO.
1: 7760905
2: or 2.
0: 7760905.
2: There 250, this is landable 350, book 2207. Approaching
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1: Malaysian 522, Hong Kong radar, radar contact.
0: 5-3-2.
1: Shamanic 706, heading 350, please.
2: Shamanic
1: 706, heading 350. Level 260 or below.
0: 230 and eastbound 260 or below, FedEx 6065.
1: FedEx 6065, clear for level 220.
0: 0, FedEx 6065.
1: Okay,
0: no problem. 5-5-level
1: 370. Audubon 814. China 1,840. Record 1575, after that, contact Manila 119.3.
2: Turn left to heading 320, then check to its lander.
1: China 7-8048, heading 320, approved.
2: China 7-8048.
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1: 07 Alpha arrival, we pass Squawko and passing level.
0: Delta 026, level 210, Squawk 5254. Take your keys, 7 Alpha arrival.
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0: Due to weather request headed 210. Weather 13.

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2: Devoy.
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1: T6 now released by Gunship.
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0: The speed to 30 knots or less.
1: Well, 350, Malaysia 522.
3: One static 6065, request right turn 030035 for weather.
2: 6065, heading 030, approved.
3: Turn 030, static 6065.
2: German cargo 726, descend unrestricted to reach flight level 110 by Murray.
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6: 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Cathay 227, Hong Kong radar identified, clear IB4 Alpha arrival.
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9: Hong Kong control at Hong Kong 783, maintaining flight level 300, 5001.
2: Hong Kong 783, Hong Kong radar identified, at B4 Alpha arrival.
9: 4 Alpha arrival at Hong Kong 783.
10: 2 miles man, check out red end.
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10: Speed 310 feet or greater, China Southern, 8048.
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3: 7-6-0-6-5, clear weather.
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3: 251, number 4, 0.
2: Negative, 129, decimal 1.
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3: Don't watch those 653.
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8: flight level 270 direct to India, lost 15511.
2: Tower
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2: contact. 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China Southern 60905, say again your request as advisor reason.
14: 0905, due to the weather, 60 miles ahead.
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22: John, good morning, Hong Kong 769er, flight level 210 approaching Sierra.
2: In Hong Kong 769, Hong Kong radar, clear Sierra 7 Alpha arrival, report squawk.
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23: Level 200, request left heading 310, due weather.
2: Stand by, break, break, China Southern 5051, contact radar 127.1.
24: 27.1, good day, China Southern 5051.
2: 8856, heading 310, approve.
25: 310, approve, thank you, Singapore 856.
2: Singapore 856, descend to flight level 110.
25: 110, Singapore 856.
2: China Southern 5085, climb to flight level 250.
26: 70, request flight level 330, China Southern 5051.
2: China Southern 5051, roger, stand by for higher.
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2: 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Demo 15.
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28: China Southern 60809, China Level 250, Cook 3104.
2: China Southern 6089, Hong Kong radar, roger, climb flight level 280.
28: Level 2 Level 280, China Southern 6089.
29: Prepare direct to Harley, due weather.
2: Engineer 117 after Sierra, proceed direct Eddie, approve.
29: To Harley, Engineer 117, thank you.
2: Engineer 117 after Sierra, proceed direct Eddie, is approved. So level restriction at Canto.
0: Excellent. Cancel level restriction at Canto, and can we maintain high speed? We have cancel the share of speed restriction.
2: Yeah, Hong Kong 769 and no speed restriction.
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7: Singapore 7822, identified.
6: Malaysia 522, clear direct to Landa.
7: Landa, Malaysia 522.
6: China Southern 5085, climb to flight level 320.
7: Radar, Singapore 7822, just confirm, method one of track, 3 miles.
6: Negative, cancel the offset.
7: Cancel offset, Singapore 7822. 410, squawk 5671.
6: Hong Kong 562, identify, cancel 3 alpha arrival.
7: 3 alpha arrival, thank you, Hong Kong 562.
1: Radar, good morning, 5085, maintain flight level 250.
6: China Southern 5085, climb flight level 320.
1: Climb to flight level 320, do weather request direct to EBCO, China Southern 5085.
10: Morning, right, express 3507, level 310, squawk 2165.
6: Right, express 3507, Hong Kong radar identified, Betty 3 Alpha arrival.
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1: Just confirm to maintain flight level 280.
6: China Southern 8489 due to bad weather in Sanya.
1: Copy, China Southern 8489, maintain flight level 280.
6: Malaysia 522, contact radar 127, decimal 55.
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8: Y Kila Sanya 122 decimal 6 T-Way 013 the bay.
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8: 860, passing 1,000, climbing to 5,001 alpha.
17: This is 862, departure good day, identify climb flight set flight level 160.
8: Climb flight set, climb flight level 160, reach at 862.
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1: Good evening, Tango Bravo 3277 flight level 250 squawk 3115.
0: Bravo 3277 Hong Kong radar set, can you squawk please?
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0: Bravo 3277 identified, maintain flight level 250.
1: Maintain flight level 250 Bravo 3277.
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2: 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Hong Kong 562, descend now, fly level 260, reach by Maple.
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4: New information, India Island 07 Center. 489
1: approved.
5: Yeah, approved. Approved, cancel the 8489. Level. Hello, open mic.
1: Can you hear me?
5: Yeah, I hear you. You are open mic.
2: Roger, stand by and contact radar 132.15.
1: 132.15, Bravo 3277.
4: It's from line Seatonic, clear let's approach runway 07 center.
1: 25, short also proof.
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1: Hey, check that to speed. 5. Lufthansa 797-153-7978, goodbye. Maintain Seattle Delta Greater Hong Kong 783. Confirm comply with the muscle restriction.
5: Cancel the speed restriction and muscle.
1: Muscle speed restriction Hong Kong 783.
5: German cargo 590, descend flight level 110, cross MPAT flight level 260 or below.
1: Sending out flight level 110 to cross MPAT at 260 or below, German cargo 590.
0: Seven Hong Kong radar identified. And 5-7-2-2-4 Hong Kong radar, radar contact. Yes?
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6: Descend to flight level 110, direct to copy, Shenzhen 250.
2: 255.
5: Dynasty 063, watch out.
4: 8327, pilot discretion, continue descend to 3000 feet.
5: The Fisher 862 radar, climb to flight level 250, maintain 300 knots or greater.
7: Flight level 250, speed 300 knots or greater, so that 862.
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5: by 856, stand by.
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7: Proceed direct to DUMAP, EasterJet 862.
9: 300 meters, straight here, 1516.
10: Radar, Busan 7315, maintain for level 340.
5: Air Busan 7315, watch out.
11: Okay, 880.
12: Buffer radar, Shenzhen 250, request heading 300 to weather.
5: 250 heading 300 approved, when clear weather, direct to lander.
12: Heading 300 approved, when clear over weather, direct to lander, Shenzhen 250.
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18: 8875, FedEx 6124.
16: Flight level 360, cross 0171. 77, climb to flight level 350, stand by higher. 826,
19: 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Jet 836, request high up to flight level 350.
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18: Control set at 6124, flight level 350.
16: Watch it.
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5: 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Giant 9945 Hong Kong radar, clear Sierra 7 Alpha, right.
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5: Hong Kong 456 for sequence, reduce speed now to 250 knots.
17: 50 knots, Hong Kong 456.
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26: Hong Kong radar, good morning, on report 850, flight level 370.
16: On report 850, Hong Kong radar, roger. 250 level 350.
27: Palantir 202.
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28: 118.92, Cathay 880,
5: can I? China 9445, descent unrestricted to reach flight level 110 by Mary, high speed approved.
29: Registration 110 by Mary, for China 9445, heavy.
28: Flight level 290, Cathay 880.
16: EastJet 862, cancel speed restriction.
30: Cancel speed restriction, it's at 860.
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5: The level 63, direct speed 2.
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34: 6,900 meters, Cathay 333.
35: Cathay 333, and cancel the Hotel 382 altitude restriction.
36: 250,
5: request heading 310. 250, approve. 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
36: 310, approve. When able, direct to lander. 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
16: 19.3.
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16: Hong Kong Shuttle 825, Hong Kong radar, identified, clear FB4 Alpha arrival. 4
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38: Kong Shuttle
16: 825.
39: Okay, I'll call you back. Level 350, Shanghai 724.
16: Shanghai 7224, but I maintain for level 340.
39: 340, Shanghai 7224.
4: Enter, you can resume published speed or greater.
5: To fly level 110, cross eastbound, fly level 200 or below.
40: Okay, this band 200 or below to maintain 110, UPS 137.
5: Select 75 for your planning. Expect a frequency after Tamil is a Shuhai approach 121.4.
41: Okay, 121.4 for planning. And just confirm the altitude of 220 and its band out of below 260 for FedEx 75.
5: 75, all right.
41: Sure.
5: Hong Kong 456, contest approach 119.1.
42: 119.1, Hong Kong 456.
4: He left down the red line support.
35: Recap 8535 departure, good day. Identify, climb for sit for level 160.
43: Climb well.
44: Eva 071, maintain Eva level 300.
16: Eva 071, Hong Kong radar, identified.
4: 3, pilot discretion, descend to 3,000 feet, speed 250 knots.
44: Pilot discretion, descend to 3,000,
4: and
44: speed to Hong Kong.
4: And Hong Kong 456, descend via star, altitude 9,000 feet, connect 1008, maintain a speed of 250 knots.
35: 165 contact radar 133.82.
0: 135,
5: get a 165, contact over 160. Get a 165 radar, climb to flight level 200.
0: Level 200, get a 165.
5: Air Hong Kong 842, contact radar 137.55.
44: Thunder, flight wipe out, tunnel 1XA.
35: 20614, departure identify, climb fast, sit for level 160.
44: Climb fast, 160,
35: 6014. Red cap 8535, cancel speed restrictions.
44: 8535.
1: 60
44: Hong Kong 842, would like to
4: request the RC through AR on 079. Hong Kong 842, roger. Hong Kong 456, are you able to increase a bit the speed during the descent to improve the point sequence?
44: 56.
5: Hong Kong 562, negative, stay on the route and speed at Canto 250 knots.
44: On route, speed at
4: Canto, 250 knots, down Hong Kong 562. 01, pilot discretion, descend to 3,000 feet, track correct lines.
44: Discretion,
4: 3,000,
44: divide Canto, 01.
4: Cat 327, tower, 118 decimal 2, good night.
44: Approaching Norman, maintain flight level 340, squawk 2747.
16: Shamanet 8736
44: 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America 8736. 13904, good morning,
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44: 350.
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44: 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Flight level 400.
16: Scooter 189, maintain present level,
44: standby
16: for level change.
44: Fine, maintain present level, Scooter 189.
0: Radar, good evening, 736, flight level 290.
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44: local
16: radar,
44: roger. 936.
5: Inbound. China 756. China Southern, 5085, over FKL, contact Sanya 122, Beijing 06.
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5: Goodbye.
44: Yeah, 820. Hong Kong radar, Japan Air 34, flight level 330.
16: Japan Air 34, Hong Kong radar, watch out.
44: 01.
5: Connie 701, Hong Kong radar, clear Sierra 7 Alpha.
44: Alright, this is Sierra 7 Alpha for County 701. Thank you. We'll be estimating Sierra at 1709. See you shortly.
4: B from Limes, clear and B Zulu AR approach runway 07 right. Report when you want to start to reduce speed.
44: Zero,
4: he's back.
5: Contact 612 radar after eastbound, descend flight level 220.
44: After eastbound, to maintain level 220, contact 612.
5: And today 811, contact our radar 132.15. Today 811, contact our radar 132.15.
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5: To reach flight level 110 by Murray.
44: Yeah, unrestricted, reach flight level 110 by Murray, Hong Kong 562.
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16: Chamonix 820, and after passing flight level 270, heading 360, approved.
6: After passing flight level 270, heading 360, Chamonix 820.
2: Hong Kong Cathay 165, climbing level 230.
16: Cathay 165, Hong Kong radar, climb flight level 250, stand by for higher.
2: 250,
1: good day, 165. Singapore 7822 radar, roger. After eastbound, descend flight level 220.
6: After eastbound, descend flight level 220, Singapore 7822.
4: Hong Kong 562, continue present heading, vectors for sequencing. And descend to 8,000 feet, connect 1008.
6: 200.
8: Tampa 200, recommend 535.
16: After Norman, contact Manila 119.2.
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1: Hong Kong 326 radar copy request, descend flight level 130, cross sidebar 260 or below.
6: Descend flight level 130, cross sidebar 260 or below, Hong Kong 326.
9: Radar Jeju 6012, good morning, climbing to flight 160.
1: JA 6014 radar, turn left direct to map key, climb to flight level 250.
6: Turn level 300, Marshall, 825.
9: Jeju Air 6014.
10: This is all UPS 145, flight level 120.
1: UPS 145 radar, descend to reach flight level 110 by lander.
10: 110 by lander, UPS 145.
1: Air Hong Kong 842, contest approach 119.1.
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11: good night. Careful. Go radar, with jet 875, low
16: 340, Alpha arrival.
6: Yeah, my Tango 4 Alpha arrival, Evergao 61.
2: 360, Indo Port 022.
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1: Cafe 275, departure identified, climb by SID, follow for 6900 meters, cancel 8000 foot altitude restriction.
6: Climb by level 6900 meters and cancel 8000 foot altitude restriction, Cafe 275.
3: Yeah, 8593, confirm 128.45.
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16: Zero, confirm.
12: 1-2-0, 8-6-2.
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13: 1-2-0, 8-6-2. Thank you. 1-2-0, 8-1-1, 9-2, flight level 330.
14: Level 330, this is the air A-1-1.
13: FA-165, climb to flight level 290.
14: Level 290, get the 165.
15: Sorry, 230, unrestricted climb, flight level 250.
17: Cancel three restrictions and cancel all SID restrictions, Cafe 105.
15: 15.
5: 7-8-2-2, heading 015 approved.
15: Heading 015 for Singapore, 7-8-2-2.
5: GGA 6014, contest radar 118, decimal 902.
18: From GGA 6014.
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13: Continue present heading.
18: Continue present heading. 请你跟我GJ7.
13: Aye,
18: sir. Radar Jeju 6014 direct Mepsi climbing to flight level 250 passing 180.
13: Jeju Air 6014, Hong Kong radar, climb to flight level 350.
18: Climb flight level 350, Jeju Air 6014.
5: 260 or below.
19: Level 130 to cross cyber 260 and below, right, 3507.
20: Eva 087.
13: Eva 087, Hong Kong radar, confirm flight level 300.
20: Affirmative, flight level 300, EVA 07.
13: EVA 087, identified.
20: EVA 07.
13: Cafe 165, maintain flight level 290 on reaching and crossing traffic left to right 1,000 feet above.
20: EVA 290, get the 165.
13: EVA 071, crossing traffic right to left in 3 minutes, climbing to 1,000 feet below you.
21: EVA 071.
13: Cafe 165 for Orly Station, cross Northern Time 21 or later.
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13: Hong Kong Shuttle 825, descend flight level 260, reach by NPAC.
20: Hong Kong 825.
13: Xiamen Air 8736, descend now to flight level 7500 meters, reach level is 50 miles.
20: Descend now 7500 meters, reaching 50 miles, Xiamen Air 8736.
13: East Jet 862, Taipei 12901. Bravo 3277, contact Manila 119.3.
22: Bravo 3277. Hong Kong Radar,
23: Jet 8, Bravo
13: 80, Bravo 3737. GPS 68, Hong Kong Radar, identified.
24: Hong Kong Radar, KMI 528, good evening, descend flight level 190, squawk 2025.
5: KMI 528, Hong Kong Radar, clear Sierra 7 Alpha arrival.
24: Sierra 7 Alpha arrival, KMI 528.
5: KMI 528, FM, and report your passing flight level in squawk.
24: Flight level 200.
5: Okay, my Air 528, maintain flight level 190, reaching and report your squawk.
24: Maintain flight level 190, request from 2025, and then.
5: Okay, my Air 528, Roger, identify.
24: Bye, okay, my Air 528.
5: Okay, Hong Kong 326, contact approach 119, decimal 1.
25: 1191, Hong Kong 326.
26: Jagaday, Cafe 105, climbing flight level 160.
5: Cafe 105 radar, climb to flight level 250.
26: Climb flight level 250, Cafe 105.
20: 825, descend 260 by MPS.
5: Shadow 825 radar, descend unrestricted to reach flight level 110 by muscle.
20: 0 by muscle, unrestricted on Shadow 825.
5: Giant 8230, contest radar 118.902.
27: One, two, zero. Squawk code
0: 8031.
5: Homeland 8803, Hong Kong radar identify, stand by, higher.
0: Homeland 8803.
5: KMI Air 528, descend to flight level 130.
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5: 20701, Hong Kong radar identify, clear Sierra 7 Alpha.
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5: KMI Air 528, descend to flight level 130.
8: 0120,
5: 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Red Cat 8535, contest radar 127.1.
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10: Singapore 7822 and
21: 7522-220. Singapore 7822, track direct Tamot, descend to flight level 4,500 meters, reached by Tamot.
10: Direct to Tamot, descend to 4,500 meters, reached by Tamot, Singapore 7822.
27: Descending 260.
5: Sri Lanka 884 radar, roger, descend flight level 220, cross Charlie, flight level 260 or below.
27: Descend 220, Charlie
5: 260
27: or below, Sri Lanka
5: 884. Connie 701, descend to flight level 130, speed 280 north.
7: Maintain 130280 knots, County 701.
5: KMI Air 528, approach direct to Murray.
9: 6, now direct to Dot Mission Air, 6736.
0: Maintain flight level 370, direct N-bar.
16: Arena 658, Hong Kong radar, roger. S-Wing 8593, contact Manila on data link, Monica 1193.
9: 193, S-Wing 8593,
5: C. Grade of descent, proceed now direct to Beck X. Sri Lanka 884, Richard Broken, and confirm direct to Vic X.
9: Direct Vic X, Sri Lanka 884, and maintain radar descent.
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5: KMI Air 528, descend to flight level 110.
16: Radar, confirm squad 7030.
9: Confirm.
16: Quick airline 053 identified.
9: 7050.
16: And Macau 105, when ready, descend flight level 260.
9: 19.1, KMI 528.
28: Cafe 105, climbing flight level 250.
9: 0 squawk 4167, now 10 miles to Ilato.
16: Two stations together, Cafe 105, Hong Kong radar, climb to flight level 2900, stand by for higher.
28: Flight level 290, Cafe 105.
16: Hong Kong Shuttle 627, Hong Kong radar, identified, cleared Abbey 4 Alpha arrival.
9: Abbey 4 Alpha arrival, Hong Kong Shuttle 627.
10: Hong Kong radar, good morning, EVA 095, flight level 340, squawk 6243.
16: EVA 095, Hong Kong radar identified.
5: 300 knots or greater.
9: This is 300 knots, this is Sri Lanka 884, thank you.
10: 6,000 feet, back to Romeo.
5: Qatari 8905, Hong Kong radar, McCarran Ray 34, information. Quebec, report your squawk.
10: Squawk 2152, Qatari 8905.
5: Qatari 8905, identifying after Romeo, flight heading 090, vectors for RS Zulu approach, runway 34.
10: Zulu heading 090 for RS Zulu approach 34, Qatari 8905.
5: Connie 701, descent to flight level 110.
7: Maintain 110, Connie 701.
5: Homeland 8803, climb to flight level 200.
0: Climbing to flight level 200, Homeland 8803.
5: 20701, contact approach 119.1.
11: Approach 119.1, contact 701, good day.
1: Good morning, Herman Carl 105, Norman Fellow 280, Check Needle, on Fox 5013. We're ready, we'll be on flight level 260.
5: MK 105 radar, when ready, descend to reach flight level 230 by Needle.
1: Ready, on flight level 230, reach by Needle, Herman Carl 105.
5: Giant 8230, contest radar 118.902.
11: 118.902, Giant 8230.
2: Radar FedEx 5960 heavy, flight level 290, descending 260, by eastbound flow in 250 knots.
5: FedEx 5960 radar, roger, descend to flight level 220, expect further speed reduction for sequence.
2: Down to flight level 220, we'll expect that, FedEx 5960.
5: Hong Kong Shuttle 825, contest approach 119.1.
11: 1, Hong Kong Shuttle 825, good day.
5: FedEx 6826 for sequence,
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0: 621, we're ready, descend to flight level 260. Flight level 260,
3: Macau 621.
0: 7671, request flight level 320.
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0: 7671.
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3: 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Green air 2012, 118, decimal 902.
0: 18.902,
3: put in there 2012, good day. Sri Lanka 884, contest radar 122.65.
0: 2265, Sri Lanka 88.45. MFT, testing level 185, climbing 250.
1: Korean Air 2012, Hong Kong radar, climb to flight level 270, the higher.
0: Climb to flight level 270, standing by higher, current air 2012.
1: Cafe 105, climb flight level 330.
0: Flight level 330, Cafe 105.
4: Flight level 230, finito, Sierra Macau 621.
0: Request heading 220, due weather.
3: Tennyson 7407, approve.
0: Heading 220, Tennyson 7407.
3: Climb to flight level 200.
0: Flight level
3: 200,
0: Hong Kong Shuttle 616.
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0: clear for
3: weather. Homeland 8803, roger, proceed direct to escape, resume on
0: 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Zone navigation, clear to escape, Homeland 8803, thank you.
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0: 280 knots, now FedEx 6826.
3: Qatar 8905, are you established?
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0: 90, Qatar 8905. Qatar Radar, good evening. Shifeng 325, maintain level 120, squawk 3146.
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3: Record 13904, descend to flight level 220, reduce speed 230 knots.
0: 230 knots, level 220, record 13904.
3: Hong Kong Shuttle 616, proceed direct to MAPKEY, climb to flight level 250.
0: MAPKEY, climb level 250, Hong Kong Shuttle 616.
1: Hong Kong 227, contact radar 126.05.
2: 7-5, good morning, Hotel 227. Center, no speed restriction. Function 825 pilot discretion, descend to 3000 feet. Kaimal 5 to 8, number 1 tower, 118 decimal 2, good night.
0: Great, I want to.
1: 19053, descend flight level 290, direct Norman.
5: Norman, descend flight level 290, Kisa 9053.
1: Net 2012, clear direct Alpha.
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4: 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Okay, 1394 approved. Delta approved, regular
2: tail. China, flight level 400, direct APCAL. Scooter 189 Hong Kong radar, watcher.
4: Fedex 6826, good day.
3: Command 8803, climb to flight level 250.
4: Flight level 250, Homeland 8803.
3: Hong Kong Shadow 616, contact the radar 118.902.
4: Hong Kong Shadow 616, bye-bye.
6: That's 4,500 meters, reach by time on static 6826.
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1: Hong Kong Shadow 616, call you back.
4: 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For the 213, maintain your flight level 280, squawk 0213.
1: China Post 213 Hong Kong radar identified.
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7: 14 Sri Lanka 8, 4
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7: 5960,
1: heavy,
7: flight level 220. FedEx 6590, reaching the next 3-0 mile. 310, reaching the next 3-0 mile,
3: second 1-2-8. 01, contact tower 118.2.
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3: show. Flight level 110, cross impact 260 or below.
4: Mina 1192, single call 287.
3: Air Macau 621, contest departure 122.65.
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7: Flight level 200, FedEx 5960.
3: MS 381, maintain flight level 160 on reaching.
4: Maintain flight level 160 on reaching, press 31.
7: Depart to Macau 621, descend into 30 needle.
3: Macau 621, Roger. C990A, Hong Kong radar identified.
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4: 132.156, flight 8803. Hong Kong Shuttle 656.
1: Radar 132.15.
0: Contact radar 132.15, in the 0902, good day.
1: Climb flight level 270.
4: Meet to flight level 270, homeland 8803.
1: Homeland 8803, make fire, flight level 330, right?
4: Stand by, homeland 8803.
2: Air Canada 2408, contact radar 133.82, good day.
8: 32 Air Canada 2408, bye bye.
2: FedEx 5960, descend to flight level 180.
7: Flight level 180, FedEx 5960.
8: I mean flight level 160.
2: Air Canada 2408, radar, proceed direct to DUMAP, climb to flight level 250.
8: Direct to DUMAP and up to flight level 250, Air Canada 240.
7: Alpha, arrive at gateway 705, still.
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7: 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Standby for higher, homeland 8803.
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8: EVA 0905, call 3, request standby. Cathay 3821, contact radar 16. Cathay 3821. Emirates 381, heavy maintaining 160, we'll be taking a heading of 240 after Southlake weather.
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8: Standing by Emirates 381.
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0: Radar, Cathay 308, maintaining 10,100 meters.
2: 12-0-7-1-6. Sequencing to Guangzhou,
1: 908. Check out it is passing 1,100 on climb 5,000.
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7: Descend to reach level 110 by Muscle, Cathay 3821.
2: Shenfeng 325, contact radar 132.15. Hindu 4022, contact Shuhai 121.4.
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2: Emirates 3.
8: Good evening, 155-0160.
2: AP68, radar, climb to flight level 250.
8: Good evening, it is 250, AP68.
2: Emirates 381, climb to flight level 250.
8: Climb flight level 250, Emirates 381, and we can accept heading now 220 to avoid weather.
2: Emirates 381, approved.
8: 220 approved, Emirates 381.
2: Emirates 381, contact the radar 127.1.
8: Radar, Hong Kong radar 1271, Emirates 381, thank you, good night.
7: Eva 087.
2: reference.
4: Stand by for further stand. 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
9: I think it's X-ray. 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
1: 4-3-1-0. Korean Air 460, contact radar 132, Decimo 15.
4: 132-15, continue. 460, good night.
2: Fine, climb fast, it's flight level 130.
4: Please climb flight level 130, Cathay 301.
2: Cathay 233, climb to flight level 160.
4: 160, Cathay 233. Direct Amber, pull out level 370.
2: To crossing traffic, stop climb level 320 and stand by higher.
0: Answer from
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2: Turn right on a heading 260 when report when you are able. 16 connect Taipei 129 at Decimo 1, good day.
10: Hey, Macau 621, descend flight level 110, reach by Hazel.
7: 10 by Hazel, Macau 621.
10: Vectlet 1394, descend flight level 4,500 meters to reach by Tamil.
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10: Cafe 872, departure, good day, identify, climb fast, it's flight level 130. MCAL 621, contact radar 123.95.
7: MCAL 621, good day.
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1: Flight level 160, Cafe 888.
11: First, on control 627, good morning. Sending flight level 110 information, India.
10: Hong Kong Shuttle 627, good day. Alice Post from 07 Center. Descend to 6,000 feet, QNH 1007.
11: Alice approach from 07 Center. Descend 6,000 feet, QNH 1007, Hong Kong Shuttle 627.
10: Shuttle 627, high speed approved below 10,000 feet.
11: High speed approved below 10,000 feet, Hong Kong Shuttle 627.
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10: MCAL 227, descend for level 170.
4: Descend level 170, MCAL 227.
10: Cafe 233, climb for level 6,900 meters.
4: 6,900 meters, Cafe 233.
10: And confirm shuttle 854, calling also.
0: 854, we're passing 1,600, climbing 5,000.
10: Shuttle 854, departure, good day, identify, climb for seat for level 130.
0: VSC for level 130, what's the 854, good day?
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9: As a triple A client to flight level 250. MCAL 621, fly heading of 215.
7: 215, MCAL 621. And climb at 10,400 meters, Emirates 381.
4: 100 meters, Cafe 301.
10: And Macau 227, reduce speed to 230 knots.
4: Speed to 230 knots, Macau 227.
7: 6,000 PKA 7, we are heading 215.
4: Roger, continue press and heading due to traffic.
8: Ready, press and heading, EVA 287.
4: Racket 12A, continue descend to final level 200.
7: This is descent to level 200, request left heading 310 now, due weather.
4: Racket 12A approved.
7: Left heading 310 approved, descend to level 200. Recap 128.
12: On radar, set there 308. Request heading 050 for 15 miles to weather.
4: Shenzhen 308, say again, heading 050 for how long?
12: 050 for 15 miles, set there 308.
4: The 308 approved.
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4: Yihau.
8: Radar Emirates 381, just confirm the cleared level, please.
4: Emirates 381, 10,400 meters, reach level of beam depth.
8: 0,400 meters and will be level prior to a beam. Blue Emirates 381.
4: Yihau 071, contact Sanya 133, decimal 35.
7: 33, decimal 35, Yihau 071, good day.
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9: Cabby 3821, contact Hong Kong approach, runway 9.1.
4: Contact radar 126, decimal 3.
7: Approach Cabby 381, descending level 110 by muscle.
10: Cabby 381, good day, expect Alice approach runway 07 center. After muscle, descend for a star to 6,000 feet, QNH 1007.
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9: 3, turn left heading 145.
7: Left heading 145, sky ratio 613.
9: Down 621, turn left heading 165.
7: Ready, 165, Macau 621.
15: Hong Kong, good morning, Macau 227, descending level 110, information Romeo.
9: Macau 227, thanks, yeah, Romeo is latest, expect an ILS silver approach for runway 34, continue present heading.
15: Mapping, information Romeo, how is Zulu runway 34, Macau 227.
16: Down, what should I say for the morning, we are climbing for level 160.
9: Shuttle 854, Roger, climb to flight level 250.
16: Flight level 250, Shuttle 854.
9: Down 621, turn all the way around now, own navigation to Papa, descend to altitude 3,000 feet, turn to cleared ILS, see approach runway 34, for established. Fire descent
7: 3,000 feet, KS approach runway 34, for established, Macau. 621, turn to your left.
9: Air Macau 227, descend to altitude 7,000 feet, QNH is 1007.
11: Direct lines, pilot discretion, descend 3,000 feet, call shuttle 627.
7: Level 110, reach before land after the 308.
4: 9-7,
7: command, descend now for 2-7. Decimal 9-5. 2-3-9-5, today 308, good day.
9: 8, descend to flight level 110.
17: Descend level 110, Rick F, 128.
12: All radar, send air 308, descending to flight level 110.
9: Send air 308, reach flight level 110 by lander.
12: Reach flight level 110 by lander, send air 308.
9: Come to Hong Kong radar, 118.925.
17: 8925,
9: Shuttle 854, turn left, direct to Dumet.
12: Credit Bay 705 Delta, descending flight level 260, reach by AMS.
9: Credit Bay 705 Delta, descend to reach flight level 110 by Muscle.
12: Descend to level 110, reach by Muscle, Credit Bay 705 Delta.
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9: Cathay 749, climb to flight level 250.
22: 250, Cathay 749, we can come left heading 200 now.
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23: 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Discretion, Greater Bay 705 Delta.
18: 213, contact Manila, 119 at decimal 3, bye bye.
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5: Level 280, Sky Racer 613.
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9: Decimal 4.
27: Sorry, 121.4, okay, 128, good day.
9: Right, Greater Bay 705 Delta, Hong Kong approach, 119.1.
23: Another decimal 1, Greater Bay 705 Delta, good day.
9: Right.
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19: Approved Hong Kong 854, thank you.
22: 1 Cathay 749,
23: thank you. Sabi, sign 327, confirm eastbound flight level 260 or small below.
9: Eastbound 927, make your speed 270.
23: 10 knots, eastbound to mine below 260 or below.
3: 133.82.
19: 133.82, Cathay 181.
3: Hong Kong Shuttle 627, contact tower 118.2.
19: Shuttle 627, so.
22: 60.
9: Cathay 181, climb altitude unrestricted, but increase your speed, please, 290 knots or more.
19: Flight level 160 unrestricted and speed 290 knots or more, Cathay 181.
9: Cathay 181, climb to flight level 250.
19: Climb flight level 250, Cathay 181.
21: Control, good morning, VHJ 3908, descending 2360, squawk 5661, speed
9: 289. Roger.
23: Okay. Good morning, Hong Kong 721 on descent level 190 of squawk 156.
9: Hong Kong 721, Roger, what's your pass to flight level?
23: 200 now, Hong Kong 721.
9: Hong Kong 721, Roger. Radar identified, clear Sierra 7 Alpha.
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9: 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Hong Kong 721, descent now, flight level 170.
23: Hong Kong 721.
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9: Decimal 6, Kiderion 1561. So 860, contact Hong Kong departure 122.65.
27: Sulu decimal 65, transit at 603.
9: VHSS 3908, cross eastbound flight level 260 or below, descent to flight level 220.
27: Cross eastbound level 260 or below, descent to level 220, VHS 3908.
12: Hong Kong radar, Cafe 524, climbing flight level 160.
9: Cafe 524, thanks. Cancel any speed control, proceed direct to DMAP.
12: Cancel speed control, proceed direct to DMAP, Cafe 524.
9: Cafe 524, climb to flight level 250.
12: Climb flight level 250, Cafe 524.
9: Hong Kong 721, descend on restricted flight level 110.
12: Set on restricted 110, air on Kong 721.
9: Air on Kong 721, contact Hong Kong approach 119.1.
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27: you're at 645, request left heading 130 to avoid.
9: Can I give you a right turn, Ethiopian 645? Can I give you a right turn?
27: Right heading 220, Ethiopian 645.
9: Yeah, heading 220, the bridge.
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9: 181. That request with Hong Kong made on 132.15.
27: 32.15, Cafe 181, thanks.
1: America 1535, good evening, level 250, transfer the 3102.
9: 1535, Hong Kong made on, good morning to you, radar identified, stand by for higher.
27: 5231.
2: Hong Kong radar, good morning, Tasman 121, descending, partible 260.
9: Direct to Mango, descend to reach flight level 130 by Mango.
2: Through to Mango and to reach Mango by flight level 130.121.
9: Cafe 524, contact Hong Kong radar 118.925.
12: Radar 118.925, Cafe 524.
9: Right, Red Cat 1531, contact Hong Kong radar 127.1.
27: 27.1, Red Cat 1535, thank you.
12: 50.
28: Cafe 524, climb flight level 390, final level.
12: Flight level 390, Cafe 524.
27: Level 250 and requesting up to level 370, recap 1535.
28: Recap 1535, watch out, stand back.
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27: 1500 meters by Tamil, transducer at 60. Ethiopian 645.
0: Vietnam 430 with you, final level 90 like inbound.
28: Vietnam
0: 5504.
28: Vietnam 430, Roger.
2: Marina, good morning, Singapore. 839, maintaining flight level 400, squawk 3656.
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2: Singapore 839.
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1: Flight level 6,900 meters, Cathay 259.
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1: 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Cathay 086, climbing flight level 160.
2: Cathay 086, at the speed 290 knots or greater, you can climb unrestricted.
1: 290 greater and climb unrestricted, Cathay 086.
2: Tasman 121, speed is at your discretion.
3: 3-3, thanks, Tasman 121.
2: Giant Ibis 937, contact Hong Kong departure, 122.65.
3: Departure
2: 12265, Giant Ibis 937, bye-bye. Bye, Ethiopian 645, climb to flight level 250. Ethiopian 645, climb to flight level 250.
3: 250, Ethiopian 645.
2: Cathay 086, turn left, directed due map.
3: Left, directed due map, cap over, open.
4: And scope 4240, correction, we are maintaining 11,000 meters.
5: Okay, 151, one meter.
6: Good morning, Vietnam 318, maintain flight level 290, direct EKLA.
5: 318, Hong Kong radar, identify.
6: Yes.
5: Question 1535, contact radar 132.15.
4: 132.15, Wicket 1535, thank you, bye-bye.
6: Hong Kong radar, Vietnam 318, we just confirm EKLA mode 2, low bar, copy.
5: Vietnam 318,
2: how
3: are you, sir? 50. Flight level 250, Cathay 086.
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5: Ethiopian 645, climb flight level 300.
3: Flight level 300, Ethiopian 645.
1: Cathay 006, flight level 142, climbing level 160.
2: Cathay 006, roger. Just be careful that your colleague, Cathay 086, is just ahead of similar call signs.
3: Cathay 006.
2: Cathay 006, proceed direct to Dalol, Delta Alpha Lima Oscar Lima, climb to flight level 250.
3: Sound
2: flight level 250, Cathay 086. Cathay 084, thank you, good day. 086,
3: Hong Kong radar
2: 118.925.
7: 9925, Cathay 086. Cathay 181, climb level 320.
1: Cathay 181. 6, climb flight level 250, direct due map.
7: Cathay 086, roger, climb flight level 310.
1: Climb flight level 310, Cathay 086.
7: Xiamen 8997, contact Manila 119.3.
6: 8997.
2: Jet Air 3908, contact Hong Kong departure 122.65.
3: 22.65, BHJet 3908, thank you so much, sir. Good morning.
2: Bye-bye.
3: Good morning, BHJet 3908, maintaining level 220.5661 on the squawk.
0: BHJet 3908, departure, good day, proceed direct to Tamot.
3: Proceed direct to Tamot, BHJet 3908 and maintaining 270 knots.
0: Hey, sir, maintain speed. 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
7: Cathay 00685 and caution, similar call sign, company traffic 086 on the same frequency.
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7: Cathay 086, caution, similar call sign, Company traffic 006 on same frequency.
1: Thank you very much, Cafe 006.
0: Cafe 259, contact Wang Xiao 125.35.
9: 535, Cafe 259, good day.
1: Approach Tasman 121, descending flight level 130, Juliet 1007.
0: Tasman 121, good day, expect Alice Push runway 07 center, after Mango, descend to 6,000 feet, QNH 1007.
1: 07, descended by the ILS, after Mango, down to 6,007, Tasman 121.
0: Tasman 121, high speed approved below 10,000 feet.
1: High speed approved below 107, Tasman 121.
6: 16, direct head by Mango, descending 30.
7: JJ2316, one shot radio contact.
5: 9077, contact radar 123, this is 905.
0: JJ3928, descend to flight level 180.
10: 180, JJ3908.
0: Qatari 815, maintain flight level 160 on the chain, traffic above.
2: Expect an ILS Zulu approach runway 34.
11: Expect ILS approach runway 34, I'm a commander,
0: 121, now proceed direct to Limes.
1: Limes, Tasman 121.
6: 380, 330.
7: Sorry, not available due to bad weather in Manila airspace. Climb to level 2905.
6: Okay, roger, 290, final service, sir. 613, thanks.
7: Charlie Ethan 543, contact radar 12875.
1: 28775, Charlie Ethan 543.
7: Hong Kong Shuttle 854.
6: 180.
0: Qatar 815, heading 180, approve.
1: Later, Qatar 815.
6: 286.
7: Cafe 006, also direct to ANFAR.
1: ANFAR, Cafe 006.
7: Orange Liner 28, contact Taipei 12901.
1: China Mount, Orange Liner 288.
6: Turn to Lock 452, route everything with ANFAR 330 and 19.1 to Eagle Squawk 5631.
5: SMS 452, Hong Kong radar identified from Aikila, direct to ENVA.
6: From Aikila, direct to ENVA, select 452.
12: Hello, good morning, JJ 2516, static time out, maintain 11,300 meters, squawking 0755.
5: JJ 2516, Hong Kong radar identified.
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1: For Qatar 805,
0: Qatar 15, 12347.
1: 12347, Qatar 15,
0: Qatar 15. JJ 398, descend for level 4,500 meters, reached by Tamil.
10: 4,500 meters by Tamil, BHJ 3908.
13: 25746, Parole 1 Yankee, climb to 5,000.
0: HR 746 departure, identify, say your passing altitude.
14: Can I offer you that? Is that going to be okay to you?
0: You climb fast, hit flight level 160.
13: Flight level 160, HR 746.
14: 805, flight level 230.
7: 12875.
1: 28.475, Cafe 181.
14: No flight level 230.
1: 230 and then climb flight level 230, Qatar 815, and we can start heading for the heading 250, please.
14: Okay, then I can't give you any further right than 230. Is that just initially 250, just for a short time?
1: The 250 initially, because the CV is increasing right now.
14: Okay, hit 250 and then let me know when you can make a left turn, because I can't keep you on 250, but turn right heading 250.
1: Heading 240, climb for level 250, Qatar 815.

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2: Bye, Hong Kong radar, roger, radar identified, standby for higher.
1: Standby for higher, channel 7-3-0-5.
2: Air Macau 977, descent to flight level 110.
1: Descent flight level 110, Macau 977.
0: Contact
1: radar 133.15. 133.82.
0: Tasman 121, descend 3,000 feet from Limes via Tonic, clear RS approach from a 07 center.
3: RS 07 center, Tasman 121.
2: China 7305, contact Hong Kong radar 127.1.
1: 27.1,
4: China 7305. Okay, 082. 1-4, BHS, B908. Good morning, sir.
0: Morning.
4: Call the 7753. 100 meters,
0: posting
4: Sinko, Scorching 6111.
0: Macau 9991, Hong Kong radar, identify clear Charlie 4 Alpha
4: Rifle. Clear Charlie 4 Alpha Rifle, Macau 9991.
1: Hong Kong 9305, maintaining flight level 250, request level 330 for cruising.
0: Transfer 305, climb initially flight level 270.
1: I'm initially 270, China 7305.
4: 5566.

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3: Roger 2516, Roger, direct to ENFA.
1: Ember, 2516.
4: Thanks to Cyber, thank you so much, Cargo 538.
2: That's it, for level 160.
5: Cargo SID, flight level 160, Cathay 566.
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1: 173.
3: T-way 640, climb back level 310, step by high.
1: Flight
3: 310, J640. That's not to reach flight level 340.
8: Sir, we keep you at 645.
3: Roger then, so your time turn right heading 220.
8: Fly right heading 220, we keep you at 645.
3: AFM and expedite reach flight level 340.
8: But I think flight level 340, and we are trying to operate to maintain level, we keep you at 245.
1: Airport 839, good day.
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12: 118-9035, Russian at 746. 118-9035, we'll come up.
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12: 118-925,
6: I send a 746 today. Right. MCAL 977, maintain 9,000 feet and further descent in about 15-20 miles or so.
1: I just maintain 9,000 feet, MCAL 977, thank you.
3: 6 Roger, climb flight level 310.
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9: 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My Uniform X, sir.
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0: Cargo 538, contact radar 12875.
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0: 7 Cargo 5388.
9: Say 566, good night.
7: level 544, flight level is 190 Mount Sierra. Squawk is 2043, yes, still on board.
6: Gemini 544, Hong Kong radar, is a radar identifying clear. It's the Era 7 Alpha, maintain flight level 190.
7: Level 7 Alpha, maintain level 190. And still under Guangzhou control, call you back and on the handover.
14: China 7305, direct to Nomad.
15: Direct to Nomad, C05.
16: Heading 185, correction 195.
14: Singapore 853, initially turn right heading 190 and cross to level 320.
16: Roger, heading 190, climb to level 320, Singapore 853.
7: 544 is now handover from Guangzhou.
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6: 77, descend down, shoot 3,000 feet, cleared ILS, still approach only 3-4, report established, speed is at your discretion.
1: Down to 3,000 feet, clear left, still approach only 3-4, quarterback established, speed at discretion, I'm account 977, appreciate it.
17: Hong Kong, good night, Yangtze River 7911, maintain level 250, squawk, 2103.
6: Yangtze River 7911, Hong Kong radar, Roger, radar identified.
14: 868.
18: Tower to APCO.
14: China Eastern 543, Hong Kong radar, Roger.
19: 59, 1000, climb 5000, beacon 1 Yankee.
2: Cafe 659, departure, good day, identify, climb fast, it's for level 160.
19: SID, level 160, Cafe 659.
14: 316, contact Taipei 129 at decimal 1 today.

0: 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Stop climb level 290, stand by higher.
1: River 290, channel 746.
2: Radar, get 8566, climbing flight level 250.
0: 8566, climb flight level 290, stand by higher.
2: Flight level 290, get 8566, and we're able any direct.
0: Russia, then direct to enter. Cafe 524, contact Taipei 129 at decimal 1 today.
1: 29 decimal 1, Cafe 524, bye.
3: Okay, roger.
4: 49, I'm trying to Romeo distance 6,000 feet, copy 7066 with the air.
3: 7949, Hong Kong radar, roger. And what is the score?
4: 70.
3: MCA 949, number 2 in sequence to your own company traffic for an ILS Zulu approach for runway 34, maintain 6,000 feet, QNH is 1007. 1007,
4: MCA
3: 949, after Romeo, fly heading 115.
4: After Romeo, heading 115, MCA 949.
5: 227.
4: Bye-bye.
0: 33 Hong Kong radar, identify.
3: 30 by Mango.
4: 057 level 130, reached by Mango, voltage 640.
3: 0.
0: Seeing 057911, climb flight level 290.
4: Climb on the machine level 290, young river 7911.
3: Discretion, maintain flight level 210, further descent very shortly.
1: Main flight level 210 and 3 speed climb 10-1-10 to
6: Zell. China 166, contact radar 1271.
1: 1-7, line is China, line 6-8.
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7: 3,000 feet from cargo 544.
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0: 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Aquila, direct answer.
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3: Zero today.
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4: 3,000 feet on QNH 1007, Macau 949.
10: Contra system 168, maintain level 250, swap 311 forward.
3: 168, Hong Kong radar, roger, radar identified.
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11: Radar, good morning, in account 991, descending flight level 120, which by contact information Sierra.
3: Account 991, turn left direct to Papa, expect an ILS Zulu approach on way 34.
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0: 10 miles right, road track of road at Spring 8551, thank you.
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8: Approach 91, Volcargo 840, good day.
0: Contact Tenebis 929.
1: Climb to flight level 250. Flight level 250, get 8659. Take level 130. Well, Cargo 840, good day, expect Alice Posture, May 07 Center, posted direct Limes.
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1: Well, Cargo 840, no speed control, descend to 6000 feet, QNH 1007.
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6: Charles Rosa 168, contact radar 13215.
11: 13215,
7: copy that. 707, contact Hong Kong radar 132.15.
9: 13215, Bona 707, good night. Hong Kong Rider, Chinese 714, passing flight number 105, climbing flight number 160.
7: Jinnah 714, proceed direct to MEPKI, Mike Echo Bravo, Kilo India.
9: Proceed direct MEPKI, Mike Echo Bravo, Kilo India, Chinese 714.
7: Jinnah 714, climb to flight level 250.
9: Climb flight level 250, Chinnah 714.
12: I know this for one, J 640 with 8.
6: Okay. CP 52, contact radar 128, decimal 75.
7: 3000 feet, cleared ILS to approach runway 344 established.
13: Descent 3000 feet, clear for ILS to runway 34, report established at 10 count, 991.

0: Beta 2650, passing 6000, correction, 5800 to 900.
1: Tiwi 640, good day, confirm Scott King 3510.
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1: Tiwi 650, thank you, identify, climb fast it for level 120.
0: To level 120, Tiwi 650. Singapore 825, today. Yeah, Singapore 825, flight level 360.
2: Singapore 825, Roger. 25, flight level 410.
3: Flight level 410, Roger, please, how do you? 2516, today.
4: Cathay 659 Hong Kong radar, climb to flight level 280.
5: Climb flight level 280, Cathay 659, confirm that final.
4: Eight.
5: Any higher level available?
4: Air China 174 Hong Kong radar.
6: Go ahead, Air China 174.
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0: Passing level 158, climbing flight level 250.
4: China 714 Hong Kong radar, Roger, climb to flight level 330.
0: Climbing flight level 330, air 714.
7: TUA 650, confirm Delta Alpha, Lima Oscar Lima.
1: Tiwi 650 AFM and flight level 210.
7: Hello and climb level 210 Tiwi 650.
8: For Eva 6565.
4: Transition 168, due to onboard to reach off at 10 max heading 130, heading 130.
0: Heading 130, transposer 18.
9: So come with you to Lambda.
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0: Mike Kiwi 650.
9: 6, maintain your flight level 350. Bravo 2147.
2: Testing 6516, Hong Kong radar, radar contact.
8: 707.
9: And Bravo flight level 290.
2: Kina 434, Hong Kong radar, radar.
9: 4350.
1: Cargo A40, descend 3,000 feet from Limes via Tonic, clear ILS approach, runway 07 center.
10: To Tonic, clear for ILS approach, runway 07 center, World Cargo 840.
1: Kiwi 650, contact radar 133.82.
0: 3382, Kiwi 650.
11: My departures, good morning, Hong Kong Shuttle 6, standard rate, climbing passing 1,500, climbing 5,000.
1: Hong Kong Shuttle 698, departure, identify, climb fast SIT for level 160.
11: Climb by the SIT level 160, Hong Kong Shuttle 6, standard rate.
8: Seven 46, good day.
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8: Watcher.
2: Tire 658, Roger.
11: 6516, maintain flight level 250.
2: Airstream 6516 Hong Kong radar, how do you read?
4: You are able for level 350.
5: Established on the loop line, sir. 134, 1 miles to final.
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1: 5-5, cancel speed restrictions.
11: Delta Lodge 355, no speed restrictions, on Marshall 6908.
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13: Squawking 4133, passing level 268, and we are still in contact with Weapon.
14: Poseidon 183, Roger, radar identify with Hong Kong, and you are cleared Sierra 7 Alpha.
13: Identify with Hong Kong and clear for Sierra 7 Alpha, Poseidon 183, I call you back when you leave.
15: 748, morning, maintain flight level 410, approaching Stella.
16: Asiana 748, Hong Kong radar identified, after Aquila, direct Alpha.
15: After Aquila, direct Alpha, Asiana 748.
16: Korean Air 428, clear direct Alpha.
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2: You fly, how do you leave?
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16: maintain 119, report request level.
18: 50.
16: Chinair 714 calling,
18: confirm. Heading 090, Chinair 714.
16: Chinair 714 approved when able, direct ENFA.
18: Now heading 090 approved when able, direct ENFA, Chinair 714.
16: T-way 650, climb to flight level 330.
18: I mean, flight level 330, T-way 650.
19: Is there any level up to flight level 390 available?
16: Yeah, negative, we have the large-scale radar deviation procedure over MKL, and the upper level 320, 360 is already occupied.
19: No problem, we maintain flight level 280 then, thank you.
16: Okay, 7-6-5-9-9, thank you, direct to MKL.
19: Got the upscale, get this 659.
18: Go, we have Kilo.
14: Roger, I think you had a request for 07 right, but we are single runway 07 center at the moment.
18: We copy that, that's quite what I wanted to ask, so we expect ILS 07 center to Chicago 538.
11: We are collecting radar on course 698, current passing 1067, level 160.
14: 698, Roger, turn left, direct, do map and climb unrestricted, flight level 250.
11: And
16: I'm just climbing 250 on the 690. 174, contact
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20: Oh, radar, good evening, Spring 6516, maintain flight level 350.
2: Spring 6516, Hong Kong radar, how do we?
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1: departure, leaving 2000. On upon 8512, departure, identify, climb fast, it's for level 160.
11: Climb fast, level 160,
21: on upon 8512. China Eastern 7707, maintain flight level 320.
16: China Eastern 7707, roger.
18: With Singapore 805 flight level 330.
16: Singapore 25, watch out. China Eastern 2839, climb flight level 350.
18: China flight level 350, Chester 2839.
14: Spring 8782, stop your descent at flight level 200, 200, so you're cleared flight level is flight level 200.
3: Stop descent to flight level 200, Spring 8782.
14: AFAM.
3: Flight level 200, Spring 8782.
14: China, this 929, proceed direct to lander, descend to reach flight level 110 by lander.
3: Proceed direct to lander, reach 110 by lander, China Base 929.
14: Airspring 8782, continue present heading.
3: Continue present heading, Airspring 8782.
14: Shuttle 698, contact Hong Kong radar 118.925.
11: 118.925,
14: Hong Kong 6, 908, China 75055, contact Hong Kong radar 127.1.
11: 250.
16: China Eastern 566, Hong Kong.
6: 5, level 25, Shell.
16: China Southern 5055, Hong Kong radar, report request level.
6: We're looking for 330 final, China Southern 5055.
16: China Southern 5055, climb to flight level 270.
6: Level 270, China Southern 5055.
3: China 270, transfer 8782.
16: PA Hong Kong radar identify, direct to Cap Lee.
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23: Eastern 5904, the case climb to flight level 330.
16: Eastern 5904, copy your request, maintain level, contact radar 12875.
23: Contact radar 12875, Eastern 5904.
1: Identify, report your passing altitude.
23: 1,200 feet now, Dipangago 202.
1: Dipangago 202, Roger, thank you. Climb fast, hit flight level 160. Climb
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24: By impact.
14: EVA 6535, Roger, and hello to you. Maintain flight level 260, I'll come back to you, but cancel the muscle speed control speed at your discretion.
24: Alright, descend maintain flight level 260 and cancel muscle speed control, EVA 6535.
14: German Cargo 538, contact Hong Kong approach 119.1, good day.
16: China 7, 5055, climb flight level 320.
25: Climb level 320, 5055.
16: Yang Siri Fa 7911, contact Taipei 12901, good day.
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1: 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After Mango, descend to 6,000 feet, QNH 1007.
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14: Radar transfer you to approach on the next frequency. You're on the right frequency. Speed at your discretion. Further descend very shortly.
26: 312.
16: 512, Hong Kong radar identify. Aikila, direct infra.
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14: For Mike Echo Papa, and climb to flight level 250, unrestricted.
28: 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Two,
14: 1-2,
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14: by
28: flight level 250,
14: 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Poseidon
29: 183,
14: descend unrestricted to flight level
29: 110. Restricted down to flight level 110,
14: Poseidon 183. Unit 6535, descend unrestricted to reach flight level 110 by muscle.
16: 968, I check.
24: 0 by muscle, EVA 6535.
0: Spring 8782, descend to flight level 110.
4: 0, Spring 8782.
0: Side 183, come to Hong Kong approach, 119.1.
4: 33044.
5: Weather time 658, good morning, between 5410.
0: 0, say again.
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0: Bohemia 707, climb flight level 290.
4: 707.
0: 8782, turn left heading 045.
4: Red Spring, 8782.

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1: India 707 tonight.
2: Hong Kong radar report 84 radar. Approaching to Capri, flight level 400, scope 3602.
0: Only 249 identified.

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1: Direct to Lambda, reach flight level 110 via Lambda, it's Bing A782.
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2: 1F18512, contact Hong Kong radar 118-1925.
0: Air Spring 8782, make your speed now 280 knots, 280.
1: It's 280
0: knots, Air Spring 8782.
3: Nippon Cargo 202, level
0: 102 for 160. Nippon Cargo 202, climb altitude unrestricted, direct to Dumep.
3: Unrestricted to Dumep, Nippon Cargo 202.
0: Climb to flight level 250.
3: Level 252 and a front cargo 202.
0: Air Spring 8782, contact Zhuhai on 121.4. Bye bye.
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4: 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Maintain 310, I'm reaching.
5: Press the level.
6: Maintaining prison level, Singapore is
7: yours. 0504, maintaining flight level 370. 0504, Hong Kong radar identified. Kila, direct Enfa.
6: Kila, direct Enfa, Xanadu 504.
0: Present position, Delta Uniform, Mike Echo Papa, and climb unrestricted, both altitude and speed, flight level 250.
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0: 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Request cancel speed restriction.
1: Bohemia 542, departure identifying, climb fast, flight level 160, stand by for the speed.
0: Clean flight level 160, Bohemia 542.
1: 183, descend to 3000 feet.
2: 183.
3: 148 now, direct to me.
4: Departure cargo 202, climb flight level 310.
3: Flight level 310, on cargo 202.
1: Big climb flight level 160.
5: 160, climb flight level 160, cut 8 for 4, thank you.
1: Decimal 1, okay.
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8: 22, notes or greater, Gymkhana 538.
6: Okay, Birch, good morning, Southern EVA 6535, descending flight level 110, reach point muscle, no speed restriction.
1: EVA 6535 good day, expect ILS push from 807 center, after muscle descend for a star to 6000 feet, QNH 1007.
6: Expect runway 0 center for landing after muscle and descending to 6000, EVA 6525.
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1: Bohemia 542, cancel speed restrictions.
4: Red cap 119, clear direct air cap.
1: Poseidon 183, reduce speed to 210 knots or less.
4: Zero, what is your Mach number?
6: Mach 477, QA 650.
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6: Okay, 77 or greater, QA 650.
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8: To descend 2,000 feet, Gymkhana 538.
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1: Poseidon 183 from Limes for Tonic, clear ILS approach runway 07 center.
3: Limes, Tonic, ILS 07 center, Poseidon 183.
1: 0604, speed 250 knots.
3: 0 knots, I'm okay, 604.
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8: 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Lima side 20 miles, 653.
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4: Radar watcher, report request level.
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2: Susana, received if traffic permit request Smollett direct to Sapno.
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9: Bahia 542, climb to flight level 240.
0: 240, Bahia 542.
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5: Speed 280 knots or more and climb 160 at 844.
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4: 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Departure for 606, passing 1,400 feet, don't climb 5,000 feet.
1: Bring 606, departure, identify, climb fast, it's flight level 160.
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5: Good morning, Cathay 844, climbing level 250 on the heading of 095.
1: Cathay 844, roger, climb to flight level 290.
5: Level 290, Cathay 844.
9: Okay. 604, comes out Hong Kong radar, 118.925, 118.925.
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6: Alpha 217, Hong Kong radar identify, clear at B4 Alpha arrival.
12: B4 Alpha arrival, setting Alpha 217.
9: Yes, 616 contact, Hong Kong radar, 118.925,
13: today. 118.925, I have 616, today.
4: Identified.
13: Yeah, 616, climbing flight level 250, directing to Metz.
6: Berlin, 616, climb flight level 310.
13: Climb flight level 310, by yeah, 616. Request flight level 330 final.
6: Stand by.
1: Discretion descend to 3,000 feet.
6: 616, continue climb flight level 330.
13: Climb flight level 330 by near 616.
4: Heading
13: ground.
4: 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Expressing 600 Hong Kong radar identified.
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9: Bohemia 606, you can climb unrestricted.
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0: 4857 comes out. Hong Kong radar 127.1, good day.
1: Hong Kong radar 127.1, Singapore 857, good day, everyone.
0: CT 525.
1: Singapore 857, good morning, passing level 190, climbing level 250.
2: Singapore 857, climb to level 280.
1: Level 280, Singapore 857.
3: I say again.
4: 516, maintaining flight level 350, 3 miles right of track.
3: Entering 6516, Roger.
5: Hong Kong Asiana 740, request offset 15 my Lima side,
3: together. Asiana 740,
5: approved. 15 Lima through Asiana 740.
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1: 12875, only 484 radar.
6: Radar board in the air 66, passing level 1390 on climb level 250.
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3: Bohemia 606, climb to flight level 310.
6: Climb to flight level 310, Bohemia 606.
1: Yeah, 616, request direct to Conga.
3: Bohemia 616, Conga approved.
1: Conga, Bohemia 616.
3: Trim descent for level 400.
5: Hello, 400, still on entry.
1: Good evening, 282.
3: Arrival.
5: It's 3 Alpha, Hong Kong Shuttle 517.
3: Airport 857, climb to flight level 300.
5: 57.
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3: Good day. Combination 318, climb 11,900 meters.
7: Good day, Skagar 2562, climbing 5,000 feet, now crossing 1,300 feet.
8: Skagar 2562, departure identify, climb facet for level 160.
7: Yes, climbing level 160, Skagar 2562.
8: Greater Bay 382, cancel spirit sessions.
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9: Still 55, Manila 11903.
0: 55. 318.
9: Offset 5 miles to the left, due traffic.
1: 5 to the left,
5: you can have 5 and a 4. Let's go, 428, direct 10, parasite of the 370.
9: Now 434, Hong Kong.
1: Direct parasite of the 370.
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0: 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Climb facet for level 160.
2: Climb level 160, Corridor 314.
0: Great Bay 382, contact radar 133.82.
3: Credit Bay 382, roger. Proceed direct to Dumap and climb to flight level 250.
4: Flight level 250, direct to Dumap, Credit Bay 382.
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5: Hey, General 04.
6: Right, good morning, Brunei 624. Maintaining 11,600 meters on squawk 3042.
7: 1062 for Hong Kong radar identified.
6: 9624.
5: Hong Kong control, Malaysia 521.
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8: Hong Kong radar, good morning, Kodana 690, Kodana 690, direct to Kela, because higher level.
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7: Rika.
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5: This is the Gunter Post.
7: Singapore 857, climb flight level 320.
5: Climb flight level 320, Singapore 857.
7: Singapore 857, and for your climb, turn by heading 205.
5: Right, 205, Singapore 857.
7: Air Busan 774, contact radar 128.75.
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10: Go to Bay 382, come to Hong Kong radar 118.925, good evening.
4: 182, go to Bay 382, bye.
5: To fly level
7: 481. IPHR 830, contact radar 128.075.
5: Ready
7: to board 757, climb for level 360. Singapore 857, climb for level 360. 578,
5: radar, Korean 678 heavy. 100 miles west of the
0: Kila,
5: flight level
0: 60. Korean Air 314, contact radar 133.82.
2: 133.82, Korean Air 314.
11: Alright, good morning, Canary 112, flat 433, zero static, detail left.
7: Canary 112, identify.
2: Happy climbing, flight level 160.
10: Korean Air 314, climb to flight level 250.
2: Climb to flight rate 250, coordinate 314.
10: Korean Air 314, proceed direct to Medki, Mike Echo, Bravo, Kilo, India.
9: Two five four four.
10: I got 2562 climbing to flight level 250.
2: The level 250, I got 2562, thank you.
11: So the NS Monson, fine testing 600.
9: Channel 2504, Roger, and how many miles can you reach flight level 410?
2: Zandu 504, we will try next today.
9: Yeah, so how many miles?
2: In about 20 miles, Zandu 504.
9: Roger.
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1: Taipei 1291, Hong Kong Shuttle 604.
2: Five one seven, radar 1263. Two six seven one three, Hong Kong Shuttle 517, descending flight level 260 by Sony. Unrestricted, 120 by flight level 120 by Mango, Hong Kong Shuttle 517. Direction, Michael. Mango, Hong Kong Shuttle 517.
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3: 6-4. 3-7-0, good day, 3-2.
0: Standby.
1: Radar, also 5-1-2, request radar deviation, offset 8-0, Romeo side.
2: That's fine.
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4: Climb up flight level 250, Hanan 483.
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4: 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Bohemian 606, we request heading 065 US.
1: Sorry, is 906, good morning.
2: Qatari 8 to 2nd, of course, sir.
3: 612, contact radar 128.075.
4: 375, Malindo 612.
2: Sorry, calling Hong Kong, say again.
3: Singapore 857, heading 225, approved.
1: Heading 225, approved. Singapore 857, thank you, sir.
4: 6, enable, the weather is at Tampa, request heading 065.
0: Bohina 606, D-way up to 15 mile left of track, approved.
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0: Malaysian 88, Taipei 1291.
3: 29.1, Malaysian 88, thanks. 122.06.
4: 1226, Japan 727, break.
3: Time 661, obey, KLI, contact 122.06.
1: KLI 122.06, time 667, good day.
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6: Hong Kong radar identified, that 63 Alpha, right?
4: 3, flight level 360, squawk 3735.
0: Shuttle 623, Hong Kong radar, radar contact.
4: Radar contact, Hong Kong shuttle 623, confirm Abbey 4 Alpha.
0: Shuttle 623, AFM, Abbey 4 Alpha arrival.
4: Abbey 4 Alpha, Hong Kong shuttle 623, thank you.
7: Radar, good morning, calling 314 Heavy, side to Betsy, maintaining flight rate 250.
0: Carina 314, climb flight level 2900.
7: Climb to flight rate 2900, calling 314.
2: Approach 119.1.
1: 119.1, Hong Kong Shuttle 517, good day. 360, Malaysia 521.
3: Sierra Golf Alpha 2562, climb 9,800 meters.
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9: Hong Kong, Malindo 643, good morning. Maintaining 9,800 meters, scope 4556.
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3: China 112, clear direct NKL.
10: Yeah, one more, please.
5: 7, reduce speed to 250 knots, descend to 6,000 feet.
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4: FedEx 5217, 250 knots, 6,000 feet.
5: Shuttle 517, maintain the speed, descend to flight level 110.
10: Level 110, maintain speed, to 517, right. Just maintain 100, next to 8, gentlemen.
0: 512, just heading 132.
10: We'll confirm.
3: Are you able for level 410?
10: Yes, sir.
3: 5670, Roger, stand by for DC. Yes,
10: sir.
6: Shanghai 68, Roger, direct vehicle.
4: Radar, Thai 642, request. Object to my right.
3: 564 to approve, can you take Bella 4410?
6: Okay.
3: Mission 523, climb Bella 4280.
10: Permission 523. Speed restriction standard C5836.
3: 14, contact radar 128-075.
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10: QNH 1007, maintain speed below 10, Hong Kong Shuttle 517.
11: Radar back to 352, descending 260 by 7.
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11: Unrestricted, 130 by Mango. That's good, 352.
12: Mango 352, speed at your discretion, there's no speed control.
3: Yeah, 690, contact radar 12875.
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10: Patrol County 256, leaving 38 to cross MPED at 260.
0: Roger.
14: Control radar, Tiger 330, good morning, Major 330, stop 6112.
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15: Direct to Enva, Vietnam 408.
16: 5857, request the wind in hand, heading of 200 for the next 20 miles within it. Then you can accept the lesson.
3: Heading 200 approved, then you might accept heading 150 afterwards.
16: Seven, sir, after heading 200, we can accept heading 150, 7857.
3: Good afternoon. Malaysian 521, clear direct NKL.
5: A2.
17: 3382 down to the 5386.
0: 2504, confirm 20 mile left.
17: HM 20 mile left of track, you're at 2504.
0: 2504, please.
12: 5836, Roger, proceed direct to DUMAP, Delta Uniform, Mike Echo Papa. Climb unrestricted, flight level 250.
18: Lemon, request flight number 250, direct to Met Dynasty 5386.
12: Yeah, just confirm it's Dynasty 5836, 5836.
0: We're ready for level 260, reach by MPET.
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0: Google 679 on Hong Kong radar, identify and clear that up to Norman.
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20: 5 1120.
3: 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Morning, 2049 over Ikela. Contact 122 at small 6.
0: 65.
20: 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Good day.
21: Radar, good evening, Connie 256, out of flight level 300 to correct AMPET, flight level 260.
12: Connie 256, roger, descend unrestricted to reach flight level 110 by muscle.
21: So unrestricted 110 for Connie 256.
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1: 17, descend to the 4,000 feet, maintain speed 250 knots operator.
0: 4,000, greater channel 5. Target 360. 5, level 400, at 2.4 miles to Alaska, squawk 3774, currently up to 20 miles right of track to weather, Abim Alaska.
2: Okay, 875, identify Abby 4 Alpha arrival.
0: Roger, Abby 4 Alpha, just say, confirm.
3: Welcome to weather, then it's event. Direct to Zoom at 204, direct 250. Thanks, landing flight level 250.
2: Dynasty 5836, climb flight level 330, final level.
3: 30, final level,
2: 4 below.
4: 10220, cross event 230, below Malaysia, 612.
5: Hong Kong, Qatari 8082.
2: Qatari 8082, Hong Kong radar, clear Sierra 7 Alpha arrival.
5: Sierra 7 Alpha arrival, Qatari 8082.
2: Dynasty 5896, contact radar 127, decimal 1.
4: Confirm 127, decimal 1, Dynasty 5896.
2: Confirm, bye bye.
4: 52,
2: direct
4: inbound, level
2: 350. Okay, 65 to Roger.
4: Donut, correct.
5: 5217. Must be 5896, Roger. Climb to for level 270.
4: Okay, for level 270, then let's see 5896.
0: Got 352 information, Mike. Descending flight level 130 by Mango.
1: Moscow 352, approach runway 07 center.
0: Runway 07 center, Master 352.
1: Hong Kong Shuttle 517, speed 180 knots or greater.
0: Speed 180 knots or greater, Hong Kong Shuttle 517.
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0: 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Xanadu 5836.
7: Hong Kong radar, good morning, Coordinator 476, approaching Michelle, flight level 370.
5: Marina 476, Hong Kong radar identifying short tower to ANSA.
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8: 644, maintaining flight level 410.
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2: 4360.
1: Descent to 2000 feet from Tonic, clear Atlas approach runway 07 center.
0: From Tonic, clear the Atlas approach 07 center, shuttle 517.
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2: Sri Lanka 454, radar contact.
0: 54.
9: Clear of weather, there we go, sorry, to SS.
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4: 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Heading 360.
2: Okay, Cafe 875, descend now, flight level 340, reach level in 3 minutes.
0: Descend to reach level 340 in 3 minutes, Cafe 875.
6: Hong Kong, good morning, Macau 985, flight level 2980, squawk 5503.
5: Macau 985, identify clear Charlie 4 Alpha arrival.
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12: FE4 Alpha, Cathay 427. Just was planning deviation left or right of track available.
2: Cathay 427, deviate up to 20 miles right approved. Is that good enough?
12: Yeah, we'll need that in about probably 50 miles, Cathay 427, thanks.
0: X484, Concierge 500. Bush LF 7 Center 2517.
1: Hong Kong Shuttle 517, roger, continue approach. Shuttle 517, contact tower 118.2.
0: Correct, Qatari 8082 AV, descending level 110 about Murray.
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1: Connie 256, maintain speed 2X01OX.
0: Maintain 28, Connie 256.
1: Hey, Hong Kong 128, cancel speed restrictions.
0: That's Hong Kong 128.
2: 23 Hong Kong Radar, descend to reach flight level 110 by Muscle, high speed approved.
0: 6-7-8,
2: For how many miles?
0: Request up to 15 miles right, Cebu 6-7-8.
2: Approved.
0: To 15 right, Cebu 6-7-8. Hong Kong Radar, LGR 1576, request heading 350.
2: Approved.
0: 350, LGR 1000. F875, request heading 3502, weather FX.
2: Heading 350, confirm.
0: Negative 250, FA875.
2: Heading proof.
0: Proof.
13: Hong Kong Radar, current air 690, flight level 310, check to embark.
2: Current air 690, check.
1: Hong 204 departure, good day, identify, clarify SID, flight level 160.
14: Visit SID, flight level 160, air Hong Kong 204.
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15: 265, Malaysia, 612.
2: 9-0.
16: Altitude 3,000 feet and the plane 250 on the radar.
1: Qatari 8082 below 10,000 feet, reduce speed 250 knots.
0: Sir, not stabilized. Qatari 8082. Level 260.
17: Zero passing Noman, Noman Town 1946.
2: Charlie 7740 Hong Kong radar identified. Can you take high level 390?
17: Yes, sir, we can accept high level 390, Charlie 7740.
2: Roger, stand by.
17: Stand by.
2: Cebu 679, descend now to flight level 330.
8: Flight level 330, Cebu
2: 678. Cebu 679, affirm and a requirement to cross Snowman 51 or later.
8: Requirement 5, cross Snowman at 51 or later, Cebu 679.
2: C5896, direct to inbound.
8: Direct to inbound now, NNC5896.
12: Hong Kong radar, clear and 652, request weather division of 2 Lima Sai to 30 miles.
2: Lima Sai, say again, and your call sign as well.
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18: Level 250, Rika 13905.
8: Maintaining for level 290, direct Yampa.
2: 28014, sir.
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8: level 370, flight 670. 280 request to
2: higher. Not available.
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18: 50, squawk 316.
2: Breaker 1395, roger. Singapore 810, climb 11,900 meters.
8: Singapore 1,900 meters, Singapore 810.
1: Moscow 352, descend 2,000 feet from Tonic, clear as approach runway 07 center.
19: Then out to 2,000 feet and Tonic, clear for approach runway 2, correction runway 07 center, mask at 352.
2: 25. JH30, Taipei 12901.
8: Alright, so APCAL approved, level 360, Rika 1395.
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2: 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Mo 1.
21: Approach 1191, Hong Kong Shuttle 63, good day.
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8: Cebu 340 passing, Newman, Scope 1335.
2: Chang 740, roger.
12: Radar, Charleston 212, flight level 300. Heading 320, Abim Norman, squawk 2767.
2: China Eastern 212 identified. What is your request level?
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1: Hey, Hong Kong 204, contact radar 133 days, 182.
3: 133 days to Hong Kong 204.
7: Departures, good morning, Hong Kong 208, passing 1,500 for 5,000.
1: Hey, Hong Kong 208, departure, good day, identify, climb by SID, flight level 160.
7: Climb by SID, flight level 160, Hong Kong 208.
1: Malindo 612, descend to reach flight level 4,500 meters by Tamworth.
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5: UPS 167, climb to flight level 340.
21: 340, request 320 for UPS 167.
5: UPS 167, negative, stop climb flight level 300.
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2: Nathan.
3: 2679, switching 1193.
25: Radar China Eastern 212, request heading 335, do weather.
2: China Eastern 212, heading approved.
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26: g'day. Phone radar, just down 33, good morning, Roger 380, 3237.
2: Japan at 33, identify.
26: 33.
2: China Eastern 740, climb flight level 390.
7: Climbing flight level 390, China Eastern 740.
2: 204, good morning. Climb flight level 320, standby higher.
7: Level 320, Hong Kong 204.
2: China Eastern 212, climb flight level 330.
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3: Three knots, going into the treaty. V6, 13 miles to Alpha, flight level 330.
1: Dynasty 5836, Taipei 12901.
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4: More below.
0: This is flight level 220, cross east, flight level 260, overflow, shuttle 8484.
5: Climb to flight level 250.
6: Climb flight level 250, Hong Kong 208.
5: Cafe 875, contact approach 119 at decimal 1.
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3: 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Cafe 875, ascending level 110, received Alpha. Currently 320 knots, wind cleared, high speed.
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2: 638, contact radar 133, decimal 82. County 256, roger, continue the approach. Hong Kong Shuttle 623, descend to 3,000 feet.
9: Down to Hong Kong Shuttle 623.
2: County 256, contact tower 18 decimal 2.
10: County 256, good morning.
2: County 256, unreadable frequency 118 decimal 2.
9: I'll be 4 of our arrival company 263.
1: Thank you.
6: Count 208, request for inbound to weather.
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6: Air Hong Kong 208, request for inbound to weather.
1: Air Hong Kong 208, direct to enter.
6: Air Hong Kong 208.
1: Nine 670, Taipei 12901, bye bye.
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2: Hong Kong Shuttle 623, maintain speed 230 knots, operator.
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1: 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Mikhail 985, descending flight level 120.
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4: day. Hong Kong Shuttle 623, check direct to Tonic, maintain speed 180, not short greater.
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5: Heading 070, Hong Kong 208.
2: Speed $300.
5: 200 knots and descend to level 260, passing 263.
2: Korea 690, connect Taipei 12901.
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7: Clear, Hong Kong 327.
8: Western 212, request heading 345 with your weather.
2: Chinese 212, heading 340 initially, due to traffic.
8: 340 heading, Chinatown 212.
2: Dynasty 5896, connect Taipei 12901, good day.
5: 2901, Dynasty 5896, good day.
3: Dynasty direct to Babylon.
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2: Air Hong Kong 128, not available. Okay, 129, now climb to flight level 250.
4: China.
2: Air Macau 985, descend to 9000 feet, catch 1006, high speed approved.
1: 9000 feet, catch 1006, high speed of Macau 985.
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5: 208 on climb flight level 250.
2: Hong Kong 208, roger, climb to flight level 300. Can you direct to ENVA?
5: Climb flight level 300, stand by Hong Kong 208.
1: Hong Kong radar, according to 476 to the ENVA, flight level 370.
4: Hong Kong Shuttle 7901, reduce speed 180 knots. Emirates 9620 below 10,000 feet, speed 250 knots.
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2: 638, contact. 638, good morning. Climb to flight level 310.
3: Flight level 310, Boeing 638.
5: Okay, Hong Kong 208, we are able to embark.
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5: 208.
2: Hong Kong radar, turn right to Abbey, descend to flight level 110.
5: Turn right to Abbey and descend to flight level 110, clock in 263.
1: 1000,
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6: Radar 127 decimal 1, radar 129.
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5: Good morning, Air Hong Kong 457, climbing flight level 160.
2: Air Hong Kong 457, Hong Kong radar, climb to flight level 250.
5: Flight level 250, Air Hong Kong.
2: Rip base broken, confirm Air Hong Kong 457, flight level 250.
5: Level 250, Air Hong Kong 457.
2: Air Hong Kong 327, climb to flight level 220.
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0: 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Nippon 813.
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2: Hong Kong radar, when clear of weather, direct to Muscle and descend to reach flight level 110 by Muscle.
0: When clear weather, direct to Muscle and reach Muscle at 1000 on Nippon 813.
2: On Nippon 813, flight level 110 by Muscle.
0: Roger, flight level 110 by Muscle on Nippon 813, thank you.
5: Air Hong Kong 457, request to maintain present heading due to weather at Delo.
2: Air Hong Kong 457, continue present heading when clear of weather, direct to Skate, report turning.
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5: 350, Hong Kong 208.
3: Hong Kong Bridge, Kaokin 263, and we are descending to flight level 110, passing flight level 130, we have max.
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7: 1, Air Hong Kong
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7: bye-bye.
10: Nathan 544, flight level 370.
9: China Eastern 544, check.
10: 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October 350. 3042, maintain level. First level 3042.
9: Hi, radar, good morning, identified. Contact Taipei 1291.
10: Hey, 1291, Air Hong Kong 204. Ground Delta 89 or flight level 400.
4: 4,500 meters by Tamont.
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9: Hong Kong 208, direct answer.
11: 0, good morning, Hong Kong 782.
9: Country 44, continue descent to level 260, reach by eastbound.
11: Maintain offset through ambush.
9: Hong Kong 203, approved.
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9: Japan Air 33, contact radar 12875.
4: 1216, no speed restriction.
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4: Air Hong Kong 216, contact radar 133, decimal 82.
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2: No level restriction.
10: Please flight level 110 by Murray, cancel the canter restriction and request high speed, Cafe 89. 89.
12: Radar, good morning, Air Hong Kong 216, climbing flight level 160, no speed.
2: Air Hong Kong 216, Hong Kong radar, climb to flight level 250.
12: Climb flight level 250, Air Hong Kong 216.
10: Flight level 410.
2: Japan 728, maintain standby.
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4: Call 831 departure, good morning, identify, climb by SID, flight level 160.
10: Climb by SID, flight level 160, Air Hong Kong 831.
11: Cafe 829, descend flight level 110 with Alpha.
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9: Kiwi 030, call you back if high is available. Delta 89er, descend now for level 340, reach level in 5 minutes.
13: 89er, descend to flight level 350, reach that level in 5 minutes.
9: Confirm our level is flight level 340, Delta 89er.
13: In Delta 89er, descending to flight level 340 within 5 minutes.
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9: Good morning.
15: Air China 970 Hong Kong Radar, good morning, identified from Gold Street direct to Eastbound.
9: Hong Kong 216, next higher, flight level 350, advice.
16: Eastbound, where are we going to set flight level 350, Hong Kong 216.
9: Hong Kong 216, Roach, stand by for higher.
16: Time flight level 310, Hong Kong 216.
4: Eastbound,
5: I cannot let
4: us out 0. 70. Okay, 263. Emirates 9620, contact tower 18842.
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19: 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Level 310, scope 2175.
15: Malaysia 6162, Hong Kong radar, good morning, identified.
19: 6162, request higher level up to level 370.
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9: just
15: stand by.
9: For level 260.
13: Left to 260, descend flight level 260, Delta 89er.
9: Shuttle 615, descend now flight level 340.
13: Descend now flight level 340, Hong Kong shuttle 615.
9: Hong Kong 457, continue present heading, climb flight level 340.
14: Head to 3000 feet, Cafe 829.
13: Hong Kong radar, clear now 476, over.
9: Clear now 476, go ahead.
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9: Approved.
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9: 5644, Taipei 1291.
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14: 0812 weather.
9: Hong Kong 26, direct answer.
14: Empire, Hong Kong 26. Right now, descending. Descending, descend level 290.
9: DJ 66, step by higher.
14: My higher, descending.
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9: 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Hong Kong 208, Taipei 1291.
14: 91 Hong Kong 208, bye bye.
9: Korean Air 476, inbound Taipei 1291.
13: 129, decimal 1, Korean Air 476, confirm.
9: Hold down.
13: Bye bye.
9: Keyway 030, climb for level 2900.
14: C064, maintain 12,200 meters, the way 10 miles, squawk 7102.
17: C064, identify.
14: C064.
16: Radar Nippon 813.
1: Heading 310, the weather.
19: Station calling, request heading 310, call sign again. United 77 Hong Kong radar, radar contact, clear Abbey 4 Alpha arrival.
21: Clear Abbey 4 Alpha arrival, United 877.
19: Hong Kong Shuttle 615, continue descent for level 260.
16: Continue Central 260, Hong Kong Shuttle 615.
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19: Hong Kong 7X2, number. Hong Kong 7X2, start heading 055.
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19: Hong Kong 7X2, climb for level 330.
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3: on
2: the 8-7-7. Yes, sir, we got 3525. Okay, 3525,
3: continue press on heading. Yes, press on heading, sir, we got 3525.
2: United 877, command descend now for level 340, reaching 2 minutes due to crossing traffic.
4: Flight level 340 in 2 minutes, United
0: 877. Descent to flight level 200, cross Maple, flight level 240 or below.
3: Descent to flight level 200, cross Maple, at or below, flight level 240, Hong Kong Shuttle 733.
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7: Cathay 053 passing level 165, descending level 110 by Mary with information province.
2: Cathay 053 approach runway 07 center, descent unrestricted 8000 feet, QNH1007.
7: Runway 07 center, descent unrestricted 8000 feet, QNH1007, Cathay 0 passing.
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8: Hong Kong radar is at morning Bohemia 627, maintaining level 340, squawk 4145.
2: Bohemia 627, call you back shortly. Delta 89, radar 1265.
7: Delta 89.
2: Hong Kong 782, direct
7: bounty. Cathay 052.
2: Cathay 82, Dana, speed 160, not shock radar until 5 DME.
7: 160, not shock radar until 5, Cathay 89.
0: Delta 89 Hong Kong radar, reach flight level 110 by Muscle, direct to Muscle.
7: Proceed directly to the Muscle and reach Muscle by flight level 110, Delta 89.
8: Before Alpha arrival and request 6, question 8 miles left or track the weather.
2: Bohina 627, 8 miles left approved.
8: 8 miles left approved, Bohina 627.
0: Radar identified, maintain flight level 120.
9: 10-1-0, I do 4-0-1.
10: Hong Kong, good morning, Transusa 861, climbing flight level 250, radar heading 190.
0: Transusa 861, Hong Kong radar, report passing level and squawk.
10: Passing level 235, squawk 3102, Transusa 861.
0: 861 identified, standby for higher.
10: Higher, Transusa 861.
0: Good
11: morning, Cathay 11, descending flight level 190,
0: squawking
11: 5252,
0: handover via
11: Guangzhou.
0: Okay, Hong Kong radar, clear Sierra 7 Alpha arrival, contact now passing level
11: 205. Right now passing 202 and clear Sierra 7 Alpha arrival, Cathay
0: 11. 5252.
11: South
0: Cathay 811. Stand by below.
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2: Shuttle 615, contact radar 1265.
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2: China Eastern 544, contact Shanghai 12835.
18: 2835, China Eastern 544, good day.
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19: 18. 11, Transit 961, good day.
4: A Hong Kong 561, climb to flight level 250.
19: 250, Hong Kong 561.
20: Hong Kong radar, good morning, Java Cargo 590, passing level 105, climbing 160.
4: German Cargo 590, Hong Kong radar, climb to flight level 250.
20: Climb level 250, German Cargo 590.
4: Cathay 811, direct to Murray.
21: Murray, Cathay 811.
4: Air Hong Kong 561, contact radar 127, decimal 1.
19: 1771, Air Hong Kong 561.
22: Hong Kong 216, approaching flight level 350, request higher.
2: Hong Kong 216, higher level not available, maintain.
22: Climb, maintain flight level 350, Hong Kong 216.
19: Climb flight level 320, transit 761. Hong Kong ready, Hong Kong 561, climb flight level 250.
23: Descend to reach flight level 200, reach by eastbound, send air 208.
2: 574-2850. Final station request deviation status.
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21: 250 knots, descend to reach level 130 by Mango, quantum 6033.
4: Cathay 811, descend flight level 110.
21: 110, Cathay 811.
4: Hong Kong Shuttle 733, descend flight level 130.
24: Descend flight level 130, Hong Kong Shuttle 733.
25: Director Fisher, Cathay 65, could we continue flight plan route due to weather?
2: Approved.
25: Flight plan route approved, and could we have about 5 miles left of track?
2: Cathay 65, 5 miles left of track approved, maintain speed, Mach 0.83 or greater.
25: Mach 83 or greater, and 5 left approved, Cathay 65.
26: Singapore 800, request to flight level 370.
27: Singapore 800, climb now, flight level 11,300 meters.
26: Now 11,300 meters, Singapore 800.
28: Descend flight level 220, Shenzhen 306.
29: 2900, squawking 5507.
27: Air Busan 7325, Hong Kong radar identified. When clear of weather, track direct to Edfar.
29: Clear of weather, clear direct to Edfar, Air Busan 7325.
30: 02, descend for level 260 by Fancy 260
4: knots. China 7302, Hong Kong radar, descend for level 220, cross eastbound for level 260 or below.
30: Descend for level 220, cross eastbound 260 below. China Southern 302.
31: Radar, good morning, Senior 208 on descending flight level 200 inbound eastbound.
4: Again.
31: Senior 208 on descending flight level
4: 200. 208 on the radar, descend flight level 110, cross eastbound flight level 200 or below.
31: Copy now, descend flight 200 cross eastbound 200 or below, Senior 208.
4: Delta 89, contact approach woman 9 at decimal 1.
2: 3064, Roger, climb flight level 410.
29: Climb flight level 410, Dynasty 064.
2: 14-67, descend now flight level 260.
29: Look at this, climb up to flight level 370.
2: Two stations together, Bohemia 627, descend flight level 260.
29: Just require heading 120, whatever.
4: German cargo 590, heading 120.
29: Yep.
4: Shuttle 615, after muscle, speed 250 knots.
0: After muscle, speed 250 knots, shuttle 615.
4: Hong Kong shuttle 733, descend to flight level 110.
0: Say again, Hong Kong shuttle 733.
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0: Flight level 110, Hong Kong shuttle 733.
4: German cargo 590, contact radar 18 decimal 92.
29: 18 92, good day, German cargo 590.
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1: 56 Hong Kong.
29: Go ahead, 3056.
1: Interior 056, traffic information converging traffic from the right hand side, and he's on descent and will maintain 1,000 feet on top.
29: So looking out, interior 056, thank you.
1: Hong Kong Shuttle 769, maintain flight level 340 on reaching crossing traffic left to right in 2 minutes, 1,000 feet below your assigned level.
29: Copy, traffic hold shuttle 769.
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3: Oil Air Hong Kong 720, contact 10125, decimal 35.
29: 125, 35, Hong Kong 720, good evening.
0: Shuttle 733, information Bravo, descending flight level 110.
3: Hong Kong Shuttle 733, approach runway 07 center, direct lines.
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3: Shuttle 733, descend to 8,000 feet, KH1007.
0: 8,000 feet, KH1007, Hong Kong Shuttle 733.
29: Heading 1052, whatever.
2: Sherman Cargo 590, due traffic, continue heading 120.
29: Maintain heading 120, German cargo 590.
5: JTF, exit at weather, the wind heading 05.
21: Mango, speed 250 knots, information Bravo.
3: Contour 6033, approach runway 07 center, proceed direct to hotel, crossing direct to lines.
21: Climb now, copy runway 07 center, Qantas 6033.
29: Assist, good morning, Tasman 22, passing 1,400, climb 5,000.
3: Tasman 22, departure identified, climb via SID to flight level 160.
29: SID, flight level 160, Tasman 22.
3: Kani 702, cancel speed restrictions.
29: So speed restriction, Kani 702. Cathay 050, establish stylus, runway 07 center.
3: Cathay 053, contact tower 118.2.
29: Sorry, decimal 2, Salon Cathay 053.
0: Request the climb at level 360.
2: Charlotte Eastern 5024, climb for level 350.
0: Level 350, Charlotte Eastern 5024, thank you.
2: T-Way 030, Taipei 1291.
4: Bosch 19 at ACM 01.
0: 19 at this one, Shuttle 615, tonight.
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3: T-Way 042. Climb to level 12,500 meters.
29: Climb 12,500 meters, Singapore 826.
0: Jim Bravo.
3: Hong Kong Shuttle 615, approach runway 07 center.
0: 07 center, Shuttle 615.
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21: 180 knots or less, Cathay 811.
29: Hong Kong Cathay 843, maintaining flight level 321, squawk 3071 with Guangzhou.
2: Yeah, 627, contact radar 1265.
5: Radar 126, decimal 5, Bohemia 2, Bohemia 627.
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2: And 787, descend for level 360.
5: Morning, we are passing flight level 308, descend flight level 260, heading 265, the weather.
4: Bohemia 627 Hong Kong radar, when clear, direct to muscle, descend to reach flight level 110 by muscle.
5: When ready, descend. Question. When ready, direct to Muscle and descend flight level 110, reach by Muscle Bohemia 627.
6: Hong Kong radar, Hong Kong 769, descending by 260 by Cyber.
4: Hong Kong Shuttle 769, Hong Kong radar, after Cyber, descend to reach flight level 130 by Mango.
6: After Cyber, flight level 130 by Mango, Hong Kong Shuttle 769.
4: VHH-3909, contact radar 127, Daisy Mo 1.
7: Radar 1071, good day, VHH-3909, thank you, sir, good day.
8: Squawk 6122.
4: Greater Bay 282, Hong Kong radar, identify, clear Canto 3 Alpha arrival.
8: Canto 3 Alpha arrival, Greater Bay 282.
7: Hong Kong radar, good morning, VHH-3909, maintaining level 250, standing by for higher.
4: VHH-3909, Hong Kong radar, report request level.
1: That's Alpha 626, radar contact.
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4: 3909, are you able for level 360?
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4: VHH-3909. VHH-3909, roger, climb for level 320 initially.
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7: 23.
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9: 1193, good day, FedEx 5152.
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7: 5-3-5-2-5. Zero, leveling off, level 250, request 290.
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7: Chinair 002, main gate side of 370, heading 765.
4: Chinair 002, Hong Kong radar, identified, heading approved. China 7306, contact radar 122, Daisy Mo 65.
7: 2265, China Southern 306.
4: China 7302, speed 280 knots.
7: Speed 280, China Southern 302. Canada 7.
1: Canada 7, speed 250 knots.
7: Speed 250 knots, Canada 7.
4: Radar China Southern 306, level 220. China Southern 306, direct to 10 mode, descend to flight level 180.
7: Clear flight level 180, direct to 10 mode, China Southern 306.
1: 648,
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4: 60, reach by Maple.
8: Ready, descend flight level 260, reach by Maple, Greater Bay 282.
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7: 382.22.
4: Hong Kong Shuttle 733, cancel speed restriction, contact tower 118.2.
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10: Echo 3000, top of the line, tonic, and clear the eyes, approach on 107, center course, 6033.
3: Delta 8 Manor, descend to 3,000 feet from Limes, via tonic, careful at approach on 107 center.
31: Delta 8 Manor, descend to 3,000 feet and tonic, clear for the ILS approach, 7 center.
3: Delta 8 Manor, affirm after Limes, direct to tonic. After tonic, careful at approach on 107 center.
31: Limes direct tonic and after tonic, clear direct, clear dial approach 07 center.
3: China Southern 306 descend to reach flight level 4,500 meters by Tamot.
11: China reach 4,500 meters on Tamot, China Southern 306.
3: Hong Kong Shuttle 615, turn right heading 270.
11: Right heading 270, Shuttle 615. If available, we want to maintain heading 210 into Guangzhou area.
2: Shuttle Eastern 5024, heading 310.
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31: 26.05,
2: say 8600. United 820, with you 400. United 820, Hong Kong radar, radar contact, Abbey 4
31: Alpha. Abbey 4 Alpha, United 820.
10: Hong Kong radar, T-Ray 056, maintain level 230, there's the F-bar.
2: T-Ray 056, Roger.
4: United 865, Hong Kong radar, descend to reach for level 110 by muscle.
31: Descend to reach 110 by muscle, United 865. Hong Kong radar, Hong Kong Shuttle 769, radar division request direct for Delta 511, we will make 5130 be Mango.
4: Hong Kong Shuttle 769, direct to Hotel 511.
31: See Hotel 511, Hong Kong Shuttle 769. Shuttle 732, just to avoid small radar, request direct to Pine.
4: Good call sign again. Desmond 22, direct to Pope.
31: Ramtech
4: 10-2-2. Hong Kong radar, Connie 702, Hong Kong 160. Connie 702, Hong Kong radar, climb to flight level 250.
31: Flight level 250, Connie 702.
4: To Kapli.
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31: 208, request heading 300, do weather.
4: Shenzhen 208, approved.
31: Shenzhen 208.
4: Hong Kong Shuttle 769, contact approach 119 at 8011.
31: Approach 119 at 1, Shuttle 769.
4: Testman 22 contact radar 13215.
10: 5, good day.
4: Good day.
11: Hong Kong radar, Juju 2552, request license 070.
4: Juju Air 2552, heading 070. Approve when clear of weather, track direct and far.
11: License 070, schedule weather direct and burn 2552.
4: Air Hong Kong 831, contact Sanya 13335.
31: By Fossil, sorry, correction, descend to flight level 110 by Fossil, Takahata 7.
10: Hong Kong Cafe 843, early 510, maintain for level 210.
4: Cafe 843, Roger, stand by for lower.
2: Ready. Radar 820, descend now for level 370, descend rate 2000 feet per minute.
31: Okay, 370 is the altitude, and we're going to descend at 2000 feet per minute. United 820.
11: From Shenzhen Air 208.
4: Roger,
11: Lander. Back to Lander,
4: Shenzhen Air 208. Two contact approach 419 at 8011.
2: For planning, are you able for level 39 of this?
4: Connie 902, Roger. Stop climb for level 9,200 meters, final level in Hong Kong.
31: Stop climb 9,200 meters for Connie 702. Entry 8, Bo Weser.
4: Shenzhen Air 208, contact radar 121, Daisy 04.
12: Checkpoint 4, Shenzhen Air 208.
13: 7, what speed do you want us to do today?
27: American 7, at the moment speed 280 knots.
13: Okay, 280 knots for Canada 7.
27: Cathay 865, reduce speed to 280 knots.
13: 280 knots, Cathay 865.
27: Cathay 843, descend flight level 130.
12: 340 for United 820. Do you want 2,000 feet per minute for the whole descent?
2: I am until flight level 310.
12: Okay, very good. United 820.
13: 30, greater
2: by 282.
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27: EVA 096, contact radar 118.092.
13: Then, do you confirm that we cross the Mercella at flight level 110?
27: Air Canada 7FM, maintain flight level 110 by muscle.
13: Okay, flight level 110 by muscle, Air Canada 7.
14: Hong Kong radar express 3091, climbing flight level 160.
27: Right, express 3091, Hong Kong radar, climb to flight level 250.
14: Flight level 250, right, express 3091.
29: 783-83, thank you, sir. VHS 39090.
12: 2,200 meters, the red shield Tamil.
15: Dynas 2074, Hong Kong radar, are you able for flight level 410?
12: Dynasty 074.
15: Dynasty 074, roger, stand by for level change.
12: Stand by, Dynasty 074.
16: Radar is standing at 79, flight level 400.
15: Japan Air 79, Hong Kong radar, Russia. Moscow 9376, when ready, descend for level 260, reach by Naval.
3: Hong Kong 680, departure identified, climb via SID, flight level 160.
12: Climb via SID, flight level 160, Air Hong Kong 680.
3: China Southern 302, contact Zhuhai 121.4.
12: 114, China Southern 307.
3: Frontier 6033, contact Tower 118.2. 615, maintain speed 180 knots or greater until 7 DME. United 877 from Limes via Tony, care for Ida Spruce, runway 07 center.
12: Radar Dynasty 062, meaning 1,600 meters, 19 miles to top of the squawk, 7013.
15: Dynasty 062, Hong Kong radar identified. Are you able for level 390?
12: Confirm Dynasty 062.
15: Dynasty 062, roger, stand by higher.
27: 2H2, cancel Canto level restriction, descend to reach flight level 110 by Barry.
8: Cancel level restriction, descend to reach flight level 110 by Mary, grid by 282.
13: And I just so far as your anniversary is great. Thank you very much, sir.
17: Will the vehicle require 0 mile left of route?
2: Malaysian 6162, 3 mile left of traffic, please.
17: 0 mile left of Sabra, Malaysian 612.
2: CG 3902. CG 3903, Hong Kong.
17: Good morning, CG 390. I've been normal, maintain level 300.
2: BG 3903, Hong Kong radar, good morning, identify BG 3 Alpha arrival.
17: BG 3 Alpha arrival, BG 3903.
2: United 820, December ready for level 260, reach by NTEC.
12: United 820.
2: Cafe 863, December ready for level 260, reach by NTEC.
13: Defend point ready for level 260 to reach by NTEC, Cafe 863.
8: Radar TWA 056, you press weather deviation, heading 050.
2: TWA 056, TWA up to 15 mile left of track,
8: approved. TWA up to 15 mile left of track, TWA 056.
11: On my radar, can I say 5024, request heading
0: 220?
11: Please. Heading 220, can I say 5024, thank you.
0: 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Confirm United XP vehicle.
18: Ma'am, we need a left of course, maybe about 5 miles, and then we're going to go right of course after that.
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21: 50, approved, wind clear weather, track island 2 and far.
5: Heading 050, airbase 92, wind clear, direct to NSAR, airbase 92.
21: Scooter, 186, contact radar 12875.
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22: 180 or better till 70 at me, United 877.
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8: Barry, this is return off, square to Bay 282.
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11: Speed 270, that is 883.
0: United 820, maintain speed 310 knots, great time.
18: 310 knots are greater, United 820.
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3: 6000 feet, QNH 1007, maintain speed 280, below 10.
11: 6000 feet, by the south, QNH 1007, check runway 7 center, and speed 280 knots, Takada 7.
3: Cathay 843, proceed direct to Lime, speed 723 thousand feet.
11: Spoke 2361, Lightson 5070.
1: China Eastern 5070, radar contact.
24: Good morning, Mascot 9376, descending flight level 260. Information, Bravo.
18: Hong Kong radar, United 820 with you 260, and we're putting ourselves back on course.
4: United 820, Hong Kong radar, descend to reach flight level 110 by muscle.
18: Okay, 110 by muscle for United 820.
4: You Mascot 9376, descend to flight level 130, cross Maple, flight level 260 or below.
24: Level 130, cross Maple, level 260 or below, Mascot 9376.
4: Greater Bay 282, contact approach, 119 decimal 1.
8: 119 decimal 1, Greater Bay 282, good day.
18: Hong Kong Air, Hong Kong 680, climbing flight level 160, speed 280 knots, heading 135.
4: Air Hong Kong 660, Hong Kong radar, heading approved, climb to flight level 250.
18: Climbing flight level 250, heading 135, Air Hong Kong 680.
4: Cathay 883 Hong Kong radar, cancel MPAT restriction, descend to reach flight level 110 by muscle.
11: Descend 110 by muscle, cancel MPAT altitude restriction, Cathay 883.
4: World Cargo 841, contact radar 132 decimal 15.
18: 132.15, World Cargo 841, good day.
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1: China Eastern 5070, roger, standby for level change.
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31: 062, minimum 1,600 meters, and a decrease weather deviation of 10 miles, Romeo side.
0: Galaxy 082, T-way 10 mile right of east.
31: TBA 10 mile right of east, Galaxy 062.
29: From radar, airplane 7325, standard bar, maintain flight rate 330.
0: 2-7-3-2-5, roger.
31: Hello, Captain 3-2-5, roger.
0: PG 393, descend for level 260, reach by Sunny.
6: Runway 260, reach by Sunny, PG 393.
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4: Jeff 8714,
29: thank you.
4: Descend for level 220, cross eastbound for level 260 or below.
24: Descend to flight level 220, cross flight level 260, eastbound or below.
4: Air Hong Kong 660, contact radar 118.92.
29: 118.92, Hong Kong 660.
24: Good morning, Dan Navy. Natural Zero, maintaining flight level 120, scoping 4223.
4: China Airbus, Natural Zero, Hong Kong radar identified, maintaining flight level 120.
24: Flight level 120, Dan Navy, Natural Zero.
31: Do you want the 280 knots at
21: muscle? 60 Hong Kong radar, climb flight level 10,100 meters, flight level 331.
7: Climbing
4: 1,100
7: meters, level 321, China
4: 480. 38 Hong Kong radar, direct to Betty, descend to flight level 130, reach by Mango.
29: Direct to Betty, descend level 130, reach by Mango, Cathay 138.
0: 135,
29: speed 280
0: knots. Hong Kong 680, stand by.
7: China Southern 5052, request to eastbound.
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21: 2A2, direct line, descend to 3,000 feet.
9: 3,000 feet, Greater Bay 282.
21: Hong Kong Shuttle 769, maintain speed 160 knots or greater until 5 DME. Shuttle 769, maintain speed 160 knots or greater until 5 DME.
6: Get up, Shuttle 769.
21: Hong Kong Shuttle 769, contact tower 118.2.
6: 82, Shuttle
21: 769. A43, reduce speed to 160 knots, maintain until 5 DME.
6: Cathay 843.
21: For Hainier 627, reduce speed to 210 knots.
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1: China Southern 5080, descend to level 200, reach level by eastbound.
29: Descend to level 200, reach by eastbound. China Southern 5080.
1: CG 393, commence your descent out.
29: Descending level 260, CG 393.
1: China C 074.
29: Four.
1: China C 074, climb to level 410.
31: 4 1 0 9 0 7 0 4.
0: Indo 4021, Contact Manila, 119, there is a more tree today.
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2: Telephone later this morning, this is 255, sighting, environment, flooded, 30.
0: GGR 2552, Roger, good morning.
2: Hong Kong 620 is standing by still.
0: Air Hong Kong 680, turn left child, direct to Conga, climb to foot level 280, standby for higher.
2: Flight level 280, direct Conga, any speed control, Air Hong Kong 680.
0: Air Hong Kong 680, no speed restriction.
2: Speed restriction, Air Hong Kong 680.
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0: 622, please.
2: Apple,
0: 622. Tasman, 22, climb to flight level 330.
2: Flight level 330, Tasman, 22.
0: Dynasty, 062.
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12: 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EVA 6004, contact radar 13215.
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0: GGR 2218, contact Taipei 129, there is a more one today.
10: 3129,
0: GG 393, contact radar 126, there is a more
15: street. Radar 1263, GG 393, good day.
0: Board cargo 841, turn right on heading 155.
15: Heading 155, work out way 4. 69, request 15 miles left of that side, avoid weather.
0: Hong Kong Shuttle 629, approved.
15: 107, descend 6,000 feet, Cathay 83.
16: Cathay 843, contact tower 118.2.
15: That is 12, Cathay 843, thank you.
16: Cathay AA3, maintain speed 280 knots until advice.
15: Maintain 280 until advice, Cathay 883.
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17: 293, double exitor.
0: Sarasa, 623 Hong Kong radar, radar contact, heading approved and you appear for the 33 Alpha arrival.
17: Heading approved, 33 arrival, Sarasa, 823, thank you.
0: China 7580, report your request to radar, 123, decimal 47.
15: J decimal 47, 5080, good day.
0: Air Hong Kong 680, climb to level 350.
15: 50, Air Hong Kong
12: 680. It is 930, contact radar 127.01.
15: 260, reach level by Cyber. 10 level 260 and reach by Cyber, cabin 714.
0: China Eastern 5070, come to 11,900 meters.
15: Uptown 11,900 meters, tonight's 5070.
0: 5VJ820, come to Taipei 129, are they from 01, good day.
26: Good night, there's someone 1380, so for you, good day.
15: 901, request climb level 380.
12: VJ 3901, next available level, flight level 400. Are you able?
15: Unable, thank you.
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15: Maintain level VJ 3901.
12: Airbridge 902, contact radar 12875.
15: Airbridge 902.
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16: By heading 270, Victor for shortcut.
27: Okay, I understand. 270, United 820. That's 70 heading there.
3: United 的 820 Alpha
27: 70 heading for United
3: 820 Oscar Nano 376 descend to 3000 feet from Lamps via Tonic, careful at approach runway 07 center.
24: Thanks via Tonic, cleared at approach 07 center, Mascot 9376.
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10: On radar, Shamir 838, due to weather, request the left hand heading 010.
0: Shaman 838, heading 010, approve.
10: Heading 010, Shamir 838.
13: 511, speed to 80 knots.
8: Speed to 80 knots, proceed direct hotel, hotel 511, CG 393.
13: Contact Sanya 122-706.
18: Good day, Sanya 1226, good day, VHA 39909, thank you.
13: Good day. 393, I change of plan speed 250 knots, but reach for level 130, Abbey Mango.
8: Speed 250 knots, reach 130, Abbey Mango, CG 393.
18: Good morning, FA 714, descending flight level 260 by Cyber.
13: Cafe 714 Hong Kong radar, descend to reach for level 130 by Mango, cross side for level 260 or below.
18: Descend for level 130 by Mango and cross side for level 260 or below, Cafe 714.
3: Air Canada 7, maintenance speed 180 knots or greater until 7 DME.
8: Maintain the speed, confirm 180 knots until 7 DME for Canada 7.
3: Air Canada 7, affirm.
8: Roger, Canada 7.
3: 38 approach. Cathay 138 direct to Limes, descend to Manhattan Peak, QH 1007.
8: Peak, QH 1007, Cathay 138. Cathay 865, established by left 7 center.
3: Cathay A65, Kenyan approach, contact R 118.2.
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3: 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Shaman 838, descend flight level 270, Shaman 838. 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Shaman 6260, descend to reach flight level 4,500 meters by
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8: miles, 66.
18: Request heading 260. Cathay AA3, heading
0: 260,
18: approve. Heading 260, Cathay 883. Howdy. Request
0: 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Cathay 325. Cathay 325.
18: Offset 20 miles left of track at 7325.
3: Center information Charlie.
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0: IPH 902, 40 miles left of track approved.
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0: China Southern 5052, contact radar 123, decimal 47, good day.
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22: Mawan,
13: Tai 622,
22: good day.
13: 5052,
22: descending for level 260.
13: China 75052 Hong Kong radar, descend for level 220. Cross eastbound for level 260 or below.
22: Descend for level 260 or below, Cathay
31: descend flight level 220, cross eastbound flight level 260 or below China Southern 5052.
4: 60 knots, 75 DME, Canada 7.
16: Air Canada 7, Canada Tower 118.2.
4: 118.2, Canada 7.
1: Tianjin Cargo 3838, descend to 7,500 meters.
6: Good morning, Hong Kong Shuttle 235. We are descending flight level 190, estimate Sierra at 12 Squawk 3056.
12: 235 Hong Kong radar identified on Squawk 3056, clear Sierra 7 Alpha arrival.
6: Sierra 7 Alpha arrival and clear release by Guangzhou.
1: It's not available, maintain telephone 350 final level.
6: Air Hong Kong 680.
16: Express 3508, turn right heading 195, expect climb until passing flight level 140.
7: Turn right heading 195 and expect. Passing 140, but you're by
16: 3. China Southern 626, contact Zhuhai 121.4.
7: 121.4, turn for 626.
4: Clear weather.
1: China 26842, direct to Osumo.
4: To Osumo, direct to 6842.
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12: 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Stand by for lower.
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4: 820.
6: Good, and now go trip, second.
4: Radar, good morning, my door 617, maintain for level 360, squawk 6305201, left off track.
1: Melinda 617, Hong Kong radar, good morning, identified. Can you trigger to Sulux or Epcal?
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1: Sulux or Epcal?
4: Epcal 7, my door 67, 617.
1: Sinus D 6842, descend to flight level 320.
4: Flight level 320, then you 6842. Your request heading 090 for weather.
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1: Thanks. Cafe 873.
11: Hong Kong, good morning. Cafe 873, flight level 360, squawk 6053.
1: Cafe 873, Hong Kong radar, radar contact, clear every 4 hours for arrival. Are you able to trigger to impact?
11: Cleared Abbey 4 Alpha arrival and negative. We require up to 20 miles right at this stage for approximately 40 miles and we can make a left turn.
1: Cafe 873, retro meeting. Crescent heading to keep you inside Hong Kong airspace. Are you able?
11: Negative. We need right heading 280.
1: Retro indexing, sir. You need to deviate to the left to keep you inside Hong Kong airspace.
11: Sir, thunderstorms to our left. We need to maintain this heading, or 275, for approximately 20 miles, and then we can turn left.
0: 73, Roger, heading 275, approved. Report when you're ready for left turn.
11: Roger, heading 275, and we'll report when able, Cathay 873.
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14: Hong Kong, good morning, Bukina 081, maintaining flight level 400-42734, required deviation 15 miles, left of 30 weather.
0: Bukina 081, Hong Kong, radar identified, every 4 alpha arrival, 15 miles, left of track approved.
14: Every 4 alpha, 15 miles, left approved, Bukina 081.
15: 0823, request descent.
0: Sky Racer 823, descent to flight level 260, reach level 5, sunny.
8: From Limes via Tonic, Cleef Wireless Approach 077, VG393.
16: Cathay AA3, maintain speed 18 zone knots or greater on tier 7 DME.
17: 180 or greater to 7, Cathay 883.
0: Contact radar 126,
12: Identify clear Canto 3 Alpha arrival.
17: Canto 3 Alpha level point 760.
12: And reach flight level 130 up in Mango.
18: Right, hotel 511 and reach flight level 130 up in Mango, Cafe 71174.
12: Concord Shuttle 235, contact approach, woman 9 at decimal 1.
18: 9 at decimal 1, Concord Shuttle 235, okay.
12: And Macau 9402, climb unrestricted to 5,000 feet.
18: 5,000 feet
12: above restriction at Macau
18: 9402.
12: Report request level.
8: 69er maintaining 260, flight level 260, direct fish.
12: Hongkong Shuttle 69, descend to reach flight level 110 by muscle.
8: Reach flight level 110 by muscle, Hongkong Shuttle 69.
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0: World Cargo 841, Canto Manila on data link and monitor 119 at a small tree, good day.
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12: And Macau 9402 heading 190.
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16: Macau 9402. Approach runway 07 center, information Charlie, descend to 6,000 feet, KH1007.
18: Information Charlie, KH1007, descend to 6,000 runway 07 center, descend 6,000 feet, KH714.
23: 6,353.
0: Now,
23: passing flight level 267
21: for
23: 270,
21: request 330.
0: FedEx
21: 5158,
0: good morning,
21: climb
23: to
21: flight level
23: 330,
0: FedEx 5158,
23: good.
0: Number 280, request 3508.
23: Okay,
0: trade to weather,
23: request heading
0: 001. Engine cargo
23: 3838,
0: are you able
23: to back on traffic? Engine cargo 3838.
0: Tension Tower 3838, are you able back on track before docking?
23: Able, can you go 3838?
0: Roger, heading approved and when clear for the track service to docking.
23: Heading approved, the runner turn to docking, can you go
11: 3838? 7073, request clear the left heading 220.
0: Okay, 73 approved.
11: Third, 7073.
8: Situation requires left side for about 5 nautical miles.
12: China Eastern 5070, contact control 12535 with your request. 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
8: Okay, 12535, China Eastern 5070. 5.
21: Kade 883.
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2: Moultrie, good day.
0: Watson 63, Dash 6742, bye bye.
3: 15 knots.
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0: Dallas T 6842 Hong Kong Radar, descend to reach flight level 130 by Mango, cross only for level 260 or below.
3: Continue descend flight level 130 by Mango and Sony 260 or below, that is 6842.
0: Hong Kong Shuttle 629, speed 300 knots or greater through Maso.
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2: Thank you. 081, descend to flight level 340.
3: Level 340, Bohemia 081.
2: Bohemia 081, I reach you intermittent, confirm descend flight level 340.
3: Flight level 340, Bohemia 081.
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0: 3 Tom 3 from Limes, part of Tony, careful at a screw, runway 07 center.
6: Descent 3 down. Limes, part Tony, clear, outlet 07 center, approach Cathay 714.
7: Direct to Sierra, descending level 190, passing 235, information Charlie.
0: 260 Hong Kong radar, identify clear Sierra 7 Alpha arrival.
7: Sierra 7 Alpha arrival, Cathay 260.
8: Lima, Cathay 5030.
9: 260, information Charlie.
0: Greater Bay 511 Hong Kong radar, descend by level 200, cross Maple for level 260 or below.
9: Descend flight level 200, cross Maple, flight level 260 or below, Great Bay 511.
2: Okay, 873, continue descend to flight level 260, speed 300 knots for greater.
10: Continue descend flight level 260, speed 300 knots for greater, to 873.
2: Eastern 6004, contact Taipei 129, our day for more 1 today.
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2: Linear 081, continue descend to flight level 320. Zero 030, are you able flight level 390?
12: From China Eastern 5030.
2: China Eastern 5030, roger, standby for high.
3: Standing by 10-8-5-0-3-0.
0: Cathay 741, clear of weather, track direct to Gamba.
3: When clear of weather, track direct to Gamba, Cathay 741.
0: VHR 3901, contact Sanya 122.6.
13: 22.6, Cathay VHR 390,
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0: Bohemia 760 Hong Kong radar, descend flight level 130, cross Maple, flight level 260 or below.
13: Descend for 130, cross Maple, flight level 260 or below, Bohemia 760.
0: Cathay 260, descend flight level 170.
13: Level 170, Cathay 260. 870, flight level 290, Spoking 5606.
0: Chinese 10870 Hong Kong radar identified.
13: 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Cadex Silva.
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0: Okay, 260, descend to reach flight level 110 by Murray.
15: Descend to reach level 110 by Murray,
0: Cathay
15: 260.
0: Bay 260, high speed approved.
15: Cathay 260.
0: Air Macau 9402, contact radar 127 decimal 1 with your request.
16: 127 decimal 1, Air Macau 1, contact 9402, thank you, bye bye.
0: 50 knots.
15: 50 knots, Hong Kong 69.
16: 50, weather clear, request
0: F2. Aircount 9402, clear direct deck blue, climb for level 10,400 meters.
16: Direct to deck blue, clap 0,400 meters, climb a call. 402.
2: Bohemia 081, descend to level 270, turn right on heading 260.
13: Level 270, heading 260, Bohemia 081.
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0: Cathay 511, descend to flight level 150.
13: Descend for level 150, Burbank 511.

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1: 280 Dynasty 6842.
2: Radar GPS, Niner.
0: Which 9 Hong Kong radar report level and squawk?
2: 50120, squawk 2431.
0: You can now identify maintain 54120.
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3: Indonesia 860, contact radar 126 decimal 3, good day.
1: 126 decimal 3, Indonesia 60, good day.
0: To flight level 110.
1: 111. We near 760 request for the left heading 030.
0: That will be entering Guangzhou airspace, the maximum heading 060 for now.
1: Okay, heading 060, initial report near 760. Control FedEx 6040250, request escape for weather deviation.
0: FedEx 6040, report your squawk.
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1: 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We're near 760, request heading 050 for 10-9.
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1: Heading 050, point 760. Hong Kong Radar Indonesia 860. Leaping Papa 26, Leaping Papa 310. Descending Papa 260.
0: Indonesia 860 Hong Kong Radar, descend to reach for level 130 by Mango, cross sidebar for level 260 or below.
1: Okay, descend Papa 130 by Mango and cross sidebar Papa 260 or below. Indonesia 860.
0: Bohemia 760, when clear of weather, track direct to Silva.
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1: 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Great Bay 511, descent level 110.
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4: 511. 320,
1: 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Runway KH1007. Zero, descend 8000 feet, 1007, Great Bay 511.
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4: Star C 6842, descend to 6,000 feet, QNH 1007.
1: Descend 6,000 feet, 1007, that is 6842.
4: Great Bay 511, further turn left heading 010.
2: That's it, heading 010, Great Bay 511.
4: Hong Kong Shuttle 629, radio speed to 180 knots, maintain until 7 DME.
2: Maintain until 7 DME, Hong Kong Shuttle 629.
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2: Descend 4,500 feet, radio speed 230 knots, Great Bay 511.
3: 5030.
6: China East. Correction, Malaysia 8904 request.
3: Go ahead.
6: The deviation required right of track up to 20 miles.
3: Indonesia 894, 20 miles right of track approved.
6: 20 miles right of track approved, Indonesia 8904.
7: Hong Kong, hello. Bohemia 7902. Maintaining 11,900 meters. Squawk 7476. 20 miles to position SQ.
3: Bohemia 7902, Hong Kong radar identified, clear Canto 3 Alpha arrival.
7: Clear the Canto 3 Alpha arrival, Bohemia 7902.
8: 748, we are clear of weather, we can reach direct to Gamba.
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3: Quick air 90054.
9: Quick air 90054, maintain incredible 340, due weather request heading. 360.
3: Quick air 90054, radar contact heading 360 approved.
9: 360 approved, quick air 90054.
10: Hong Kong Control, China Plus 214 morning, heading 345.
3: China Plus 214, Hong Kong radar, confirm flight level 280, score 6546.
11: Runway 0710, an aftermarket request heading 260, do you weather?
4: Stand back, Great Bay 511, direct to Limes, descend to 3,000 feet.
2: Direct to Limes, descend 3,000 feet, Great Bay 511.
4: Great Bay 511, from Limes, Valtonic, careful, at a spruce runway 07 center.
2: From Limes, Valtonic, clear us, post runway 07 center, Great Bay 511.
4: Cathay 873, after muscle, heading 260, descend to 9,000 feet, QH 1007.
11: After muscle, heading 260, descend 9,000 feet, QNH 1007, Cathay 873.
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4: Better speed 6842, reduce speed to 230 knots, descend to 4,500 feet.
16: Speed 230, descend 4,500 feet, I see 6840.
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16: Send the information, Charlie, descend 9000 and finish 1007 and heading 260 after muscle.
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4: Indonesia A60, approach runway 07 Center, information in Charlie.
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11: 873, confirmed cleared high speed below 10,000 feet.
4: Cathay A 73, approved.
11: Approved, Cathay 73.
4: Skyracer 823, reduce speed to 210 knots.
13: 210 knots, Skyracer 823.
4: Mohinier 760, direct to Limes.
1: Avoid there, 760.
3: 260.
1: Right heading 360, come on, 214.
7: Hong Kong radar, scooter 156, requesting 60 miles left of track view weather.
3: Confirm 6 miles left or 60 miles left?
7: 60 miles left, ma'am.
3: Scooter 156, may I confirm the way is the weather? All traffic in front is able to go through vehicle.
7: Weather appears to be over Hong Kong, over vehicle at the moment. Nearest weather is approximately 0 miles ahead of us.
3: 156
7: are
3: clear. 156. China Eastern 5030.
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12: Back.
3: Comrade 8804, contact radar 123, decimal 47, good day.
1: 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Good day, Homeland 8804.
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3: okay. Bohemia 7902, ready descent to level 260, reach level by Maple.
7: Correct, ready descent, flight level 260, reach by Maple.
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1: Cathay 748, roger, expect deviation after Maple.
0: Good, Cathay 748.
2: 10 speed 18 knots or greater.
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0: Descend minute for Bonneville 350, E5072.
2: Zero knots or greater. 6842, radio speed to 180 knots, maintain until 7 DME. Two three, maintain speed 160 knots or greater until 5 DME. Sir, A23, maintain speed 160 knots or greater until 5 DME.
4: Until 5 DME, ferry to A23.
5: Escape Sierra, Kilo, Alpha, Tango, Echo.
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0: 23. Left heading 300 for 80 meters.
2: Indonesia A600 approved heading 300.
0: Heading 300, Indonesia 860.
1: 56, I think you can only deviate minor deviation to your right of track and you are clear of whether you can track the right to be called afterwards.
5: Okay, copy right only. We will maintain on flight and route, call you again.
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5: Long scooter 156, request climb flight level 410.
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0: Hello, Cathay 748 from Maple, looks like we need heading 045 due to the weather.
7: 3748, contact radar 12755, what's your request?
0: 12755,
5: Cathay 748. 7, due request heading 065.
0: Morning Cathay 748, reach level 260. From Maple, we're going to be requiring heading 045 due to the weather.
1: 748, Hong Kong radar, after Maple, heading 045, approved, descend to flight level 220.
0: With after Maple, heading 045 is approved, descend level 220, Cathay 748.
5: Zero squawk 731.
7: Chevron 326, Hong Kong radar identified.
5: 226, morning.
7: China Southern 8474, contact radar frequency 134.3.
0: 4.3, Southern 8474.
7: Bohemia 7902, portal deviation to frequency 12755.
5: 755,
2: 7 Temperature 18, descend to 4,500 feet.
0: 4,500 feet, Indonesia 860.
8: Southern level 400, nothing a lot of weather,
7: 4,2777. Hong Kong radar identified, clear RB 4 Alpha.
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7: China 7874, radar 12755.
0: 7755,
1: 7740. US 7 Charlie arrival, we post squawk code.
0: US 7 Charlie arrival, squawking 3112, Cathay 9053.
1: Cathay 53 identified, are you able to proceed direct Sierra?
0: Negative, Cathay 953.
1: Cathay 953, Roger, continue present heading.
0: Cathay 953.
9: Hong Kong radar, Cathay 270, FY level 210, squawk 2046.
1: Cathay 270, Hong Kong radar identified, clear Sierra 7, Alpha arrival.
9: Clear Sierra 7, Alpha arrival, Cathay 270.
0: Hong Kong radar, 7874, descending for level 120.
1: 7874, Hong Kong radar, descend to reach for level 110 by lander.
0: Descend to level 110 by lander, 7874.
1: Cathay 748, speed 250 knots.
3: Cathay
1: 748, speed 250 knots.
0: 250 knots, Cathay 748.
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3: Hong Kong radar Singapore 7821, following follow of 250, squawk 3177.
1: Singapore 7821, Hong Kong radar identified, maintain flight level 250.
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1: Singapore 7821, contact radar 127.1 with your request.
7: 7-8-9-9-9-9-8, descend now 6,300 meters.
9: 6,300 meters,
7: Xiaomi RA-99. Status 640, climb level 330.
9: 8270.
3: 50, heading 200 to weather.
7: Singapore 7821. Hong Kong radar, climb to level 350 and heading, station heading.
3: Okay, climb level 350, request heading 20.
2: Indonesia A60, turn right, direct Limes.
0: And direct Limes, Indonesia 60.
9: On flight level 330, FedEx 6040.
6: On radar, Shifeng 326, the weather, request heading 320.
7: Shifeng 326, heading Krishna, direct to eastbound.
3: 31.
1: Cathay 234, on radar identified, clear 07, Charlie arrival.
3: Charlie arrival, Cathay 234.
0: Cathay 748, request further descent.
1: Cathay 748, descend to flight level 210.
0: Descent level 210, Cathay. 7-4-8, and we can redirect land, curve the weather.
1: New traffic, not a negative. Cathay 270, expedite descent.
0: Starting descent, and we can accept our lines or heading 120, Cathay 270.
1: Cathay 270, proceed direct Silver initially.
0: Direct Silver initially, Cathay 270.
4: Cathay 953, release by Guangzhou.
1: Cathay 953, reduce speed to 250 knots, continue present heading.
4: Heading C250 knots, Cathay 953.
1: Cathay 748, descend to flight level 180.
0: Level 180, Cathay 748.
4: Hong Kong Air India 314, good morning, flight level 190.
1: Air India 314, Hong Kong radar, clear 07, Charlie arrival, report squawk.
4: Air 07, Charlie arrival, squawk 0526, Air India 314.
1: Air India 314, identified.
0: Cathay 953.
1: Cathay 270, contact approach 119.1.
9: Contact approach 119.1, Cathay 270.
0: Cathay 953.
3: This heading 260, Cathay 3270.
7: Roger, approve.
3: Cathay 3270.
7: Cathay 81, descend now to flight level 300.
3: Track down the level, Cathay 81.
7: Cathay 81, descend flight level 300.
3: Flight level 300, descend now, Cathay 81.
7: Carina.
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7: 776090, radar contact. Shandong 2154.
10: 154,
7: Shandong 2154, radar contact, maintain level 310.
10: Maintain level Shandong 2154.
11: 156, request heading 015, you weather? Okay.
1: India 314, reduce speed to 250 knots, descend to flight level 180.
12: 180, reduce speed 250 and 314.
11: And we'll take this heading for the next 50 miles and after that we'll turn back left direct to Pico Scooter 156.
7: Okay, I believe the deviation for the next about 40 miles then you can accept a left turn.
11: For me from Scooter 156, heading now 015, you weather ahead in 40 miles, Scooter 156.
7: Gotcha.
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3: 7821, we are clear of weather.
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3: Charlie. 6 to reaches client flight level 350.
7: Singapore 7821, continue climb flight level 360.
3: Level 360, Singapore 7821.
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2: Cathay 270 from Limes via Tony, careful at approach, runway 07 center.
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12: 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Okay, stand by.
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7: Portrait indicator speed.
15: Cathay,
7: increase to 300 knots off, rectal, company traffic decline.
15: 300 degrees, Cathay, 3277.
7: Cathay 881, continue descend to flight level 280 and transition speed 280 knots.
15: Flight level 280 and transition speed 280 knots, Cathay 881.
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17: Hong Kong radar, Rika 1517, good morning, flight level 360, squawk 1066, heading 1905, the weather.
7: Redcap 1517, Hong Kong radar identified, heading approved.
17: Redcap 1517.
12: 72, request of the 50 miles Lima side of chart, still weather.
3: 8170, Indonesia 860.
2: Cathay 748 from Limes via Tony, careful at a spruce, runway 07 center.
3: 1527, Alex Perch, runway 07 center, Cathay 748.
2: Cathay 9053, reduce speed to 230 knots.
13: 8230.
18: Request 621, request heading 170 due to weather and request high speed climb.
2: Check West 621, approve heading 170 and approve high speed climb.
18: High speed climb, approve and heading 170, request 621.
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7: Set at 6040, contact Manila 1193.
13: 119.3, set at 6040, good day.
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7: 3798, clear back to 3 Alpha, radar contact, maintain level 360.
20: 33 Alpha, level 36, contact 798, good morning.
7: China 76090, direct eastbound.
21: So eastbound, China 76090.
7: Transform
21: 3200.
7: Heading 020, call sign.
21: 97870, request heading 020.
7: China Eastern 870, heading 020 is approved.
21: 020, China 870.
13: 156, proceeding direct, be cool.
7: Approved.
13: With the 156.
7: Shunfeng 326, descend now for level 200 by eastbound.
22: Descend now for level 200, reach by eastbound, Shunfeng 326.
7: Cathay 3277, radar 1265.
23: Cathay 3277.
7: Cathay 81, descend for level 260 by NTEC.
23: Level 260 by NTEC, Cathay 801, clear of weather.
7: Roger, direct NTEC.
23: NTEC, Cathay 801.
24: RUPS 138, flat level 230, climbing flat level 250.
7: UPS 138, Hong Kong radar, climb to flat level 290, direct to SAPNO.
24: Climb flat level 290, direct to SAPNO, UPS 138.
7: Scooter 156, contact Guangzhou 12535.
13: Fine, scooter 156.
2: To approach runway 07 center, turn left at heading 060.
13: Runway 07 center, heading 792.
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2: Cathay 9053 from Limes via Tony, careful Ida Spruch, runway 07 center, speed 210 knots.
13: Limes via Tony, clear for the Ida 07 center, speed 210 knots, Cathay 953.
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25: After my way.
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26: 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EVA 066. QV 234 for traffic, expedite descent.
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26: Roger, reaching flight level 210, reduce speed to 30 knots.
28: And 54.
13: 1,600 feet, Posado 192.
2: President 192, Lective, climb via SID, flight level 160.
13: Yes, sorry, climb via SID, flight level 160, Posado 192.
2: 792, direct to Limes, descend to 3,000 feet.
13: Limes, descend 3,000 feet, plane is 792.
24: 36, request heading 170415 miles.
2: EVA 6536, heading 170, approved.
0: 170, please.
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26: Cathay 698 Hong Kong, Roger, reduce speed to 30 knots. Cathay 698, Avan.
7: Roger, radar contact.
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5: China 780, heading 035 now.
7: China Eastern 870, heading 035 approved.
5: China 870.
7: EVA 066, climb port level 390.
4: Climb 390, EVA 066.
1: Climbing level 160, heading 170.
9: EVA 6536 Hong Kong radar, when able with direct follow, climb level 200.
1: Wind ready, direct follow, and climb level 200, EVA 6536.
9: Cathay 881, designed to reach level 110 by muscle, no speed restriction.
26: Yes, Brain 8687, on radar, roger, identify, stand by higher.
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26: check with few hands to enjoy airspace.
1: Descent.
26: Descent. 326 air radar, descend to flight level 110.
1: Continue descent level 110, Chevron 326.
6: Resume published speed, talk radar.
4: 7792,
6: 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Procedure on 192, no speed restriction.
4: Restriction for radar 192, thank you.
6: Cathay 748 tower, 118.2, good night.
1: Cathay 748.
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7: 7, when able, track to flat now.
4: Able, direct flat now, recap 1517.
1: 390, good morning, maintaining flag level 33, slow squawking, show 746.
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6: India 314 from Lines via Tonic clear at its approach runway 07 center. Cathay 234 turn left direct climbs, descend 3000 feet.
4: 234.
1: Established.
6: Cathay 953, continue approach number 2, contact tower 118.2, bye bye.
1: Approach 118.2, Cathay 953, go back.
6: And India 314, reduce speed 180 knots.
1: 321.
26: 1621, contact our radar 127.1.
27: 1621, sequence to 621.
26: Cathay 698, descend to flight level 170, continue present heading.
1: That's my 170, present heading, Cathay 698.
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0: Just send me up to the last 8 and then you.
27: That's equal 621, passing 232, climbing 250.
7: Southwest 621, climb flight level 9,200 meters.
27: Unflightable 9,200 meters, request 621.
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27: Weather and we have information Charlie.
6: Katie 3277, copy for the deviation. Information Charlie 07 Center. Descend altitude 8,000 feet, Canage 1007.
27: Altitude 8,000 feet, Canage 1007. We have Charlie 07 Center, Cathay 3277.
6: Cathay 234, reduce speed to 210 knots from Limes via Tonic, clear left approach runway 07 Center.
27: Then all four lines on Tonic, clear the island stretch runway 07 Center, Cathay 234.
7: 250.
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7: Heading 190, call back.
10: Call money to 613, warning.
7: Lindo 613, Hong Kong radar, Roger, confirm the testing heading 1900.
10: Stop, heading 1900, weather, maintaining level 250, Lindo 613, request any higher level up to 360.
7: Roger, I call you back, conversion traffic.
10: 613.
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7: Sherman 858. Sherman
14: 858, go. I'm here for that about 350 and that's about 2142.
7: Sherman 858, radar contact.
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7: Sherman 8902, descend now to Fort Lovell, 6300 meters.
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14: Sending 8,000, KLA 292.
6: Cathay 640, reduce speed to 210 knots.
14: Sir, KLA 640.
6: Air India 314, speed 160 or greater till 5 DME. Cathay 3277, reduce speed to 250 knots.
27: Reduce speed 250 knots, Cathay 3277.
7: Sir 6, when approaching the boundary, I will switch you over early for further deviation. The request.
8: Roger, T106, offset 20 miles, Lima Sierra today.
7: China 76090, contact radar 12347.
0: 2347, China Southern 76090.
7: Melinda 613, climb to flight level 270.
10: 270, Melinda 613.
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8: D1066, request weather deviation 240 miles, Lima side.
7: Eva 066 up to 20 miles to the north of Anza is approved.
8: So, 0 mile network and Y is approved, 1066.
7: So, again, 20 miles more.
8: Confirm, 21 maximum, 1066.
7: Okay, sir, when approaching the boundary, I will switch over early for the coordination for further.
8: Okay, 20 mile level tank approved, 1066.
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12: All right, Cindy Air, Bungalow Nave, maintaining flight level 330.
7: Shenzhen 118, Hong Kong radar identified.
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7: 27908, descend now to flight level 320.
16: 320, Cafe 798.
7: 27908, reach level in 3 minutes.
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27: Good morning, Cafe 2040, flight level 370 and approaching Nikila.
7: Station calling, confirm Cafe 2040.
27: And we're maintaining flight level 370 and we're approaching Nikila, Cafe 2040.
7: Cafe 2040, radar contact, Canto 3 Alpha.
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17: Hong Kong radar 367, flight level 250, heading 30.
18: 415, estimate subnormal 2214.
7: Two stations together, Aspring 8687, due activity, clear turn left onto heading 200.
17: Now we can left turn heading 210, Aspring 867.
7: Which I approve.
17: Yes.
3: 543, request for heading 050, the weather.
8: Hong Kong, EY066. Request heading 080, avoiding weather.
7: Bohemia, Bohemia 543, heading 050, approved.
3: Bohemia 543.
7: Bohemia 543, descend to port level 280.
3: 50280, Bohemia 543.
27: Canada 7320.
8: Zero, avoiding weather.
7: Eva 066, heading 080, approved.
8: 066, thank you.
27: Hong Kong radar, China Southern 320.
7: China Southern 320, Hong Kong radar, identify squad 1415, level 380.
27: Squad 1415, flight level 380, China Southern 320.
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7: Melindo 613, climb to flight level 340.
16: 340, 1261.
27: Hong Kong VHA-62, good morning.
7: VHA-62, Hong Kong radar identified, maintain level 290.
27: At the level 062.
7: Bohemia 543, maintain good rate of descent. Please further descent for level 260, reach level in 30 miles.
3: 754260, good rate of descent, reach level in 30 miles. Bohemia 543.
27: Spring 8687, tail feather.
19: Between Rocker and Murray, can we have a heading of 050?
20: Cafe 3E00, continue present heading initially, we'll give you a continuous left turn.
19: Oh, Cafe 320.
6: 07. Cathay 3277, speed 210 knots.
27: 210 knots, Cathay 3277.
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2: Eva 65366, heading 070.
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7: Melinda 613, direct to server.
27: 77.
6: Cathay 881, descend altitude 5000 feet.
27: 5000, Cathay 801.
15: Lucas, heading 030.
20: Descend to flight level 230.
19: Level
20: 230, Bohemia 543.
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19: heading now.
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7: Melinda 613, stop time for level 320.
16: Level 320, Melinda 613.
7: Melinda 613, confirm copy, track to server.
16: We are tracking so far, Melinda 613.
7: Roger.
6: Stand by SID, flight level 160.
27: The SID, stand by 160, which will curve 715.
7: Perfect, and what is your current Mach number?
3: In the 513.
7: Okay, increase to 82, traffic behind.
27: Increasing 82, postman 6904.
20: 57 Hong Kong radar, reduce speed to 230 knots, descend to flight level 170.
6: Speed 160 knots, still 5 DME.
16: 698.
15: 290 in 2 minutes, and there, roll on 8.
7: What's up?
19: 300.
7: Level 340, pass level 330 or above in 2 minutes.
16: I just climbed level 340 and we are expect money to 6-1-3.
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7: 300. UPS 138, contact Manila 1193.
16: 119.3, UPS 138.
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1: Cathay 3905, reduce speed 180 knots.
0: Now at 180 knots, Cathay 3905.
1: Cathay 698, number 1 tower, 118 decimal 2, good night.
0: 182, Cathay 698, good morning.
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0: Ricardo 715, we're turning about Pecan due to weather.
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3: China Southern 60900, maintain level 220.
1: China Southern 60900, hello, maintain fly level 220.
3: Check through time out, China Southern 60900, due to weather.
1: Cathay 300, descend to 6000 feet. Cathay 300, descend altitude 6000 feet.
2: 1000 Cathay 300.
1: Cathay 881, reduce speed 180 knots.
0: 180 knots, Cathay 881.
1: China Southern 60900, say again the heading.
3: Heading 340, China Southern 60900.
1: China Southern 60900, heading 340 approved.
3: 340 approved, China Southern 60900.
1: Cathay 300, I need you to turn right in 1 minute maximum to keep, to stay in Hong Kong airspace, please.
2: Very 330, returning right direct lines now.
1: Roger.
0: Cargo 715, 5 degrees to the right.
4: Southern 320, stand by until reaching level 300, it's about to eastbound.
5: Southern 320, we have weather, it's lower than us, so as request heading 330 initially.
4: Southern 320, on passing level 320 or below direct eastbound, you have traffic.
0: At all below 320 on direct eastbound, Southern 320, thank you.
4: Thanks, Tom.
0: 1,300 climbing 5,000.
1: Emirates 982 and Hong Kong departure low climb via SID flight level 160.
0: 5,160 Emirates 9821.
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6: Maple postman 6904.
4: Eva 6536 China Taipei control 129 at decimal 1.
0: 93. 857, we'll need a further left heading direct to Limes, would be perfect.
7: 857, turn left heading 060 initially.
0: 60, okay, 857.
8: Hong Kong radar, Korea 656, request to weather deviation up to 20 mile Lima site.
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0: Heading 025.
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0: Good heading 025, I'm area 85, thank you.
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0: 119.1, that is excellent.
4: 126 decimal 3.
0: Sorry, Cathay 798.
4: Singapore 7821.
1: A3277, reduce speed 160 knots.
0: Heading of 040.
1: Standby short, Cathay 3277, reduce speed 160 knots or less.
0: Turn left, Cathay 3277 established.
1: Roger, continue approach.
0: Cathay 3277, continue.
1: CAL 857, fly heading 040 degrees, information Delta, ILS 07 center.
0: 040, we have Delta 07 center, CAL 857.
1: CAL 857, descend altitude 8000 feet, QNH 1007.
0: 8000 feet, QNH 1007, CAL 857.
1: Cathay 3277, contact tower, 118 decimal 7, bye bye.
0: 118.7. Cathay 3277.
1: Sorry, sir, 1182, 1182.
0: 182, Cathay 3277.
1: Cathay 300, reduce speed 180 knots, descend 2000 feet from Tony Clear, let's approach center.
2: 180 knots, descend 2000 from Tony Clear, the Alice approach, 07 center, Cathay 300.
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11: Cloud 85, start turning left, heading 035, the weather.
1: 035 approved.
11: Approved, 85.
1: Cal 857, continue descent, altitude 4,500 feet.
11: Continue descent, 4,500 feet, Cal 857.
1: Cat 881, 180 till 7, 160 or greater till 5.
10: 150 to 5, Cat 881 or step 7 center.
1: Roger, continue approach.
10: 881.
1: German Cargo 715, contact radar 123, decimal 47, bye bye.
10: 123, decimal 475, Cargo 715. Bonjour, Mio 1.
9: Bye, 513, goodbye.
10: Stage for cargo 715, we are flight level 160 about TCAN.
7: German cargo 715, Hong Kong radar, climb to flight level 250.
10: 250, German cargo 715, Joseph.
12: Hong radar, good morning, Shifeng 151, flight level 210, Skog 6001.
7: 715, Hong Kong radar identified, clear 07 Charlie arrival.
12: 07 Charlie arrival, Shifeng 151.
4: 6904, follow descent, follow for 260, Richmond Maple.
10: Delivery Maple, Portsmouth 6904.
1: 7, track direct climbs, descent 3,000 feet. Cat 881 Tower, 118, decimal 2, good night.
10: Good night, Cat 882, merci.
1: Cat 8300, the speed 180 knots or less.
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4: Climb spot level 10,700 meters.
11: 10,700 meters, wing 85 and 4.
1: Let's approach runway 07 center.
11: Sunny clear, let's approach runway 07 center, Cat 857.
1: Emirates 9821, climb flight level 200.
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9: Request 7, 330, the weather.
1: 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Cat 8300, contact tower 118 decimal 2, bye bye.
2: Boston
6: 0236, weather request direct to Eastman.
4: Shenzhen 236, direct to Norfolk.
1: Sonic, clear, let's approach runway 07 center.
11: 1,000 feet,
1: okay,
11: approach runway 07 center,
1: Cal 857,
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1: Bohemia 543, heading 330.
9: 330, Bohemia 543.
6: 98, request heading 005 to the weather.
4: China Eastern 898 approved.
7: Hong Kong radar, Cal 8156. Maintaining flight level 380, Scott 1053.
4: 3156, Hong Kong radar identified, clear Batty 3 Alpha.
7: Clear Batty 3 Alpha, Cat 8156. Continuous left turn, now descend to flight level 130.
12: Descend flight level 130, maintain present heading, Shenzhen 151.
7: Level 15 on the expedite descent. Cargo 715, contact radar 127.1.
10: 27-1, Chipper Cargo 715, drop them.
2: Shannon 554.
4: Shannon 2154, Shaman changed the plan and you can deviate up to 25 miles to the east of Dongli.
2: East, confirm east, Shannon 2154.
4: Defend right.
2: Request right side 155, Shannon 2154.
4: Approved.
2: Channel 254.
4: Charlie 156, descend now to flight level 340.
13: Descend flight level 340, Charlie 156.
4: Orlando 613 at Aquila, Kandasanya 1226.
10: Yeah, climb flight level 250.
14: At Aquila 1226, Orlando 613. Good day.
4: Postmates 6904, counter radar 12755.
10: Postmates 6904, thanks for that.
15: VHN Direct Edva, VHN 862.
4: VHN 862, standby. VHN 862, standby for direct due traffic.
10: 862. Radar Joson, German Cargo 715 Heavy, Ali, flight level 250.
4: German Cargo 715, on current radar, climb to flight level 9,200 meters. Good morning.
10: 7,200 meters,
7: from
10: Cargo 715, thank you.
7: 7908, contact approach
16: 119.19. 7,917,79.
17: Radar, good day, Emirates 9821 Heavy, passing flight level 167, climbing 200, direct P10.
7: Emirates 9821, Hong Kong radar, climb to flight level 250.
17: Flight level 250, Emirates 9821.
4: 4280, request higher in Sanya. Current is 656, contact Taipei Control 129.1.
18: Flight 130, request a heading 315, and we have Delta.
19: Cathay 7NR8, approach runway 07 center, heading approved, descend to 6,000 feet, QNH 1007.
18: Approved,
19: 7
18: center, and 6,000 on 1007, Cathay 7NR8.
20: Good morning, UPS 71, maintaining flight level 190, squawk 3145.
4: Standby. Cathay 2040, radar 12755.
10: 2040, bye-bye.
4: UPS 71, on current radar, climb to flight level 2900.
20: Level 2900, UPS 71, thank you.
4: China Southern 320, contact radar 12347, 12347.
15: 12347, goodbye, China Southern 320.
4: Shenzhen 118, contact radar 12755.
15: 12755,
10: 260.
7: Southern 320 Hong Kong radar, after eastbound, descend to flight level 220.
15: Eastbound, descend to flight level 220, China Southern 320.
4: Direct runway initially for sequencing.
15: Martian Air 334.
10: We're heading to avoid.
7: Postman 694, heading 090, approved.
10: Heading 090, approved. Postman 694.
15: Descending flight level 120.
7: Engineer 118, Hong Kong radar, descend to reach flight level 110 by lander.
15: Flight level 110 by lander, Engineer 118.
7: 151, contact approach 119.1.
15: Descend 115, ship 151.
7: Day 2AA, turn left direct to Silva.
15: Left direct to Silva, Day 288.
21: Descend 154, heading 030. Thank you.
4: Cathay 732, descend for level 260 by cyber.
21: At level 260 to reach by cyber, Cathay 732.
15: 6096, request heading 030, dear weather.
4: Heading 030, confirm call sign, China Southern 6096.
15: Right, sir, China Southern 6096, request heading 030.
4: Approved.
15: Heading 030, China Southern 6096.
4: Cathay 156, reach level 340 in 10 miles.
21: 340 in 10 miles, Cathay 156.
4: Racer 614, clear direct eastbound.
21: 6 eastbound, scattered 0614.
4: German Cargo 6715, direct CQ.
10: Which German Cargo 715, thank you.
4: Airspring 8687 at Kila, Kanasana 1226.
10: Sarah 1226, good airspace 687.
7: Yeah, 127.1.
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22: Yeah,
3: 543.
21: Radar, good day, Emirates 9821 Heavy, passing 227, climbing flight level 250.
4: Sky Racer, Sky Racer 614,
3: direct eastbound. Sky
4: Racer 614. CHA 862, climbing to flight level 310.
3: 310, Richard, at 62.
4: Emirates 9821, climbing to flight level 9200 meters.
21: Flight level 9200 meters, Emirates 9821.
5: Charlie passing flight level 270 now, Cathay 318.
7: Cathay 318 identified.
3: There's quite a lot of weather over Hotel, Hotel 381.
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4: Cathay 732, contact radar 126 decimal 3.
21: 6 decimal 3, good air, Cathay 732.
23: 43, request heading 010.
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23: There are 236, heading 010.
4: Finan 236, direct to eastbound. 236 direct to eastbound.
23: To eastbound, so that's 436.
4: German Cargo 733, radar, Panda Sanyang 1226.
23: German Cargo 733.
4: Panda Sanyang 60990, contact Xiamen, Fishing contact Shanghai Control 12835. China Sanyang 60906, Shanghai 12835.
24: China Sanyang 60906.
4: AFM Shanghai 12835.
24: 12835, China Southern 60906.
25: Hong Kong radar, China Southern 8354, maintain flight level 350, squawk 2320.
4: China Southern 8354, Hong Kong radar, identified.
25: China Southern 8354.
24: China 334, do you have a request direct to eastbound?
4: Shenzhen 334 approved.
24: 334, thank you.
4: China Southern 8354, direct eastbound.
25: Direct eastbound, China Southern 8354.
4: Shenzhen 302, Shenzhen Shenzong 302, on current radar, identified. Sky Racer 614, report indicator speed.
26: 0.71 scatter 0.6 0.7 to scatter 0.24.
4: Indicator. Sky Racer
26: 6.4.
4: Sky Racer 6.4, say again, indicator speed.
26: 270 scatter 0.614.
4: Okay, increase to 290 knots, your number 1 for sequencing.
26: Increase to 290 knots, number 1 for sequencing, scatter 0.614.
4: Cathay 156, descend flight level 260 by Sony.
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4: China Eastern 8908, Panda Shanghai 12835.
26: 2835, Cathay 898, thank you.
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27: Shanghai Cathay 798, there's some weather between Limes and Tonic, requesting probably a couple of miles west of that route.
19: Cathay 7908, fly heading, continue present heading.
27: Present heading, Cathay 7 on it.
3: 719, we request heading 0-0 due to weather.
19: German Cargo 719, direct to Biko, climb to flight level 6,900 meters.
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14: Descent flight level 180 and heading 330, thank you, channel 7320.
0: Hampton 1710, we're going to need a heading of 090 degrees.
19: Hampton 1710, expect a 2 minute later, cancel speed restriction, good rate of climb until passing 900 feet.
0: Okay, roger. Confirm when we can get the heading, Hampton 1710.
19: Hampton 1710, follow the SID, expect climb until passing 900 feet.
0: Hampton 1710.
19: Cathay 288, confirm direct to Tonic. Cathay 288, radio speed to 180 knots, descend to 2,000 feet.
27: 180 knots, Cathay 288.
3: Charlie 72 on your frequency, leveling off for level 110, request left turn to land.
19: German Cargo 722, approach runway 07 center, turn left heading 040.
3: Left heading 040, runway 07 center, German Cargo 722.
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19: Hampton 1710, turn left heading 100.
0: 100, Hampton 1710.
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3: 125.35, German Cargo 719, goodbye.
19: Cathay 288, direct to Tonic, descent crashing. Careful, at approach, runway 07 center.
27: That's 07 center, Cathay 288, thanks.
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27: 63, Cathay 156, goodbye.
3: 2040.
27: Today, Cathay 156, descend level 260 by Sunny.
7: Cathay 156, Hong Kong radar, descend to flight level 130, cross Sunny, flight level 260 or below.
27: 130, cross Sunny 260 below, Cathay 156.
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0: RLS 7-0, Cathay 7-0. 7-3-2-0, clear for weather, now turn right, track in 10 mode.
19: Cathay 7-3-2-0, direct to 10 mode, and resume navigation.
0: Resume navigation, direct to 10 mode, Cathay 7-3-2-0.
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19: 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Turn left heading 330, descend to 6,000 feet, QNH 1007.
3: Heading 330 and descending 6,000 feet, QNH 1007, Postman 6904.
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19: Cathay 288, contact tower 118.2.
27: Thanks,
0: I'll get it to 8-8. 710, request 030 degrees to avoid.
19: Hampton 1710, direct to Biko.
0: Biko, Hampton
19: 1710. Firm German Cargo 722, can reduce speed to 180 knots, maintain until 7 DME.
0: Reduce speed 180 knots until 7 DME, German Cargo 722.
13: Departure FedEx 5217, passing 1,800 for 5,000.
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19: Hampton 1710, climb to flight level 6,900 meters.
0: Flight level 6,900 meters, Hampton 1710.
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1: Cathay 294, good day, descending flight level 210, squawk is 4565.
7: Cathay 294, Hong Kong radar identified, clear 07 Charlie arrival, report passing level.
1: Descending flight level 257 now, clear 40 Sierra 7 Charlie arrival, Cathay 294.
7: Cathay 297 identified. Cathay 382, reduce speed to 230 knots.
17: Cathay 382, proceeding 060.
0: 040.
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19: Postman 694, descend to 3,000 feet.
1: Heading 3,000 feet, Postman 694.
19: Cathay 382, approach.
17: Stay with you, one, maintaining flight level 110, heading 060.
19: Cathay 382, approach, runway 07 center.
1: 07 center, Cathay 382.
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19: Cathay 318, direct to Tonic, be careful, ILS approach runway 07 center.
25: Direct Tonic, clear ILS approach 07 center, Cathay 318.
19: Cathay 382, descend to 8,000 feet, QNH 1007.
1: 1,000 feet, QNH 1007, Cathay 382.
13: I'm in request, heading 060 for weather.
19: FedEx 5217, approved. Climb to flight level 6,900 meters.
13: Climb to 6,900 meters, approved. Left 060, FedEx 5217.
1: 2040, we need a left turn now, otherwise we're going to enter the weather, Kelly 2040.
19: Cathay 2040, turn left heading, turn left heading 360. 360,
2: Cathay 2040.
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6: 290, Cathay 382.
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2: Cathay 044, there it comes.
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6: 119.1, Cathay 732.
4: Turn 334, descend now to flight level 200.
25: I'll to flight level 200, center 334.
6: Cathay 294.
4: Turn flight level 260, reach by sidebar.
27: Flight level 260 by sidebar, Cathay 178.
2: 70, Cathay 2040.
19: Cathay 382, descend to 3000 feet, turn left heading 280.
6: 3000 feet, 280,
19: Cathay 382.
6: First, good day, Cathay 732, level
19: 130. Cathay 732, approach runway 07 center. Descend to 6000 feet, KH1007.
6: 6000 feet, KH1007, runway 07 center, Cathay 732.
19: Postman 694, correction, descend to 2000 feet from Tony, careful, at approach runway 07 center.
2: Heading 2000 feet from Tony, careful, at approach runway 07 center. Postman 6-9-4.
6: 3-3-3-5,
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2: 4-0.
4: 1-2-0.
25: Descend 5-level-1-2-0, it's in the air 306.
27: Sending flight level 8,100 meters, squawk 4624.
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7: Say 252, Hong Kong radar clear, Sierra 7, Charlie arrival.
27: Sierra 7, Charlie arrival, Cathay 252, talk to you soon.
7: Say 2, cushion, Cathay 044, contact approach 119.1.
2: 119.1, Cathay 044. Approach, good morning, Cathay 044, descending flight level 110, information Delta, request heading 030, the weather.
19: Cathay 044, how about heading 090 from the south?
2: 1-6-2, good day.
7: Engineer 236 Hong Kong radar, descend to flight level 110, cross eastbound flight level 200 or below.
6: Descend flight level 110, cross eastbound 200 or below, so the 236.
7: Cathay 156, contact approach 119.1.
25: 91, Cathay 156, correct.
27: Hong Kong Cathay 294, request direct canto due to weather.
19: 285.
2: Cathay 2040.
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6: 3,000 feet, Cathay 732.
19: Cathay
25: 156, level 130 with Delta.
19: Cathay 156, runway 07 center.
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2: The speed, Cathay 2040.
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2: 044.
19: Cathay 044, heading 130, approved. Report any left turn.
4: Flight level 200 and transition speed 250 knots.
26: Cathay said that flight level 200, transition speed 250 knots, about 302.
19: Cathay 156, descend to 6,000 feet, KH1007. Cathay 156.
7: South of the weather around the Murray.
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2: 7, request heading 090, Cathay 044.
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1: MC, clear for Atlas approach, runway 07 center.
0: Speed Cathay, Atlas approach, runway 07 center, Cathay 2040.
1: Cathay 3A2, maintain speed 160 knots until 5 DME.
0: 0 knots to 5 DME, Cathay 3A2.
1: Cathay 732 from Limes via Tonic, careful at a approach runway 07 center.
0: Approach runway 07 center, Cathay 732.
1: Cathay 156, descend to 3,000 feet.
0: Descend 3,000 feet, Cathay 156.
1: Cathay 044, descend to 5,000 feet.
0: And 5,000 feet, Cathay 044.
1: Cathay 3A2, contact tower 118.2. Cathay 2040, reduce speed to 160 knots.
0: Saying, sorry, minimum speed is going to be 170 today, Cathay 2040.
1: Cathay 2040, roger, reduce speed to 170 knots. Cathay 732, reduce speed to 180 knots.
0: 180, Cathay 732.
3: 990
0: Cathay 2904.
3: This is Jet 2909, direct Naples.
4: 299.
0: Cathay 3251, Palomo 340, we require heading 220 D weather for next 40 miles.
3: Cathay 3251, on current radar, confirm your squawk.
0: Squawk 1067, Cathay 3251.
3: Cathay 3251, radar contact, Betty, Cushion Abbey, Abbey 4 Alpha, maintain heading approved.
0: Abbey 4 Alpha, heading approved, Cathay 3251.
5: Cathay 3251, repair that descent, level 350, squawk 0117.
6: Heading 160.
0: Heading 160, Cathay 256.
5: Come here, 8676.
3: And a 7-8-3-5-4, descend to level 280.
5: At descend to flight level 280, and a 7-8-3-5-4.
7: A-4-4, the weather request, A-mod, Romeo side.
3: Good.
8: And then 306, request the drop to land at the weather.
1: Negative, Cathay 156 from Limes via Tonic, here for Atlas approach on with 07 center.
0: Cathay 044, request heading 010.
1: Cathay 044, heading approved, any left turn heading approved, report direct to Limes.
0: We go, Cathay 044. To the approach Cathay 294, descent of level 110, heading 040 with information Delta.
1: Cathay 294, approach runway 07 left, information Delta.
0: In Cathay 294.
1: Cathay 294, 07 left.
0: 07 left, Cathay 294, sorry.
1: Cathay 2040, contact tower 118.2.
0: Cathay 2040.
6: Hong Kong radar, descend to flight level 130, cross cyber, flight level 260 or below.
0: Flight level 130, descend, cross cyber, flight level 260 or below, Cathay 178.
9: good morning, Center 334, descending flight level 200.
6: Internet 334 Hong Kong radar, descend to flight level 2, cushion, descend to flight level 110, cross eastbound flight level 200 or below.
9: Descend to flight level 110, cross eastbound 200 or below, Center 334.
6: Internet 2364, sequence turn left heading 240.
9: Left heading 240, Center 236.
6: Engine 306, contact radar
10: 12755. 12755,
9: good day, Senator 306. 614, heading 280, approve. 280, approve, 614.
10: Radar, good morning,
9: Senator 306,
6: descending flight level 120. Engine 306, Hong Kong radar, descend to reach flight level 110, but disregard. Maintain flight level 120.
1: Cathay 156, cancel speed restrictions.
11: Cancel speed restrictions, Cathay 156.
12: To flight level 200, reach by eastbound, Cathay 1,834.
13: 8676 on 125.8.
3: Sherman 8676, roger, clear, direct to Sanko.
13: I'd like to Sanko, Samuel 8676.
6: 306, reduce speed to 250 knots.
9: Speed 2250 knots in the air, 306.
6: Engine 334, reduce speed to 230 knots.
9: 230 knots in air, 334.
14: Qatar 8407 heavy out of 1800, climb big 5000.
1: Qatar 8407 departure identified, climb via SID, flight level 160.
14: Climb big via SID, flight level 160, Qatar 8407.
1: Cathay 732, low speed control tower 118.2.
15: This won't figure out, Qatar 732.
16: Is it 918? Request clearing. 075 due to weather.
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9: Air 306, request heading 020, do weather.
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9: Air 306, request heading 020, do weather.
6: Engine 306, heading 020, approve.
9: 020,
6: air 306. Sky 614, contact Zhuhai 121.4.
10: Reaching Zhuhai 1214, Sky Racer 614, good day.
6: Bay 252, turn left heading 040.
1: Maintain 3,000 feet.
17: Maintain 3,000 feet, Cathay 044.
6: Cathay 252, heading 060, approve.
17: Thank you, Cathay 252.
1: Cathay 044, due departure traffic, use runway 07 left at us approach.
9: 306, request heading 350, do weather.
6: Engine 306, heading 350, approve.
9: Air 306.
18: I'm via setback, clear for the ILS approach, 07 left, no speed control, Cathay 044.
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1: Cathay 294, direct lines, descend to 3,000 feet.
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1: 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Qatar A407, blocked, cancel speed restrictions.
14: Cancel speed restrictions, and performance request 270, low 10.
1: Qatar A407, no speed restrictions, speed at your own discretion.
20: position and request left on heading 155 to avoid weather.
1: Qatar 8407, heading approved.
20: Approved, Qatar 8407.
17: Thanks, heading flight level 110, speed 250 knots, heading 060.
1: Cathay 252, approach runway 07 left, descend to 6,000 feet, QNH 1007.
17: 07 left, 6,000 feet, QNH 1007, be advised, we need a heading for about another 20 miles.
1: Cathay 252, roger that, will advise any left turn.
17: Cathay 252.
1: Cathay 044, reduce speed to 180 knots, maintain until 7 DME.
18: Reduce speed 180 knots until 7 DME, Cathay 044.
1: Cathay 156, maintain speed 160 knots or greater until 5 DME.
17: 160 or greater until 5 DME, Cathay 156.
21: Hong Kong, Cathay 178, landing flight level 130.
1: Cathay 178, approach runway 07 left, descend to flight level 110.
21: 07 left, flight level 110, Cathay 178.
1: All station, Liu QNH 1008, Liu QNH 1008. Cathay 156, contact tower 118.2.
17: 118, Cathay 156, Cathay.
1: Or report of final approach speed.
18: Speed 160, Cathay 044.
1: Cathay 044, roger that.
17: 04081.
22: 8254, request turn left heading 300, do weather.
6: 8354, heading 300, approve.
22: Heading 300, thank you, 10,8254.
6: 8354, and reduce speed to 230 knots.
17: Speed 230. 230 knots, China Southern 8354.
6: Southern 8354, A5 speed 230 knots.
17: 230 knots, China Southern 8354. Cathay 081, now region routing direct to 10 passes.
6: Approved.
21: Marking 110, Cathay 178.
18: It's 407, request turn heading for the next 100 miles.
1: Cathay 8407, confirm maintain present heading.
18: Heading
1: 100
18: for the next 100 miles.
1: 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Report when you can right turn.
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21: 6.3, Cathay 974.
18: 2.7, Cathay 8407.
3: 126
23: decimal 3, Cathay 9251.
3: Cathay 9074, radar 1263.
6: 30, cross sunny, flight level 260 or below.
21: Descent flight level 130, cross sunny, flight level 260 or below, Cathay 9074.
6: Shenzhen Air 334, increase speed to 250 knots and turn right heading 280.
23: 250 knots, heading to 80, center 334.
6: Shenzhen Air 236, proceed direct lander, resume all navigation.
17: Request that maintain heading, Shenzhen 236.
6: Shenzhen Air 236, roger.
17: Radar Cathay 3251, descending flight level 260.
6: Can you call sign?
17: Cathay 3251.
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17: 4, request direct to Victor Hotel 701, due weather.
1: Cathay 294, confirm the point.
17: 01, Cathay 294.
1: Cathay 294, heading 345 for another 1 minute.
17: Hey, 345 for another minute, Cathay 294.
21: Hong Kong Cathay 178, what speed do you want?
1: Say again, please.
21: 178, what speed did you want?
1: Cathay 178, maintain speed 280 or greater, descend to 6,000 feet.
2: 6,000, maintain 280 or greater, Cathay 178.
19: 0, flight level 380, 10 miles to Sentinel.
3: 0, Corrida, Fokkaidan, clear by TC Alpha.
19: Betty 3 Alpha and squawking Iden now, Cathay 170.
3: Cathay 170, radar contact.
19: Cathay 170.
1: Reduce me to 250 knots.
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2: And you can descend the flight level 260 level MPET, Cathay 081.
1: Descend to 4,500 feet. H325 must be 260 knots. 8407, contact radar 123.47.
2: 123.47, Katari 8407. Okay, Katari 8407, heavy climbing 200.
6: Sorry, 8407, Hong Kong radar, climb to flight level 250.
2: Level 250, Qatari 8407.
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19: 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Two nine four established on the island 07 left.
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1: Cathay 178, reduce speed to 250 knots, descend to 4,500 feet.
2: 250 knots, 4,500 feet, Cathay 178.
6: Cathay 2999, Hong Kong radar, descend to flight level 130, cross Maple, flight level 260 or below.
4: Flight level 130, cross Maple 260 or below, Vistra 299.

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325 and heading 240. Bay 3251, when able, speed 250 knots.

0: A178 descend to 3,000 feet. Cancel speed restriction.
1: A252, we clear to approach.
0: Cathay 252, descend to 2,000 feet from Tutbah. Careful, island approach, runway 07 left.
1: Proceed from Tutbah, clear the island approach 07 left. Cathay 252.
2: Cathay 178, request 1 mile to the right, your weather.
0: Cathay 178, for how long?
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0: Cathay 178, proceed direct to Tutbah.
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3: Maple District 299.
4: District 2999, roger. Engineer 334, proceed direct land, whistle on navigation.
1: Direct land on navigation, 334.

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1: Turkish 170, Hong Kong radar, clear Sierra 7, Alpha arrival.
0: Confirm Sierra 7, Alpha arrival.
1: Turkish 170, AFAP.
0: Roger.
1: Niner 7-4, contact approach 119.1.
2: 119.1, Cafe Niner 7-4.
3: Cafe Niner 7-4, descending flight level 130, information echo.
4: Cafe Niner 7-4, approach runway 07 left, direct to Hotel Hotel 511.
3: Runway 07 left, direct to Hotel Hotel 511, Cafe Niner 7-4.
5: Yeah, 3251 descending level 110 on a heading of 3
4: Cathay 3251 approach runway 07 left, descend to 6 Tonne Feet, QH 1008.
5: 07 left, descend 6000 and QH 1008, echo Cathay 3251.
6: Cathay 299, request is heading for another 15 nautical miles, due to weather.
7: We are passing 1800 to 5000.
4: Cargo King 264, departure identified. Climb Bear SID, flight level 160.
7: We need to make some direction after passing 4500 and the request heading about 050.
8: Delta star left, 07 left.
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7: Okay, Charles, back to front. Just confirm again the altitude clearance.
4: Cargo King 264, flight level 160.
7: Flight level 160, Hong Kong 264.
4: Air Macau Niner 606, departure.
12: Hong Kong radar indicator 9606, 9000 feet. Conga 4 tank departure, squadron 3526, request heading 145, due weather.
4: Air Macau Niner 606, departure identified. Turn right heading 145, climb to flight level 210.
12: Right heading 145, climb flight level 210, Air Macau 9606.
4: Okay.
7: And 264, we need heading 040 now.
4: Cargo King 264 or 2.
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8: Heading to stands, level 260, reach by cyber, Cafe 170.
4: After Empire Hotel, Hotel 5.1. Flight level 6,900 meters.
7: Climb to 6,900 meters and heading is requested 03.
4: Cargo King 264, negative. You are supposed to cross vehicle at flight level 157 or above.
7: Copy. Now heading to 40 for Hong Kong King 264 and climb to 6,900 meters.
12: Same account 9606, request heading 160.
4: Air Macau Niner 606, turn right heading 160.

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0: 165, and speed to 250 Turkish 170.
1: Interject 299, increase speed to 280 knots, expedite descent to flight level 110.
2: Increase speed to 280 knots and descent level 110, we are now clear with the restricted 299.
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4: still have a 1,264, you are still far below the level requirement. Turn right now to Biko.
5: Make a right turn to Biko, copy. 264, copy.
1: Tango, Tango 1023, descend to flight level 200.
6: Flight level 200, in equal to 1023.
0: Welcome to Turkish 170, new heading 170.
1: Turkish 170, heading 170, approved, descend to flight level 170.
0: Turkish 170, descend to flight level 170, Turkish 170.
7: Flight level 110, Connie 241.
3: Cathay 178, contour 118.7. Cathay 178.
8: Yeah, 9606, request heading 140.
3: Air Macau Niner 6006 heading 140, approve.
8: Heading 140, I count 9606.
3: Hong Kong Shuttle 842, climb to flight level 160.
8: Climb to 160, Hong Kong Shuttle 842, just inform the reflection on no weather.
3: Roger that.
2: 299, request heading 060 due to weather.
1: Is that 299, heading 060, approve.
5: 060,
2: previous
5: 1599. Right hand, Kirikyo
0: Mask, again, Kirikyo.
1: Indian Golf Tango 1023, descend to flight level 180.
6: 180, Indian Golf Tango 1023.
8: Macau, 0606.
3: 51, descend to 4,500 feet.
5: Cathay 325. Cargo King 264, request heading 180.
3: Cargo King 241, the preceding aircraft correction. Cargo King 264, confirm your request.
5: We need to have heading 180 to the weather.
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5: Okay, heading 180 for 20 miles, Falcon 264, thank you.
2: VistaJet 299, descending flight level 110.
3: VistaJet 299, approach runway 07 left, descend to 8,000 feet, QNH 1008.
2: Descend 8,000 feet, QNH 1008 for runway 03 left, VistaJet 299.
9: Cathay 974, first to left, turn heading 305 now.
3: Cathay 974, approved. Sunny 241, climb to flight level 160.
7: Flight level 160, Connie 241.
6: 60, Indigo Tango 1023.
1: Level 302, when clear of weather, proceed direct lander.
5: When clear of weather, proceed direct lander, Chevron 302.
0: Hong Kong Turkish 170, request left heading 120.
1: Please 170, heading 120, approve.
0: Left heading 120,
5: Turkish 170. 90, maintain level 350, Golf 2243.
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5: 264, request heading 160.
3: Cargo King 264, how about turn left to Iduma?
5: Negative, we need to keep the weather for now.
4: Cargo King 264, turn right, a second turn right heading 230.
5: A right turn. We need to make a right turn. Need to make a left turn to deviate the weather.
4: Cargo King 264, for your left, there will be more weather than to the right. Then turn right now heading 250.
5: Okay, right turn. We need to make a heading 210 in Egypt.
4: Upwards.
11: 51 request heading 310 on Tel Aviv line.
3: Hong Kong Shuttle 704 departure, second passenger.
12: Hong Kong Radar, Cathay 170, descending flight level 260, reach by Cyber.
1: Cathay 170, Hong Kong Radar, descend to flight level 130, cross Cyber, flight level 260 or below.
12: Descend flight level 130, cross Cyber, flight level 260 or below, Cathay 170.
13: Macau, 9606.
10: Cathay, touch an Air Macau, Air Macau 9606, confirm.
13: I said Air Macau 9606.
10: Air Macau 9606, climb port level 350.
13: Flight level 350, Air Macau 9606.
14: 9-0. 9-0, contact approach over 9 at 8-7-1.
2: 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I'm heading 087, do you with us?
3: Stand by, Cargo King 264, turn right heading 310.
5: We are now making heading 210, we need heading 310, Cargo King 264.
3: Cargo King 264, affirm, turn right heading 310.
5: 210, Cargo King 264, thank you.
10: And clear direct to Dumo.
3: No, no, no, heading 060 approved, descend to 4,500 feet.
2: We are able to accept this time to install the street 299.
5: Cathay 081, flight level 110.
3: Cathay 081, our approach runway 07 left, descend to 6,000 feet, QNH 1008.
5: Cathay 6,000 feet, QNH 1008, 07 left, Cathay 081.
3: Cathay 081, reduce speed to 230 knots.
5: 230 knots, Cathay 081.
3: Vista J299, turn left heading 350.
2: Heading 350, Vista 299.
0: Hong Kong, Kalo, Turkish 170, heavy. On heading 060, standing for 1,000.
3: Turkish 170, approach runway 07 left, turn left heading 040.
0: 07 left heading 040, Turkish 170.
3: Turkish 170, descend to 4,500 feet, QNH 1008.
0: 4,500 feet, 1008, Turkish 170.
9: 7974, confirm clear the other settlement.
3: Cathay 974, descend to 2,000 feet from Tufa, careful at a spruce from 07 left.
9: Please don't put the other 7 left, Cathay 974.
3: Cathay 3251, direct to Tufa.
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3: Cargo King 264, turn right, direct to Iduma.
5: We need to make heading 230 for now, and we will report you when we're able to direct to Iduma.
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5: Okay, heading 330, thank you, Cargo King 264.
3: J3251, reduce speed to 230 knots, descend to 3,000 feet.
9: J3251. Departure, good morning, Hong Kong Shuttle 618, passing 1,400, climbing 5,000 feet, request to accelerate.
3: Hong Kong Shuttle 618, departure identified, the climb via SID to flight level 160.
9: Flight level 160, when SID Hong Kong Shuttle 618, and speed restriction, request cancel.
3: Hong Kong Shuttle 618, cancel speed restriction and report passing level.
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9: 33.82, County 241, get it.
3: Hong Kong Shuttle 704, proceed direct to South Loop.
8: Shuttle 704, thank you.
3: Turkish 170, turn left 18350.
8: Doing 350, Turkish 170.
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10: Reach level in 5 minutes, pass level 270 or below.
11: In 5 minutes, passing 270, Sherman 8676.
8: 50, Hong Kong, Shuttle 842.
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6: 08, descending Jan 1000, 07 left, information echo on board in the Golf Tango 03.
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8: Pardon, good day to you, National Cargo 511, passing 1000 feet, climbing 5000 feet.
3: 511 identified. Break, break. Cathay 3251 radio speed 2180 knots.
8: Sure, Cathay 3251.
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1: Descend to flight level 110.
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10: Radar
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10: Antenna 10. 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
8: Morning, China Eastern 200, maintaining burn level 110,000 meters. Squawk 2730.
10: China Eastern 200, Hong Kong radar, I done the side. Confirm the heading.
8: Say again, please. China Eastern 220.
10: What is your heading?
8: China Eastern 220, copy. Do weather request heading 220.
10: China Eastern 200, heading 220 upwards.
8: China Eastern 200.
18: Center, Mayday, Mayday, Mayday. Gulfstream November 18 Hotel, descend initially to flight level 290. Request straight in approach, runway 207 right, 18 Hotel.
10: November 18 Hotel, Hong Kong radar, copy of Mayday, and I see again your request.
18: Requesting a straight in approach, runway 07 right, 18 Hotel.
10: November 18 Hotel, copy request, and when able, advise the reason.
18: We do have a in-flight shut down, and for now, I would like to fly Victor Hotel 721. Victor Hotel 721.
10: November 18 Hotel, copy that, requesting Victor Hotel 721 and request a straight in approach for runway 079.
18: Affirmative, 18 Hotel, thank you.
10: Roger.
1: 0 knots.
8: I'm reaching flight level 130, reduce speed to 30 knots, Cathay 170.
1: Cathay 662, report when you're able to make any left turn.
8: I will go, Cathay 662.
1: Cathay 216, descend to flight level 150.
8: Flight level 150, Cathay 216.
10: 0 within the next 3 minutes due to converging traffic.
16: Next flight passing flight level 250 within 3 minutes, Connie 241.
10: November 18 Hotel, are you able to accept turn direct to MPAT?
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10: Roger. 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
17: Thank you.
18: 18 Hotel, we would like to proceed straight to Winter Hotel 721.
10: November 18 Hotel, understood I need to coordinate, but there is some activity at the moment, so appreciate if you can turn left first. I'll give you the shortcut later.
18: The heading, would you like to fly?
10: November 18 Hotel, turn left direct to NTAC for AB4 Alpha at the moment.
18: Okay, AB4 Alpha, 18 Hotel.
10: Okay, so left turn direct to Antec.
18: Okay, left turn direct to Antec and AB4 arrival, 18 Hotel.
10: Okay,
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12: 119 and 1, Cathay 170.
1: Cathay 662, contact approach 119 at A101.
12: 119 at A101, good day, 663, good day.
1: Good day.
10: So indicated speed?
12: Indicated speed 230, 230 indicated.
10: Roger.
12: Sharman 8676, check direct on me.
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10: Giant 9163, reduce speed to 250 knots due to emergency.
17: Okay, roger. We are currently 250 knots now for Giant 9163.
10: Roger.
19: Radar 17704, climb at level 250, direct to Luxor.
10: Confirm that's Shuttle 704.
19: Confirm on Shuttle 704.
10: Shuttle 704, climb port level 340.
19: Climb at level 340 on Shuttle 704.
10: Please up.
12: Right. Aircraft, the 18 Hotel is now direct to Abbey, Alpha, Bravo, Bravo, Echo, Yankee.
1: Now to fly level 120, expect runway 07 left, ILS approach.
12: 607 left, ILS approach, Cathay 170.
1: Cathay 662.
12: Cathay 662, with your heading of 110, descending to 8000 feet, speed 280 knots, information echo.
1: Cathay 662, good morning, are you ready for left turn?
17: 200, request heading 190.
1: Approach.
12: Plus 7 left, 10-8-6-6 there.
17: Okay, 10-8-7, 200.
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1: 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Heading 170, thank you. Speed 250 knots. Be sent out to altitude 9,000 feet. KNH 1008.
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1: 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Reduce speed to 180 knots.
12: 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India Golf Tango 1023.
1: 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Contest radar 123.47. Good day.
17: 123.47, National Cargo 511 Hilly, goodbye.
1: Cathay 662, reduce speed to 250 knots for sequencing.
12: 360 knots, Cathay 662.
1: And Turkish 170, contest Tower 118.7, good day.
17: 118.7, good day, Turkish 170.
1: Cathay 081, reduce speed to 210 knots, descend and maintain 3,000 feet.
20: 10 knots, descend to 3,000 feet, Cat 081.
1: India Golf Tango 1023 from Tupa, clear ILS approach on 07 left.
21: Tupa, clear the ILS 07 left, India Golf Tango 1023.
1: Cat 170, if you're able, fly heading 325.
21: 325, Cat 170.
1: Cat 662, reduce speed further now to 230 knots, descend to 6,000 feet.
21: 30 knots and 6,000 feet, Cat 662. Riders, Cat A 334, passing 2,200 and climb 5,000.
1: Cat A 334, good morning, you're identified. Could you climb now by the SID to altitude 6,000 feet?
21: Did you climb by SID 6,000, Cat A 334.
1: Cat A 170, descend now to altitude 4,500 feet.
21: 4,500 feet, Cat A 170.
1: And Cat A 081, could you descend now to altitude 2,000 feet, speed 180 knots when you're ready. From Tupa, you're clear, ILS approach on 07 left.
20: 180 knots, descend to altitude 2,000 from Tupa, cleared ILS 07 left, Cat A 081.
1: And Cat A 334, speed 250 knots or less is approved.
21: 3250 or less, Cat A 334.
20: National Cargo 511, request heading 200.
10: National Cargo 511, heading 200, approved.
20: 200, National Cargo 511, thank you.
1: You climb now to fly level 160 and speed 280 knots or less is approved.
21: Riding 140, climb fly level 160 and speed 280 or less, get there 334.
1: Cafe 170, confirm you able present position direct to Tupa.
16: 5086, maintain flight level 350, and Scott 124.
20: Pass up and 5086, Hong Kong radar identified.
1: Cafe 662, reduce speed to 220 knots.
16: 10.
20: Approved.
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10: Sending 5086. And counter approach
21: 119 at decimal 1. Heading 015, approach 419 at decimal 1, Cathay 216.
1: Cathay 907, good morning, you're identified. Could you climb now by the SID to fly level 160?
20: Okay, SID, fly level 160, Cathay 907.
1: India Golf Tango 1023, contact tower 9118 decimal 7. Good day.
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1: Cathay 662, are you able to accept heading 360 now?
21: Hey, Cathay 662.
1: Cathay 662, thank you. Heading 360.
21: 360, Cathay 662. Operation Cathay 216, descend 8,000 feet, heading 015, information echo.
1: Cathay 216, good morning. Descend out to 6,000 feet, tower on QNH 1008, expect 1007, left ILS approach.
21: 6,000 feet, QNH 1006, expect 07 left, ILS, Cathay 216.
1: Cathay 907, stop climb altitude 7,000 feet, and speed 250 knots or less is approved.
21: Cathay 334, do you weather request left direct at Godbo?
1: Cathay 334, do you prefer a right turn or a left turn towards the call?
21: Left turn, please.
1: Approved Cathay 334, turn left now on heading 020, confirm you're able.
21: Heading 020, Cathay 334.
1: Cathay 334, approved heading 020.
21: Heading 020, Cathay 334.
1: Cathay 170, maintain speed now to 230 knots or greater.
21: 230 knots or greater, Cathay 170.
1: Cathay 907, could you climb out to fly level 160 via the SID and cancel speed restrictions?
20: Continue climb 160 via SID and cancel speed restrictions, Cathay 907.
1: Cathay 662, descend now to 4,500 feet, further reduce speed to 210 knots.
21: Send now 4,500 speed, reduce speed 210 knots, Cathay 662.
1: Cathay 2160, able, take up or heading 360, descend to 4,500 feet.
21: Heading 360, descend 4,500 feet, Cathay 216.
1: Cathay 334, you can cancel all the speed restrictions and expedite your climb, climb to fly level 6,900 meters.
21: To expedite climb 6,900 meters, cancel speed, Cathay 334.
1: Cathay 081, reduce speed to 160 knots or less.
20: That's Cathay 081, established ILS 7 left.
1: Cathay 081, thank you. Continue the approach, contact tower 118 decimal 7. Good day.
20: Cathay 081.
1: Cathay 662, reduce speed now to 180 knots. Maintain 4,500 feet.
21: Very nice, 4,500 feet, Cathay 662.
1: Cathay 334, just reference the weather on your left hand side. You're able to accept a left turn towards speed call. At this moment, we can't accept Guangzhou is not taking any deviation east of speed call.
21: Cathay 334,
1: Thank you, Cathay 334. When you're ready, left-hand direction VCO, cross VCO, FLA for 157 or above.
4: Please direct VCO, we're going Cathay 334.
1: 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Cathay 170, descend out to altitude 3,000 feet.
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4: Ready, left turn direct to Tupa, we'll call Cathay 216.
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4: Not so greater, Cathay 170. 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
1: Cathay 216, roger, thank you. Cathay 662, descend now to altitude 3,000 feet.
4: 3,000 feet, Cathay
22: 666 there. Hey, Dr. Hunter, good morning. Uncle Shuttle 600, climbing 5,000, passing 1,200, Dollar 1 Yankee.
1: Uncle Shuttle 600, good morning, you're identified. Climb by the SID, flight level 160, speed 250, not so less, it's approved.
22: Climb by SID, flight level 160, 250, lock and exit, approved, Uncle Shuttle 600.
1: Cathay 662, if you are ready, track direction to Tupa.
4: Tupa, Cathay 666.

0: FA170, descend and maintain 2,000 feet until Tupa. You're clear. I left approach on receiver 7 left.
1: Tupa, we are clear. The ILS 07 left. Cathay 170.
0: Cathay 334, thank you very much. Contact Guangzhou Control now on 125 decimal 35. Good day.
1: Thank you. Alpha 2, expect the meantime direct to Eastbourne. This is traffic.
2: 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Next direct to Eastbourne. 10,000 5086.
0: The 210 knots or less, descend to 3,000 feet.
1: 1,000 feet, Cathay 216.
0: 907, contact radar 133 decimal A2, good day.
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4: Mayor, 8676, due to weather, request heading 045.
1: Sharman 8676, then now, contact radar, Sharman Control 133175, with your heading request, Hong Kong has no objection.
4: 133.175, good day, Mayor 8676.
1: 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Dian 9163, contact radar 126, please go fast.
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5: Shuttle, Hong Kong Shuttle 600, cancel speed restrictions.
3: Cancel speed restrictions, Hong Kong Shuttle 600.
6: 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And you reach Palomo 110 by muscle, speed 310 knots or greater for sequencing.
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8: 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In the level 5,700 meters, squawk 4502.
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1: Descend level 260 to reach my Zybach cargo lock 9521.
3: Cathay 907, request heading 140.
6: Cathay 927, heading 140, approved.
3: Approved, Cathay 907. Radar, morning, Hotel 600, climb for level 160.
6: Hotel 600, good morning, climb to level 250.
3: Climb for level 250, shut up 600.
6: Cathay 927, can you track direct gate?
7: 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I'm heading to 6-5 here and to Guangzhou SA.
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2: 0778490, due to weather, request offset 20 miles right on track.
7: Stand by.
9: Operator Homeland 9849, maintaining flight level 120, squawk 3142 and heading is 210.
7: Homeland 9849, Hong Kong radar identified. What is your request level?
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7: Hainan, Christian. Homeland 9849, Roger, stand by.
9: Right. Hong Kong, radar Cathay 907, climbing flight level 250, heading 140.
7: Cathay 907, Hong Kong radar, climbing flight level 290, when clear of weather, direct Nova.
9: Flight level 290, when clear of weather, direct Nova, Cathay 907. The Homeland 9849, due to weather, request the heading 180.
7: Homeland 9849, heading 180, please.
9: Cathay 907, request climb flight level 330.
7: Stand by.
10: All radar, China 180.
7: Yeah, China 180, go ahead.
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10: And you may air China 180.
2: China Southern 8490, due to weather, request turn right heading 020.
7: China Southern 8490, stand by 2 minutes.
2: 490.
9: 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The Homeland 9849, weather, request heading 165.
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7: China 7, China 7, 8490, contact radar 123, decimal 47.
9: 7 7 7 7 7 7 7 7 7 7 7 7 7 7 7 7 7 7 7 7 7 7 7 7 7 7 7 7 7 7 7 7 7 7 7 7 7 7 7 7 7 7 7 7 7 7 7 7 7 7 7 7 7 7 7 7 7 7 7 7 7 7 7 7 7 7 7 7 7 7 7 7 7 7 7 7 7 7 7 7 7 7 7 7 7 7 7 7 7 7 7 7 7 7 7 7 7 7 7 7 7 7 7 7 7 7 7 7 7 7 7 7 7 7 7 7 7 7 7 7 7 7 7 7 7 7 7 7 7 7 7 7 7 7 7 7 7 7 7 7 7 7 7 7 7 7 7 7 7 7 7 7 7 7 7 7 7 7 7 7 7 7 7 7 7 7 7 7 7 7 7 7 7 7 7 7 7 7 7 7 7 7 7 7 7 7 7 7 7 7
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7: Air Channel 180, heading 330, approve and maintain passing level, final in Hong Kong.
10: Temperature level heading 330, approve Air Channel 180.
11: Diamond Hotel 540,
5: Shuttle 540, initial direct to South Loop.
11: Excess low, Hong Kong 540.
12: 220.
7: Homeland 9849, heading 160, approved.
12: Approved on 160, Homeland 9849, thank you.
6: 8903, good day.
3: 8902, over 260, sir, bye-bye.
5: 09, you can proceed direct to Ali.
11: Like Ali, Hong Kong 540, thank you.
3: Morning, Hong Kong 260, sir, climb to level 250.
1: Hong Shuttle 600, Hong Kong radar, roger, climb for level 330.
3: Climb for level 330, Hong Kong 600.
13: Anderson 8490 from the radar that I can see there's a gap in, there's a, whether there's a gap in around Tamworth area, do you want to try that?
2: Second,
13: please, Chancellor 8490. Chancellor 8490, I can see that on my radar screen. There's a little gap at Tamworth, so you can go through. Do you want to try that instead of going to the right?
2: Yes, I will try, but I need to turn right heading to 015 now.
13: Chancellor 8490, expect deviation to the right in 2 minutes. Traffic on your right hand side descending, same level.
2: Okay, Chancellor 8490. I can maintain this heading maximum to 30 miles.
13: Roger.
3: Passing 3000, be climbing 4000. Ali 2 Papa, squawk 3516.
13: Amatown 9996, Hong Kong, radar, good day, identify, maintain 4000 feet on reaching QNH 1008.
3: Hold
11: on, so the
3: Hong Kong
11: 9998,
3: MKR 9996.
13: Weather,
11: Hong Kong Shuttle 540, good morning.
13: Approaching
11: level 160,
13: request 205, stop boys. Hong Kong Shuttle 540, Hong Kong, radar, today, climb to flight left, so 250, say again,
11: you're heading? Heading 205, Hong Kong Shuttle 540.
13: Hong Kong Shuttle 540, heading 205, please.
11: 205, approve and climb level 250, Hong Kong Shuttle 540.
13: Cost 9521, expedite pass flight level 240.
8: Flight level 120, China 776.
14: And speed or greener.

0: Southern 8490, in my flight radar, there is no way to go ahead, so I need to turn right heading 020 and maintain this heading.
1: China Sun Echo 90, Roger, stand by right turn in 1 minute, just 1 minute.
0: Yes, stand by. 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
2: Okay, say again.
3: 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So, Dimitri Shen, Dana, 6842.
4: This is 5250, not Chicago, Alexander 521.
1: China Sun 8490, what heading do you need?
4: On radar identified, clear AB4 Alpha arrival.
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5: One
0: hundred 618, bye bye. 230, descend to flight level 250, turn southern 8490.
2: No, that's possible.
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2: holding. 5 7 8 0 5 6 4 2 4 3 1. 7 8 0 5 6 Hong Kong radar, identify heading 010 approved.
5: 056, thanks. Homeland 9849, please clear the first left gate.
4: 2 China 7726, bye bye.
3: China 6842, weather required heading 145.
7: That's 6842, now proceed direct to Vettel.
3: To Vettel, China 6842.
4: 4150.
2: China 7726, good morning,
3: climb
2: to
3: Flight level
1: 250. Flight level 250, China 7726. 9996, climb to flight level 180.
3: Flight level
2: 250,
3: Cathay 9027,
2: 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No man, Cathay
3: 9027.
2: Say again.
3: Cargo 511, we're just leveling off now at 9,800 meters.
2: Question National Cargo 511, roger that. Hong Kong Shuttle 704, contact Sanya 122.16.
3: Contact Sanya 122.16, roger that, 704.
0: Radar 20,5086, still weather, required heading 320.
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8: Bring restrictions, left to right hand turns. The QNH is 1008, descend at pilot's discretion to flight level 110.
3: Require right hand to Singapore.
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3: The 6-4 Singapore and the radar 122, then that's the 6842.
0: 2045, and maintain this heading. So 100 miles, then I can turn left.
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4: China Eastern 200, due weather request heading 210.
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9: China Southwest 5086, descend now to flight level 280.
0: Descend now, flight level 280, China Southwest 5086.
3: Hong Kong Shadow 540, good morning. Approaching level 250, heading 210, request back.
9: Hong Kong Shuttle 540, Hong Kong radar, due traffic, turn left, turn left, heading 180, instead.
3: Heading 180, Hong Kong Shuttle 540.
9: Hong Kong Shuttle 540, and climb level 270.
3: Climb level 270, Hong Kong Shuttle 540.
4: Press heading 045.
3: Station should be carefully, squawk 2603.
9: Two stations, restaurant down, CH33, Hong Kong radar identified.
3: Let's see, 83, maintain with the deviation, 40 mile, right off track.
9: Dallas 83, roger. Cafe 63.
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4: Bye-bye.
9: Direct at 112, on current radar identified. Check the right to East Bay.
10: Radar East Bay, right
9: here, 12. Hana 705, contact radar 127, decimal 55.
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9: Cafe 632, right turn heading 050.
4: Cafe 632.
9: 59.